96 degrees. Wind variable at 3 miles an hour. Elsewhere across the four-state area, over at Dallas, mostly sunny and 96. Oklahoma City, mostly sunny and 96. Little Rock, mostly sunny and 95. Jackson, Mississippi, mostly sunny and 95. Baton Rouge, sunny and 90. And at Houston, mostly sunny and 91 degrees. For the most current information, check us out on the web at www.weather.gov/sht. The Shreveport Climate Summary for this evening, as of 4 p.m., September 18, 2026. Today's high temperature was 97 degrees. The normal high is 89. The record high is 101 degrees, which was set in 2005. Today's low temperature was 68 degrees. The normal low is 67. The record low is 50 degrees, which was last set in 1981. No precipitation fell today, which leaves the monthly total at 0.34 inches. This is 1.60 inches below the normal amount of 1.94 inches for September. The total precipitation for the year still stands at 31.62 inches, which is 4.76 inches below normal. Sunset tonight is at 7:17 p.m. Sunrise tomorrow is at 7:02 a.m. Now let's check on your local forecast. Tonight, clear. Lows in the lower 70s. South winds around 5 miles per hour. Saturday, sunny, hot with highs in the upper 90s. West winds around 5 miles per hour, becoming south in the afternoon. Saturday night, clear. Lows in the lower 70s. South winds around 5 miles per hour. Sunday, mostly sunny. Hot with highs in the upper 90s. South winds around 5 miles per hour. Sunday night, partly cloudy. Lows in the mid-70s. South winds around 5 miles per hour. Monday, partly cloudy. Hot with highs in the upper 90s. Monday night, partly cloudy. Lows in the lower 70s. Tuesday, partly cloudy. Hot with highs in the upper 90s. Tuesday night, partly cloudy. Lows in the lower 70s. Wednesday, mostly sunny. Highs in the mid-90s. Wednesday night, mostly clear. Lows in the upper 60s. Thursday, mostly sunny. Highs in the lower 90s. Thursday night, mostly clear. Lows in the upper 60s. Friday, partly cloudy. Highs in the lower 90s. 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Be sure to follow us on Facebook. Here's a look at local weather conditions as of 6 p.m. At the top of the hour, skies were sunny in Shreveport. The temperature was 95 degrees at the regional airport. The dew point was 63, making the relative humidity 34%. Winds were southeast at 8 miles an hour. The pressure was 30.03 inches and falling. In Bossier City, at Barksdale Air Force Base, skies were sunny, with a temperature of 97 degrees. The dew point was 59, making the relative humidity 28%. Winds were southeast at 7 miles an hour. The pressure was 30.02 inches and falling. Once again in Shreveport, it was 95 degrees with sunny skies at 6 p.m. Around the local area at 6 p.m., in Texarkana, sunny and 97. Wind southeast at 9 miles an hour.

mostly sunny and 96. Little Rock, mostly sunny and 95. Jackson, Mississippi, mostly sunny and 95. Baton Rouge, sunny and 90. And at Houston, mostly sunny and 91 degrees. For the most current information, check us out on the web at www.weather.gov/sht. The Shreveport Climate Summary for this evening, as of 4 p.m., September 18, 2026. Today's high temperature was 97 degrees. The normal high is 89. The record high is 101 degrees, which was set in 2005. Today's low temperature was 68 degrees. The normal low is 67. The record low is 50 degrees, which was last set in 1981. No precipitation fell today, which leaves the monthly total at 0.34 inches. This is 1.60 inches below the normal amount of 1.94 inches for September. The total precipitation for the year still stands at 31.62 inches, which is 4.76 inches below normal. Sunset tonight is at 7:17 p.m. Sunrise tomorrow is at 7:02 a.m. Now let's check on your local forecast. Tonight, clear. Lows in the lower 70s. South winds around 5 miles per hour. Saturday, sunny, hot with highs in the upper 90s. West winds around 5 miles per hour, becoming south in the afternoon. Saturday night, clear. Lows in the lower 70s. South winds around 5 miles per hour. Sunday, mostly sunny. Hot with highs in the upper 90s. South winds around 5 miles per hour. Sunday night, partly cloudy. Lows in the mid-70s. South winds around 5 miles per hour. Monday, partly cloudy. Hot with highs in the upper 90s. Monday night, partly cloudy. Lows in the lower 70s. Tuesday, partly cloudy. Hot with highs in the upper 90s. Tuesday night, partly cloudy. Lows in the lower 70s. Wednesday, mostly sunny. Highs in the mid-90s. Wednesday night, mostly clear. Lows in the upper 60s. Thursday, mostly sunny. Highs in the lower 90s. Thursday night, mostly clear. Lows in the upper 60s. Friday, partly cloudy. Highs in the lower 90s. 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Be sure to follow us on Facebook. Here's a look at local weather conditions as of 7 p.m. At the top of the hour, skies were clear in Shreveport. The temperature was 91 degrees at the regional airport. The dew point was 63, making the relative humidity 38%. Winds were southeast at 5 miles an hour. The pressure was 30.03 inches and steady. In Bossier City, at Barksdale Air Force Base, skies were clear, with a temperature of 92 degrees. The dew point was 61, making the relative humidity 35%. Winds were calm. The pressure was 30.02 inches and steady. And in downtown Shreveport, skies were clear. The temperature was 90 degrees. And winds were calm. Once again in Shreveport, it was 91 degrees with clear skies at 7 p.m. Around the local area at 7 p.m., in Texarkana, clear and 93. Wind southeast at 6 miles an hour. El Dorado, clear and 91. Wind south at 5 miles an hour. Monroe, clear and 88. Wind calm. Natchitoches, clear and 90. Wind calm. Marshall, clear and 92. Wind variable at 5 miles an hour. And at Longview, clear and 93 degrees. Wind south at 7 miles an hour. Elsewhere across the four-state area, over at Dallas, partly cloudy and 93. Oklahoma City, partly cloudy.

cloudy and 94. Little Rock, partly cloudy and 93. Jackson, Mississippi, partly cloudy and 87. Baton Rouge, clear and 86. And at Houston, partly cloudy and 88 degrees. For the most current information, check us out on the web at www.weather.gov/sht. The Shreveport Climate Summary for this evening, as of 4 p.m., September 18, 2026. Today's high temperature was 97 degrees. The normal high is 89. The record high is 101 degrees, which was set in 2005. Today's low temperature was 68 degrees. The normal low is 67. The record low is 50 degrees, which was last set in 1981. No precipitation fell today, which leaves the monthly total at 0.34 inches. This is 1.60 inches below the normal amount of 1.94 inches for September. The total precipitation for the year still stands at 31.62 inches, which is 4.76 inches below normal. Sunset tonight is at 7:17 p.m. Sunrise tomorrow is at 7:02 a.m. Now let's check on your local forecast. Tonight, clear. Lows in the lower 70s. South winds around 5 miles per hour. Saturday, sunny, hot with highs in the upper 90s. West winds around 5 miles per hour, becoming south in the afternoon. Saturday night, clear. Lows in the lower 70s. South winds around 5 miles per hour. Sunday, mostly sunny. Hot with highs in the upper 90s. South winds around 5 miles per hour. Sunday night, partly cloudy. Lows in the mid-70s. South winds around 5 miles per hour. Monday, partly cloudy. Hot with highs in the upper 90s. Monday night, partly cloudy. Lows in the lower 70s. Tuesday, partly cloudy. Hot with highs in the upper 90s. Tuesday night, partly cloudy. Lows in the lower 70s. Wednesday, mostly sunny. Highs in the mid-90s. Wednesday night, mostly clear. Lows in the upper 60s. Thursday, mostly sunny. Highs in the lower 90s. Thursday night, mostly clear. Lows in the upper 60s. Friday, partly cloudy. Highs in the lower 90s. 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Be sure to follow us on Facebook. Here's a look at local weather conditions as of 7 p.m. At the top of the hour, skies were clear in Shreveport. The temperature was 91 degrees at the regional airport. The dew point was 63, making the relative humidity 38%. Winds were southeast at 5 miles an hour. The pressure was 30.03 inches and steady. In Bossier City, at Barksdale Air Force Base, skies were clear, with a temperature of 92 degrees. The dew point was 61, making the relative humidity 35%. Winds were calm. The pressure was 30.02 inches and steady. And in downtown Shreveport, skies were clear. The temperature was 90 degrees. And winds were calm. Once again in Shreveport, it was 91 degrees with clear skies at 7 p.m. Around the local area at 7 p.m., in Texarkana, clear and 93. Wind southeast at 6 miles an hour. El Dorado, clear and 91. Wind south at 5 miles an hour. Monroe, clear and 88. Wind calm. Natchitoches, clear and 90. Wind calm. Marshall, clear and 92. Wind variable at 5 miles an hour. And at Longview, clear and 93 degrees. Wind south at 7 miles an hour. Elsewhere across the four-state area, over at Dallas, partly cloudy and 93. Oklahoma City, partly cloudy and 94.
Little Rock, partly cloudy and 93. Jackson, Mississippi, partly cloudy and 87. Baton Rouge, clear and 86. And at Houston, partly cloudy and 88 degrees. For the most current information, check us out on the web at www.weather.gov/SHP. The Shreveport climate summary for this evening, as of 4 p.m., September 18, 2026. Today's high temperature was 97 degrees. The normal high is 89. The record high is 101 degrees, which was set in 2005. Today's low temperature was 68 degrees. The normal low is 67. The record low is 50 degrees, which was last set in 1981. No precipitation fell today, which leaves the monthly total at 0.34 inches. This is 1.60 inches below the normal amount of 1.94 inches for September. The total precipitation for the year still stands at 31.62 inches, which is 4.76 inches below normal. Sunset tonight is at 7:17 p.m. Sunrise tomorrow is at 7:02 a.m. Now let's check on your local forecast. Tonight, clear. Lows in the lower 70s. South winds around 5 miles per hour. Saturday, sunny, hot with highs in the upper 90s. West winds around 5 miles per hour, becoming south in the afternoon. Saturday night, clear. Lows in the lower 70s. South winds around 5 miles per hour. Sunday, mostly sunny. Hot with highs in the upper 90s. South winds around 5 miles per hour. Sunday night, partly cloudy. Lows in the mid-70s. South winds around 5 miles per hour. Monday, partly cloudy. Hot with highs in the upper 90s. Monday night, partly cloudy. Lows in the lower 70s. Tuesday, partly cloudy. Hot with highs in the upper 90s. Tuesday night, partly cloudy. Lows in the lower 70s. Wednesday, mostly sunny. Highs in the mid-90s. Wednesday night, mostly clear. Lows in the upper 60s. Thursday, mostly sunny. Highs in the lower 90s. Thursday night, mostly clear. Lows in the upper 60s. Friday, partly cloudy. Highs in the lower 90s. 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Be sure to follow us on Facebook. Here's a look at local weather conditions as of 7 p.m. At the top of the hour, skies were clear in Shreveport. The temperature was 91 degrees at the regional airport. The dew point was 63, making the relative humidity 38%. Winds were southeast at 5 miles an hour. The pressure was 30.03 inches and steady. In Bossier City, at Barksdale Air Force Base, skies were clear, with a temperature of 92 degrees. The dew point was 61, making the relative humidity 35%. Winds were calm. The pressure was 30.02 inches and steady. And in downtown Shreveport, skies were clear. The temperature was 90 degrees. And winds were calm. Once again in Shreveport, it was 91 degrees with clear skies at 7 p.m. Around the local area at 7 p.m., in Texarkana, clear and 93. Wind southeast at 6 miles an hour. El Dorado, clear and 91. Wind south at 5 miles an hour. Monroe, clear and 88. Wind
Wind calm. Natchitoches, clear and 90. Wind calm. Marshall, clear and 92. Wind variable at 5 miles an hour. And at Longview, clear and 93 degrees. Wind south at 7 miles an hour. Elsewhere across the four-state area, over at Dallas, partly cloudy and 93. Oklahoma City, partly cloudy and 94. Little Rock, partly cloudy and 93. Jackson, Mississippi, partly cloudy and 87. Baton Rouge, clear and 86. And at Houston, partly cloudy and 88 degrees. For the most current information, check us out on the web at www.weather.gov/sht. The Shreveport Climate Summary for this evening, as of 4 p.m., September 18, 2026. Today's high temperature was 97 degrees. The normal high is 89. The record high is 101 degrees, which was set in 2005. Today's low temperature was 68 degrees. The normal low is 67. The record low is 50 degrees, which was last set in 1981. No precipitation fell today, which leaves the monthly total at 0.34 inches. This is 1.60 inches below the normal amount of 1.94 inches for September. The total precipitation for the year still stands at 31.62 inches, which is 4.76 inches below normal. Sunset tonight is at 7:17 p.m. Sunrise tomorrow is at 7:02 a.m. Now let's check on your local forecast. Tonight, clear. Lows in the lower 70s. South winds around 5 miles per hour. Saturday, sunny, hot with highs in the upper 90s. West winds around 5 miles per hour, becoming south in the afternoon. Saturday night, clear. Lows in the lower 70s. South winds around 5 miles per hour. Sunday, mostly sunny. Hot with highs in the upper 90s. South winds around 5 miles per hour. Sunday night, partly cloudy. Lows in the mid-70s. South winds around 5 miles per hour. Monday, partly cloudy. Hot with highs in the upper 90s. Monday night, partly cloudy. Lows in the lower 70s. Tuesday, partly cloudy. Hot with highs in the upper 90s. Tuesday night, partly cloudy. Lows in the lower 70s. Wednesday, mostly sunny. Highs in the mid-90s. Wednesday night, mostly clear. Lows in the upper 60s. Thursday, mostly sunny. Highs in the lower 90s. Thursday night, mostly clear. Lows in the upper 60s. Friday, partly cloudy. Highs in the lower 90s. 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Be sure to follow us on Facebook. Here's a look at local weather conditions as of 7 p.m. At the top of the hour, skies were clear in Shreveport. The temperature was 91 degrees at the regional airport. The dew point was 63, making the relative humidity 38%. Winds were southeast at 5 miles an hour. The pressure was 30.03 inches and steady. In Bossier City, at Barksdale Air Force Base, skies were clear, with a temperature of 92 degrees. The dew point was 61, making the relative humidity 35%. Winds were calm. The pressure was 30.02 inches and steady. And in downtown Shreveport, skies were clear. The temperature was 90 degrees. And winds were calm. Once again in Shreveport, it was 91 degrees with clear skies at 7 p.m. Around the local area at 7 p.m., in Texarkana, clear and 93. Wind southeast at 6 miles an hour. El Dorado, clear and 91. Wind south at 5 miles an hour. Monroe, clear and 88. Wind calm.
Nikanish, clear and 90. Wind calm. Marshall, clear and 92. Wind variable at 5 miles an hour. And at Longview, clear and 93 degrees. Wind south at 7 miles an hour. Elsewhere across the four-state area, over at Dallas, partly cloudy and 93. Oklahoma City, partly cloudy and 94. Little Rock, partly cloudy and 93. Jackson, Mississippi, partly cloudy and 87. Baton Rouge, clear and 86. And at Houston, partly cloudy and 88 degrees. For the most current information, check us out on the web at www.weather.gov/sht. Here is your area's open water boating forecast. Wind gusts may be higher. Tonight, clear. Lows in the lower 70s. South winds 5 to 10 miles per hour. Saturday, sunny. Highs in the upper 90s. West winds 5 to 10 miles per hour, becoming south 10 to 15 miles per hour in the afternoon. Saturday night, clear. Lows in the lower 70s. South winds 5 to 10 miles per hour. Sunday, mostly sunny. Highs in the upper 90s. South winds 10 to 15 miles per hour. Sunday night, partly cloudy. Lows in the mid 70s. South winds 5 to 10 miles per hour. Monday, partly cloudy. Highs in the upper 90s. Monday night, partly cloudy. Lows in the lower 70s. Tuesday, partly cloudy. Highs in the upper 90s. Tuesday night, partly cloudy. Lows in the lower 70s. Wednesday, mostly sunny. Highs in the mid-90s. Wednesday night, mostly clear. Lows in the upper 60s. Thursday, mostly sunny. Highs in the lower 90s. Thursday night, mostly clear. Lows in the upper 60s. Friday, partly cloudy. Highs in the lower 90s. The Shreveport Climate Summary for this evening, as of 4 p.m., September 18, 2026. Today's high temperature was 97 degrees. The normal high is 89. The record high is 101 degrees, which was set in 2005. Today's low temperature was 68 degrees. The normal low is 67. The record low is 50 degrees, which was last set in 1981. No precipitation fell today, which leaves the monthly total at 0.34 inches. This is 1.60 inches below the normal amount of 1.94 inches for September. The total precipitation for the year still stands at 31.62 inches, which is 4.76 inches below normal. Sunset tonight is at 7:17 p.m. Sunrise tomorrow is at 7:02 a.m. Now let's check on your local forecast. Tonight, clear. Lows in the lower 70s. South winds around 5 miles per hour. Saturday, sunny, hot with highs in the upper 90s. West winds around 5 miles per hour, becoming south in the afternoon. Saturday night, clear. Lows in the lower 70s. South winds around 5 miles per hour. Sunday, mostly sunny. Hot with highs in the upper 90s. South winds around 5 miles per hour. Sunday night, partly cloudy. Lows in the mid-70s. South winds around 5 miles per hour. Monday, partly cloudy. Hot with highs in the upper 90s. Monday night, partly cloudy. Lows in the lower 70s. Tuesday, partly cloudy. Hot with highs in the upper 90s. Tuesday night, partly cloudy. Lows in the lower 70s. Wednesday, mostly sunny. Highs in the mid-90s. Wednesday night, mostly clear. Lows in the upper 60s. Thursday, mostly sunny. Highs in the lower 90s. Thursday night, mostly clear.

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Lows in the upper 60s. Friday, partly cloudy. Highs in the lower 90s. 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Be sure to follow us on Facebook. Here's a look at local weather conditions as of 7 p.m. At the top of the hour, skies were clear in Shreveport. The temperature was 91 degrees at the regional airport. The dew point was 63, making the relative humidity 38%. Winds were southeast at 5 miles an hour. The pressure was 30.03 inches and steady. In Bossier City, at Barksdale Air Force Base, skies were clear, with a temperature of 92 degrees. The dew point was 61, making the relative humidity 35%. Winds were calm. The pressure was 30.02 inches and steady. And in downtown Shreveport, skies were clear. The temperature was 90 degrees. And winds were calm. Once again in Shreveport, it was 91 degrees with clear skies at 7 p.m. Around the local area at 7 p.m., in Texarkana, clear and 93. Wind southeast at 6 miles an hour. El Dorado, clear and 91. Wind south at 5 miles an hour. Monroe, clear and 88. Wind calm. Nacogdoches, clear and 90. Wind calm. Marshall, clear and 92. Wind variable at 5 miles an hour. And at Longview, clear and 93 degrees. Wind south at 7 miles an hour. Elsewhere across the four-state area, over at Dallas, partly cloudy and 93. Oklahoma City, partly cloudy and 94. Little Rock, partly cloudy and 93. Jackson, Mississippi, partly cloudy and 87. Baton Rouge, clear and 86. And at Houston, partly cloudy and 88 degrees. For the most current information, check us out on the web at www.weather.gov/sht. The Shreveport Climate Summary for this evening, as of 4 p.m., September 18, 2026. Today's high temperature was 97 degrees. The normal high is 89. The record high is 101 degrees, which was set in 2005. Today's low temperature was 68 degrees. The normal low is 67. The record low is 50 degrees, which was last set in 1981. No precipitation fell today, which leaves the monthly total at 0.34 inches. This is 1.60 inches below the normal amount of 1.94 inches for September. The total precipitation for the year still stands at 31.62 inches, which is 4.76 inches below normal. Sunset tonight is at 7:17 p.m. Sunrise tomorrow is at 7:02 a.m. This is your NOAA Weather Radio, station WXJ97, operating on a frequency of 162.400 MHz, providing the latest weather information on a 24-hour basis. 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Now let's check on your local forecast. Tonight, clear. Lows in the lower 70s. South winds around 5 miles per hour. Saturday, sunny, hot with highs in the upper 90s. West winds around 5 miles per hour, becoming south in the afternoon. Saturday night, clear. Lows in the lower 70s. South winds around 5 miles per hour. Sunday, mostly sunny. Hot with highs in the upper 90s. South winds around 5 miles per hour. Sunday night, partly cloudy. Lows in the mid 70s. South winds around 5 miles per hour. Monday, partly cloudy. Hot with highs in the upper 90s. Monday night, partly cloudy.
Lows in the lower 70s. Tuesday, partly cloudy. Hot with highs in the upper 90s. Tuesday night, partly cloudy. Lows in the lower 70s. Wednesday, mostly sunny. Highs in the mid-90s. Wednesday night, mostly clear. Lows in the upper 60s. Thursday, mostly sunny. Highs in the lower 90s. Thursday night, mostly clear. Lows in the upper 60s. Friday, partly cloudy. Highs in the lower 90s. 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Be sure to follow us on Facebook. Here's a look at local weather conditions as of 7 p.m. At the top of the hour, skies were clear in Shreveport. The temperature was 91 degrees at the regional airport. The dew point was 63, making the relative humidity 38%. Winds were southeast at 5 miles an hour. The pressure was 30.03 inches and steady. In Bossier City, at Barksdale Air Force Base, skies were clear, with a temperature of 92 degrees. The dew point was 61, making the relative humidity 35%. Winds were calm. The pressure was 30.02 inches and steady. And in downtown Shreveport, skies were clear. The temperature was 90 degrees. And winds were calm. Once again in Shreveport, it was 91 degrees with clear skies at 7 p.m. Around the local area at 7 p.m., in Texarkana, clear and 93. Wind southeast at 6 miles an hour. El Dorado, clear and 91. Wind south at 5 miles an hour. Monroe, clear and 88. Wind calm. Natchitoches, clear and 90. Wind calm. Marshall, clear and 92. Wind variable at 5 miles an hour. And at Longview, clear and 93 degrees. Wind south at 7 miles an hour. Elsewhere across the four-state area, over at Dallas, partly cloudy and 93. Oklahoma City, partly cloudy and 94. Little Rock, partly cloudy and 93. Jackson, Mississippi, partly cloudy and 87. Baton Rouge, clear and 86. And at Houston, partly cloudy and 88 degrees. For the most current information, check us out on the web at www.weather.gov/sht. The Shreveport Climate Summary for this evening, as of 4 p.m., September 18, 2026. Today's high temperature was 97 degrees. The normal high is 89. The record high is 101 degrees, which was set in 2005. Today's low temperature was 68 degrees. The normal low is 67. The record low is 50 degrees, which was last set in 1981. No precipitation fell today, which leaves the monthly total at 0.34 inches. This is 1.60 inches below the normal amount of 1.94 inches for September. The total precipitation for the year still stands at 31.62 inches, which is 4.76 inches below normal. Sunset tonight is at 7:17 p.m. Sunrise tomorrow is at 7:02 a.m. Now let's check on your local forecast. Tonight, clear. Lows in the lower 70s. South winds around 5 miles per hour. Saturday, sunny, hot with highs in the upper 90s. West winds around 5 miles per hour, becoming south in the afternoon. Saturday night, clear. Lows in the lower 70s. South winds around 5 miles per hour. Sunday, mostly sunny. Hot with highs in the upper 90s. South winds around 5 miles per hour. Sunday night, partly cloudy. Lows in the mid-70s. South winds around 5 miles per hour. Monday, partly cloudy. Hot with highs in the upper 90s. Monday night, partly cloudy.
lows in the lower 70s. Tuesday, partly cloudy. Hot with highs in the upper 90s. Tuesday night, partly cloudy. Lows in the lower 70s. Wednesday, mostly sunny. Highs in the mid-90s. Wednesday night, mostly clear. Lows in the upper 60s. Thursday, mostly sunny. Highs in the lower 90s. Thursday night, mostly clear. Lows in the upper 60s. Friday, partly cloudy. Highs in the lower 90s. 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Be sure to follow us on Facebook. Here's a look at local weather conditions as of 7 p.m. At the top of the hour, skies were clear in Shreveport. The temperature was 91 degrees at the regional airport. The dew point was 63, making the relative humidity 38%. Winds were southeast at 5 miles an hour. The pressure was 30.03 inches and steady. In Bossier City, at Barksdale Air Force Base, skies were clear, with a temperature of 92 degrees. The dew point was 61, making the relative humidity 35%. Winds were calm. The pressure was 30.02 inches and steady. And in downtown Shreveport, skies were clear. The temperature was 90 degrees. And winds were calm. Once again in Shreveport, it was 91 degrees with clear skies at 7 p.m. Around the local area at 7 p.m., in Texarkana, clear and 93. Wind southeast at 6 miles an hour. El Dorado, clear and 91. Wind south at 5 miles an hour. Monroe, clear and 88. Wind calm. Natchitoches, clear and 90. Wind calm. Marshall, clear and 92. Wind variable at 5 miles an hour. And at Longview, clear and 93 degrees. Wind south at 7 miles an hour. Elsewhere across the four-state area, over at Dallas, partly cloudy and 93. Oklahoma City, partly cloudy and 94. Little Rock, partly cloudy and 93. Jackson, Mississippi, partly cloudy and 87. Baton Rouge, clear and 86. And at Houston, partly cloudy and 88 degrees. For the most current information, check us out on the web at www.weather.gov/sht. The Shreveport Climate Summary for this evening, as of 4 p.m., September 18, 2026. Today's high temperature was 97 degrees. The normal high is 89. The record high is 101 degrees, which was set in 2005. Today's low temperature was 68 degrees. The normal low is 67. The record low is 50 degrees, which was last set in 1981. No precipitation fell today, which leaves the monthly total at 0.34 inches. This is 1.60 inches below the normal amount of 1.94 inches for September. The total precipitation for the year still stands at 31.62 inches, which is 4.76 inches below normal. Sunset tonight is at 7:17 p.m. Sunrise tomorrow is at 7:02 a.m. Now let's check on your local forecast. Tonight, clear. Lows in the lower 70s. South winds around 5 miles per hour. Saturday, sunny, hot with highs in the upper 90s. West winds around 5 miles per hour, becoming south in the afternoon. Saturday night, clear. Lows in the lower 70s. South winds around 5 miles per hour. Sunday, mostly sunny. Hot with highs in the upper 90s. South winds around 5 miles per hour. Sunday night, partly cloudy. Lows in the mid-70s. South winds around 5 miles per hour. Monday, partly cloudy. Hot with highs in the upper 90s. Monday night, partly cloudy.
lows in the lower 70s. Tuesday, partly cloudy. Hot with highs in the upper 90s. Tuesday night, partly cloudy. Lows in the lower 70s. Wednesday, mostly sunny. Highs in the mid-90s. Wednesday night, mostly clear. Lows in the upper 60s. Thursday, mostly sunny. Highs in the lower 90s. Thursday night, mostly clear. Lows in the upper 60s. Friday, partly cloudy. Highs in the lower 90s. 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Be sure to follow us on Facebook. Here's a look at local weather conditions as of 7 p.m. At the top of the hour, skies were clear in Shreveport. The temperature was 91 degrees at the regional airport. The dew point was 63, making the relative humidity 38%. Winds were southeast at 5 miles an hour. The pressure was 30.03 inches and steady. In Bossier City, at Barksdale Air Force Base, skies were clear, with a temperature of 92 degrees. The dew point was 61, making the relative humidity 35%. Winds were calm. The pressure was 30.02 inches and steady. And in downtown Shreveport, skies were clear. The temperature was 90 degrees. And winds were calm. Once again in Shreveport, it was 91 degrees with clear skies at 7 p.m. Around the local area at 7 p.m., in Texarkana, clear and 93. Wind southeast at 6 miles an hour. El Dorado, clear and 91. Wind south at 5 miles an hour. Monroe, clear and 88. Wind calm. Natchitoches, clear and 90. Wind calm. Marshall, clear and 92. Wind variable at 5 miles an hour. And at Longview, clear and 93 degrees. Wind south at 7 miles an hour. Elsewhere across the four-state area, over at Dallas, partly cloudy and 93. Oklahoma City, partly cloudy and 94. Little Rock, partly cloudy and 93. Jackson, Mississippi, partly cloudy and 87. Baton Rouge, clear and 86. And at Houston, partly cloudy and 88 degrees. 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The Shreveport Climate Summary for this evening, as of 4 p.m., September 18, 2026. Today's high temperature was 97 degrees. The normal high is 89. The record high is 101 degrees, which was set in 2005. Today's low temperature was 68 degrees. The normal low is 67. The record low is 50 degrees, which was last set in 1981. No precipitation fell today, which leaves the monthly total at 0.34 inches. This is 1.60 inches below the normal amount of 1.94 inches for September. The total precipitation for the year still stands at 31.62 inches, which is 4.76 inches below normal. Sunset tonight is at 7:17 p.m. Sunrise tomorrow is at 7:02 a.m. Now let's check on your local forecast. Tonight, clear. Lows in the lower 70s. South winds around 5 miles per hour. Saturday, sunny, hot with highs in the upper 90s. West winds around 5 miles per hour, becoming south in the afternoon. Saturday night, clear. Lows in the lower 70s.
South winds around 5 miles per hour. Sunday, mostly sunny. Hot with highs in the upper 90s. South winds around 5 miles per hour. Sunday night, partly cloudy. Lows in the mid-70s. South winds around 5 miles per hour. Monday, partly cloudy. Hot with highs in the upper 90s. Monday night, partly cloudy. Lows in the lower 70s. Tuesday, partly cloudy. Hot with highs in the upper 90s. Tuesday night, partly cloudy. Lows in the lower 70s. Wednesday, mostly sunny. Highs in the mid-90s. Wednesday night, mostly clear. Lows in the upper 60s. Thursday, mostly sunny. Highs in the lower 90s. Thursday night, mostly clear. Lows in the upper 60s. Friday, partly cloudy. Highs in the lower 90s. 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Be sure to follow us on Facebook. Here's a look at local weather conditions as of 7 p.m. At the top of the hour, skies were clear in Shreveport. The temperature was 91 degrees at the regional airport. The dew point was 63, making the relative humidity 38%. Winds were southeast at 5 miles an hour. The pressure was 30.03 inches and steady. In Bossier City, at Barksdale Air Force Base, skies were clear, with a temperature of 92 degrees. The dew point was 61, making the relative humidity 35%. Winds were calm. The pressure was 30.02 inches and steady. And in downtown Shreveport, skies were clear. The temperature was 90 degrees. And winds were calm. Once again in Shreveport, it was 91 degrees with clear skies at 7 p.m. Around the local area at 7 p.m., in Texarkana, clear and 93. Wind southeast at 6 miles an hour. El Dorado, clear and 91. Wind south at 5 miles an hour. Monroe, clear and 88. Wind calm. Natchitoches, clear and 90. Wind calm. Marshall, clear and 92. Wind variable at 5 miles an hour. And at Longview, clear and 93 degrees. Wind south at 7 miles an hour. Elsewhere across the four-state area, over at Dallas, partly cloudy and 93. Oklahoma City, partly cloudy and 94. Little Rock, partly cloudy and 93. Jackson, Mississippi, partly cloudy and 87. Baton Rouge, clear and 86. And at Houston, partly cloudy and 88 degrees. For the most current information, check us out on the web at www.weather.gov/sht. The Shreveport Climate Summary for this evening, as of 4 p.m., September 18, 2026. Today's high temperature was 97 degrees. The normal high is 89. The record high is 101 degrees, which was set in 2005. Today's low temperature was 68 degrees. The normal low is 67. The record low is 50 degrees, which was last set in 1981. No precipitation fell today, which leaves the monthly total at 0.34 inches. This is 1.60 inches below the normal amount of 1.94 inches for September. The total precipitation for the year still stands at 31.62 inches, which is 4.76 inches below normal. Sunset tonight is at 7:17 p.m. Sunrise tomorrow is at 7:02 a.m. Now let's check on your local forecast. Tonight, clear. Lows in the lower 70s. South winds around 5 miles per hour. Saturday, sunny, hot with highs in the upper 90s. West winds around 5 miles per hour, becoming south in the afternoon. Saturday night, clear. Lows in the lower 70s.
south winds around 5 miles per hour. Sunday, mostly sunny. Hot with highs in the upper 90s. South winds around 5 miles per hour. Sunday night, partly cloudy. Lows in the mid-70s. South winds around 5 miles per hour. Monday, partly cloudy. Hot with highs in the upper 90s. Monday night, partly cloudy. Lows in the lower 70s. Tuesday, partly cloudy. Hot with highs in the upper 90s. Tuesday night, partly cloudy. Lows in the lower 70s. Wednesday, mostly sunny. Highs in the mid-90s. Wednesday night, mostly clear. Lows in the upper 60s. Thursday, mostly sunny. Highs in the lower 90s. Thursday night, mostly clear. Lows in the upper 60s. Friday, partly cloudy. Highs in the lower 90s. Here is your area's open water boating forecast. Wind gusts may be higher. Tonight, clear. Lows in the lower 70s. South winds 5 to 10 miles per hour. Saturday, sunny. Highs in the upper 90s. West winds 5 to 10 miles per hour, becoming south 10 to 15 miles per hour in the afternoon. Saturday night, clear. Lows in the lower 70s. South winds 5 to 10 miles per hour. Sunday, mostly sunny. Highs in the upper 90s. South winds 10 to 15 miles per hour. Sunday night, partly cloudy. Lows in the mid-70s. South winds 5 to 10 miles per hour. Monday, partly cloudy. Highs in the upper 90s. Monday night, partly cloudy. Lows in the lower 70s. Tuesday, partly cloudy. Highs in the upper 90s. Tuesday night, partly cloudy. Lows in the lower 70s. Wednesday, mostly sunny. Highs in the mid-90s. Wednesday night, mostly clear. Lows in the upper 60s. Thursday, mostly sunny. Highs in the lower 90s. Thursday night, mostly clear. Lows in the upper 60s. Friday, partly cloudy. Highs in the lower 90s. 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Be sure to follow us on Facebook. Here's a look at local weather conditions as of 7 p.m. At the top of the hour, skies were clear in Shreveport. The temperature was 91 degrees at the regional airport. The dew point was 63, making the relative humidity 38%. Winds were southeast at 5 miles an hour. The pressure was 30.03 inches and steady. In Bossier City, at Barksdale Air Force Base, skies were clear, with a temperature of 92 degrees. The dew point was 61, making the relative humidity 35%. Winds were calm. The pressure was 30.02 inches and steady. And in downtown Shreveport, skies were clear. The temperature was 90 degrees. And winds were calm. Once again in Shreveport, it was 91 degrees with clear skies at 7 p.m. Around the local area at 7 p.m., in Texarkana, clear and 93. Wind southeast at 6 miles an hour. El Dorado, clear and 91. Wind south at 5 miles an hour. Monroe, clear and 88. Wind calm. Nacogdoches, clear and 90. Wind calm. Marshall, clear and 92. Wind variable at 5 miles an hour. And at Longview, clear and 93 degrees. Wind south at 7 miles an hour. Elsewhere across the four-state area, over at Dallas, partly cloudy and 93. Oklahoma City, partly cloudy and 94. Little Rock, partly cloudy and 93. Jackson, Mississippi, partly cloudy and 87. Baton Rouge, clear and 86.
and at Houston, partly cloudy and 88 degrees. For the most current information, check us out on the web at www.weather.gov/sht. The Shreveport Climate Summary for this evening, as of 4 p.m., September 18, 2026. Today's high temperature was 97 degrees. The normal high is 89. The record high is 101 degrees, which was set in 2005. Today's low temperature was 68 degrees. The normal low is 67. The record low is 50 degrees, which was last set in 1981. No precipitation fell today, which leaves the monthly total at 0.34 inches. This is 1.60 inches below the normal amount of 1.94 inches for September. The total precipitation for the year still stands at 31.62 inches, which is 4.76 inches below normal. Sunset tonight is at 7:17 p.m. Sunrise tomorrow is at 7:02 a.m. Now let's check on your local forecast. Tonight, clear. Lows in the lower 70s. South winds around 5 miles per hour. Saturday, sunny, hot with highs in the upper 90s. West winds around 5 miles per hour, becoming south in the afternoon. Saturday night, clear. Lows in the lower 70s. South winds around 5 miles per hour. Sunday, mostly sunny. Hot with highs in the upper 90s. South winds around 5 miles per hour. Sunday night, partly cloudy. Lows in the mid-70s. South winds around 5 miles per hour. Monday, partly cloudy. Hot with highs in the upper 90s. Monday night, partly cloudy. Lows in the lower 70s. Tuesday, partly cloudy. Hot with highs in the upper 90s. Tuesday night, partly cloudy. Lows in the lower 70s. Wednesday, mostly sunny. Highs in the mid-90s. Wednesday night, mostly clear. Lows in the upper 60s. Thursday, mostly sunny. Highs in the lower 90s. Thursday night, mostly clear. Lows in the upper 60s. Friday, partly cloudy. Highs in the lower 90s. 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Be sure to follow us on Facebook. Here's a look at local weather conditions as of 7 p.m. At the top of the hour, skies were clear in Shreveport. The temperature was 91 degrees at the regional airport. The dew point was 63, making the relative humidity 38%. Winds were southeast at 5 miles an hour. The pressure was 30.03 inches and steady. In Bossier City, at Barksdale Air Force Base, skies were clear, with a temperature of 92 degrees. The dew point was 61, making the relative humidity 35%. Winds were calm. The pressure was 30.02 inches and steady. And in downtown Shreveport, skies were clear. The temperature was 90 degrees. And winds were calm. Once again in Shreveport, it was 91 degrees with clear skies at 7 p.m. Around the local area at 7 p.m., in Texarkana, clear and 93. Wind southeast at 6 miles an hour. El Dorado, clear and 91. Wind south at 5 miles an hour. Monroe, clear and 88. Wind calm. Natchitoches, clear and 90. Wind calm. Marshall, clear and 92.
wind variable at 5 miles an hour. And at Longview, clear and 93 degrees. Wind south at 7 miles an hour.

26. Today's high temperature was 97 degrees. The normal high is 89. The record high is 101 degrees, which was set in 2005. Today's low temperature was 68 degrees. The normal low is 67. The record low is 50 degrees, which was last set in 1981. No precipitation fell today, which leaves the monthly total at 0.34 inches. This is 1.60 inches below the normal amount of 1.94 inches for September. The total precipitation for the year still stands at 31.62 inches, which is 4.76 inches below normal. Sunset tonight is at 7:17 p.m. Sunrise tomorrow is at 7:02 a.m. Now let's check on your local forecast. Tonight, clear. Lows in the lower 70s. South winds around 5 miles per hour. Saturday, sunny, hot with highs in the upper 90s. West winds around 5 miles per hour, becoming south in the afternoon. Saturday night, clear. Lows in the lower 70s. South winds around 5 miles per hour. Sunday, mostly sunny. Hot with highs in the upper 90s. South winds around 5 miles per hour. Sunday night, partly cloudy. Lows in the mid-70s. South winds around 5 miles per hour. Monday, partly cloudy. Hot with highs in the upper 90s. Monday night, partly cloudy. Lows in the lower 70s. Tuesday, partly cloudy. Hot with highs in the upper 90s. Tuesday night, partly cloudy. Lows in the lower 70s. Wednesday, mostly sunny. Highs in the mid-90s. Wednesday night, mostly clear. Lows in the upper 60s. Thursday, mostly sunny. Highs in the lower 90s. Thursday night, mostly clear. Lows in the upper 60s. Friday, partly cloudy. Highs in the lower 90s. 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Be sure to follow us on Facebook. Here's a look at local weather conditions as of 8 p.m. At the top of the hour, skies were clear in Shreveport. The temperature was 84 degrees at the regional airport. The dew point was 63, making the relative humidity 48%. Winds were calm. The pressure was 30.02 inches and falling. In Bossier City, at Barksdale Air Force Base, skies were clear, with a temperature of 88 degrees. The dew point was 64, making the relative humidity 44%. Winds were southeast at 5 miles an hour. The pressure was 30.01 inches and falling. Once again in Shreveport, it was 84 degrees with clear skies at 8 p.m. Around the local area at 8 p.m., in Texarkana, clear and 88. Wind calm. El Dorado, clear and 83. Wind calm. Monroe, clear and 83. Wind southeast at 3 miles an hour. Natchitoches, clear and 82. Wind calm. Marshall, clear and 84. Wind calm. And at Longview, clear and 86 degrees. Wind south at 5 miles an hour. Elsewhere across the four-state area, over at Dallas, partly cloudy and 90. Oklahoma City, partly cloudy and 89. Little Rock, partly cloudy and 88. Jackson, Mississippi, clear and 82. Baton Rouge, clear and 80. And at Houston, partly cloudy and 82 degrees. For the most current information, check us out on the web at www.weather.gov/sht. The Shreveport Climate Summary for this evening, as of 4 p.m., September 18, 2026. Today's high temperature was 97 degrees. The normal high is 89. The record high is 101 degrees, which was set in 2005. Today's low temperature

temperature was 68 degrees. The normal low is 67. The record low is 50 degrees, which was last set in 1981. No precipitation fell today, which leaves the monthly total at 0.34 inches. This is 1.60 inches below the normal amount of 1.94 inches for September. The total precipitation for the year still stands at 31.62 inches, which is 4.76 inches below normal. Sunset tonight is at 7:17 p.m. Sunrise tomorrow is at 7:02 a.m. Now let's check on your local forecast. Tonight, clear. Lows in the lower 70s. South winds around 5 miles per hour. Saturday, sunny, hot with highs in the upper 90s. West winds around 5 miles per hour, becoming south in the afternoon. Saturday night, clear. Lows in the lower 70s. South winds around 5 miles per hour. Sunday, mostly sunny. Hot with highs in the upper 90s. South winds around 5 miles per hour. Sunday night, partly cloudy. Lows in the mid-70s. South winds around 5 miles per hour. Monday, partly cloudy. Hot with highs in the upper 90s. Monday night, partly cloudy. Lows in the lower 70s. Tuesday, partly cloudy. Hot with highs in the upper 90s. Tuesday night, partly cloudy. Lows in the lower 70s. Wednesday, mostly sunny. Highs in the mid-90s. Wednesday night, mostly clear. Lows in the upper 60s. Thursday, mostly sunny. Highs in the lower 90s. Thursday night, mostly clear. Lows in the upper 60s. Friday, partly cloudy. Highs in the lower 90s. 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Be sure to follow us on Facebook. Here's a look at local weather conditions as of 8 p.m. At the top of the hour, skies were clear in Shreveport. The temperature was 84 degrees at the regional airport. The dew point was 63, making the relative humidity 48%. Winds were calm. The pressure was 30.02 inches and falling. In Bossier City, at Barksdale Air Force Base, skies were clear, with a temperature of 88 degrees. The dew point was 64, making the relative humidity 44%. Winds were southeast at 5 miles an hour. The pressure was 30.01 inches and falling. Once again in Shreveport, it was 84 degrees with clear skies at 8 p.m. Around the local area at 8 p.m., in Texarkana, clear and 88. Wind calm. El Dorado, clear and 83. Wind calm. Monroe, clear and 83. Wind southeast at 3 miles an hour. Natchitoches, clear and 82. Wind calm. Marshall, clear and 84. Wind calm. And at Longview, clear and 86 degrees. Wind south at 5 miles an hour. Elsewhere across the four-state area, over at Dallas, partly cloudy and 90. Oklahoma City, partly cloudy and 89. Little Rock, partly cloudy and 88. Jackson, Mississippi, clear and 82. Baton Rouge, clear and 80. And at Houston, partly cloudy and 82 degrees. For the most current information, check us out on the web at www.weather.gov/sht. The Shreveport Climate Summary for this evening, as of 4 p.m., September 18, 2026. Today's high temperature was 97 degrees. The normal high is 89. The record high is 101 degrees, which was set in 2005. Today's low temperature was 68 degrees. The normal low is 67. The record low is 50 degrees, which was last set in 1981. No precipitation fell today, which leaves the monthly total at 0.
3.34 inches. This is 1.60 inches below the normal amount of 1.94 inches for September. The total precipitation for the year still stands at 31.62 inches, which is 4.76 inches below normal. Sunset tonight is at 7:17 p.m. Sunrise tomorrow is at 7:02 a.m. Now let's check on your local forecast. Tonight, clear. Lows in the lower 70s. South winds around 5 miles per hour. Saturday, sunny, hot with highs in the upper 90s. West winds around 5 miles per hour, becoming south in the afternoon. Saturday night, clear. Lows in the lower 70s. South winds around 5 miles per hour. Sunday, mostly sunny. Hot with highs in the upper 90s. South winds around 5 miles per hour. Sunday night, partly cloudy. Lows in the mid-70s. South winds around 5 miles per hour. Monday, partly cloudy. Hot with highs in the upper 90s. Monday night, partly cloudy. Lows in the lower 70s. Tuesday, partly cloudy. Hot with highs in the upper 90s. Tuesday night, partly cloudy. Lows in the lower 70s. Wednesday, mostly sunny. Highs in the mid-90s. Wednesday night, mostly clear. Lows in the upper 60s. Thursday, mostly sunny. Highs in the lower 90s. Thursday night, mostly clear. Lows in the upper 60s. Friday, partly cloudy. Highs in the lower 90s. 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Be sure to follow us on Facebook. Here's a look at local weather conditions as of 8 p.m. At the top of the hour, skies were clear in Shreveport. The temperature was 84 degrees at the regional airport. The dew point was 63, making the relative humidity 48%. Winds were calm. The pressure was 30.02 inches and falling. In Bossier City, at Barksdale Air Force Base, skies were clear, with a temperature of 88 degrees. The dew point was 64, making the relative humidity 44%. Winds were southeast at 5 miles an hour. The pressure was 30.01 inches and falling. Once again in Shreveport, it was 84 degrees with clear skies at 8 p.m. Around the local area at 8 p.m., in Texarkana, clear and 88. Wind calm. El Dorado, clear and 83. Wind calm. Monroe, clear and 83. Wind southeast at 3 miles an hour. Natchitoches, clear and 82. Wind calm. Marshall, clear and 84. Wind calm. And at Longview, clear and 86 degrees. Wind south at 5 miles an hour. Elsewhere across the four-state area, over at Dallas, partly cloudy and 90. Oklahoma City, partly cloudy and 89. Little Rock, partly cloudy and 88. Jackson, Mississippi, clear and 82. Baton Rouge, clear and 80. And at Houston, partly cloudy and 82 degrees. For the most current information, check us out on the web at www.weather.gov/SHP. The Shreveport Climate Summary for this evening, as of 4 p.m., September 18, 2026. Today's high temperature was 97 degrees. The normal high is 89.
The record high is 101 degrees, which was set in 2005. Today's low temperature was 68 degrees. The normal low is 67. The record low is 50 degrees, which was last set in 1981. No precipitation fell today, which leaves the monthly total at 0.34 inches. This is 1.60 inches below the normal amount of 1.94 inches for September. The total precipitation for the year still stands at 31.62 inches, which is 4.76 inches below normal. Sunset tonight is at 7:17 p.m. Sunrise tomorrow is at 7:02 a.m. Now let's check on your local forecast. Tonight, clear. Lows in the lower 70s. South winds around 5 miles per hour. Saturday, sunny, hot with highs in the upper 90s. West winds around 5 miles per hour, becoming south in the afternoon. Saturday night, clear. Lows in the lower 70s. South winds around 5 miles per hour. Sunday, mostly sunny. Hot with highs in the upper 90s. South winds around 5 miles per hour. Sunday night, partly cloudy. Lows in the mid-70s. South winds around 5 miles per hour. Monday, partly cloudy. Hot with highs in the upper 90s. Monday night, partly cloudy. Lows in the lower 70s. Tuesday, partly cloudy. Hot with highs in the upper 90s. Tuesday night, partly cloudy. Lows in the lower 70s. Wednesday, mostly sunny. Highs in the mid-90s. Wednesday night, mostly clear. Lows in the upper 60s. Thursday, mostly sunny. Highs in the lower 90s. Thursday night, mostly clear. Lows in the upper 60s. Friday, partly cloudy. Highs in the lower 90s. 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Be sure to follow us on Facebook. Here's a look at local weather conditions as of 8 p.m. At the top of the hour, skies were clear in Shreveport. The temperature was 84 degrees at the regional airport. The dew point was 63, making the relative humidity 48%. Winds were calm. The pressure was 30.02 inches and falling. In Bossier City, at Barksdale Air Force Base, skies were clear, with a temperature of 88 degrees. The dew point was 64, making the relative humidity 44%. Winds were southeast at 5 miles an hour. The pressure was 30.01 inches and falling. Once again in Shreveport, it was 84 degrees with clear skies at 8 p.m. Around the local area at 8 p.m., in Texarkana, clear and 88. Wind calm. El Dorado, clear and 83. Wind calm. Monroe, clear and 83. Wind southeast at 3 miles an hour. Nutqvitch, clear and 82. Wind calm. Marshall, clear and 84. Wind calm. And at Longview, clear and 86 degrees. Wind south at 5 miles an hour. Elsewhere across the four-state area, over at Dallas, partly cloudy and 90. Oklahoma City, partly cloudy and 89. Little Rock, partly cloudy and 88. Jackson, Mississippi, clear and 82. Baton Rouge, clear and 80. And at Houston, partly cloudy and 82 degrees. For the most current information, check us out on the web at www.weather.gov/sht. The Shreveport climate summary for this evening, as of 4 p.m., September 18, 2026. Today's high temperature was 97 degrees. The normal high is 89. The record high is 101 degrees, which was set in 2005. Today's low temperature was 68 degrees. The normal low is 67.
The record low is 50 degrees, which was last set in 1981. No precipitation fell today, which leaves the monthly total at 0.34 inches. This is 1.60 inches below the normal amount of 1.94 inches for September. The total precipitation for the year still stands at 31.62 inches, which is 4.76 inches below normal. Sunset tonight is at 7:17 p.m. Sunrise tomorrow is at 7:02 a.m. Here is your area's open water boating forecast. Wind gusts may be higher. Tonight, clear. Lows in the lower 70s. South winds 5 to 10 miles per hour. Saturday, sunny. Highs in the upper 90s. West winds 5 to 10 miles per hour, becoming south 10 to 15 miles per hour in the afternoon. Saturday night, clear. Lows in the lower 70s. South winds 5 to 10 miles per hour. Sunday, mostly sunny. Highs in the upper 90s. South winds 10 to 15 miles per hour. Sunday night, partly cloudy. Lows in the mid-70s. South winds 5 to 10 miles per hour. Monday, partly cloudy. Highs in the upper 90s. Monday night, partly cloudy. Lows in the lower 70s. Tuesday, partly cloudy. Highs in the upper 90s. Tuesday night, partly cloudy. Lows in the lower 70s. Wednesday, mostly sunny. Highs in the mid-90s. Wednesday night, mostly clear. Lows in the upper 60s. Thursday, mostly sunny. Highs in the lower 90s. Thursday night, mostly clear. Lows in the upper 60s. Friday, partly cloudy. Highs in the lower 90s. Now let's check on your local forecast. Tonight, clear. Lows in the lower 70s. South winds around 5 miles per hour. Saturday, sunny, hot with highs in the upper 90s. West winds around 5 miles per hour, becoming south in the afternoon. Saturday night, clear. Lows in the lower 70s. South winds around 5 miles per hour. Sunday, mostly sunny. Hot with highs in the upper 90s. South winds around 5 miles per hour. Sunday night, partly cloudy. Lows in the mid-70s. South winds around 5 miles per hour. Monday, partly cloudy. Hot with highs in the upper 90s. Monday night, partly cloudy. Lows in the lower 70s. Tuesday, partly cloudy. Hot with highs in the upper 90s. Tuesday night, partly cloudy. Lows in the lower 70s. Partly cloudy. Lows in the lower 70s. Wednesday, mostly sunny. Highs in the mid-90s. Wednesday night, mostly clear. Lows in the upper 60s. Thursday, mostly sunny. Highs in the lower 90s. Thursday night, mostly clear. Lows in the upper 60s. Friday, partly cloudy. Highs in the lower 90s. 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Be sure to follow us on Facebook. Here's a look at local weather conditions as of 8 p.m. At the top of the hour, skies were clear in Shreveport. The temperature was 84 degrees at the regional airport. The dew point was 63, making the relative humidity 48%. Winds were calm. The pressure was 30.02 inches and falling. In Bossier City, at Barksdale Air Force Base, skies were clear, with a temperature of 88 degrees. The dew point was 64, making the relative humidity 44%. Winds were southeast at 5 miles an hour. The pressure was 30.01 inches and falling. Once again in Shreveport, it was 84 degrees with clear skies at 8 p.m. Around the local area at 8 p.m., in Texarkana, clear and 88.
Wind calm. El Dorado, clear and 83. Wind calm.

Monroe, clear and 83. Wind southeast at 3 miles an hour. Natchitoches, clear and 82. Wind calm. Marshall, clear and 84. Wind calm. And at Longview, clear and 86 degrees. Wind south at 5 miles an hour. Elsewhere across the four-state area, over at Dallas, partly cloudy and 90. Oklahoma City, partly cloudy and 89. Little Rock, partly cloudy and 88. Jackson, Mississippi, clear and 82. Baton Rouge, clear and 80. And at Houston, partly cloudy and 82 degrees. For the most current information, check us out on the web at www.weather.gov/sht. The Shreveport Climate Summary for this evening, as of 4 p.m., September 18, 2026. Today's high temperature was 97 degrees. The normal high is 89. The record high is 101 degrees, which was set in 2005. Today's low temperature was 68 degrees. The normal low is 67. The record low is 50 degrees, which was last set in 1981. No precipitation fell today, which leaves the monthly total at 0.34 inches. This is 1.60 inches below the normal amount of 1.94 inches for September. The total precipitation for the year still stands at 31.62 inches, which is 4.76 inches below normal. Sunset tonight is at 7:17 p.m. Sunrise tomorrow is at 7:02 a.m. Now let's check on your local forecast. Tonight, clear. Lows in the lower 70s. South winds around 5 miles per hour. Saturday, sunny, hot with highs in the upper 90s. West winds around 5 miles per hour, becoming south in the afternoon. Saturday night, clear. Lows in the lower 70s. South winds around 5 miles per hour. Sunday, mostly sunny. Hot with highs in the upper 90s. South winds around 5 miles per hour. Sunday night, partly cloudy. Lows in the mid-70s. South winds around 5 miles per hour. Monday, partly cloudy. Hot with highs in the upper 90s. Monday night, partly cloudy. Lows in the lower 70s. Tuesday, partly cloudy. Hot with highs in the upper 90s. Tuesday night, partly cloudy. Lows in the lower 70s. Wednesday, mostly sunny. Highs in the mid-90s. Wednesday night, mostly clear. Lows in the upper 60s. Thursday, mostly sunny. Highs in the lower 90s. Thursday night, mostly clear. Lows in the upper 60s. Friday, partly cloudy. Highs in the lower 90s. 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Be sure to follow us on Facebook. Here's a look at local weather conditions as of 8 p.m. At the top of the hour, skies were clear in Shreveport. The temperature was 84 degrees at the regional airport. The dew point was 63, making the relative humidity 48%. Winds were calm. The pressure was 30.02 inches and falling. In Bossier City, at Barksdale Air Force Base, skies were clear, with a temperature of 88 degrees. The dew point was 64, making the relative humidity 44%. Winds were southeast at 5 miles an hour. The pressure was 30.01 inches and falling. Once again in Shreveport,
It was 84 degrees with clear skies at 8 p.m. Around the local area at 8 p.m. in Texarkana, clear and 88. Wind calm. El Dorado, clear and 83. Wind calm. Monroe, clear and 83. Wind southeast at 3 miles an hour. Nacogdoches, clear and 82. Wind calm. Marshall, clear and 84. Wind calm. And at Longview, clear and 86 degrees. Wind south at 5 miles an hour. Elsewhere across the four-state area, over at Dallas, partly cloudy and 90. Oklahoma City, partly cloudy and 89. Little Rock, partly cloudy and 88. Jackson, Mississippi, clear and 82. Baton Rouge, clear and 80. And at Houston, partly cloudy and 82 degrees. For the most current information, check us out on the web at www.weather.gov/SHT. The Shreveport Climate Summary for this evening, as of 4 p.m., September 18, 2026. Today's high temperature was 97 degrees. The normal high is 89. The record high is 101 degrees, which was set in 2005. Today's low temperature was 68 degrees. The normal low is 67. The record low is 50 degrees, which was last set in 1981. No precipitation fell today, which leaves the monthly total at 0.34 inches. This is 1.60 inches below the normal amount of 1.94 inches for September. The total precipitation for the year still stands at 31.62 inches, which is 4.76 inches below normal. Sunset tonight is at 7:17 p.m. Sunrise tomorrow is at 7:02 a.m. Now let's check on your local forecast. Tonight, clear. Lows in the lower 70s. South winds around 5 miles per hour. Saturday, sunny, hot with highs in the upper 90s. West winds around 5 miles per hour, becoming south in the afternoon. Saturday night, clear. Lows in the lower 70s. South winds around 5 miles per hour. Sunday, mostly sunny. Hot with highs in the upper 90s. South winds around 5 miles per hour. Sunday night, partly cloudy. Lows in the mid-70s. South winds around 5 miles per hour. Monday, partly cloudy. Hot with highs in the upper 90s. Monday night, partly cloudy. Lows in the lower 70s. Tuesday, partly cloudy. Hot with highs in the upper 90s. Tuesday night, partly cloudy. Lows in the lower 70s. Wednesday, mostly sunny. Highs in the mid-90s. Wednesday night, mostly clear. Lows in the upper 60s. Thursday, mostly sunny. Highs in the lower 90s. Thursday night, mostly clear. Lows in the upper 60s. Friday, partly cloudy. Highs in the lower 90s. 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Be sure to follow us on Facebook. Here's a look at local weather conditions as of 8 p.m. At the top of the hour, skies were clear in Shreveport. The temperature was 84 degrees at the regional airport. The dew point was 63, making the relative humidity 48%. Winds were calm. The pressure was 30.02 inches and falling. In Bossier City, at Barksdale Air Force Base, skies were clear, with a temperature of 88 degrees. The dew point was 64, making the relative humidity 44%. Winds were southeast at 5 miles an hour. The pressure was 30.01 inches and falling. Once again in Shreveport, it was 84 degrees with clear skies at 8 p.m. Around the local area at 8 p.m., in Texarkana, clear and 88. Wind calm.
El Dorado, clear and 83. Wind calm. Monroe, clear and 83. Wind southeast at 3 miles an hour. Natchitoches, clear and 82. Wind calm. Marshall, clear and 84. Wind calm. And at Longview, clear and 86 degrees. Wind south at 5 miles an hour. Elsewhere across the four-state area, over at Dallas, partly cloudy and 90. Oklahoma City, partly cloudy and 89. Little Rock, partly cloudy and 88. Jackson, Mississippi, clear and 82. Baton Rouge, clear and 80. And at Houston, partly cloudy and 82 degrees. For the most current information, check us out on the web at www.weather.gov/SHP. The Shreveport Climate Summary for this evening, as of 4 p.m., September 18, 2026. Today's high temperature was 97 degrees. The normal high is 89. The record high is 101 degrees, which was set in 2005. Today's low temperature was 68 degrees. The normal low is 67. The record low is 50 degrees, which was last set in 1981. No precipitation fell today, which leaves the monthly total at 0.34 inches. This is 1.60 inches below the normal amount of 1.94 inches for September. The total precipitation for the year still stands at 31.62 inches, which is 4.76 inches below normal. Sunset tonight is at 7:17 p.m. Sunrise tomorrow is at 7:02 a.m. Now let's check on your local forecast. Tonight, clear. Lows in the lower 70s. South winds around 5 miles per hour. Saturday, sunny, hot with highs in the upper 90s. West winds around 5 miles per hour, becoming south in the afternoon. Saturday night, clear. Lows in the lower 70s. South winds around 5 miles per hour. Sunday, mostly sunny. Hot with highs in the upper 90s. South winds around 5 miles per hour. Sunday night, partly cloudy. Lows in the mid-70s. South winds around 5 miles per hour. Monday, partly cloudy. Hot with highs in the upper 90s. Monday night, partly cloudy. Lows in the lower 70s. Tuesday, partly cloudy. Hot with highs in the upper 90s. Tuesday night, partly cloudy. Lows in the lower 70s. Wednesday, mostly sunny. Highs in the mid-90s. Wednesday night, mostly clear. Lows in the upper 60s. Thursday, mostly sunny. Highs in the lower 90s. Thursday night, mostly clear. Lows in the upper 60s. Friday, partly cloudy. Highs in the lower 90s. 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Be sure to follow us on Facebook. Here's a look at local weather conditions as of 8 p.m. At the top of the hour, skies were clear in Shreveport. The temperature was 84 degrees at the regional airport. The dew point was 63, making the relative humidity 48%. Winds were calm. The pressure was 30.02 inches and falling. In Bossier City, at Barksdale Air Force Base, skies were clear, with a temperature of 88 degrees. The dew point was 64, making the relative humidity 44%. Winds were southeast at 5 miles an hour. The pressure was 30.01 inches and falling. Once again in Shreveport, it was 84 degrees with clear skies at 8 p.m. Around the local area at 8 p.m., in Texarkana, clear and 88. Wind calm. El Dorado, clear and 83. Wind calm. Monroe, clear and 83. Wind southeast at 3 miles an hour. Natchitoches, clear and 82.
Wind calm. Marshall, clear and 84. Wind calm. And at Longview, clear and 86 degrees. Wind south at 5 miles an hour. Elsewhere across the four-state area, over at Dallas, partly cloudy and 90. Oklahoma City, partly cloudy and 89. Little Rock, partly cloudy and 88. Jackson, Mississippi, clear and 82. Baton Rouge, clear and 80. And at Houston, partly cloudy and 82 degrees. For the most current information, check us out on the web at www.weather.gov/SHP. The Shreveport Climate Summary for this evening, as of 4 p.m., September 18, 2026. Today's high temperature was 97 degrees. The normal high is 89. The record high is 101 degrees, which was set in 2005. Today's low temperature was 68 degrees. The normal low is 67. The record low is 50 degrees, which was last set in 1981. No precipitation fell today, which leaves the monthly total at 0.34 inches. This is 1.60 inches below the normal amount of 1.94 inches for September. The total precipitation for the year still stands at 31.62 inches, which is 4.76 inches below normal. Sunset tonight is at 7:17 p.m. Sunrise tomorrow is at 7:02 a.m. Now let's check on your local forecast. Tonight, clear. Lows in the lower 70s. South winds around 5 miles per hour. Saturday, sunny, hot with highs in the upper 90s. West winds around 5 miles per hour, becoming south in the afternoon. Saturday night, clear. Lows in the lower 70s. South winds around 5 miles per hour. Sunday, mostly sunny. Hot with highs in the upper 90s. South winds around 5 miles per hour. Sunday night, partly cloudy. Lows in the mid-70s. South winds around 5 miles per hour. Monday, partly cloudy. Hot with highs in the upper 90s. Monday night, partly cloudy. Lows in the lower 70s. Tuesday, partly cloudy. Hot with highs in the upper 90s. Tuesday night, partly cloudy. Lows in the lower 70s. Wednesday, mostly sunny. Highs in the mid-90s. Wednesday night, mostly clear. Lows in the upper 60s. Thursday, mostly sunny. Highs in the lower 90s. Thursday night, mostly clear. Lows in the upper 60s. Friday, partly cloudy. Highs in the lower 90s. 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Be sure to follow us on Facebook. Here's a look at local weather conditions as of 8 p.m. At the top of the hour, skies were clear in Shreveport. The temperature was 84 degrees at the regional airport. The dew point was 63, making the relative humidity 48%. Winds were calm. The pressure was 30.02 inches and falling. In Bossier City, at Barksdale Air Force Base, skies were clear, with a temperature of 88 degrees. The dew point was 64, making the relative humidity 44%. Winds were southeast at 5 miles an hour. The pressure was 30.01 inches and falling. Once again in Shreveport, it was 84 degrees with clear skies at 8 p.m. Around the local area at 8 p.m., in Texarkana,
clear and 88. Wind calm. El Dorado, clear and 83. Wind calm. Monroe, clear and 83. Wind southeast at 3 miles an hour. Natchitoches, clear and 82. Wind calm. Marshall, clear and 84. Wind calm. And at Longview, clear and 86 degrees. Wind south at 5 miles an hour. Elsewhere across the four-state area, over at Dallas, partly cloudy and 90. Oklahoma City, partly cloudy and 89. Little Rock, partly cloudy and 88. Jackson, Mississippi, clear and 82. Baton Rouge, clear and 80. And at Houston, partly cloudy and 82 degrees. For the most current information, check us out on the web at www.weather.gov/SHT. The Shreveport Climate Summary for this evening, as of 4 p.m., September 18, 2026. Today's high temperature was 97 degrees. The normal high is 89. The record high is 101 degrees, which was set in 2005. Today's low temperature was 68 degrees. The normal low is 67. The record low is 50 degrees, which was last set in 1981. No precipitation fell today, which leaves the monthly total at 0.34 inches. This is 1.60 inches below the normal amount of 1.94 inches for September. The total precipitation for the year still stands at 31.62 inches, which is 4.76 inches below normal. Sunset tonight is at 7:17 p.m. Sunrise tomorrow is at 7:02 a.m. Now let's check on your local forecast. Tonight, clear. Lows in the lower 70s. South winds around 5 miles per hour. Saturday, sunny, hot with highs in the upper 90s. West winds around 5 miles per hour, becoming south in the afternoon. Saturday night, clear. Lows in the lower 70s. South winds around 5 miles per hour. Sunday, mostly sunny. Hot with highs in the upper 90s. South winds around 5 miles per hour. Sunday night, partly cloudy. Lows in the mid-70s. South winds around 5 miles per hour. Monday, partly cloudy. Hot with highs in the upper 90s. Monday night, partly cloudy. Lows in the lower 70s. Tuesday, partly cloudy. Hot with highs in the upper 90s. Tuesday night, partly cloudy. Lows in the lower 70s. Wednesday, mostly sunny. Highs in the mid-90s. Wednesday night, mostly clear. Lows in the upper 60s. Thursday, mostly sunny. Highs in the lower 90s. Thursday night, mostly clear. Lows in the upper 60s. Friday, partly cloudy. Highs in the lower 90s. 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Be sure to follow us on Facebook. Here's a look at local weather conditions as of 8 p.m. At the top of the hour, skies were clear in Shreveport. The temperature was 84 degrees at the regional airport. The dew point was 63, making the relative humidity 48%. Winds were calm. The pressure was 30.02 inches and falling. In Bossier City, at Barksdale Air Force Base, skies were clear, with a temperature of 88 degrees. The dew point was 64, making the relative humidity 44%. Winds were southeast at 5 miles an hour. The pressure was 30.01 inches and falling. Once again in Shreveport, it was 84 degrees with clear skies at 8 p.m. Around the local area at 8 p.m., in Texarkana, clear and 88. Wind calm. El Dorado, clear and 83. Wind calm. Monroe, clear and 83. Wind southeast at 3 miles an hour.
Natchitoches, clear and 82.

Marshall, clear and 84. Windcalm. And at Longview, clear and 86 degrees. Wind south at 5 miles an hour. Elsewhere across the four-state area, over at Dallas, partly cloudy and 90. Oklahoma City, partly cloudy and 89. Little Rock, partly cloudy and 88. Jackson, Mississippi, clear and 82. Baton Rouge, clear and 80. And at Houston, partly cloudy and 82 degrees. For the most current information, check us out on the web at www.weather.gov/sht. Here is your area's open water boating forecast. Wind gusts may be higher. Tonight, clear. Lows in the lower 70s. South winds 5 to 10 miles per hour. Saturday, sunny. Highs in the upper 90s. West winds 5 to 10 miles per hour, becoming south 10 to 15 miles per hour in the afternoon. Saturday night, clear. Lows in the lower 70s. South winds 5 to 10 miles per hour. Sunday, mostly sunny. Highs in the upper 90s. South winds 10 to 15 miles per hour. Sunday night, partly cloudy. Lows in the mid 70s. South winds 5 to 10 miles per hour. Monday, partly cloudy. Highs in the upper 90s. Monday night, partly cloudy. Lows in the lower 70s. Tuesday, partly cloudy. Highs in the upper 90s. Tuesday night, partly cloudy. Lows in the lower 70s. Wednesday, mostly sunny. Highs in the mid-90s. Wednesday night, mostly clear. Lows in the upper 60s. Thursday, mostly sunny. Highs in the lower 90s. Thursday night, mostly clear. Lows in the upper 60s. Friday, partly cloudy. Highs in the lower 90s. The Shreveport Climate Summary for this evening, as of 4 p.m., September 18, 2026. Today's high temperature was 97 degrees. The normal high is 89. The record high is 101 degrees, which was set in 2005. Today's low temperature was 68 degrees. The normal low is 67. The record low is 50 degrees, which was last set in 1981. No precipitation fell today, which leaves the monthly total at 0.34 inches. This is 1.60 inches below the normal amount of 1.94 inches for September. The total precipitation for the year still stands at 31.62 inches, which is 4.76 inches below normal. Sunset tonight is at 7:17 p.m. Sunrise tomorrow is at 7:02 a.m. Now let's check on your local forecast. Tonight, clear. Lows in the lower 70s. South winds around 5 miles per hour. Saturday, sunny, hot with highs in the upper 90s. West winds around 5 miles per hour, becoming south in the afternoon. Saturday night, clear. Lows in the lower 70s. South winds around 5 miles per hour. Sunday, mostly sunny. Hot with highs in the upper 90s. South winds around 5 miles per hour. Sunday night, partly cloudy. Lows in the mid-70s. South winds around 5 miles per hour. Monday, partly cloudy. Hot with highs in the upper 90s. Monday night, partly cloudy. Lows in the lower 70s. Tuesday, partly cloudy. Hot with highs in the upper 90s. Tuesday night, partly cloudy. Lows in the lower 70s. Wednesday, mostly sunny. Highs in the mid-90s. Wednesday night, mostly clear. Lows in the upper 60s. Thursday, mostly sunny. Highs in the lower 90s. Thursday night, mostly clear. Lows in the upper 60s. Friday, partly cloudy. Highs in the lower 90s. 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
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Be sure to follow us on Facebook. Here's a look at local weather conditions as of 8 p.m. At the top of the hour, skies were clear in Shreveport. The temperature was 84 degrees at the regional airport. The dew point was 63, making the relative humidity 48%. Winds were calm. The pressure was 30.02 inches and falling. In Bossier City, at Barksdale Air Force Base, skies were clear, with a temperature of 88 degrees. The dew point was 64, making the relative humidity 44%. Winds were southeast at 5 miles an hour. The pressure was 30.01 inches and falling. Once again in Shreveport, it was 84 degrees with clear skies at 8 p.m. Around the local area at 8 p.m., in Texarkana, clear and 88. Wind calm. El Dorado, clear and 83. Wind calm. Monroe, clear and 83. Wind southeast at 3 miles an hour. Natchitoches, clear and 82. Wind calm. Marshall, clear and 84. Wind calm. And at Longview, clear and 86 degrees. Wind south at 5 miles an hour. Elsewhere across the four-state area, over at Dallas, partly cloudy and 90. Oklahoma City, partly cloudy and 89. Little Rock, partly cloudy and 88. Jackson, Mississippi, clear and 82. Baton Rouge, clear and 80. And at Houston, partly cloudy and 82 degrees. 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The Shreveport Climate Summary for this evening, as of 4 p.m., September 18, 2026. Today's high temperature was 97 degrees. The normal high is 89. The record high is 101 degrees, which was set in 2005. Today's low temperature was 68 degrees. The normal low is 67. The record low is 50 degrees, which was last set in 1981. No precipitation fell today, which leaves the monthly total at 0.34 inches. This is 1.60 inches below the normal amount of 1.94 inches for September. The total precipitation for the year still stands at 31.62 inches, which is 4.76 inches below normal. Sunset tonight is at 7:17 p.m. Sunrise tomorrow is at 7:02 a.m. Now let's check on your local forecast. Tonight, clear. Lows in the lower 70s. South winds around 5 miles per hour. Saturday, sunny, hot with highs in the upper 90s. West winds around 5 miles per hour, becoming south in the afternoon. Saturday night, clear. Lows in the lower 70s. South winds around 5 miles per hour. Sunday, mostly sunny. Hot with highs in the upper 90s. South winds around 5 miles per hour. Sunday night, partly cloudy. Lows in the mid-70s. South winds around 5 miles per hour. Monday, partly cloudy. Hot with highs in the upper 90s. Monday night, partly cloudy. Lows in the lower 70s. Tuesday, partly cloudy. Hot with highs in the upper 90s. Tuesday night, partly cloudy. Lows in the lower 70s. Wednesday, mostly sunny. Highs in the mid-90s. Wednesday night, mostly clear. Lows in the upper 60s. Thursday, mostly

The dew point was 63, making the relative humidity 48%. Winds were calm. The pressure was 30.02 inches and falling. In Bossier City, at Barksdale Air Force Base, skies were clear, with a temperature of 88 degrees. The dew point was 64, making the relative humidity 44%. Winds were southeast at 5 miles an hour. The pressure was 30.01 inches and falling. Once again in Shreveport, it was 84 degrees with clear skies at 8 p.m. Around the local area at 8 p.m., in Texarkana, clear and 88. Wind calm. El Dorado, clear and 83. Wind calm. Monroe, clear and 83. Wind southeast at 3 miles an hour. Nutcash, clear and 82. Wind calm. Marshall, clear and 84. Wind calm. And at Longview, clear and 86 degrees. Wind south at 5 miles an hour. Elsewhere across the four-state area, over at Dallas, partly cloudy and 90. Oklahoma City, partly cloudy and 89. Little Rock, partly cloudy and 88. Jackson, Mississippi, clear and 82. Baton Rouge, clear and 80. And at Houston, partly cloudy and 82 degrees. For the most current information, check us out on the web at www.weather.gov/sht. Around the local area at 9 p.m., in Texarkana, clear and 87. Wind south at 5 miles an hour. El Dorado, clear and 79. Wind calm. Monroe, clear and 81. Wind calm. Nutcash, clear and 78. Wind calm. Marshall, clear and 78. Wind calm. And at Longview, clear and 84 degrees. Wind southeast at 5 miles an hour. Elsewhere across the four-state area, over at Dallas, partly cloudy and 89. Oklahoma City, clear and 86. Little Rock, partly cloudy and 84. Jackson, Mississippi, clear and 79. Baton Rouge, clear and 78. And at Houston, clear and 78 degrees. For the most current information, check us out on the web at www.weather.gov/sht. The Shreveport climate summary for this evening, as of 4 p.m., September 18, 2026. Today's high temperature was 97 degrees. The normal high is 89. The record high is 101 degrees, which was set in 2005. Today's low temperature was 68 degrees. The normal low is 67. The record low is 50 degrees, which was last set in 1981. No precipitation fell today, which leaves the monthly total at 0.34 inches. This is 1.60 inches below the normal amount of 1.94 inches for September. The total precipitation for the year still stands at 31.62 inches, which is 4.76 inches below normal. Sunset tonight is at 7:17 p.m. Sunrise tomorrow is at 7:02 a.m. Now let's check on your local forecast. Tonight, clear. Lows in the lower 70s. South winds around 5 miles per hour. Saturday, sunny, hot with highs in the upper 90s. West winds around 5 miles per hour, becoming south in the afternoon. Saturday night, clear. Lows in the lower 70s. South winds around 5 miles per hour. Sunday, mostly sunny. Hot with highs in the upper 90s. South winds around 5 miles per hour. Sunday night, partly cloudy. Lows in the mid-70s. South winds around 5 miles per hour. Monday, partly cloudy. Hot with highs in the upper 90s. Monday night, partly cloudy. Lows in the lower 70s. Tuesday, partly cloudy. Hot with highs in the upper 90s. Tuesday night, partly cloudy. Lows in the lower 70s.

Wednesday, mostly sunny. Highs in the mid-90s. Wednesday night, mostly clear. Lows in the upper 60s. Thursday, mostly sunny. Highs in the lower 90s. Thursday night, mostly clear. Lows in the upper 60s. Friday, partly cloudy. Highs in the lower 90s. 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Be sure to follow us on Facebook. Here's a look at local weather conditions as of 9 p.m. At the top of the hour, skies were clear in Shreveport. The temperature was 81 degrees at the regional airport. The dew point was 63, making the relative humidity 54%. Winds were calm. The pressure was 30.04 inches and rising. In Bossier City, at Barksdale Air Force Base, skies were clear, with a temperature of 82 degrees. The dew point was 65, making the relative humidity 55%. Winds were southeast at 3 miles an hour. The pressure was 30.03 inches and rising. And in downtown Shreveport, skies were clear. The temperature was 82 degrees. And winds were calm. Once again in Shreveport, it was 81 degrees with clear skies at 9 p.m. Around the local area at 9 p.m., in Texarkana, clear and 87. Wind south at 5 miles an hour. El Dorado, clear and 79. Wind calm. Monroe, clear and 81. Wind calm. Natchitoches, clear and 78. Wind calm. Marshall, clear and 78. Wind calm. And at Longview, clear and 84 degrees. Wind southeast at 5 miles an hour. Elsewhere across the four-state area, over at Dallas, partly cloudy and 89. Oklahoma City, clear and 86. Little Rock, partly cloudy and 84. Jackson, Mississippi, clear and 79. Baton Rouge, clear and 78. And at Houston, clear and 78 degrees. For the most current information, check us out on the web at www.weather.gov/sht. The Shreveport Climate Summary for this evening, as of 4 p.m., September 18, 2026. Today's high temperature was 97 degrees. The normal high is 89. The record high is 101 degrees, which was set in 2005. Today's low temperature was 68 degrees. The normal low is 67. The record low is 50 degrees, which was last set in 1981. No precipitation fell today, which leaves the monthly total at 0.34 inches. This is 1.60 inches below the normal amount of 1.94 inches for September. The total precipitation for the year still stands at 31.62 inches, which is 4.76 inches below normal. Sunset tonight is at 7:17 p.m. Sunrise tomorrow is at 7:02 a.m. Now let's check on your local forecast. Tonight, clear. Lows in the lower 70s. South winds around 5 miles per hour. Saturday, sunny, hot with highs in the upper 90s. West winds around 5 miles per hour, becoming south in the afternoon. Saturday night, clear. Lows in the lower 70s. South winds around 5 miles per hour. Sunday, mostly sunny. Hot with highs in the upper 90s. South winds around 5 miles per hour. Sunday night, partly cloudy. Lows in the mid-70s. South winds around 5 miles per hour. Monday, partly cloudy. Hot with highs in the upper 90s. Monday night, partly cloudy. Lows in the lower 70s. Tuesday, partly cloudy. Hot with highs in the upper 90s. Tuesday night, partly cloudy. Lows in the lower 70s. Wednesday, mostly sunny. Highs in the mid-90s.
Wednesday night, mostly clear. Lows in the upper 60s. Thursday, mostly sunny. Highs in the lower 90s. Thursday night, mostly clear. Lows in the upper 60s. Friday, partly cloudy. Highs in the lower 90s. 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Be sure to follow us on Facebook. Here's a look at local weather conditions as of 9 p.m. At the top of the hour, skies were clear in Shreveport. The temperature was 81 degrees at the regional airport. The dew point was 63, making the relative humidity 54%. Winds were calm. The pressure was 30.04 inches and rising. In Bossier City, at Barksdale Air Force Base, skies were clear, with a temperature of 82 degrees. The dew point was 65, making the relative humidity 55%. Winds were southeast at 3 miles an hour. The pressure was 30.03 inches and rising. And in downtown Shreveport, skies were clear. The temperature was 82 degrees. And winds were calm. Once again in Shreveport, it was 81 degrees with clear skies at 9 p.m. This is your NOAA Weather Radio, station WXJ97, operating on a frequency of 162.400 MHz, providing the latest weather information on a 24-hour basis. Broadcasts originate from the National Weather Service office in Shreveport, Louisiana. 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Around the local area at 9 p.m., in Texarkana, clear and 87. Wind south at 5 miles an hour. El Dorado, clear and 79. Wind calm. Monroe, clear and 81. Wind calm. Natchitoches, clear and 78. Wind calm. Marshall, clear and 78. Wind calm. And at Longview, clear and 84 degrees. Wind southeast at 5 miles an hour. Elsewhere across the four-state area, over at Dallas, partly cloudy and 89. Oklahoma City, clear and 86. Little Rock, partly cloudy and 84. Jackson, Mississippi, clear and 79. Baton Rouge, clear and 78. And at Houston, clear and 78 degrees. 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The Shreveport Climate Summary for this evening, as of 4 p.m., September 18, 2026. Today's high temperature was 97 degrees. The normal high is 89. The record high is 101 degrees, which was set in 2005. Today's low temperature was 68 degrees. The normal low is 67. The record low is 50 degrees, which was last set in 1981. No precipitation fell today, which leaves the monthly total at 0.34 inches. This is 1.60 inches below the normal amount of 1.94 inches for September. The total precipitation for the year still stands at 31.62 inches, which is 4.76 inches below normal. Sunset tonight is at 7:17 p.m. Sunrise tomorrow is at 7:02 a.m. Now let's check on your local forecast. Tonight, clear. Lows in the lower 70s. South winds around 5 miles per hour. Saturday, sunny, hot with highs in the upper 90s. West winds around 5 miles per hour, becoming south in the afternoon. Saturday night, clear. Lows in the lower 70s. South winds around 5 miles per hour. Sunday, mostly sunny. Hot with highs in the upper 90s. South winds around 5 miles per hour. Sunday night, partly cloudy. Lows in the mid-70s. South winds around 5 miles per hour. Monday, partly cloudy.
partly cloudy. Hot with highs in the upper 90s. Monday night, partly cloudy. Lows in the lower 70s. Tuesday, partly cloudy. Hot with highs in the upper 90s. Tuesday night, partly cloudy. Lows in the lower 70s. Wednesday, mostly sunny. Highs in the mid-90s. Wednesday night, mostly clear. Lows in the upper 60s. Thursday, mostly sunny. Highs in the lower 90s. Thursday night, mostly clear. Lows in the upper 60s. Friday, partly cloudy. Highs in the lower 90s. 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Be sure to follow us on Facebook. Here's a look at local weather conditions as of 9 p.m. At the top of the hour, skies were clear in Shreveport. The temperature was 81 degrees at the regional airport. The dew point was 63, making the relative humidity 54%. Winds were calm. The pressure was 30.04 inches and rising. In Bossier City, at Barksdale Air Force Base, skies were clear, with a temperature of 82 degrees. The dew point was 65, making the relative humidity 55%. Winds were southeast at 3 miles an hour. The pressure was 30.03 inches and rising. And in downtown Shreveport, skies were clear. The temperature was 82 degrees. And winds were calm. Once again in Shreveport, it was 81 degrees with clear skies at 9 p.m. Around the local area at 9 p.m., in Texarkana, clear and 87. Wind south at 5 miles an hour. El Dorado, clear and 79. Wind calm. Monroe, clear and 81. Wind calm. Natchitoches, clear and 78. Wind calm. Marshall, clear and 78. Wind calm. And at Longview, clear and 84 degrees. Wind southeast at 5 miles an hour. Elsewhere across the four-state area, over at Dallas, partly cloudy and 89. Oklahoma City, clear and 86. Little Rock, partly cloudy and 84. Jackson, Mississippi, clear and 79. Baton Rouge, clear and 78. And at Houston, clear and 78 degrees. For the most current information, check us out on the web at www.weather.gov/sht. The Shreveport Climate Summary for this evening, as of 4 p.m., September 18, 2026. Today's high temperature was 97 degrees. The normal high is 89. The record high is 101 degrees, which was set in 2005. Today's low temperature was 68 degrees. The normal low is 67. The record low is 50 degrees, which was last set in 1981. No precipitation fell today, which leaves the monthly total at 0.34 inches. This is 1.60 inches below the normal amount of 1.94 inches for September. The total precipitation for the year still stands at 31.62 inches, which is 4.76 inches below normal. Sunset tonight is at 7:17 p.m. Sunrise tomorrow is at 7:02 a.m. Now let's check on your local forecast. Tonight, clear. Lows in the lower 70s. South winds around 5 miles per hour. Saturday, sunny, hot with highs in the upper 90s. West winds around 5 miles per hour, becoming south in the afternoon. Saturday night, clear. Lows in the lower 70s. South winds around 5 miles per hour. Sunday, mostly sunny. Hot with highs in the upper 90s. South winds around 5 miles per hour. Sunday night, partly cloudy. Lows in the mid-70s. South winds around 5 miles per hour. Monday, partly cloudy. Hot with highs in the upper 90s.
Monday night, partly cloudy. Lows in the lower 70s. Tuesday, partly cloudy. Hot with highs in the upper 90s. Tuesday night, partly cloudy. Lows in the lower 70s. Wednesday, mostly sunny. Highs in the mid-90s. Wednesday night, mostly clear. Lows in the upper 60s. Thursday, mostly sunny. Highs in the lower 90s. Thursday night, mostly clear. Lows in the upper 60s. Friday, partly cloudy. Highs in the lower 90s. Here is your area's open water boating forecast. Wind gusts may be higher. Tonight, clear. Lows in the lower 70s. South winds 5 to 10 miles per hour. Saturday, sunny. Highs in the upper 90s. West winds 5 to 10 miles per hour, becoming south 10 to 15 miles per hour in the afternoon. Saturday night, clear. Lows in the lower 70s. South winds 5 to 10 miles per hour. Sunday, mostly sunny. Highs in the upper 90s. South winds 10 to 15 miles per hour. Sunday night, partly cloudy. Lows in the mid 70s. South winds 5 to 10 miles per hour. Monday, partly cloudy. Highs in the upper 90s. Monday night, partly cloudy. Lows in the lower 70s. Tuesday, partly cloudy. Highs in the upper 90s. Tuesday night, partly cloudy. Lows in the lower 70s. Wednesday, mostly sunny. Highs in the mid-90s. Wednesday night, mostly clear. Lows in the upper 60s. Thursday, mostly sunny. Highs in the lower 90s. Thursday night, mostly clear. Lows in the upper 60s. Friday, partly cloudy. Highs in the lower 90s. 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Be sure to follow us on Facebook. Here's a look at local weather conditions as of 9 p.m. At the top of the hour, skies were clear. At the top of the hour, skies were clear in Shreveport. The temperature was 81 degrees at the regional airport. The dew point was 63, making the relative humidity 54%. Winds were calm. The pressure was 30.04 inches and rising. In Bossier City, at Barksdale Air Force Base, skies were clear, with a temperature of 82 degrees. The dew point was 65, making the relative humidity 55%. Winds were southeast at 3 miles an hour. The pressure was 30.03 inches and rising. And in downtown Shreveport, skies were clear. The temperature was 82 degrees. And winds were calm. Once again in Shreveport, it was 81 degrees with clear skies at 9 p.m. Around the local area at 9 p.m., in Texarkana, clear and 87. Wind south at 5 miles an hour. El Dorado, clear and 79. Wind calm. Monroe, clear and 81. Wind calm. Natchitoches, clear and 78. Wind calm. Marshall, clear and 78. Wind calm. And at Longview, clear and 84 degrees. Wind southeast at 5 miles an hour. Elsewhere across the four-state area, over at Dallas, partly cloudy and 89. Oklahoma City, clear and 86. Little Rock, partly cloudy and 84. Jackson, Mississippi, clear and 79. Baton Rouge, clear and 78. And at Houston, clear and 78 degrees. For the most current information, check us out on the web at www.weather.gov/sht. The Shreveport Climate Summary for this evening, as of 4 p.m., September 18, 2026. Today's high temperature was 97 degrees. The normal high is 89.
The record high is 101 degrees, which was set in 2005.

Today's low temperature was 68 degrees. The normal low is 67. The record low is 50 degrees, which was last set in 1981. No precipitation fell today, which leaves the monthly total at 0.34 inches. This is 1.60 inches below the normal amount of 1.94 inches for September. The total precipitation for the year still stands at 31.62 inches, which is 4.76 inches below normal. Sunset tonight is at 7:17 p.m. Sunrise tomorrow is at 7:02 a.m. Now let's check on your local forecast. Tonight, clear. Lows in the lower 70s. South winds around 5 miles per hour. Saturday, sunny, hot with highs in the upper 90s. West winds around 5 miles per hour, becoming south in the afternoon. Saturday night, clear. Lows in the lower 70s. South winds around 5 miles per hour. Sunday, mostly sunny. Hot with highs in the upper 90s. South winds around 5 miles per hour. Sunday night, partly cloudy. Lows in the mid-70s. South winds around 5 miles per hour. Monday, partly cloudy. Hot with highs in the upper 90s. Monday night, partly cloudy. Lows in the lower 70s. Tuesday, partly cloudy. Hot with highs in the upper 90s. Tuesday night, partly cloudy. Lows in the lower 70s. Wednesday, mostly sunny. Highs in the mid-90s. Wednesday night, mostly clear. Lows in the upper 60s. Thursday, mostly sunny. Highs in the lower 90s. Thursday night, mostly clear. Lows in the upper 60s. Friday, partly cloudy. Highs in the lower 90s. 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Be sure to follow us on Facebook. Here's a look at local weather conditions as of 9 p.m. At the top of the hour, skies were clear in Shreveport. The temperature was 81 degrees at the regional airport. The dew point was 63, making the relative humidity 54%. Winds were calm. The pressure was 30.04 inches and rising. In Bossier City, at Barksdale Air Force Base, skies were clear, with a temperature of 82 degrees. The dew point was 65, making the relative humidity 55%. Winds were southeast at 3 miles an hour. The pressure was 30.03 inches and rising. And in downtown Shreveport, skies were clear. The temperature was 82 degrees. And winds were calm. Once again in Shreveport, it was 81 degrees with clear skies at 9 p.m. Around the local area at 9 p.m., in Texarkana, clear and 87. Wind south at 5 miles an hour. El Dorado, clear and 79. Wind calm. Monroe, clear and 81. Wind calm. Nacogdoches, clear and 78. Wind calm. Marshall, clear and 78. Wind calm. And at Longview, clear and 84 degrees. Wind southeast at 5 miles an hour. Elsewhere across the four-state area, over at Dallas, partly cloudy and 89. Oklahoma City, clear and 86. Little Rock, partly cloudy and 84. Jackson, Mississippi, clear and 79. Baton Rouge, clear and 78. And at Houston, clear and 78 degrees. For the most current

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The Shreveport Climate Summary for this evening, as of 4 p.m., September 18, 2026. Today's high temperature was 97 degrees. The normal high is 89. The record high is 101 degrees, which was set in 2005. Today's low temperature was 68 degrees. The normal low is 67. The record low is 50 degrees, which was last set in 1981. No precipitation fell today, which leaves the monthly total at 0.34 inches. This is 1.60 inches below the normal amount of 1.94 inches for September. The total precipitation for the year still stands at 31.62 inches, which is 4.76 inches below normal. Sunset tonight is at 7:17 p.m. Sunrise tomorrow is at 7:02 a.m. Now let's check on your local forecast. Tonight, clear. Lows in the lower 70s. South winds around 5 miles per hour. Saturday, sunny, hot with highs in the upper 90s. West winds around 5 miles per hour, becoming south in the afternoon. Saturday night, clear. Lows in the lower 70s. South winds around 5 miles per hour. Sunday, mostly sunny. Hot with highs in the upper 90s. South winds around 5 miles per hour. Sunday night, partly cloudy. Lows in the mid-70s. South winds around 5 miles per hour. Monday, partly cloudy. Hot with highs in the upper 90s. Monday night, partly cloudy. Lows in the lower 70s. Tuesday, partly cloudy. Hot with highs in the upper 90s. Tuesday night, partly cloudy. Lows in the lower 70s. Wednesday, mostly sunny. Highs in the mid-90s. Wednesday night, mostly clear. Lows in the upper 60s. Thursday, mostly sunny. Highs in the lower 90s. Thursday night, mostly clear. Lows in the upper 60s. Friday, partly cloudy. Highs in the lower 90s. 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Be sure to follow us on Facebook. Here's a look at local weather conditions as of 9 p.m. At the top of the hour, skies were clear in Shreveport. The temperature was 81 degrees at the regional airport. The dew point was 63, making the relative humidity 54%. Winds were calm. The pressure was 30.04 inches and rising. In Bossier City, at Barksdale Air Force Base, skies were clear, with a temperature of 82 degrees. The dew point was 65, making the relative humidity 55%. Winds were southeast at 3 miles an hour. The pressure was 30.03 inches and rising. And in downtown Shreveport, skies were clear. The temperature was 82 degrees. And winds were calm. Once again in Shreveport, it was 81 degrees with clear skies at 9 p.m. Around the local area at 9 p.m., in Texarkana, clear and 87. Wind south at 5 miles an hour. El Dorado, clear and 79. Wind calm. Monroe, clear and 81. Wind calm. Natchitoches, clear and 78. Wind calm. Marshall, clear and 78. Wind calm. And at Longview, clear and 84 degrees. Wind southeast at 5 miles an hour. Elsewhere across the four-state area, over at Dallas, partly cloudy and 89. Oklahoma City, clear and 86. Little Rock, partly cloudy and 84. Jackson, Mississippi, clear and 79. Baton Rouge, clear and 78. And at Houston, clear and 78 degrees.
For the most current information, check us out on the web at www.weather.gov/SHT. The Shreveport Climate Summary for this evening, as of 4 p.m., September 18, 2026. Today's high temperature was 97 degrees. The normal high is 89. The record high is 101 degrees, which was set in 2005. Today's low temperature was 68 degrees. The normal low is 67. The record low is 50 degrees, which was last set in 1981. No precipitation fell today, which leaves the monthly total at 0.34 inches. This is 1.60 inches below the normal amount of 1.94 inches for September. The total precipitation for the year still stands at 31.62 inches, which is 4.76 inches below normal. Sunset tonight is at 7:17 p.m. Sunrise tomorrow is at 7:02 a.m. Now let's check on your local forecast. Tonight, clear. Lows in the lower 70s. South winds around 5 miles per hour. Saturday, sunny, hot with highs in the upper 90s. West winds around 5 miles per hour, becoming south in the afternoon. Saturday night, clear. Lows in the lower 70s. South winds around 5 miles per hour. Sunday, mostly sunny. Hot with highs in the upper 90s. South winds around 5 miles per hour. Sunday night, partly cloudy. Lows in the mid-70s. South winds around 5 miles per hour. Monday, partly cloudy. Hot with highs in the upper 90s. Monday night, partly cloudy. Lows in the lower 70s. Tuesday, partly cloudy. Hot with highs in the upper 90s. Tuesday night, partly cloudy. Lows in the lower 70s. Wednesday, mostly sunny. Highs in the mid-90s. Wednesday night, mostly clear. Lows in the upper 60s. Thursday, mostly sunny. Highs in the lower 90s. Thursday night, mostly clear. Lows in the upper 60s. Friday, partly cloudy. Highs in the lower 90s. 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Be sure to follow us on Facebook. Here's a look at local weather conditions as of 9 p.m. At the top of the hour, skies were clear in Shreveport. The temperature was 81 degrees at the regional airport. The dew point was 63, making the relative humidity 54%. Winds were calm. The pressure was 30.04 inches and rising. In Bossier City, at Barksdale Air Force Base, skies were clear, with a temperature of 82 degrees. The dew point was 65, making the relative humidity 55%. Winds were southeast at 3 miles an hour. The pressure was 30.03 inches and rising. And in downtown Shreveport, skies were clear. The temperature was 82 degrees. And winds were calm. Once again in Shreveport, it was 81 degrees with clear skies at 9 p.m. Around the local area at 9 p.m., in Texarkana, clear and 87. Wind south at 5 miles an hour. El Dorado, clear and 79. Wind calm. Monroe, clear and 81. Wind calm. Natchitoches, clear and 78. Wind calm. Marshall, clear and 78. Wind calm. And at Longview, clear and 84 degrees. Wind southeast at 5 miles an hour. Elsewhere across the four-state area, over at Dallas, partly cloudy and 89. Oklahoma City, clear and 86. Little Rock, partly cloudy and 84. Jackson, Mississippi, clear and 79. Baton Rouge, clear and 78. And at Houston, clear and 78 degrees.
For the most current information, check us out on the web at www.weather.gov/SHT. The Shreveport Climate Summary for this evening, as of 4 p.m., September 18, 2026. Today's high temperature was 97 degrees. The normal high is 89. The record high is 101 degrees, which was set in 2005. Today's low temperature was 68 degrees. The normal low is 67. The record low is 50 degrees, which was last set in 1981. No precipitation fell today, which leaves the monthly total at 0.34 inches. This is 1.60 inches below the normal amount of 1.94 inches for September. The total precipitation for the year still stands at 31.62 inches, which is 4.76 inches below normal. Sunset tonight is at 7:17 p.m. Sunrise tomorrow is at 7:02 a.m. Now let's check on your local forecast. Tonight, clear. Lows in the lower 70s. South winds around 5 miles per hour. Saturday, sunny, hot with highs in the upper 90s. West winds around 5 miles per hour, becoming south in the afternoon. Saturday night, clear. Lows in the lower 70s. South winds around 5 miles per hour. Sunday, mostly sunny. Hot with highs in the upper 90s. South winds around 5 miles per hour. Sunday night, partly cloudy. Lows in the mid-70s. South winds around 5 miles per hour. Monday, partly cloudy. Hot with highs in the upper 90s. Monday night, partly cloudy. Lows in the lower 70s. Tuesday, partly cloudy. Hot with highs in the upper 90s. Tuesday night, partly cloudy. Lows in the lower 70s. Wednesday, mostly sunny. Highs in the mid-90s. Wednesday night, mostly clear. Lows in the upper 60s. Thursday, mostly sunny. Highs in the lower 90s. Thursday night, mostly clear. Lows in the upper 60s. Friday, partly cloudy. Highs in the lower 90s. 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Be sure to follow us on Facebook. Here's a look at local weather conditions as of 9 p.m. At the top of the hour, skies were clear in Shreveport. The temperature was 81 degrees at the regional airport. The dew point was 63, making the relative humidity 54%. Winds were calm. The pressure was 30.04 inches and rising. In Bossier City, at Barksdale Air Force Base, skies were clear, with a temperature of 82 degrees. The dew point was 65, making the relative humidity 55%. Winds were southeast at 3 miles an hour. The pressure was 30.03 inches and rising. And in downtown Shreveport, skies were clear. The temperature was 82 degrees. And winds were calm. Once again in Shreveport, it was 81 degrees with clear skies at 9 p.m. Around the local area at 9 p.m., in Texarkana, clear and 87. Wind south at 5 miles an hour. El Dorado, clear and 79. Wind calm. Monroe, clear and 81. Wind calm. Natchitoches, clear and 78. Wind calm. Marshall, clear and 78. Wind calm. And at Longview, clear and 84 degrees.
Wind southeast at 5 miles an hour. Elsewhere across the four-state area, over at Dallas, partly cloudy and 89. Oklahoma City, clear and 86. Little Rock, partly cloudy and 84. Jackson, Mississippi, clear and 79. Baton Rouge, clear and 78. And at Houston, clear and 78 degrees. For the most current information, check us out on the web at www.weather.gov/SHP. The Shreveport Climate Summary for this evening, as of 4 p.m., September 18, 2026. Today's high temperature was 97 degrees. The normal high is 89. The record high is 101 degrees, which was set in 2005. Today's low temperature was 68 degrees. The normal low is 67. The record low is 50 degrees, which was last set in 1981. No precipitation fell today, which leaves the monthly total at 0.34 inches. This is 1.60 inches below the normal amount of 1.94 inches for September. The total precipitation for the year still stands at 31.62 inches, which is 4.76 inches below normal. Sunset tonight is at 7:17 p.m. Sunrise tomorrow is at 7:02 a.m. Now let's check on your local forecast. Tonight, clear. Lows in the lower 70s. South winds around 5 miles per hour. Saturday, sunny, hot with highs in the upper 90s. West winds around 5 miles per hour, becoming south in the afternoon. Saturday night, clear. Lows in the lower 70s. South winds around 5 miles per hour. Sunday, mostly sunny. Hot with highs in the upper 90s. South winds around 5 miles per hour. Sunday night, partly cloudy. Lows in the mid-70s. South winds around 5 miles per hour. Monday, partly cloudy. Hot with highs in the upper 90s. Monday night, partly cloudy. Lows in the lower 70s. Tuesday, partly cloudy. Hot with highs in the upper 90s. Tuesday night, partly cloudy. Lows in the lower 70s. Wednesday, mostly sunny. Highs in the mid-90s. Wednesday night, mostly clear. Lows in the upper 60s. Thursday, mostly sunny. Highs in the lower 90s. Thursday night, mostly clear. Lows in the upper 60s. Friday, partly cloudy. Highs in the lower 90s. 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Be sure to follow us on Facebook. Here's a look at local weather conditions as of 9 p.m. At the top of the hour, skies were clear in Shreveport. The temperature was 81 degrees at the regional airport. The dew point was 63, making the relative humidity 54%. Winds were calm. The pressure was 30.04 inches and rising. In Bossier City, at Barksdale Air Force Base, skies were clear, with a temperature of 82 degrees. The dew point was 65, making the relative humidity 55%. Winds were southeast at 3 miles an hour. The pressure was 30.03 inches and rising. And in downtown Shreveport, skies were clear. The temperature was 82 degrees. And winds were calm. Once again in Shreveport, it was 81 degrees with clear skies at 9 p.m. Around the local area at 9 p.m., in Texarkana, clear and 87. Wind south at 5 miles an hour. El Dorado, clear and 79. Wind calm. Monroe, clear and 81. Wind calm. Nacogdoches, clear and 78. Wind calm. Marshall, clear and 78. Wind calm. And at Longview, clear and 84 degrees. Wind southeast at 5 miles an hour.
elsewhere across the four-state area. Over at Dallas, partly cloudy and 89. Oklahoma City, clear and 86. Little Rock, partly cloudy and 84. Jackson, Mississippi, clear and 79. Baton Rouge, clear and 78. And at Houston, clear and 78 degrees. For the most current information, check us out on the web at www.weather.gov/sht. Here is your area's open water boating forecast. Wind gusts may be higher. Tonight, clear. Lows in the lower 70s. South winds 5 to 10 miles per hour. Saturday, sunny. Highs in the upper 90s. West winds 5 to 10 miles per hour, becoming south 10 to 15 miles per hour in the afternoon. Saturday night, clear. Lows in the lower 70s. South winds 5 to 10 miles per hour. Sunday, mostly sunny. Highs in the upper 90s. South winds 10 to 15 miles per hour. Sunday night, partly cloudy. Lows in the mid 70s. South winds 5 to 10 miles per hour. Monday, partly cloudy. Highs in the upper 90s. Monday night, partly cloudy. Lows in the lower 70s. Tuesday, partly cloudy. Highs in the upper 90s. Tuesday night, partly cloudy. Lows in the lower 70s. Wednesday, mostly sunny. Highs in the mid-90s. Wednesday night, mostly clear. Lows in the upper 60s. Thursday, mostly sunny. Highs in the lower 90s. Thursday night, mostly clear. Lows in the upper 60s. Friday, partly cloudy. Highs in the lower 90s. Now let's check on your local forecast. Tonight, clear. Lows in the lower 70s. South winds around 5 miles per hour. Saturday, sunny, hot with highs in the upper 90s. West winds around 5 miles per hour, becoming south in the afternoon. Saturday night, clear. Lows in the lower 70s. South winds around 5 miles per hour. Sunday, mostly sunny. Hot with highs in the upper 90s. South winds around 5 miles per hour. Sunday night, partly cloudy. Lows in the mid-70s. South winds around 5 miles per hour. Monday, partly cloudy. Hot with highs in the upper 90s. Monday night, partly cloudy. Lows in the lower 70s. Tuesday, partly cloudy. Hot with highs in the upper 90s. Tuesday night, partly cloudy. Lows in the lower 70s. Wednesday, mostly sunny. Highs in the mid-90s. Wednesday night, mostly clear. Lows in the upper 60s. Thursday, mostly sunny. Highs in the lower 90s. Thursday night, mostly clear. Lows in the upper 60s. Friday, partly cloudy. Highs in the lower 90s. 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Be sure to follow us on Facebook. Here's a look at local weather conditions as of 9 p.m. At the top of the hour, skies were clear in Shreveport. The temperature was 81 degrees at the regional airport. The dew point was 63, making the relative humidity 54%. Winds were calm. The pressure was 30.04 inches and rising. In Bossier City, at Barksdale Air Force Base, skies were clear, with a temperature of 82 degrees. The dew point was 65, making the relative humidity 55%. Winds were southeast at 3 miles an hour. The pressure was 30.03 inches and rising. And in downtown Shreveport, skies were clear. The temperature was 82 degrees, and winds were calm. Once again in Shreveport, it was 81 degrees with clear skies at 9 p.m.
around the local area at 9 p.m. in Texarkana, clear and 87. Wind south at 5 miles an hour. El Dorado, clear and 79. Wind calm. Monroe, clear and 81. Wind calm. Natchitoches, clear and 78. Wind calm. Marshall, clear and 78. Wind calm. And at Longview, clear and 84 degrees. Wind southeast at 5 miles an hour. Elsewhere across the four-state area, over at Dallas, partly cloudy and 89. Oklahoma City, clear and 86. Little Rock, partly cloudy and 84. Jackson, Mississippi, clear and 79. Baton Rouge, clear and 78. And at Houston, clear and 78 degrees. For the most current information, check us out on the web at www.weather.gov/SHT. Now let's check on your local forecast. Tonight, clear. Lows in the lower 70s. South winds around 5 miles per hour. Saturday, sunny, hot with highs in the upper 90s. West winds around 5 miles per hour, becoming south in the afternoon. Saturday night, clear. Lows in the lower 70s. South winds around 5 miles per hour. Sunday, mostly sunny. Hot with highs in the upper 90s. South winds around 5 miles per hour. Sunday night, partly cloudy. Lows in the mid-70s. South winds around 5 miles per hour. Monday, partly cloudy. Hot with highs in the upper 90s. Monday night, partly cloudy. Lows in the lower 70s. Tuesday, partly cloudy. Hot with highs in the upper 90s. Tuesday night, partly cloudy. Lows in the lower 70s. Wednesday, mostly sunny. Highs in the mid-90s. Wednesday night, mostly clear. Lows in the upper 60s. Thursday, mostly sunny. Highs in the lower 90s. Thursday night, mostly clear. Lows in the upper 60s. Friday, partly cloudy. Highs in the lower 90s. 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Be sure to follow us on Facebook. Here's a look at local weather conditions as of 9 p.m. At the top of the hour, skies were clear in Shreveport. The temperature was 81 degrees at the regional airport. The dew point was 63, making the relative humidity 54%. Winds were calm. The pressure was 30.04 inches and rising. In Bossier City, at Barksdale Air Force Base, skies were clear, with a temperature of 82 degrees. The dew point was 65, making the relative humidity 55%. Winds were southeast at 3 miles an hour. The pressure was 30.03 inches and rising. And in downtown Shreveport, skies were clear. The temperature was 82 degrees, and winds were calm. Once again in Shreveport, it was 81 degrees with clear skies at 9 p.m. Around the local area at 9 p.m., in Texarkana, clear and 87. Wind south at 5 miles an hour. El Dorado, clear and 79. Wind calm. Monroe, clear and 81. Wind calm. Natchitoches, clear and 78. Wind calm. Marshall, clear and 78. Wind calm. And at Longview, clear and 84 degrees. Wind southeast at 5 miles an hour.
Elsewhere across the four-state area, over at Dallas, partly cloudy and 89. Oklahoma City, clear and 86. Little Rock, partly cloudy and 84. Jackson, Mississippi, clear and 79. Baton Rouge, clear and 78.

Japanese. South winds around 5 miles per hour. Sunday, mostly sunny. Hot with highs in the upper 90s. South winds around 5 miles per hour. Sunday night, partly cloudy. Lows in the mid-70s. South winds around 5 miles per hour. Monday, partly cloudy. Hot with highs in the upper 90s. Monday night, partly cloudy. Lows in the lower 70s. Tuesday, partly cloudy. Hot with highs in the upper 90s. Tuesday night, partly cloudy. Lows in the lower 70s. Wednesday, mostly sunny. Highs in the mid-90s. Wednesday night, mostly clear. Lows in the upper 60s. Thursday, mostly sunny. Highs in the lower 90s. Thursday night, mostly clear. Lows in the upper 60s. Friday, partly cloudy. Highs in the lower 90s. 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Be sure to follow us on Facebook. Here's a look at local weather conditions as of 10 p.m. At the top of the hour, skies were clear in Shreveport. The temperature was 81 degrees at the regional airport. The dew point was 64, making the relative humidity 57%. Winds were calm. The pressure was 30.05 inches and rising. In Bossier City, at Barksdale Air Force Base, skies were clear, with a temperature of 81 degrees. The dew point was 65, making the relative humidity 58%. Winds were calm. The pressure was 30.03 inches and steady. And in downtown Shreveport, skies were clear. The temperature was 81 degrees. And winds were southeast at 3 miles an hour. Once again in Shreveport, it was 81 degrees with clear skies at 10 p.m. Around the local area at 10 p.m., in Texarkana, clear and 86. Wind south at 6 miles an hour. El Dorado, clear and 74. Wind calm. Monroe, clear and 76. Wind calm. Natchitoches, clear and 74. Wind calm. Marshall, clear and 77. Wind calm. And at Longview, clear and 81 degrees. Wind calm. Elsewhere across the four-state area, over at Dallas, partly cloudy and 87. Oklahoma City, partly cloudy and 84. Little Rock, partly cloudy and 83. Jackson, Mississippi, clear and 76. Baton Rouge, clear and 76. And at Houston, clear and 77 degrees. For the most current information, check us out on the web at www.weather.gov/sht. Now let's check on your local forecast. Tonight, clear. Lows in the lower 70s. South winds around 5 miles per hour. Saturday, sunny, hot with highs in the upper 90s. West winds around 5 miles per hour, becoming south in the afternoon. Saturday night, clear. Lows in the lower 70s. South winds around 5 miles per hour. Sunday, mostly sunny. Hot with highs in the upper 90s. South winds around 5 miles per hour. Sunday night, partly cloudy. Lows in the mid-70s. South winds around 5 miles per hour. Monday, partly cloudy. Hot with highs in the upper 90s. Monday night, partly cloudy. Lows in the lower 70s. Tuesday, partly cloudy. Hot with highs in the upper 90s. Tuesday night, partly cloudy. Lows in the lower 70s. Wednesday, mostly sunny. Highs in the mid-90s. Wednesday night, mostly clear. Lows in the upper 60s. Thursday, mostly sunny. Highs in the lower 90s. Thursday night, mostly clear. Lows in the upper 60s. Friday, partly

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Be sure to follow us on Facebook. Here's a look at local weather conditions as of 10 p.m. At the top of the hour, skies were clear in Shreveport. The temperature was 81 degrees at the regional airport. The dew point was 64, making the relative humidity 57%. Winds were calm. The pressure was 30.05 inches and rising. In Bossier City, at Barksdale Air Force Base, skies were clear, with a temperature of 81 degrees. The dew point was 65, making the relative humidity 58%. Winds were calm. The pressure was 30.03 inches and steady. And in downtown Shreveport, skies were clear. The temperature was 81 degrees. And winds were southeast at 3 miles an hour. Once again in Shreveport, it was 81 degrees with clear skies at 10 p.m. Around the local area at 10 p.m., in Texarkana, clear and 86. Wind south at 6 miles an hour. El Dorado, clear and 74. Wind calm. Monroe, clear and 76. Wind calm. Natchitoches, clear and 74. Wind calm. Marshall, clear and 77. Wind calm. And at Longview, clear and 81 degrees. Wind calm. Elsewhere across the four-state area, over at Dallas, partly cloudy and 87. Oklahoma City, partly cloudy and 84. Little Rock, partly cloudy and 83. Jackson, Mississippi, clear and 76. Baton Rouge, clear and 76. And at Houston, clear and 77 degrees. For the most current information, check us out on the web at www.weather.gov/sht. Now let's check on your local forecast. Tonight, clear. Lows in the lower 70s. South winds around 5 miles per hour. Saturday, sunny, hot with highs in the upper 90s. West winds around 5 miles per hour, becoming south in the afternoon. Saturday night, clear. Lows in the lower 70s. South winds around 5 miles per hour. Sunday, mostly sunny. Hot with highs in the upper 90s. South winds around 5 miles per hour. Sunday night, partly cloudy. Lows in the mid-70s. South winds around 5 miles per hour. Monday, partly cloudy. Hot with highs in the upper 90s. Monday night, partly cloudy. Lows in the lower 70s. Tuesday, partly cloudy. Hot with highs in the upper 90s. Tuesday night, partly cloudy. Lows in the lower 70s. Wednesday, mostly sunny. Highs in the mid-90s. Wednesday night, mostly clear. Lows in the upper 60s. Thursday, mostly sunny. Highs in the lower 90s. Thursday night, mostly clear. Lows in the upper 60s. Friday, partly cloudy. Highs in the lower 90s. 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Be sure to follow us on Facebook. Here's a look at local weather conditions as of 10 p.m. At the top of the hour, skies were clear in Shreveport. The temperature was 81 degrees at the regional airport. The dew point was 64, making the relative humidity 57%. Winds were calm. The pressure was 30.05 inches and rising. In Bossier City, at Barksdale Air Force Base, skies were clear, with a temperature of 81 degrees. The dew point was 65, making the relative humidity 58%. Winds were calm. The pressure was 30.03 inches and steady. And in downtown Shreveport, skies were clear. The temperature was 81 degrees.
and winds were southeast at 3 miles an hour. Once again in Shreveport, it was 81 degrees with clear skies at 10 p.m. Around the local area at 10 p.m., in Texarkana, clear and 86. Wind south at 6 miles an hour. El Dorado, clear and 74. Wind calm. Monroe, clear and 76. Wind calm. Natchitoches, clear and 74. Wind calm. Marshall, clear and 77. Wind calm. And at Longview, clear and 81 degrees. Wind calm. Elsewhere across the four-state area, over at Dallas, partly cloudy and 87. Oklahoma City, partly cloudy and 84. Little Rock, partly cloudy and 83. Jackson, Mississippi, clear and 76. Baton Rouge, clear and 76. And at Houston, clear and 77 degrees. 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Now let's check on your local forecast. Tonight, clear. Lows in the lower 70s. South winds around 5 miles per hour. Saturday, sunny, hot with highs in the upper 90s. West winds around 5 miles per hour, becoming south in the afternoon. Saturday night, clear. Lows in the lower 70s. South winds around 5 miles per hour. Sunday, mostly sunny. Hot with highs in the upper 90s. South winds around 5 miles per hour. Sunday night, partly cloudy. Lows in the mid-70s. South winds around 5 miles per hour. Monday, partly cloudy. Hot with highs in the upper 90s. Monday night, partly cloudy. Lows in the lower 70s. Tuesday, partly cloudy. Hot with highs in the upper 90s. Tuesday night, partly cloudy. Lows in the lower 70s. Wednesday, mostly sunny. Highs in the mid-90s. Wednesday night, mostly clear. Lows in the upper 60s. Thursday, mostly sunny. Highs in the lower 90s. Thursday night, mostly clear. Lows in the upper 60s. Friday, partly cloudy. Highs in the lower 90s. 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Be sure to follow us on Facebook. Here's a look at local weather conditions as of 10 p.m. At the top of the hour, skies were clear in Shreveport. The temperature was 81 degrees at the regional airport. The dew point was 64, making the relative humidity 57%. Winds were calm. The pressure was 30.05 inches and rising. In Bossier City, at Barksdale Air Force Base, skies were clear, with a temperature of 81 degrees. The dew point was 65, making the relative humidity 58%. Winds were calm. The pressure was 30.03 inches and steady. And in downtown Shreveport, skies were clear. The temperature was 81 degrees. And winds were southeast at 3 miles an hour. Once again in Shreveport, it was 81 degrees with clear skies at 10 p.m. Around the local area at 10 p.m., in Texarkana, clear and 86. Wind south at 6 miles an hour. El Dorado, clear and 74. Wind calm. Monroe, clear and 76. Wind calm. Natchitoches, clear and 74. Wind calm. Marshall,
clear and 77. Wind calm. And at Longview, clear and 81 degrees. Wind calm. Elsewhere across the four-state area, over at Dallas, partly cloudy and 87. Oklahoma City, partly cloudy and 84. Little Rock, partly cloudy and 83. Jackson, Mississippi, clear and 76. Baton Rouge, clear and 76. And at Houston, clear and 77 degrees. For the most current information, check us out on the web at www.weather.gov/SHP. Now let's check on your local forecast. Tonight, clear. Lows in the lower 70s. South winds around 5 miles per hour. Saturday, sunny, hot with highs in the upper 90s. West winds around 5 miles per hour, becoming south in the afternoon. Saturday night, clear. Lows in the lower 70s. South winds around 5 miles per hour. Sunday, mostly sunny. Hot with highs in the upper 90s. South winds around 5 miles per hour. Sunday night, partly cloudy. Lows in the mid-70s. South winds around 5 miles per hour. Monday, partly cloudy. Hot with highs in the upper 90s. Monday night, partly cloudy. Lows in the lower 70s. Tuesday, partly cloudy. Hot with highs in the upper 90s. Tuesday night, partly cloudy. Lows in the lower 70s. Wednesday, mostly sunny. Highs in the mid-90s. Wednesday night, mostly clear. Lows in the upper 60s. Thursday, mostly sunny. Highs in the lower 90s. Thursday night, mostly clear. Lows in the upper 60s. Friday, partly cloudy. Highs in the lower 90s. 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Be sure to follow us on Facebook. Here's a look at local weather conditions as of 10 p.m. At the top of the hour, skies were clear in Shreveport. The temperature was 81 degrees at the regional airport. The dew point was 64, making the relative humidity 57%. Winds were calm. The pressure was 30.05 inches and rising. In Bossier City, at Barksdale Air Force Base, skies were clear, with a temperature of 81 degrees. The dew point was 65, making the relative humidity 58%. Winds were calm. The pressure was 30.03 inches and steady. And in downtown Shreveport, skies were clear. The temperature was 81 degrees. And winds were southeast at 3 miles an hour. Once again in Shreveport, it was 81 degrees with clear skies at 10 p.m. Around the local area at 10 p.m., in Texarkana, clear and 86. Wind south at 6 miles an hour. El Dorado, clear and 74. Wind calm. Monroe, clear and 76. Wind calm. Natchitoches, clear and 74. Wind calm. Marshall, clear and 77. Wind calm. And at Longview, clear and 81 degrees. Wind calm. Elsewhere across the four-state area, over at Dallas, partly cloudy and 87. Oklahoma City, partly cloudy and 84. Little Rock, partly cloudy and 83. Jackson, Mississippi, clear and 76. Baton Rouge, clear and 76. And at Houston, clear and 77 degrees. For the most current information, check us out on the web at www.weather.gov/SHP. Here is your area's open water boating forecast. Wind gusts may be higher. Tonight, clear. Lows in the lower 70s. South winds 5 to 10 miles per hour. Saturday, sunny. Highs in the upper 90s. West winds 5 to 10 miles per hour, becoming south 10 to 15 miles per hour.
shower in the afternoon. Saturday night, clear. Lows in the lower 70s. South winds 5 to 10 miles per hour. Sunday, mostly sunny. Highs in the upper 90s. South winds 10 to 15 miles per hour. Sunday night, partly cloudy. Lows in the mid 70s. South winds 5 to 10 miles per hour. Monday, partly cloudy. Highs in the upper 90s. Monday night, partly cloudy. Lows in the lower 70s. Tuesday, partly cloudy. Highs in the upper 90s. Tuesday night, partly cloudy. Lows in the lower 70s. Wednesday, mostly sunny. Highs in the mid 90s. Wednesday night, mostly clear. Lows in the upper 60s. Thursday, mostly sunny. Highs in the lower 90s. Thursday night, mostly clear. Lows in the upper 60s. Friday, partly cloudy. Highs in the lower 90s. Now let's check on your local forecast. Tonight, clear. Lows in the lower 70s. South winds around 5 miles per hour. Saturday, sunny, hot with highs in the upper 90s. West winds around 5 miles per hour, becoming south in the afternoon. Saturday night, clear. Lows in the lower 70s. South winds around 5 miles per hour. Sunday, mostly sunny. Hot with highs in the upper 90s. South winds around 5 miles per hour. Sunday night, partly cloudy. Lows in the mid 70s. South winds around 5 miles per hour. Monday, partly cloudy. Hot with highs in the upper 90s. Cloudy. Hot with highs in the upper 90s. Monday night, partly cloudy. Lows in the lower 70s. Tuesday, partly cloudy. Hot with highs in the upper 90s. Tuesday night, partly cloudy. Lows in the lower 70s. Wednesday, mostly sunny. Highs in the mid 90s. Wednesday night, mostly clear. Lows in the upper 60s. Thursday, mostly sunny. Highs in the lower 90s. Thursday night, mostly clear. Lows in the upper 60s. Friday, partly cloudy. Highs in the lower 90s. 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Be sure to follow us on Facebook. Here's a look at local weather conditions as of 10 p.m. At the top of the hour, skies were clear in Shreveport. The temperature was 81 degrees at the regional airport. The dew point was 64, making the relative humidity 57%. Winds were calm. The pressure was 30.05 inches and rising. In Bossier City, at Barksdale Air Force Base, skies were clear, with a temperature of 81 degrees. The dew point was 65, making the relative humidity 58%. Winds were calm. The pressure was 30.03 inches and steady. And in downtown Shreveport, skies were clear. The temperature was 81 degrees. And winds were southeast at 3 miles an hour. Once again in Shreveport, it was 81 degrees with clear skies at 10 p.m. Around the local area at 10 p.m., in Texarkana, clear and 86. Wind south at 6 miles an hour. El Dorado, clear and 74. Wind calm. Monroe, clear and 76. Wind calm. Natchitoches, clear and 74. Wind calm. Marshall, clear and 77. Wind calm. And at Longview, clear and 81 degrees. Wind calm. Elsewhere across the four-state area, over at Dallas, partly cloudy and 87. Oklahoma City, partly cloudy and 84. Little Rock, partly cloudy and 83. Jackson, Mississippi, clear and 76. Baton Rouge, clear and 76.

0: And in Houston, clear and 77 degrees. 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Now let's check on your local forecast. Tonight, clear. Lows in the lower 70s. South winds around 5 miles per hour. Saturday, sunny, hot with highs in the upper 90s. West winds around 5 miles per hour, becoming south in the afternoon. Saturday night, clear. Lows in the lower 70s. South winds around 5 miles per hour. Sunday, mostly sunny. Hot with highs in the upper 90s. South winds around 5 miles per hour. Sunday night, partly cloudy. Lows in the mid-70s. South winds around 5 miles per hour. Monday, cloudy. Hot with highs in the upper 90s. Monday night, partly cloudy. Lows in the lower 70s. Tuesday, partly cloudy. Hot with highs in the upper 90s. Tuesday night, partly cloudy. Lows in the lower 70s. Wednesday, mostly sunny. Highs in the mid-90s. Wednesday night, mostly clear. Lows in the upper 60s. Thursday, mostly sunny. Highs in the lower 90s. Thursday night, mostly clear. Lows in the upper 60s. Friday, partly cloudy. Highs in the lower 90s. 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Be sure to follow us on Facebook. Here's a look at local weather conditions as of 10 p.m. At the top of the hour, skies were clear in Shreveport. The temperature was 81 degrees at the regional airport. The dew point was 64, making the relative humidity 57%. Winds were calm. The pressure was 30.05 inches and rising. In Bossier City, at Barksdale Air Force Base, skies were clear, with a temperature of 81 degrees. The dew point was 65, making the relative humidity 58%. Winds were calm. The pressure was 30.03 inches and steady. And in downtown Shreveport, skies were clear. The temperature was 81 degrees. And winds were southeast at 3 miles an hour. Once again in Shreveport, it was 81 degrees with clear skies at 10 p.m. Around the local area at 10 p.m., in Texarkana, clear and 86. Wind south at 6 miles an hour. El Dorado, clear and 74. Wind calm. Monroe, clear and 76. Wind calm. Natchitoches, clear and 74. Wind calm. Marshall, clear and 77. Wind calm. And at Longview, clear and 81 degrees. Wind calm. Elsewhere across the four-state area, over at Dallas, partly cloudy and 87. Oklahoma City, partly cloudy and 84. Little Rock, partly cloudy and 83. Jackson, Mississippi, clear and 76. Baton Rouge, clear and 76. And at Houston, clear and 77 degrees. For the most current information, check us out on the web at www.weather.gov/sht. Now let's check on your local forecast. Tonight, clear. Lows in the lower 70s. South winds around 5 miles per hour. Saturday, sunny, hot with highs in the upper 90s. West winds around 5 miles per hour, becoming south in the afternoon. Saturday night, clear. Lows in the lower 70s. South winds around 5 miles per hour. Sunday, mostly sunny. Hot with highs in the upper 90s. South winds around 5 miles per hour. Sunday night, partly cloudy. Lows in the mid 70s. South winds around 5 miles per hour. Monday, partly cloudy. Hot with highs in the upper 90s. Monday night, partly cloudy. Lows in the lower 70s. Tuesday, partly cloudy. Hot with highs in the upper 90s. Tuesday night, partly cloudy. Lows in the lower 70s. Wednesday, mostly sunny. Highs in the mid-90s. Wednesday night, mostly clear. Lows in the upper 60s. Thursday, mostly sunny. Highs in the lower 90s. Thursday night, mostly clear. Lows in the upper 60s. Friday, partly cloudy. Highs in the lower 90s. 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Be sure to follow us on Facebook. Here's a look at local weather conditions as of 10 p.m. At the top of the hour, skies were clear in Shreveport. The temperature was 81 degrees at the regional airport. The dew point was 64, making the relative humidity 57%. Winds were calm. The pressure was 30.05 inches and rising. In Bossier City, at Barksdale Air Force Base, skies were clear, with a temperature of 81 degrees. The dew point was 65, making the relative humidity 58%. Winds were calm. The pressure was 30.03 inches and steady. And in downtown Shreveport, skies were clear. The temperature was 81 degrees. And winds were southeast at 3 miles an hour. Once again in Shreveport, it was 81 degrees with clear skies at 10 p.m. Around the local area at 10 p.m., in Texarkana, clear and 86. Wind south at 6 miles an hour. El Dorado, clear and 74. Wind calm. Monroe, clear and 76. Wind calm. Nacogdoches, clear and 74. Wind calm. Marshall, clear and 77. Wind calm. And at Longview, clear and 81 degrees. Wind calm. Elsewhere across the four-state area, over at Dallas, partly cloudy and 87. Oklahoma City, partly cloudy and 84. Little Rock, partly cloudy and 83. Jackson, Mississippi, clear and 76. Baton Rouge, clear and 76. And at Houston, clear and 77 degrees. For the most current information, check us out on the web at www.weather.gov/sht. Now let's check on your local forecast. Tonight, clear. Lows in the lower 70s. South winds around 5 miles per hour. Saturday, sunny, hot with highs in the upper 90s. West winds around 5 miles per hour, becoming south in the afternoon. Saturday night, clear. Lows in the lower 70s. South winds around 5 miles per hour. Sunday, mostly sunny. Hot with highs in the upper 90s. South winds around 5 miles per hour. Sunday night, partly cloudy. Lows in the mid-70s. South winds around 5 miles per hour. Monday, partly cloudy. Hot with highs in the upper 90s. Monday night, partly cloudy. Lows in the lower 70s. Tuesday, partly cloudy. Hot with highs in the upper 90s. Tuesday night, partly cloudy. Lows in the lower 70s. Wednesday, mostly sunny. Highs in the mid-90s. Wednesday night, mostly clear. Lows in the upper 60s. Thursday, mostly sunny. Highs in the lower 90s. Thursday night, mostly clear. Lows in the upper 60s. Friday, partly cloudy. Highs in the lower 90s. 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Be sure to follow us on Facebook. Here's a look at local weather conditions as of 10 p.m. At the top of the hour, skies were clear in Shreveport. The temperature was 81 degrees at the regional airport. The dew point was 64, making the relative humidity 57%. Winds were calm. The pressure was 30.05 inches and rising. In Bossier City, at Barksdale Air Force Base, skies were clear, with a temperature of 81 degrees. The dew point was 65, making the relative humidity 58%. Winds were calm. The pressure was 30.03 inches and steady. And in downtown Shreveport, skies were clear. The temperature was 81 degrees. And winds were southeast at 3 miles an hour. Once again in Shreveport, it was 81 degrees with clear skies at 10 p.m. Around the local area at 10 p.m., in Texarkana, clear and 86. Wind south at 6 miles an hour. El Dorado, clear and 74. Wind calm. Monroe, clear and 76. Wind calm. Natchitoches, clear and 74. Wind calm. Marshall, clear and 77. Wind calm. And at Longview, clear and 81 degrees. Wind calm. Elsewhere across the four-state area, over at Dallas, partly cloudy and 87. Oklahoma City, partly cloudy and 84. Little Rock, partly cloudy and 83. Jackson, Mississippi, clear and 76. Baton Rouge, clear and 76. And at Houston, clear and 77 degrees. For the most current information, check us out on the web at www.weather.gov/sht. Now let's check on your local forecast. Tonight, clear. Lows in the lower 70s. South winds around 5 miles per hour. Saturday, sunny, hot with highs in the upper 90s. West winds around 5 miles per hour, becoming south in the afternoon. Saturday night, clear. Lows in the lower 70s. South winds around 5 miles per hour. Sunday, mostly sunny. Hot with highs in the upper 90s. South winds around 5 miles per hour. Sunday night, partly cloudy. Lows in the mid-70s. South winds around 5 miles per hour. Monday, partly cloudy. Hot with highs in the upper 90s. Monday night, partly cloudy. Lows in the lower 70s. Tuesday, partly cloudy. Hot with highs in the upper 90s. Tuesday night, partly cloudy. Lows in the lower 70s. Wednesday, mostly sunny. Highs in the mid-90s. Wednesday night, mostly clear. Lows in the upper 60s. Thursday, mostly sunny. Highs in the lower 90s. Thursday night, mostly clear. Lows in the upper 60s. Friday, partly cloudy. Highs in the lower 90s. 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Be sure to follow us on Facebook. Here's a look at local weather conditions as of 10 p.m. At the top of the hour, skies were clear in Shreveport. The temperature was 81 degrees at the regional airport. The dew point was 64, making the relative humidity 57%. Winds were calm. The pressure was 30.05 inches and rising. In Bossier City, at Barksdale Air Force Base, skies were clear, with a temperature of 81 degrees. The dew point was 65, making the relative humidity 58%. Winds were calm. The pressure was 30.03 inches and steady. And in downtown Shreveport, skies were clear. The temperature was 81 degrees. And winds were southeast at 3 miles an hour. Once again in Shreveport, it was 81 degrees with clear skies at 10 p.m. Around the local area at 10 p.m., in Texarkana, clear and 86. Wind south at 6 miles an hour. El Dorado, clear and 74. Wind calm. Monroe, clear and 76. Wind calm. Natchitoches, clear and 74. Wind calm. Marshall, clear and 77. Wind calm. And at Longview, clear and 81 degrees. Wind calm. Elsewhere across the four-state area, over at Dallas, partly cloudy and 87. Oklahoma City, partly cloudy and 84. Little Rock, partly cloudy and 83. Jackson, Mississippi, clear and 76. Baton Rouge, clear and 76. And at Houston, clear and 77 degrees. 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Now let's check on your local forecast. Tonight, clear. Lows in the lower 70s. South winds around 5 miles per hour. Saturday, sunny, hot with highs in the upper 90s. West winds around 5 miles per hour, becoming south in the afternoon. Saturday night, clear. Lows in the lower 70s. South winds around 5 miles per hour. Sunday, mostly sunny. Hot with highs in the upper 90s. South winds around 5 miles per hour. Sunday night, partly cloudy. Lows in the mid-70s. South winds around 5 miles per hour. Monday, partly cloudy. Hot with highs in the upper 90s. Monday night, partly cloudy. Lows in the lower 70s. Tuesday, partly cloudy. Hot with highs in the upper 90s. Tuesday night, partly cloudy. Lows in the lower 70s. Wednesday, mostly sunny. Highs in the mid-90s. Wednesday night, mostly clear. Lows in the upper 60s. Thursday, mostly sunny. Highs in the lower 90s. Thursday night, mostly clear. Lows in the upper 60s. Friday, partly cloudy. Highs in the lower 90s. 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Be sure to follow us on Facebook. Here's a look at local weather conditions as of 10 p.m. At the top of the hour, skies were clear in Shreveport. The temperature was 81 degrees at the regional airport. The dew point was 64, making the relative humidity 57%. Winds were calm. The pressure was 30.05 inches and rising. In Bossier City, at Barksdale Air Force Base, skies were clear, with a temperature of 81 degrees. The dew point was 65, making the relative humidity 58%. Winds were calm. The pressure was 30.03 inches and steady. And in downtown Shreveport, skies were clear. The temperature was 81 degrees. And winds were southeast at 3 miles an hour. Once again in Shreveport, it was 81 degrees with clear skies at 10 p.m. Around the local area at 10 p.m., in Texarkana, clear and 86. Wind south at 6 miles an hour. El Dorado, clear and 74. Wind calm. Monroe, clear and 76. Wind calm.
1: Natchitoches, clear and 74. Wind calm. Marshall, clear and 77. Wind calm. And at Longview, clear and 81 degrees. Wind calm. Elsewhere across the four-state area, over at Dallas, partly cloudy and 87. Oklahoma City, partly cloudy and 84. Little Rock, partly cloudy and 83. Jackson, Mississippi, clear and 76. Baton Rouge, clear and 76. And at Houston, clear and 77 degrees. For the most current information, check us out on the web at www.weather.gov/SHP. Now let's check on your local forecast. Tonight, clear. Lows in the lower 70s. South winds around 5 miles per hour. Saturday, sunny, hot with highs in the upper 90s. West winds around 5 miles per hour, becoming south in the afternoon. Saturday night, clear. Lows in the lower 70s. South winds around 5 miles per hour. Sunday, mostly sunny. Hot with highs in the upper 90s. South winds around 5 miles per hour. Sunday night, partly cloudy. Lows in the mid-70s. South winds around 5 miles per hour. Monday, partly cloudy. Hot with highs in the upper 90s. Monday night, partly cloudy. Lows in the lower 70s. Tuesday, partly cloudy. Hot with highs in the upper 90s. Tuesday night, partly cloudy. Lows in the lower 70s. Wednesday, mostly sunny. Highs in the mid-90s. Wednesday night, mostly clear. Lows in the upper 60s. Thursday, mostly sunny. Highs in the lower 90s. Thursday night, mostly clear. Lows in the upper 60s. Friday, partly cloudy. Highs in the lower 90s. 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Be sure to follow us on Facebook. Here's a look at local weather conditions as of 10 p.m. At the top of the hour, skies were clear in Shreveport. The temperature was 81 degrees at the regional airport. The dew point was 64, making the relative humidity 57%. Winds were calm. The pressure was 30.05 inches and rising. In Bossier City, at Barksdale Air Force Base, skies were clear, with a temperature of 81 degrees. The dew point was 65, making the relative humidity 58%. Winds were calm. The pressure was 30.03 inches and steady. And in downtown Shreveport, skies were clear. The temperature was 81 degrees. And winds were southeast at 3 miles an hour. Once again in Shreveport, it was 81 degrees with clear skies at 10 p.m. Around the local area at 10 p.m., in Texarkana, clear and 86. Wind south at 6 miles an hour. El Dorado, clear and 74. Wind calm. Monroe, clear and 76. Wind calm. Natchitoches, clear and 74. Wind calm. Marshall, clear and 77. Wind calm. And at Longview, clear and 81 degrees. Wind calm. Elsewhere across the four-state area, over at Dallas, partly cloudy and 87. Oklahoma City, partly cloudy and 84. Little Rock, partly cloudy and 83. Jackson, Mississippi, clear and 76. Baton Rouge, clear and 76. And at Houston, clear and 77 degrees. For the most current information, check us out on the web at www.weather.gov/SHP. Here is your area's open water boating forecast. Wind gusts may be higher. Tonight, clear. Lows in the lower 70s. South winds 5 to 10 miles per hour. Saturday, sunny. Highs in the upper 90s. West winds 5 to 10 miles per hour, becoming south 10 to 15 miles per hour in the afternoon. Saturday night, clear. Lows in the lower 70s. South winds 5 to 10 miles per hour. Sunday, mostly sunny. Highs in the upper 90s. South winds 10 to 15 miles per hour. Sunday night, partly cloudy. Lows in the mid 70s. South winds 5 to 10 miles per hour. Monday, partly cloudy. Highs in the upper 90s. Monday night, partly cloudy. Lows in the lower 70s. Tuesday, partly cloudy. Highs in the upper 90s. Tuesday night, partly cloudy. Lows in the lower 70s. Wednesday, mostly sunny. Highs in the mid 90s. Wednesday night, mostly clear. Lows in the upper 60s. Thursday, mostly sunny. Highs in the lower 90s. Thursday night, mostly clear. Lows in the upper 60s. Friday, partly cloudy. Highs in the lower 90s. Now let's check on your local forecast. Tonight, clear. Lows in the lower 70s. South winds around 5 miles per hour. Saturday, sunny, hot with highs in the upper 90s. West winds around 5 miles per hour, becoming south in the afternoon. Saturday night, clear. Lows in the lower 70s. South winds around 5 miles per hour. Sunday, mostly sunny. Hot with highs in the upper 90s. South winds around 5 miles per hour. Sunday night, partly cloudy. Lows in the mid 70s. South winds around 5 miles per hour. Monday, partly cloudy. Hot with highs in the upper 90s. Monday night, partly cloudy. Lows in the lower 70s. Tuesday, partly cloudy. Hot with highs in the upper 90s. Tuesday night, partly cloudy. Lows in the lower 70s. Wednesday, mostly sunny. Highs in the mid 90s. Wednesday night, mostly clear. Lows in the upper 60s. Thursday, mostly sunny. Highs in the lower 90s. Thursday night, mostly clear. Lows in the upper 60s. Friday, partly cloudy. Highs in the lower 90s.
0: 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Be sure to follow us on Facebook. Here's a look at local weather conditions as of 10 p.m. At the top of the hour, skies were clear in Shreveport. The temperature was 81 degrees at the regional airport. The dew point was 64, making the relative humidity 57%. Winds were calm. The pressure was 30.05 inches and rising. In Bossier City, at Barksdale Air Force Base, skies were clear, with a temperature of 81 degrees. The dew point was 65, making the relative humidity 58%. Winds were calm. The pressure was 30.03 inches and steady. And in downtown Shreveport, skies were clear. The temperature was 81 degrees. And winds were southeast at 3 miles an hour. Once again in Shreveport, it was 81 degrees with clear skies at 10 p.m. Around the local area at 10 p.m., in Texarkana, clear and 86. Wind south at 6 miles an hour. El Dorado, clear and 74. Wind calm. Monroe, clear and 76. Wind calm. Nacogdoches, clear and 74. Wind calm. Marshall, clear and 77. Wind calm. And at Longview, clear and 81 degrees. Wind calm. Elsewhere across the four-state area, over at Dallas, partly cloudy and 87. Oklahoma City, partly cloudy and 84. Little Rock, partly cloudy and 83. Jackson, Mississippi, clear and 76. Baton Rouge,
1: clear and 76. And at Houston, clear and 77 degrees. For the most current information, check us out on the web at www.weather.gov/SHT. Now let's check on your local forecast. Tonight, clear. Lows in the lower 70s. South winds around 5 miles per hour. Saturday, sunny, hot with highs in the upper 90s. West winds around 5 miles per hour, becoming south in the afternoon. Saturday night, clear. Lows in the lower 70s. South winds around 5 miles per hour. Sunday, mostly sunny. Hot with highs in the upper 90s. South winds around 5 miles per hour. Sunday night, partly cloudy. Lows in the mid-70s. South winds around 5 miles per hour. Monday, partly cloudy. Hot with highs in the upper 90s. Monday night, partly cloudy. Lows in the lower 70s. Tuesday, partly cloudy. Hot with highs in the upper 90s. Tuesday night, partly cloudy. Lows in the lower 70s. Wednesday, mostly sunny. Highs in the mid-90s. Wednesday night, mostly clear. Lows in the upper 60s. Thursday, mostly sunny. Highs in the lower 90s. Thursday night, mostly clear. Lows in the upper 60s. Friday, partly cloudy. Highs in the lower 90s. 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Be sure to follow us on Facebook. Here's a look at local weather conditions as of 10 p.m. At the top of the hour, skies were clear in Shreveport. The temperature was 81 degrees at the regional airport. The dew point was 64, making the relative humidity 57%. Winds were calm. The pressure was 30.05 inches and rising. In Bossier City, at Barksdale Air Force Base, skies were clear, with a temperature of 81 degrees. The dew point was 65, making the relative humidity 58%. Winds were calm. The pressure was 30.03 inches and steady. And in downtown Shreveport, skies were clear. The temperature was 81 degrees. And winds were southeast at 3 miles an hour. Once again in Shreveport, it was 81 degrees with clear skies at 10 p.m. Around the local area at 10 p.m., in Texarkana, clear and 86. Wind south at 6 miles an hour. El Dorado, clear and 74. Wind calm. Monroe, clear and 76. Wind calm. Natchitoches, clear and 74. Wind calm. Marshall, clear and 77. Wind calm. And at Longview, clear and 81 degrees. Wind calm. Elsewhere across the four-state area, over at Dallas, partly cloudy and 87. Oklahoma City, partly cloudy and 84. Little Rock, partly cloudy and 83. Jackson, Mississippi, clear and 76. Baton Rouge, clear and 76. And at Houston, clear and 77 degrees. For the most current information, check us out on the web at www.weather.gov/SHT. Now let's check on your local forecast. Tonight, clear. Lows in the lower 70s. South winds around 5 miles per hour. Saturday, sunny, hot with highs in the upper 90s. West winds around 5 miles per hour, becoming south in the afternoon. Saturday night, clear.

Tuesday night, partly cloudy. Lows in the lower 70s. Wednesday, mostly sunny. Highs in the mid-90s. Wednesday night, mostly clear. Lows in the upper 60s. Thursday, mostly sunny. Highs in the lower 90s. Thursday night, mostly clear. Lows in the upper 60s. Friday, partly cloudy. Highs in the lower 90s. 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Be sure to follow us on Facebook. Here's a look at local weather conditions as of 11 p.m. At the top of the hour, skies were clear in Shreveport. The temperature was 77 degrees at the regional airport. The dew point was 64, making the relative humidity 65%. Winds were calm. The pressure was 30.05 inches and steady. In Bossier City, at Barksdale Air Force Base, skies were clear, with a temperature of 79 degrees. The dew point was 65, making the relative humidity 61%. Winds were southeast at 3 miles an hour. The pressure was 30.03 inches and steady. Once again in Shreveport, it was 77 degrees with clear skies at 11 p.m. Around the local area at 11 p.m., in Texarkana, clear and 84. Wind south at 5 miles an hour. El Dorado, clear and 74. Wind calm. Monroe, clear and 75. Wind calm. Natchitoches, clear and 73. Wind calm. Marshall, clear and 74. Wind calm. And at Longview, clear and 79 degrees. Wind calm. Elsewhere across the four-state area, over at Dallas, partly cloudy and 86. Oklahoma City, partly cloudy and 81. Little Rock, partly cloudy and 80. Jackson, Mississippi, clear and 76. Baton Rouge, clear and 75. And at Houston, clear and 76 degrees. For the most current information, check us out on the web at www.weather.gov/sht. Now let's check on your local forecast. Tonight, clear. Lows in the lower 70s. South winds around 5 miles per hour. Saturday, sunny, hot with highs in the upper 90s. West winds around 5 miles per hour, becoming south in the afternoon. Saturday night, clear. Lows in the lower 70s. South winds around 5 miles per hour. Sunday, mostly sunny. Hot with highs in the upper 90s. South winds around 5 miles per hour. Sunday night, partly cloudy. Lows in the mid-70s. South winds around 5 miles per hour. Monday, partly cloudy. Hot with highs in the upper 90s. Monday night, partly cloudy. Lows in the lower 70s. Tuesday, partly cloudy. Hot with highs in the upper 90s. Tuesday night, partly cloudy. Lows in the lower 70s. Wednesday, mostly sunny. Highs in the mid-90s. Wednesday night, mostly clear. Lows in the upper 60s. Thursday, mostly sunny. Highs in the lower 90s. Thursday night, mostly clear. Lows in the upper 60s. Friday, partly cloudy. Highs in the lower 90s. 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Be sure to follow us on Facebook. Here's a look at local weather conditions as of 11 p.m. At the top of the hour, skies were clear in Shreveport. The temperature was 77 degrees at the regional airport. The dew point was 64, making the relative humidity 65%. Winds were calm. The pressure was 30.05 inches and steady. In Bossier City, at Barksdale Air Force Base, skies were clear.

Clear, with a temperature of 79 degrees. The dew point was 65, making the relative humidity 61%. Winds were southeast at 3 miles an hour. The pressure was 30.03 inches and steady. Once again in Shreveport, it was 77 degrees with clear skies at 11 p.m. Around the local area at 11 p.m., in Texarkana, clear and 84. Wind south at 5 miles an hour. El Dorado, clear and 74. Wind calm. Monroe, clear and 75. Wind calm. Natchitoches, clear and 73. Wind calm. Marshall, clear and 74. Wind calm. And at Longview, clear and 79 degrees. Wind calm. Elsewhere across the four-state area, over at Dallas, partly cloudy and 86. Oklahoma City, partly cloudy and 81. Little Rock, partly cloudy and 80. Jackson, Mississippi, clear and 76. Baton Rouge, clear and 75. And at Houston, clear and 76 degrees. For the most current information, check us out on the web at www.weather.gov/sht. Now let's check on your local forecast. Tonight, clear. Lows in the lower 70s. South winds around 5 miles per hour. Saturday, sunny, hot with highs in the upper 90s. West winds around 5 miles per hour, becoming south in the afternoon. Saturday night, clear. Lows in the lower 70s. South winds around 5 miles per hour. Sunday, mostly sunny. Hot with highs in the upper 90s. South winds around 5 miles per hour. Sunday night, partly cloudy. Lows in the mid-70s. South winds around 5 miles per hour. Monday, partly cloudy. Hot with highs in the upper 90s. Monday night, partly cloudy. Lows in the lower 70s. Tuesday, partly cloudy. Hot with highs in the upper 90s. Tuesday night, partly cloudy. Lows in the lower 70s. Wednesday, mostly sunny. Highs in the mid-90s. Wednesday night, mostly clear. Lows in the upper 60s. Thursday, mostly sunny. Highs in the lower 90s. Thursday night, mostly clear. Lows in the upper 60s. Friday, partly cloudy. Highs in the lower 90s. 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Be sure to follow us on Facebook. Here's a look at local weather conditions as of 11 p.m. At the top of the hour, skies were clear in Shreveport. The temperature was 77 degrees at the regional airport. The dew point was 64, making the relative humidity 65%. Winds were calm. The pressure was 30.05 inches and steady. In Bossier City, at Barksdale Air Force Base, skies were clear, with a temperature of 79 degrees. The dew point was 65, making the relative humidity 61%. Winds were southeast at 3 miles an hour. The pressure was 30.03 inches and steady. Once again in Shreveport, it was 77 degrees with clear skies at 11 p.m. Around the local area at 11 p.m., in Texarkana, clear and 84. Wind south at 5 miles an hour. El Dorado, clear and 74. Wind calm. Monroe, clear and 75. Wind calm. Natchitoches, clear and 73. Wind calm. Marshall, clear and 74. Wind calm. And at Longview, clear and 79 degrees. Wind calm. Elsewhere across the four-state area, over at Dallas, partly cloudy and 86. Oklahoma City, partly cloudy and 81. Little Rock, partly cloudy and 80. Jackson, Mississippi, clear and 76.
Baton Rouge, clear and 75. And at Houston, clear and 76 degrees. 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Now let's check on your local forecast. Tonight, clear. Lows in the lower 70s. South winds around 5 miles per hour. Saturday, sunny, hot with highs in the upper 90s. West winds around 5 miles per hour, becoming south in the afternoon. Saturday night, clear. Lows in the lower 70s. South winds around 5 miles per hour. Sunday, mostly sunny. Hot with highs in the upper 90s. South winds around 5 miles per hour. Sunday night, partly cloudy. Lows in the mid-70s. South winds around 5 miles per hour. Monday, partly cloudy. Hot with highs in the upper 90s. Monday night, partly cloudy. Lows in the lower 70s. Tuesday, partly cloudy. Hot with highs in the upper 90s. Tuesday night, partly cloudy. Lows in the lower 70s. Wednesday, mostly sunny. Highs in the mid-90s. Wednesday night, mostly clear. Lows in the upper 60s. Thursday, mostly sunny. Highs in the lower 90s. Thursday night, mostly clear. Lows in the upper 60s. Friday, partly cloudy. Highs in the lower 90s. 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Be sure to follow us on Facebook. Here's a look at local weather conditions as of 11 p.m. At the top of the hour, skies were clear in Shreveport. The temperature was 77 degrees at the regional airport. The dew point was 64, making the relative humidity 65%. Winds were calm. The pressure was 30.05 inches and steady. In Bossier City, at Barksdale Air Force Base, skies were clear, with a temperature of 79 degrees. The dew point was 65, making the relative humidity 61%. Winds were southeast at 3 miles an hour. The pressure was 30.03 inches and steady. Once again in Shreveport, it was 77 degrees with clear skies at 11 p.m. Around the local area at 11 p.m., in Texarkana, clear and 84. Wind south at 5 miles an hour. El Dorado, clear and 74. Wind calm. Monroe, clear and 75. Wind calm. Natchitoches, clear and 73. Wind calm. Marshall, clear and 74. Wind calm. And at Longview, clear and 79 degrees. Wind calm. Elsewhere across the four-state area, over at Dallas, partly cloudy and 86. Oklahoma City, partly cloudy and 81. Little Rock, partly cloudy and 80. Jackson, Mississippi, clear and 76. Baton Rouge, clear and 75. And at Houston, clear and 76 degrees. For the most current information, check us out on the web at www.weather.gov/SHT. Now let's check on your local forecast. Tonight, clear. Lows in the lower 70s. South winds around 5 miles per hour. Saturday, sunny, hot with highs in the upper 90s. West winds around 5 miles per hour, becoming south in the afternoon. Saturday night, clear. Lows in the lower 70s.
South winds around 5 miles per hour. Sunday, mostly sunny. Hot with highs in the upper 90s. South winds around 5 miles per hour. Sunday night, partly cloudy. Lows in the mid-70s. South winds around 5 miles per hour. Monday, partly cloudy. Hot with highs in the upper 90s. Monday night, partly cloudy. Lows in the lower 70s. Tuesday, partly cloudy. Hot with highs in the upper 90s. Tuesday night, partly cloudy. Lows in the lower 70s. Wednesday, mostly sunny. Highs in the mid-90s. Wednesday night, mostly clear. Lows in the upper 60s. Thursday, mostly sunny. Highs in the lower 90s. Thursday night, mostly clear. Lows in the upper 60s. Friday, partly cloudy. Highs in the lower 90s. 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Be sure to follow us on Facebook. Here's a look at local weather conditions as of 11 p.m. At the top of the hour, skies were clear in Shreveport. The temperature was 77 degrees at the regional airport. The dew point was 64, making the relative humidity 65%. Winds were calm. The pressure was 30.05 inches and steady. In Bossier City, at Barksdale Air Force Base, skies were clear, with a temperature of 79 degrees. The dew point was 65, making the relative humidity 61%. Winds were southeast at 3 miles an hour. The pressure was 30.03 inches and steady. Once again in Shreveport, it was 77 degrees with clear skies at 11 p.m. Around the local area at 11 p.m., in Texarkana, clear and 84. Wind south at 5 miles an hour. El Dorado, clear and 74. Wind calm. Monroe, clear and 75. Wind calm. Natchitoches, clear and 73. Wind calm. Marshall, clear and 74. Wind calm. And at Longview, clear and 79 degrees. Wind calm. Elsewhere across the four-state area, over at Dallas, partly cloudy and 86. Oklahoma City, partly cloudy and 81. Little Rock, partly cloudy and 80. Jackson, Mississippi, clear and 76. Baton Rouge, clear and 75. And at Houston, clear and 76 degrees. For the most current information, check us out on the web at www.weather.gov/sht. Here is your area's open water boating forecast. Wind gusts may be higher. Tonight, clear. Lows in the lower 70s. South winds 5 to 10 miles per hour. Saturday, sunny. Highs in the upper 90s. West winds 5 to 10 miles per hour, becoming south 10 to 15 miles per hour in the afternoon. Saturday night, clear. Lows in the lower 70s. South winds 5 to 10 miles per hour. Sunday, mostly sunny. Highs in the upper 90s. South winds 10 to 15 miles per hour. Sunday night, partly cloudy. Lows in the mid-70s. South winds 5 to 10 miles per hour. Monday, partly cloudy. Highs in the upper 90s. Monday night, partly cloudy. Lows in the lower 70s. Tuesday, partly cloudy. Highs in the upper 90s. Tuesday night, partly cloudy. Lows in the lower 70s. Wednesday, mostly sunny. Highs in the mid-90s. Wednesday night, mostly clear. Lows in the upper 60s. Thursday, mostly sunny. Highs in the lower 90s. Thursday night, mostly clear. Lows in the upper 60s. Friday, partly cloudy. Highs in the lower 90s.
Now let's check on your local forecast. Tonight, clear. Lows in the lower 70s. South winds around 5 miles per hour. Saturday, sunny, hot with highs in the upper 90s. West winds around 5 miles per hour, becoming south in the afternoon. Saturday night, clear. Lows in the lower 70s. South winds around 5 miles per hour. Sunday, mostly sunny. Hot with highs in the upper 90s. South winds around 5 miles per hour. Sunday night, partly cloudy. Lows in the mid-70s. South winds around 5 miles per hour. Monday, partly cloudy. Hot with highs in the upper 90s. Monday night, partly cloudy. Lows in the lower 70s. Tuesday, partly cloudy. Hot with highs in the upper 90s. Tuesday night, partly cloudy. Lows in the lower 70s. Wednesday, mostly sunny. Highs in the mid-90s. Wednesday night, mostly clear. Lows in the upper 60s. Thursday, mostly sunny. Highs in the lower 90s. Thursday night, mostly clear. Lows in the upper 60s. Friday, partly cloudy. Highs in the lower 90s. You're listening to your weather cloudy. Highs in the lower 90s. 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Be sure to follow us on Facebook. Here's a look at local weather conditions as of 11 p.m. At the top of the hour, skies were clear in Shreveport. The temperature was 77 degrees at the regional airport. The dew point was 64, making the relative humidity 65%. Winds were calm. The pressure was 30.05 inches and steady. In Bossier City, at Barksdale Air Force Base, skies were clear, with a temperature of 79 degrees. The dew point was 65, making the relative humidity 61%. Winds were southeast at 3 miles an hour. The pressure was 30.03 inches and steady. Once again in Shreveport, it was 77 degrees with clear skies at 11 p.m. Around the local area at 11 p.m., in Texarkana, clear and 84. Wind south at 5 miles an hour. El Dorado, clear and 74. Wind calm. Monroe, clear and 75. Wind calm. Natchitoches, clear and 73. Wind calm. Marshall, clear and 74. Wind calm. And at Longview, clear and 79 degrees. Wind calm. Elsewhere across the four-state area, over at Dallas, partly cloudy and 86. Oklahoma City, partly cloudy and 81. Little Rock, partly cloudy and 80. Jackson, Mississippi, clear and 76. Baton Rouge, clear and 75. And at Houston, clear and 76 degrees. For the most current information, check us out on the web at www.weather.gov/SHP. Now let's check on your local forecast. Tonight, clear. Lows in the lower 70s. South winds around 5 miles per hour. Saturday, sunny, hot with highs in the upper 90s. West winds around 5 miles per hour, becoming south in the afternoon. Saturday night, clear. Lows in the lower 70s. South winds around 5 miles per hour. Sunday, mostly sunny. Hot with highs in the upper 90s. South winds around 5 miles per hour. Sunday night, partly cloudy. Lows in the mid-70s. South winds around 5 miles per hour. Monday, partly cloudy. Hot with highs in the upper 90s. Monday night, partly cloudy. Lows in the lower 70s. Tuesday, partly cloudy. Hot with highs in the upper 90s. Tuesday night, partly cloudy. Lows in the lower 70s.
Wednesday, mostly sunny. Highs in the mid-90s.

Wednesday night, mostly clear. Lows in the upper 60s. Thursday, mostly sunny. Highs in the lower 90s. Thursday night, mostly clear. Lows in the upper 60s. Friday, partly cloudy. Highs in the lower 90s. 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Be sure to follow us on Facebook. Here's a look at local weather conditions as of 11 p.m. At the top of the hour, skies were clear in Shreveport. The temperature was 77 degrees at the regional airport. The dew point was 64, making the relative humidity 65%. Winds were calm. The pressure was 30.05 inches and steady. In Bossier City, at Barksdale Air Force Base, skies were clear, with a temperature of 79 degrees. The dew point was 65, making the relative humidity 61%. Winds were southeast at 3 miles an hour. The pressure was 30.03 inches and steady. Once again in Shreveport, it was 77 degrees with clear skies at 11 p.m. Around the local area at 11 p.m., in Texarkana, clear and 84. Wind south at 5 miles an hour. El Dorado, clear and 74. Wind calm. Monroe, clear and 75. Wind calm. Natchitoches, clear and 73. Wind calm. Marshall, clear and 74. Wind calm. And at Longview, clear and 79 degrees. Wind calm. Elsewhere across the four-state area, over at Dallas, partly cloudy and 86. Oklahoma City, partly cloudy and 81. Little Rock, partly cloudy and 80. Jackson, Mississippi, clear and 76. Baton Rouge, clear and 75. And at Houston, clear and 76 degrees. For the most current information, check us out on the web at www.weather.gov/SHP. Now let's check on your local forecast. Tonight, clear. Lows in the lower 70s. South winds around 5 miles per hour. Saturday, sunny, hot with highs in the upper 90s. West winds around 5 miles per hour, becoming south in the afternoon. Saturday night, clear. Lows in the lower 70s. South winds around 5 miles per hour. Sunday, mostly sunny. Hot with highs in the upper 90s. South winds around 5 miles per hour. Sunday night, partly cloudy. Lows in the mid-70s. South winds around 5 miles per hour. Monday, partly cloudy. Hot with highs in the upper 90s. Monday night, partly cloudy. Lows in the lower 70s. Tuesday, partly cloudy. Hot with highs in the upper 90s. Tuesday night, partly cloudy. Lows in the lower 70s. Wednesday, mostly sunny. Highs in the mid-90s. Wednesday night, mostly clear. Lows in the upper 60s. Thursday, mostly sunny. Highs in the lower 90s. Thursday night, mostly clear. Lows in the upper 60s. Friday, partly cloudy. Highs in the lower 90s. 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Be sure to follow us on Facebook. Here's a look at local weather conditions as of 11 p.m. At the top of the hour, skies were clear in Shreveport.

temperature was 77 degrees at the regional airport. The dew point was 64, making the relative humidity 65%. Winds were calm. The pressure was 30.05 inches and steady. In Bossier City, at Barksdale Air Force Base, skies were clear, with a temperature of 79 degrees. The dew point was 65, making the relative humidity 61%. Winds were southeast at 3 miles an hour. The pressure was 30.03 inches and steady. Once again in Shreveport, it was 77 degrees with clear skies at 11 p.m. Around the local area at 11 p.m., in Texarkana, clear and 84. Wind south at 5 miles an hour. El Dorado, clear and 74. Wind calm. Monroe, clear and 75. Wind calm. Natchitoches, clear and 73. Wind calm. Marshall, clear and 74. Wind calm. And at Longview, clear and 79 degrees. Wind calm. Elsewhere across the four-state area, over at Dallas, partly cloudy and 86. Oklahoma City, partly cloudy and 81. Little Rock, partly cloudy and 80. Jackson, Mississippi, clear and 76. Baton Rouge, clear and 75. And at Houston, clear and 76 degrees. For the most current information, check us out on the web at www.weather.gov/SHP. Now let's check on your local forecast. Tonight, clear. Lows in the lower 70s. South winds around 5 miles per hour. Saturday, sunny, hot with highs in the upper 90s. West winds around 5 miles per hour, becoming south in the afternoon. Saturday night, clear. Lows in the lower 70s. South winds around 5 miles per hour. Sunday, mostly sunny. Hot with highs in the upper 90s. South winds around 5 miles per hour. Sunday night, partly cloudy. Lows in the mid-70s. South winds around 5 miles per hour. Monday, partly cloudy. Hot with highs in the upper 90s. Monday night, partly cloudy. Lows in the lower 70s. Tuesday, partly cloudy. Hot with highs in the upper 90s. Tuesday night, partly cloudy. Lows in the lower 70s. Wednesday, mostly sunny. Highs in the mid-90s. Wednesday night, mostly clear. Lows in the upper 60s. Thursday, mostly sunny. Highs in the lower 90s. Thursday night, mostly clear. Lows in the upper 60s. Friday, partly cloudy. Highs in the lower 90s. 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Be sure to follow us on Facebook. Here's a look at local weather conditions as of 11 p.m. At the top of the hour, skies were clear in Shreveport. The temperature was 77 degrees at the regional airport. The dew point was 64, making the relative humidity 65%. Winds were calm. The pressure was 30.05 inches and steady. In Bossier City, at Barksdale Air Force Base, skies were clear, with a temperature of 79 degrees. The dew point was 65, making the relative humidity 61%. Winds were southeast at 3 miles an hour. The pressure was 30.03 inches and steady. Once again in Shreveport, it was 77 degrees with clear skies at 11 p.m. Around the local area at 11 p.m., in Texarkana, clear and 84. Wind south at 5 miles an hour. El Dorado, clear and 74. Wind calm. Monroe, clear and 75. Wind calm. Natchitoches, clear and 73. Wind calm. Marshall, clear and 74. Wind calm. And at Longview, clear and 79 degrees.
Wincombe. Elsewhere across the four-state area, over at Dallas, partly cloudy and 86. Oklahoma City, partly cloudy and 81. Little Rock, partly cloudy and 80. Jackson, Mississippi, clear and 76. Baton Rouge, clear and 75. And at Houston, clear and 76 degrees. For the most current information, check us out on the web at www.weather.gov/sht. Now let's check on your local forecast. Tonight, clear. Lows in the lower 70s. South winds around 5 miles per hour. Saturday, sunny, hot with highs in the upper 90s. West winds around 5 miles per hour, becoming south in the afternoon. Saturday night, clear. Lows in the lower 70s. South winds around 5 miles per hour. Sunday, mostly sunny. Hot with highs in the upper 90s. South winds around 5 miles per hour. Sunday night, partly cloudy. Lows in the mid-70s. South winds around 5 miles per hour. Monday, partly cloudy. Hot with highs in the upper 90s. Monday night, partly cloudy. Lows in the lower 70s. Tuesday, partly cloudy. Hot with highs in the upper 90s. Tuesday night, partly cloudy. Lows in the lower 70s. Wednesday, mostly sunny. Highs in the mid-90s. Wednesday night, mostly clear. Lows in the upper 60s. Thursday, mostly sunny. Highs in the lower 90s. Thursday night, mostly clear. Lows in the upper 60s. Friday, partly cloudy. Highs in the lower 90s. 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Be sure to follow us on Facebook. Here's a look at local weather conditions as of 11 p.m. At the top of the hour, skies were clear in Shreveport. The temperature was 77 degrees at the regional airport. The dew point was 64, making the relative humidity 65%. Winds were calm. The pressure was 30.05 inches and steady. In Bossier City, at Barksdale Air Force Base, skies were clear, with a temperature of 79 degrees. The dew point was 65, making the relative humidity 61%. Winds were southeast at 3 miles an hour. The pressure was 30.03 inches and steady. Once again in Shreveport, it was 77 degrees with clear skies at 11 p.m. Around the local area at 11 p.m., in Texarkana, clear and 84. Wind south at 5 miles an hour. El Dorado, clear and 74. Wind calm. Monroe, clear and 75. Wind calm. Natchitoches, clear and 73. Wind calm. Marshall, clear and 74. Wind calm. And at Longview, clear and 79 degrees. Wind calm. Elsewhere across the four-state area, over at Dallas, partly cloudy and 86. Oklahoma City, partly cloudy and 81. Little Rock, partly cloudy and 80. Jackson, Mississippi, clear and 76. Baton Rouge, clear and 75. And at Houston, clear and 76 degrees. For the most current information, check us out on the web at www.weather.gov/sht. Now let's check on your local forecast. Tonight, clear. Lows in the lower 70s. South winds around 5 miles per hour. Saturday, sunny, hot with highs in the upper 90s. West winds around 5 miles per hour, becoming south in the afternoon. Saturday night, clear. Lows in the lower 70s. South winds around 5 miles per hour. Sunday, mostly sunny. Hot with highs in the upper 90s. South winds around 5 miles per hour. Sunday night, partly cloudy.
cloudy. Lows in the mid-70s. South winds around 5 miles per hour. Monday, partly cloudy. Hot with highs in the upper 90s. Monday night, partly cloudy. Lows in the lower 70s. Tuesday, partly cloudy. Hot with highs in the upper 90s. Tuesday night, partly cloudy. Lows in the lower 70s. Wednesday, mostly sunny. Highs in the mid-90s. Wednesday night, mostly clear. Lows in the upper 60s. Thursday, mostly sunny. Highs in the lower 90s. Thursday night, mostly clear. Lows in the upper 60s. Friday, partly cloudy. Highs in the lower 90s. 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Be sure to follow us on Facebook. Here's a look at local weather conditions as of 11 p.m. At the top of the hour, skies were clear in Shreveport. The temperature was 77 degrees at the regional airport. The dew point was 64, making the relative humidity 65%. Winds were calm. The pressure was 30.05 inches and steady. In Bossier City, at Barksdale Air Force Base, skies were clear, with a temperature of 79 degrees. The dew point was 65, making the relative humidity 61%. Winds were southeast at 3 miles an hour. The pressure was 30.03 inches and steady. Once again in Shreveport, it was 77 degrees with clear skies at 11 p.m. Around the local area at 11 p.m., in Texarkana, clear and 84. Wind south at 5 miles an hour. El Dorado, clear and 74. Wind calm. Monroe, clear and 75. Wind calm. Natchitoches, clear and 73. Wind calm. Marshall, clear and 74. Wind calm. And at Longview, clear and 79 degrees. Wind calm. Elsewhere across the four-state area, over at Dallas, partly cloudy and 86. Oklahoma City, partly cloudy and 81. Little Rock, partly cloudy and 80. Jackson, Mississippi, clear and 76. Baton Rouge, clear and 75. And at Houston, clear and 76 degrees. For the most current information, check us out on the web at www.weather.gov/SHT. Now let's check on your local forecast. Tonight, clear. Lows in the lower 70s. South winds around 5 miles per hour. Saturday, sunny, hot with highs in the upper 90s. West winds around 5 miles per hour, becoming south in the afternoon. Saturday night, clear. Lows in the lower 70s. South winds around 5 miles per hour. Sunday, mostly sunny. Hot with highs in the upper 90s. South winds around 5 miles per hour. Sunday night, partly cloudy. Lows in the mid-70s. South winds around 5 miles per hour. Monday, partly cloudy. Hot with highs in the upper 90s. Monday night, partly cloudy. Lows in the lower 70s. Tuesday, partly cloudy. Hot with highs in the upper 90s. Tuesday night, partly cloudy. Lows in the lower 70s. Wednesday, mostly sunny. Highs in the mid-90s. Wednesday night, mostly clear. Lows in the upper 60s. Thursday, mostly sunny. Highs in the lower 90s.
Thursday night, mostly clear. Lows in the upper 60s. Friday, partly cloudy. Highs in the lower 90s. 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Be sure to follow us on Facebook. Here's a look at local weather conditions as of 11 p.m. At the top of the hour, skies were clear in Shreveport. The temperature was 77 degrees at the regional airport. The dew point was 64, making the relative humidity 65%. Winds were calm. The pressure was 30.05 inches and steady. In Bossier City, at Barksdale Air Force Base, skies were clear, with a temperature of 79 degrees. The dew point was 65, making the relative humidity 61%. Winds were southeast at 3 miles an hour. The pressure was 30.03 inches and steady. Once again in Shreveport, it was 77 degrees with clear skies at 11 p.m. Around the local area at 11 p.m., in Texarkana, clear and 84. Wind south at 5 miles an hour. El Dorado, clear and 74. Wind calm. Monroe, clear and 75. Wind calm. Natchitoches, clear and 73. Wind calm. Marshall, clear and 74. Wind calm. And at Longview, clear and 79 degrees. Wind calm. Elsewhere across the four-state area, over at Dallas, partly cloudy and 86. Oklahoma City, partly cloudy and 81. Little Rock, partly cloudy and 80. Jackson, Mississippi, clear and 76. Baton Rouge, clear and 75. And at Houston, clear and 76 degrees. For the most current information, check us out on the web at www.weather.gov/SHP. Now let's check on your local forecast. Tonight, clear. Lows in the lower 70s. South winds around 5 miles per hour. Saturday, sunny, hot with highs in the upper 90s. West winds around 5 miles per hour, becoming south in the afternoon. Saturday night, clear. Lows in the lower 70s. South winds around 5 miles per hour. Sunday, mostly sunny. Hot with highs in the upper 90s. South winds around 5 miles per hour. Sunday night, partly cloudy. Lows in the mid-70s. South winds around 5 miles per hour. Monday, partly cloudy. Hot with highs in the upper 90s. Monday night, partly cloudy. Lows in the lower 70s. Tuesday, partly cloudy. Hot with highs in the upper 90s. Tuesday night, partly cloudy. Lows in the lower 70s. Wednesday, mostly sunny. Highs in the mid-90s. Wednesday night, mostly clear. Lows in the upper 60s. Thursday, mostly sunny. Highs in the lower 90s. Thursday night, mostly clear. Lows in the upper 60s. Friday, partly cloudy. Highs in the lower 90s. Here is your area's open water boating forecast. Wind gusts may be higher. Tonight, clear. Lows in the lower 70s. South winds 5 to 10 miles per hour. Saturday, sunny. Highs in the upper 90s. West winds 5 to 10 miles per hour, becoming south 10 to 15 miles per hour in the afternoon. Saturday night, clear. Lows in the lower 70s. South winds 5 to 10 miles per hour. Sunday, mostly sunny. Highs in the upper 90s. South winds 10 to 15 miles per hour. Sunday night, partly cloudy. Lows in the mid-70s. South winds 5 to 10 miles per hour. Monday, partly cloudy. Highs in the upper 90s. Monday night, partly cloudy. Lows in the lower 70s. Tuesday, partly cloudy.
highs in the upper 90s. Tuesday night, partly cloudy. Lows in the lower 70s. Wednesday, mostly sunny. Highs in the mid-90s. Wednesday night, mostly clear. Lows in the upper 60s. Thursday, mostly sunny. Highs in the lower 90s. Thursday night, mostly clear. Lows in the upper 60s. Friday, partly cloudy. Highs in the lower 90s. 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Be sure to follow us on Facebook. Here's a look at local weather conditions as of 11 p.m. At the top of the hour, skies were clear in Shreveport. The temperature was 77 degrees at the regional airport. The dew point was 64, making the relative humidity 65%. Winds were calm. The pressure was 30.05 inches and steady. In Bossier City, at Barksdale Air Force Base, skies were clear, with a temperature of 79 degrees. The dew point was 65, making the relative humidity 61%. Winds were southeast at 3 miles an hour. The pressure was 30.03 inches and steady. Once again in Shreveport, it was 77 degrees with clear skies at 11 p.m. Around the local area at 11 p.m., in Texarkana, clear and 84. Wind south at 5 miles an hour. El Dorado, clear and 74. Wind calm. Monroe, clear and 75. Wind calm. Natchitoches, clear and 73. Wind calm. Marshall, clear and 74. Wind calm. And at Longview, clear and 79 degrees. Wind calm. Elsewhere across the four-state area, over at Dallas, partly cloudy and 86. Oklahoma City, partly cloudy and 81. Little Rock, partly cloudy and 80. Jackson, Mississippi, clear and 76. Baton Rouge, clear and 75. And at Houston, clear and 76 degrees. For the most current information, check us out on the web at www.weather.gov/sht. Now let's check on your local forecast. Tonight, clear. Lows in the lower 70s. South winds around 5 miles per hour. Saturday, sunny, hot with highs in the upper 90s. West winds around 5 miles per hour, becoming south in the afternoon. Saturday night, clear. Lows in the lower 70s. South winds around 5 miles per hour. Sunday, mostly sunny. Hot with highs in the upper 90s. South winds around 5 miles per hour. Sunday night, partly cloudy. Lows in the mid-70s. South winds around 5 miles per hour. Monday, partly cloudy. Hot with highs in the upper 90s. Monday night, partly cloudy. Lows in the lower 70s. Tuesday, partly cloudy. Hot with highs in the upper 90s. Tuesday night, partly cloudy. Lows in the lower 70s. Wednesday, mostly sunny. Highs in the mid-90s. Wednesday night, mostly clear. Lows in the upper 60s. Thursday, mostly sunny. Highs in the lower 90s. Thursday night, mostly clear. Lows in the upper 60s. Friday, partly cloudy. Highs in the lower 90s. 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Be sure to follow us on Facebook. Here's a look at local weather conditions as of 11 p.m. At the top of the hour, skies were clear in Shreveport. The temperature was 77 degrees at the regional airport. The dew point was 64, making the relative humidity 65%. Winds were calm. The pressure was 30.05 inches and steady.
in Bossier City, at Barksdale Air Force Base, skies were clear, with a temperature of 79 degrees. The dew point was 65, making the relative humidity 61%. Winds were southeast at 3 miles an hour. The pressure was 30.03 inches and steady. Once again in Shreveport, it was 77 degrees with clear skies at 11 p.m. This is your NOAA Weather Radio, station WXJ97, operating on a frequency of 162.400 MHz, providing the latest weather information on a 24-hour basis. Broadcasts originate from the National Weather Service office in Shreveport, Louisiana. 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Around the local area at 11 p.m., in Texarkana, clear and 84. Wind south at 5 miles an hour. El Dorado, clear and 74. Wind calm. Monroe, clear and 75. Wind calm. Natchitoches, clear and 73. Wind calm. Marshall, clear and 74. Wind calm. And at Longview, clear and 79 degrees. Wind calm. Elsewhere across the four-state area, over at Dallas, partly cloudy and 86. Oklahoma City, partly cloudy and 81. Little Rock, partly cloudy and 80. Jackson, Mississippi, clear and 76. Baton Rouge, clear and 75. And at Houston, clear and 76 degrees. For the most current information, check us out on the web at www.weather.gov/SHP. Now let's check on your local forecast. Tonight, clear. Lows in the lower 70s. South winds around 5 miles per hour. Saturday, sunny, hot with highs in the upper 90s. West winds around 5 miles per hour, becoming south in the afternoon. Saturday night, clear. Lows in the lower 70s. South winds around 5 miles per hour. Sunday, mostly sunny. Hot with highs in the upper 90s. South winds around 5 miles per hour. Sunday night, partly cloudy. Lows in the mid-70s. South winds around 5 miles per hour. Monday, partly cloudy. Hot with highs in the upper 90s. Monday night, partly cloudy. Lows in the lower 70s. Tuesday, partly cloudy. Hot with highs in the upper 90s. Tuesday night, partly cloudy. Lows in the lower 70s. Wednesday, mostly sunny. Highs in the mid-90s. Wednesday night, mostly clear. Lows in the upper 60s. Thursday, mostly sunny. Highs in the lower 90s. Thursday night, mostly clear. Lows in the upper 60s. Friday, partly cloudy. Highs in the lower 90s. 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Be sure to follow us on Facebook. Here's a look at local weather conditions as of 11 p.m. At the top of the hour, skies were clear in Shreveport. The temperature was 77 degrees at the regional airport. The dew point was 64, making the relative humidity 65%. Winds were calm. The pressure was 30.05 inches and steady. In Bossier City, at Barksdale Air Force Base, skies were clear, with a temperature of 79 degrees. The dew point was 65, making the relative humidity 61%. Winds were southeast at 3 miles an hour. The pressure was 30.03 inches and steady. Once again in Shreveport, it was 77 degrees with clear skies at 11 p.m. Around the local area at 11 p.m., in Texarkana, clear and 84. Wind south at 5 miles an hour. El Dorado, clear and 74. Wind calm. Monroe, clear and 75.
Wind calm.

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Now let's check on your local forecast. Tonight, clear. Lows in the lower 70s. South winds around 5 miles per hour. Saturday, sunny, hot with highs in the upper 90s. West winds around 5 miles per hour, becoming south in the afternoon. Saturday night, clear. Lows in the lower 70s. South winds around 5 miles per hour. Sunday, mostly sunny. Hot with highs in the upper 90s. South winds around 5 miles per hour. Sunday night, partly cloudy. Lows in the mid-70s. South winds around 5 miles per hour. Monday, partly cloudy. Hot with highs in the upper 90s. Monday night, partly cloudy. Lows in the lower 70s. Tuesday, partly cloudy. Hot with highs in the upper 90s. Tuesday night, partly cloudy. Lows in the lower 70s. Wednesday, mostly sunny. Highs in the mid-90s. Wednesday night, mostly clear. Lows in the upper 60s. Thursday, mostly sunny. Highs in the lower 90s. Thursday night, mostly clear. Lows in the upper 60s. Friday, partly cloudy. Highs in the lower 90s. 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Be sure to follow us on Facebook. Here's a look at local weather conditions as of midnight. At the top of the hour, skies were clear in Shreveport. The temperature was 79 degrees at the regional airport. The dew point was 64, making the relative humidity 61%. Winds were calm. The pressure was 30.04 inches and falling. In Bossier City, at Barksdale Air Force Base, skies were clear, with a temperature of 79 degrees. The dew point was 63, making the relative humidity 57%. Winds were south at 5 miles an hour. The pressure was 30.03 inches and steady. Once again in Shreveport, it was 79 degrees with clear skies at midnight. Around the local area at midnight, in Texarkana, clear and 81. Wind south at 7 miles an hour. El Dorado, clear and 71. Wind calm. Monroe, clear and 73. Wind calm. Natchitoches, clear and 72. Wind calm. Marshall, clear and 72. Wind calm. And at Longview, clear and 75 degrees. Wind calm. Elsewhere across the four-state area, over at Dallas, clear and 86. Oklahoma City, partly cloudy and 79. Little Rock, partly cloudy and 81. Jackson, Mississippi, clear and 73. Baton Rouge, clear and 73. And at Houston, clear and 75 degrees. For the most current information, check us out on the web at www.weather.gov/SHP. Now let's check on your local forecast. Tonight, clear. Lows in the lower 70s. South winds around 5 miles per hour. Saturday, sunny, hot with highs in the upper 90s. West winds around 5 miles per hour, becoming south in the afternoon. Saturday night, clear. Lows in the lower 70s. South winds around 5 miles per hour. Sunday, mostly sunny. Hot with highs in the upper 90s. South winds around 5 miles per hour. Sunday night, partly cloudy. Lows in the mid-70s. South winds around 5 miles per hour. Monday, partly cloudy. Hot with highs in the upper 90s. Monday night, partly cloudy. Lows in the lower 70s. Tuesday, partly cloudy. Hot with highs in the upper 90s. Tuesday night, partly cloudy. Lows in the lower 70s.

Wednesday, mostly sunny. Highs in the mid-90s. Wednesday night, mostly clear. Lows in the upper 60s. Thursday, mostly sunny. Highs in the lower 90s. Thursday night, mostly clear. Lows in the upper 60s. Friday, partly cloudy. Highs in the lower 90s. 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Be sure to follow us on Facebook. Here's a look at local weather conditions as of midnight. At the top of the hour, skies were clear in Shreveport. The temperature was 79 degrees at the regional airport. The dew point was 64, making the relative humidity 61%. Winds were calm. The pressure was 30.04 inches and falling. In Bossier City, at Barksdale Air Force Base, skies were clear, with a temperature of 79 degrees. The dew point was 63, making the relative humidity 57%. Winds were south at 5 miles an hour. The pressure was 30.03 inches and steady. Once again in Shreveport, it was 79 degrees with clear skies at midnight. Around the local area at midnight, in Texarkana, clear and 81. Wind south at 7 miles an hour. El Dorado, clear and 71. Wind calm. Monroe, clear and 73. Wind calm. Natchitoches, clear and 72. Wind calm. Marshall, clear and 72. Wind calm. And at Longview, clear and 75 degrees. Wind calm. Elsewhere across the four-state area, over at Dallas, clear and 86. Oklahoma City, partly cloudy and 79. Little Rock, partly cloudy and 81. Jackson, Mississippi, clear and 73. Baton Rouge, clear and 73. And at Houston, clear and 75 degrees. For the most current information, check us out on the web at www.weather.gov/sht. Now let's check on your local forecast. Tonight, clear. Lows in the lower 70s. South winds around 5 miles per hour. Saturday, sunny, hot with highs in the upper 90s. West winds around 5 miles per hour, becoming south in the afternoon. Saturday night, clear. Lows in the lower 70s. South winds around 5 miles per hour. Sunday, mostly sunny. Hot with highs in the upper 90s. South winds around 5 miles per hour. Sunday night, partly cloudy. Lows in the mid-70s. South winds around 5 miles per hour. Monday, partly cloudy. Hot with highs in the upper 90s. Monday night, partly cloudy. Lows in the lower 70s. Tuesday, partly cloudy. Hot with highs in the upper 90s. Tuesday night, partly cloudy. Lows in the lower 70s. Wednesday, mostly sunny. Highs in the mid-90s. Wednesday night, mostly clear. Lows in the upper 60s. Thursday, mostly sunny. Highs in the lower 90s. Thursday night, mostly clear. Lows in the upper 60s. Friday, partly cloudy. Highs in the lower 90s. 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Be sure to follow us on Facebook. Here's a look at local weather conditions as of midnight. At the top of the hour, skies were clear in Shreveport. The temperature was 79 degrees at the regional airport. The dew point was 64, making the relative humidity 61%. Winds were calm. The pressure was 30.04 inches and falling. In Bossier City, at Barksdale Air Force Base, skies were clear, with a temperature of 79 degrees. The dew point was 63, making the relative humidity 57%.
Winds were south at 5 miles an hour. The pressure was 30.03 inches and steady. Once again in Shreveport, it was 79 degrees with clear skies at midnight. This is your NOAA Weather Radio, station WXJ97, operating on a frequency of 162.400 MHz, providing the latest weather information on a 24-hour basis. 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Around the local area at midnight, in Texarkana, clear and 81. Wind south at 7 miles an hour. El Dorado, clear and 71. Wind calm. Monroe, clear and 73. Wind calm. Natchitoches, clear and 72. Wind calm. Marshall, clear and 72. Wind calm. And at Longview, clear and 75 degrees. Wind calm. Elsewhere across the four-state area, over at Dallas, clear and 86. Oklahoma City, partly cloudy and 79. Little Rock, partly cloudy and 81. Jackson, Mississippi, clear and 73. Baton Rouge, clear and 73. And at Houston, clear and 75 degrees. For the most current information, check us out on the web at www.weather.gov/SHT. Now let's check on your local forecast. Tonight, clear. Lows in the lower 70s. South winds around 5 miles per hour. Saturday, sunny, hot with highs in the upper 90s. West winds around 5 miles per hour, becoming south in the afternoon. Saturday night, clear. Lows in the lower 70s. South winds around 5 miles per hour. Sunday, mostly sunny. Hot with highs in the upper 90s. South winds around 5 miles per hour. Sunday night, partly cloudy. Lows in the mid-70s. South winds around 5 miles per hour. Monday, partly cloudy. Hot with highs in the upper 90s. Monday night, partly cloudy. Lows in the lower 70s. Tuesday, partly cloudy. Hot with highs in the upper 90s. Tuesday night, partly cloudy. Lows in the lower 70s. Wednesday, mostly sunny. Highs in the mid-90s. Wednesday night, mostly clear. Lows in the upper 60s. Thursday, mostly sunny. Highs in the lower 90s. Thursday night, mostly clear. Lows in the upper 60s. Friday, partly cloudy. Highs in the lower 90s. 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Be sure to follow us on Facebook. Here's a look at local weather conditions as of midnight. At the top of the hour, skies were clear in Shreveport. The temperature was 79 degrees at the regional airport. The dew point was 64, making the relative humidity 61%. Winds were calm. The pressure was 30.04 inches and falling. In Bossier City, at Barksdale Air Force Base, skies were clear, with a temperature of 79 degrees. The dew point was 63, making the relative humidity 57%. Winds were south at 5 miles an hour. The pressure was 30.03 inches and steady. Once again in Shreveport, it was 79 degrees with clear skies at midnight. Around the local area at midnight, in Texarkana, clear and 81. Wind south at 7 miles an hour. El Dorado, clear and 71. Wind calm. Monroe, clear and 73. Wind calm. Natchitoches, clear and 72. Wind calm. Marshall, clear and 72. Wind calm. And at Longview, clear and 75 degrees.
Wincombe. Elsewhere across the four-state area, over at Dallas, clear and 86. Oklahoma City, partly cloudy and 79. Little Rock, partly cloudy and 81. Jackson, Mississippi, clear and 73. Baton Rouge, clear and 73. And at Houston, clear and 75 degrees. For the most current information, check us out on the web at www.weather.gov/SHT. Now let's check on your local forecast. Tonight, clear. Lows in the lower 70s. South winds around 5 miles per hour. Saturday, sunny, hot with highs in the upper 90s. West winds around 5 miles per hour, becoming south in the afternoon. Saturday night, clear. Lows in the lower 70s. South winds around 5 miles per hour. Sunday, mostly sunny. Hot with highs in the upper 90s. South winds around 5 miles per hour. Sunday night, partly cloudy. Lows in the mid-70s. South winds around 5 miles per hour. Monday, partly cloudy. Hot with highs in the upper 90s. Monday night, partly cloudy. Lows in the lower 70s. Tuesday, partly cloudy. Hot with highs in the upper 90s. Tuesday night, partly cloudy. Lows in the lower 70s. Wednesday, mostly sunny. Highs in the mid-90s. Wednesday night, mostly clear. Lows in the upper 60s. Thursday, mostly sunny. Highs in the lower 90s. Thursday night, mostly clear. Lows in the upper 60s. Friday, partly cloudy. Highs in the lower 90s. 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Be sure to follow us on Facebook. Here's a look at local weather conditions as of midnight. At the top of the hour, skies were clear in Shreveport. The temperature was 79 degrees at the regional airport. The dew point was 64, making the relative humidity 61%. Winds were calm. The pressure was 30.04 inches and falling. In Bossier City, at Barksdale Air Force Base, skies were clear, with a temperature of 79 degrees. The dew point was 63, making the relative humidity 57%. Winds were south at 5 miles an hour. The pressure was 30.03 inches and steady. Once again in Shreveport, it was 79 degrees with clear skies at midnight. Here is your area's open water boating forecast. Wind gusts may be higher. Tonight, clear. Lows in the lower 70s. South winds 5 to 10 miles per hour. Saturday, sunny. Highs in the upper 90s. West winds 5 to 10 miles per hour, becoming south 10 to 15 miles per hour in the afternoon. Saturday night, clear. Lows in the lower 70s. South winds 5 to 10 miles per hour. Sunday, mostly sunny. Highs in the upper 90s. South winds 10 to 15 miles per hour. Sunday night, partly cloudy. Lows in the mid-70s. South winds 5 to 10 miles per hour. Monday, partly cloudy. Highs in the upper 90s. Monday night, partly cloudy. Lows in the lower 70s. Tuesday, partly cloudy. Highs in the upper 90s. Tuesday night, partly cloudy. Lows in the lower 70s. Wednesday, mostly sunny. Highs in the mid-90s. Wednesday night, mostly clear. Lows in the upper 60s. Thursday, mostly sunny. Highs in the lower 90s. Thursday night, mostly clear. Lows in the upper 60s. Friday, partly cloudy. Highs in the lower 90s. Around the local area at midnight, in Texarkana, clear and 81. Wind south at 7 miles an hour. El Dorado,
clear and 71. Wind calm. Monroe, clear and 73. Wind calm. Natchitoches, clear and 72. Wind calm. Marshall, clear and 72. Wind calm. And at Longview, clear and 75 degrees. Wind calm. Elsewhere across the four-state area, over at Dallas, clear and 86. Oklahoma City, partly cloudy and 79. Little Rock, partly cloudy and 81. Jackson, Mississippi, clear and 73. Baton Rouge, clear and 73. And at Houston, clear and 75 degrees. 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Now let's check on your local forecast. Tonight, clear. Lows in the lower 70s. South winds around 5 miles per hour. Saturday, sunny, hot with highs in the upper 90s. West winds around 5 miles per hour, becoming south in the afternoon. Saturday night, clear. Lows in the lower 70s. South winds around 5 miles per hour. Sunday, mostly sunny. Hot with highs in the upper 90s. South winds around 5 miles per hour. Sunday night, partly cloudy. Lows in the mid-70s. South winds around 5 miles per hour. Monday, partly cloudy. Hot with highs in the upper 90s. Monday night, partly cloudy. Lows in the lower 70s. Tuesday, partly cloudy. Hot with highs in the upper 90s. Tuesday night, partly cloudy. Lows in the lower 70s. Wednesday, mostly sunny. Highs in the mid-90s. Wednesday night, mostly clear. Lows in the upper 60s. Thursday, mostly sunny. Highs in the lower 90s. Thursday night, mostly clear. Lows in the upper 60s. Friday, partly cloudy. Highs in the lower 90s. 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Be sure to follow us on Facebook. Here's a look at local weather conditions as of midnight. At the top of the hour, skies were clear in Shreveport. The temperature was 79 degrees at the regional airport. The dew point was 64, making the relative humidity 61%. Winds were calm. The pressure was 30.04 inches and falling. In Bossier City, at Barksdale Air Force Base, skies were clear, with a temperature of 79 degrees. The dew point was 63, making the relative humidity 57%. Winds were south at 5 miles an hour. The pressure was 30.03 inches and steady. Once again in Shreveport, it was 79 degrees with clear skies at midnight. Around the local area at midnight, in Texarkana, clear and 81. Wind south at 7 miles an hour. El Dorado, clear and 71. Wind calm. Monroe, clear and 73. Wind calm. Natchitoches, clear and 72. Wind calm. Marshall, clear and 72. Wind calm. And at Longview, clear and 75 degrees. Wind calm. Elsewhere across the four-state area, over at Dallas, clear and 86. Oklahoma City, partly cloudy and 79. Little Rock, partly cloudy and 81. Jackson, Mississippi, clear and 73. Baton Rouge, clear and 73. And at Houston, clear and 75 degrees. For the most current information, check us out on the web at www.weather.gov/sht. 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

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Now let's check on your local forecast. Tonight, clear. Lows in the lower 70s. South winds around 5 miles per hour. Saturday, sunny, hot with highs in the upper 90s. West winds around 5 miles per hour, becoming south in the afternoon. Saturday night, clear. Lows in the lower 70s. South winds around 5 miles per hour. Sunday, mostly sunny. Hot with highs in the upper 90s. South winds around 5 miles per hour. Sunday night, partly cloudy. Lows in the mid-70s. South winds around 5 miles per hour. Monday, partly cloudy. Hot with highs in the upper 90s. Monday night, partly cloudy. Lows in the lower 70s. Tuesday, partly cloudy. Hot with highs in the upper 90s. Tuesday night, partly cloudy. Lows in the lower 70s. Wednesday, mostly sunny. Highs in the mid-90s. Wednesday night, mostly clear. Lows in the upper 60s. Thursday, mostly sunny. Highs in the lower 90s. Thursday night, mostly clear. Lows in the upper 60s. Friday, partly cloudy. Highs in the lower 90s. 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Be sure to follow us on Facebook. Here's a look at local weather conditions as of midnight. At the top of the hour, skies were clear in Shreveport. The temperature was 79 degrees at the regional airport. The dew point was 64, making the relative humidity 61%. Winds were calm. The pressure was 30.04 inches and falling. In Bossier City, at Barksdale Air Force Base, skies were clear, with a temperature of 79 degrees. The dew point was 63, making the relative humidity 57%. Winds were south at 5 miles an hour. The pressure was 30.03 inches and steady. Once again in Shreveport, it was 79 degrees with clear skies at midnight. Around the local area at midnight, in Texarkana, clear and 81. Wind south at 7 miles an hour. El Dorado, clear and 71. Wind calm. Monroe, clear and 73. Wind calm. Natchitoches, clear and 72. Wind calm. Marshall, clear and 72. Wind calm. And at Longview, clear and 75 degrees. Wind calm. Elsewhere across the four-state area, over at Dallas, clear and 86. Oklahoma City, partly cloudy and 79. Little Rock, partly cloudy and 81. Jackson, Mississippi, clear and 73. Baton Rouge, clear and 73. And at Houston, clear and 75 degrees. For the most current information, check us out on the web at www.weather.gov/SHP. Now let's check on your local forecast. Tonight, clear. Lows in the lower 70s. South winds around 5 miles per hour. Saturday, sunny, hot with highs in the upper 90s. West winds around 5 miles per hour, becoming south in the afternoon. Saturday night, clear. Lows in the lower 70s. South winds around 5 miles per hour. Sunday, mostly sunny. Hot with highs in the upper 90s. South winds around 5 miles per hour. Sunday night, partly cloudy. Lows in the mid-70s. South winds around 5 miles per hour. Monday, partly cloudy. Hot with highs in the upper 90s. Monday night, partly cloudy. Lows in the lower 70s. Tuesday,

cloudy. Hot with highs in the upper 90s. Tuesday night, partly cloudy. Lows in the lower 70s. Wednesday, mostly sunny. Highs in the mid-90s. Wednesday night, mostly clear. Lows in the upper 60s. Thursday, mostly sunny. Highs in the lower 90s. Thursday night, mostly clear. Lows in the upper 60s. Friday, partly cloudy. Highs in the lower 90s. 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Be sure to follow us on Facebook. Here's a look at local weather conditions as of midnight. At the top of the hour, skies were clear in Shreveport. The temperature was 79 degrees at the regional airport. The dew point was 64, making the relative humidity 61%. Winds were calm. The pressure was 30.04 inches and falling. In Bossier City, at Barksdale Air Force Base, skies were clear, with a temperature of 79 degrees. The dew point was 63, making the relative humidity 57%. Winds were south at 5 miles an hour. The pressure was 30.03 inches and steady. Once again in Shreveport, it was 79 degrees with clear skies at midnight. Around the local area at midnight, in Texarkana, clear and 81. Wind south at 7 miles an hour. El Dorado, clear and 71. Wind calm. Monroe, clear and 73. Wind calm. Natchitoches, clear and 72. Wind calm. Marshall, clear and 72. Wind calm. And at Longview, clear and 75 degrees. Wind calm. Elsewhere across the four-state area, over at Dallas, clear and 86. Oklahoma City, partly cloudy and 79. Little Rock, partly cloudy and 81. Jackson, Mississippi, clear and 73. Baton Rouge, clear and 73. And at Houston, clear and 75 degrees. For the most current information, check us out on the web at www.weather.gov/sht. Now let's check on your local forecast. Tonight, clear. Lows in the lower 70s. South winds around 5 miles per hour. Saturday, sunny, hot with highs in the upper 90s. West winds around 5 miles per hour, becoming south in the afternoon. Saturday night, clear. Lows in the lower 70s. South winds around 5 miles per hour. Sunday, mostly sunny. Hot with highs in the upper 90s. South winds around 5 miles per hour. Sunday night, partly cloudy. Lows in the mid-70s. South winds around 5 miles per hour. Monday, partly cloudy. Hot with highs in the upper 90s. Monday night, partly cloudy. Lows in the lower 70s. Tuesday, partly cloudy. Hot with highs in the upper 90s. Tuesday night, partly cloudy. Lows in the lower 70s. Wednesday, mostly sunny. Highs in the mid-90s. Wednesday night, mostly clear. Lows in the upper 60s. Thursday, mostly sunny. Highs in the lower 90s. Thursday night, mostly clear. Lows in the upper 60s. Friday, partly cloudy. Highs in the lower 90s. 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Be sure to follow us on Facebook. Here's a look at local weather conditions as of midnight. At the top of the hour, skies were clear in Shreveport. The temperature was 79 degrees at the regional airport. The dew point was 64, making the relative humidity 61%. Winds were calm. The pressure was 30.04 inches and falling.
In Bossier City, at Barksdale Air Force Base, skies were clear, with a temperature of 79 degrees. The dew point was 63, making the relative humidity 57%. Winds were south at 5 miles an hour. The pressure was 30.03 inches and steady. Once again in Shreveport, it was 79 degrees with clear skies at midnight. Around the local area at midnight, in Texarkana, clear and 81. Wind south at 7 miles an hour. El Dorado, clear and 71. Wind calm. Monroe, clear and 73. Wind calm. Natchitoches, clear and 72. Wind calm. Marshall, clear and 72. Wind calm. And at Longview, clear and 75 degrees. Wind calm. Elsewhere across the four-state area, over at Dallas, clear and 86. Oklahoma City, partly cloudy and 79. Little Rock, partly cloudy and 81. Jackson, Mississippi, clear and 73. Baton Rouge, clear and 73. And at Houston, clear and 75 degrees. For the most current information, check us out on the web at www.weather.gov/SHP. Now let's check on your local forecast. Tonight, clear. Lows in the lower 70s. South winds around 5 miles per hour. Saturday, sunny, hot with highs in the upper 90s. West winds around 5 miles per hour, becoming south in the afternoon. Saturday night, clear. Lows in the lower 70s. South winds around 5 miles per hour. Sunday, mostly sunny. Hot with highs in the upper 90s. South winds around 5 miles per hour. Sunday night, partly cloudy. Lows in the mid-70s. South winds around 5 miles per hour. Monday, partly cloudy. Hot with highs in the upper 90s. Monday night, partly cloudy. Lows in the lower 70s. Tuesday, partly cloudy. Hot with highs in the upper 90s. Tuesday night, partly cloudy. Lows in the lower 70s. Wednesday, mostly sunny. Highs in the mid-90s. Wednesday night, mostly clear. Lows in the upper 60s. Thursday, mostly sunny. Highs in the lower 90s. Thursday night, mostly clear. Lows in the upper 60s. Friday, partly cloudy. Highs in the lower 90s. 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Be sure to follow us on Facebook. Here's a look at local weather conditions as of midnight. At the top of the hour, skies were clear in Shreveport. The temperature was 79 degrees at the regional airport. The dew point was 64, making the relative humidity 61%. Winds were calm. The pressure was 30.04 inches and falling. In Bossier City, at Barksdale Air Force Base, skies were clear, with a temperature of 79 degrees. The dew point was 63, making the relative humidity 57%. Winds were south at 5 miles an hour. The pressure was 30.03 inches and steady. Once again in Shreveport, it was 79 degrees with clear skies at midnight. Around the local area at midnight, in Texarkana, clear and 81. Wind south at 7 miles an hour. El Dorado, clear and 71. Wind calm. Monroe, clear and 73. Wind calm. Natchitoches, clear and 72. Wind calm. Marshall, clear and 72. Wind calm. And at Longview, clear and 75 degrees. Wind calm. Elsewhere across the four-state area, over at Dallas, clear and 86. Oklahoma City, partly cloudy and 79. Little Rock, partly cloudy and 81.
Jackson, Mississippi, clear and 73. Baton Rouge, clear and 73. And at Houston, clear and 75 degrees. 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Now let's check on your local forecast. Tonight, clear. Lows in the lower 70s. South winds around 5 miles per hour. Saturday, sunny, hot with highs in the upper 90s. West winds around 5 miles per hour, becoming south in the afternoon. Saturday night, clear. Lows in the lower 70s. South winds around 5 miles per hour. Sunday, mostly sunny. Hot with highs in the upper 90s. South winds around 5 miles per hour. Sunday night, partly cloudy. Lows in the mid-70s. South winds around 5 miles per hour. Monday, partly cloudy. Hot with highs in the upper 90s. Monday night, partly cloudy. Lows in the lower 70s. Tuesday, partly cloudy. Hot with highs in the upper 90s. Tuesday night, partly cloudy. Lows in the lower 70s. Wednesday, mostly sunny. Highs in the mid-90s. Wednesday night, mostly clear. Lows in the upper 60s. Thursday, mostly sunny. Highs in the lower 90s. Thursday night, mostly clear. Lows in the upper 60s. Friday, partly cloudy. Highs in the lower 90s. 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Be sure to follow us on Facebook. Here's a look at local weather conditions as of midnight. At the top of the hour, skies were clear in Shreveport. The temperature was 79 degrees at the regional airport. The dew point was 64, making the relative humidity 61%. Winds were calm. The pressure was 30.04 inches and falling. In Bossier City, at Barksdale Air Force Base, skies were clear, with a temperature of 79 degrees. The dew point was 63, making the relative humidity 57%. Winds were south at 5 miles an hour. The pressure was 30.03 inches and steady. Once again in Shreveport, it was 79 degrees with clear skies at midnight. Around the local area at midnight, in Texarkana, clear and 81. Wind south at 7 miles an hour. El Dorado, clear and 71. Wind calm. Monroe, clear and 73. Wind calm. Natchitoches, clear and 72. Wind calm. Marshall, clear and 72. Wind calm. And at Longview, clear and 75 degrees. Wind calm. Elsewhere across the four-state area, over at Dallas, clear and 86. Oklahoma City, partly cloudy and 79. Little Rock, partly cloudy and 81. Jackson, Mississippi, clear and 73. Baton Rouge, clear and 73. And at Houston, clear and 75 degrees. For the most current information, check us out on the web at www.weather.gov/SHT. Now let's check on your local forecast. Tonight, clear. Lows in the lower 70s. South winds around 5 miles per hour. Saturday, sunny, hot with highs in the upper 90s. West winds around 5 miles per hour, becoming south in the afternoon. Saturday night, clear. Lows in the lower 70s.
South winds around 5 miles per hour. Sunday, mostly sunny. Hot with highs in the upper 90s. South winds around 5 miles per hour. Sunday night, partly cloudy. Lows in the mid-70s. South winds around 5 miles per hour. Monday, partly cloudy. Hot with highs in the upper 90s. Monday night, partly cloudy. Lows in the lower 70s. Tuesday, partly cloudy. Hot with highs in the upper 90s. Tuesday night, partly cloudy. Lows in the lower 70s. Wednesday, mostly sunny. Highs in the mid-90s. Wednesday night, mostly clear. Lows in the upper 60s. Thursday, mostly sunny. Highs in the lower 90s. Thursday night, mostly clear. Lows in the upper 60s. Friday, partly cloudy. Highs in the lower 90s. 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Be sure to follow us on Facebook. Here's a look at local weather conditions as of midnight. At the top of the hour, skies were clear in Shreveport. The temperature was 79 degrees at the regional airport. The dew point was 64, making the relative humidity 61%. Winds were calm. The pressure was 30.04 inches and falling. In Bossier City, at Barksdale Air Force Base, skies were clear, with a temperature of 79 degrees. The dew point was 63, making the relative humidity 57%. Winds were south at 5 miles an hour. The pressure was 30.03 inches and steady. Once again in Shreveport, it was 79 degrees with clear skies at midnight. Around the local area at midnight, in Texarkana, clear and 81. Wind south at 7 miles an hour. El Dorado, clear and 71. Wind calm. Monroe, clear and 73. Wind calm. Natchitoches, clear and 72. Wind calm. Marshall, clear and 72. Wind calm. And at Longview, clear and 75 degrees. Wind calm. Elsewhere across the four-state area, over at Dallas, clear and 86. Oklahoma City, partly cloudy and 79. Little Rock, partly cloudy and 81. Jackson, Mississippi, clear and 73. Baton Rouge, clear and 73. And at Houston, clear and 75 degrees. For the most current information, check us out on the web at www.weather.gov/SHP. Here is your area's open water boating forecast. Wind gusts may be higher. Tonight, clear. Lows in the lower 70s. South winds 5 to 10 miles per hour. Saturday, sunny. Highs in the upper 90s. West winds 5 to 10 miles per hour, becoming south 10 to 15 miles per hour in the afternoon. Saturday night, clear. Lows in the lower 70s. South winds 5 to 10 miles per hour. Sunday, mostly sunny. Highs in the upper 90s. South winds 10 to 15 miles per hour. Sunday night, partly cloudy. Lows in the mid-70s. South winds 5 to 10 miles per hour. Monday, partly cloudy. Highs in the upper 90s. Monday night, partly cloudy. Lows in the lower 70s. Tuesday, partly cloudy. Highs in the upper 90s. Tuesday night, partly cloudy. Lows in the lower 70s. Wednesday, mostly sunny. Highs in the mid-90s. Wednesday night, mostly clear. Lows in the upper 60s. Thursday, mostly sunny. Highs in the lower 90s. Thursday night, mostly clear. Lows in the upper 60s. Friday, partly cloudy. Highs in the lower 90s. Now let's check on your local forecast. Tonight,
clear. Lows in the lower 70s. South winds around 5 miles per hour. Saturday, sunny, hot with highs in the upper 90s. West winds around 5 miles per hour, becoming south in the afternoon. Saturday night, clear. Lows in the lower 70s. South winds around 5 miles per hour. Sunday, mostly sunny. Hot with highs in the upper 90s. South winds around 5 miles per hour. Sunday night, partly cloudy. Lows in the mid-70s. South winds around 5 miles per hour. Monday, partly cloudy. Hot with highs in the upper 90s. Monday night, partly cloudy. Lows in the lower 70s. Tuesday, partly cloudy. Hot with highs in the upper 90s. Tuesday night, partly cloudy. Lows in the lower 70s. Wednesday, mostly sunny. Highs in the mid-90s. Wednesday night, mostly clear. Lows in the upper 60s. Thursday, mostly sunny. Highs in the lower 90s. Thursday night, mostly clear. Lows in the upper 60s. Friday, partly cloudy. Highs in the lower 90s. 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Be sure to follow us on Facebook. Here's a look at local weather conditions as of midnight. At the top of the hour, skies were clear in Shreveport. The temperature was 79 degrees at the regional airport. The dew point was 64, making the relative humidity 61%. Winds were calm. The pressure was 30.04 inches and falling. In Bossier City, at Barksdale Air Force Base, skies were clear, with a temperature of 79 degrees. The dew point was 63, making the relative humidity 57%. Winds were south at 5 miles an hour. The pressure was 30.03 inches and steady. Once again in Shreveport, it was 79 degrees with clear skies at midnight. Around the local area at midnight, in Texarkana, clear and 81. Wind south at 7 miles an hour. El Dorado, clear and 71. Wind calm. Monroe, clear and 73. Wind calm. Natchitoches, clear and 72. Wind calm. Marshall, clear and 72. Wind calm. And at Longview, clear and 75 degrees. Wind calm. Elsewhere across the four-state area, over at Dallas, clear and 86. Oklahoma City, partly cloudy and 79. Little Rock, partly cloudy and 81. Jackson, Mississippi, clear and 73. Baton Rouge, clear and 73. And at Houston, clear and 75 degrees. For the most current information, check us out on the web at www.weather.gov/sht. Now let's check on your local forecast. Tonight, clear. Lows in the lower 70s. South winds around 5 miles per hour. Saturday, sunny, hot with highs in the upper 90s. West winds around 5 miles per hour, becoming south in the afternoon. Saturday night, clear. Lows in the lower 70s. South winds around 5 miles per hour. Sunday, mostly sunny. Hot with highs in the upper 90s. South winds around 5 miles per hour. Sunday night, partly cloudy. Lows in the mid-70s. South winds around 5 miles per hour. Monday, partly cloudy. Hot with highs in the upper 90s. Monday night, partly cloudy. Lows in the lower 70s. Tuesday, partly cloudy. Hot with highs in the upper 90s. Tuesday night, partly cloudy. Lows in the lower 70s. Wednesday, mostly sunny. Highs in the mid-90s. Wednesday night, mostly clear. Lows in the upper 60s.
Thursday, mostly sunny. Highs in the lower 90s. Thursday night, mostly clear. Lows in the upper 60s. Friday, partly cloudy. Highs in the lower 90s. 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Be sure to follow us on Facebook. Here's a look at local weather conditions as of midnight. At the top of the hour, skies were clear in Shreveport. The temperature was 79 degrees at the regional airport. The dew point was 64, making the relative humidity 61%. Winds were calm. The pressure was 30.04 inches and falling. In Bossier City, at Barksdale Air Force Base, skies were clear, with a temperature of 79 degrees. The dew point was 63, making the relative humidity 57%. Winds were south at 5 miles an hour. The pressure was 30.03 inches and steady. Once again in Shreveport, it was 79 degrees with clear skies at midnight. Around the local area at midnight, in Texarkana, clear and 81. Wind south at 7 miles an hour. El Dorado, clear and 71. Wind calm. Monroe, clear and 73. Wind calm. Natchitoches, clear and 72. Wind calm. Marshall, clear and 72. Wind calm. And at Longview, clear and 75 degrees. Wind calm. Elsewhere across the four-state area, over at Dallas, clear and 86. Oklahoma City, partly cloudy and 79. Little Rock, partly cloudy and 81. Jackson, Mississippi, clear and 73. Baton Rouge, clear and 73. And at Houston, clear and 75 degrees. For the most current information, check us out on the web at www.weather.gov/SHT. Now let's check on your local forecast. Tonight, clear. Lows in the lower 70s. South winds around 5 miles per hour. Saturday, sunny, hot with highs in the upper 90s. West winds around 5 miles per hour, becoming south in the afternoon. Saturday night, clear. Lows in the lower 70s. South winds around 5 miles per hour. Sunday, mostly sunny. Hot with highs in the upper 90s. South winds around 5 miles per hour. Sunday night, partly cloudy. Lows in the mid-70s. South winds around 5 miles per hour. Monday, partly cloudy. Hot with highs in the upper 90s. Monday night, partly cloudy. Lows in the lower 70s. Tuesday, partly cloudy. Hot with highs in the upper 90s. Tuesday night, partly cloudy. Lows in the lower 70s. Wednesday, mostly sunny. Highs in the mid-90s. Wednesday night, mostly clear. Lows in the upper 60s. Thursday, mostly sunny. Highs in the lower 90s. Thursday night, mostly clear. Lows in the upper 60s. Friday, partly cloudy. Highs in the lower 90s. 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Be sure to follow us on Facebook. Here's a look at local weather conditions as of midnight. At the top of the hour, skies were clear in Shreveport. The temperature was 79 degrees at the regional airport.
The dew point was 64, making the relative humidity 61%. Winds were calm. The pressure was 30.04 inches and falling.

As of 1 a.m., at the top of the hour, skies were clear in Shreveport. The temperature was 81 degrees at the regional airport. The dew point was 63, making the relative humidity 54%. Winds were south at 7 miles an hour. The pressure was 30.03 inches and falling. In Bossier City, at Barksdale Air Force Base, skies were clear, with a temperature of 77 degrees. The dew point was 65, making the relative humidity 64%. Winds were southeast at 3 miles an hour. The pressure was 30.03 inches and steady. Once again in Shreveport, it was 81 degrees with clear skies at 1 a.m. Around the local area at 1 a.m., in Texarkana, clear and 84. Wind south at 9 miles an hour. El Dorado, clear and 70. Wind calm. Monroe, clear and 72. Wind calm. Natchitoches, clear and 71. Wind calm. Marshall, clear and 71. Wind calm. And at Longview, clear and 73 degrees. Wind south at 3 miles an hour. Elsewhere across the four-state area, over at Dallas, clear and 83. Oklahoma City, partly cloudy and 78. Little Rock, clear and 79. Jackson, Mississippi, clear and 73. Baton Rouge, clear and 72. And at Houston, partly cloudy and 74 degrees. For the most current information, check us out on the web at www.weather.gov/sht. Now let's check on your local forecast. Tonight, clear. Lows in the lower 70s. South winds around 5 miles per hour. Saturday, sunny, hot with highs in the upper 90s. West winds around 5 miles per hour, becoming south in the afternoon. Saturday night, clear. Lows in the lower 70s. South winds around 5 miles per hour. Sunday, mostly sunny. Hot with highs in the upper 90s. South winds around 5 miles per hour. Sunday night, partly cloudy. Lows in the mid-70s. South winds around 5 miles per hour. Monday, partly cloudy. Hot with highs in the upper 90s. Monday night, partly cloudy. Lows in the lower 70s. Tuesday, partly cloudy. Hot with highs in the upper 90s. Tuesday night, partly cloudy. Lows in the lower 70s. Wednesday, mostly sunny. Highs in the mid-90s. Wednesday night, mostly clear. Lows in the upper 60s. Thursday, mostly sunny. Highs in the lower 90s. Thursday night, mostly clear. Lows in the upper 60s. Friday, partly cloudy. Highs in the lower 90s. 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Be sure to follow us on Facebook. Here's a look at local weather conditions as of 1 a.m. At the top of the hour, skies were clear in Shreveport. The temperature was 81 degrees at the regional airport. The dew point was 63, making the relative humidity 54%. Winds were south at 7 miles an hour. The pressure was 30.03 inches and falling. In Bossier City, at Barksdale Air Force Base, skies were clear, with a temperature of 77 degrees. The dew point was 65, making the relative humidity 64%. Winds were southeast at 3 miles an hour. The pressure was 30.03 inches and steady. Once again in Shreveport, it was 81 degrees with clear skies at 1 a.m. Around the local area at 1 a.m., in Texarkana, clear and 84. Wind south at 9 miles an hour. El Dorado, clear and 70. Wind calm. Monroe, clear and 72. Wind calm. Natchitoches, clear and 71. Wind calm. Marshall, clear and

71, wind calm, and at Longview, clear and 73 degrees, wind south at 3 miles an hour. Elsewhere across the four-state area, over at Dallas, clear and 83. Oklahoma City, partly cloudy and 78. Little Rock, clear and 79. Jackson, Mississippi, clear and 73. Baton Rouge, clear and 72. And at Houston, partly cloudy and 74 degrees. For the most current information, check us out on the web at www.weather.gov/SHP. Now let's check on your local forecast. Tonight, clear. Lows in the lower 70s. South winds around 5 miles per hour. Saturday, sunny, hot with highs in the upper 90s. West winds around 5 miles per hour, becoming south in the afternoon. Saturday night, clear. Lows in the lower 70s. South winds around 5 miles per hour. Sunday, mostly sunny. Hot with highs in the upper 90s. South winds around 5 miles per hour. Sunday night, partly cloudy. Lows in the mid-70s. South winds around 5 miles per hour. Monday, partly cloudy. Hot with highs in the upper 90s. Monday night, partly cloudy. Lows in the lower 70s. Tuesday, partly cloudy. Hot with highs in the upper 90s. Tuesday night, partly cloudy. Lows in the lower 70s. Wednesday, mostly sunny. Highs in the mid-90s. Wednesday night, mostly clear. Lows in the upper 60s. Thursday, mostly sunny. Highs in the lower 90s. Thursday night, mostly clear. Lows in the upper 60s. Friday, partly cloudy. Highs in the lower 90s. 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Be sure to follow us on Facebook. Here's a look at local weather conditions as of 1 a.m. At the top of the hour, skies were clear in Shreveport. The temperature was 81 degrees at the regional airport. The dew point was 63, making the relative humidity 54%. Winds were south at 7 miles an hour. The pressure was 30.03 inches and falling. In Bossier City, at Barksdale Air Force Base, skies were clear, with a temperature of 77 degrees. The dew point was 65, making the relative humidity 64%. Winds were southeast at 3 miles an hour. The pressure was 30.03 inches and steady. Once again in Shreveport, it was 81 degrees with clear skies at 1 a.m. Around the local area at 1 a.m., in Texarkana, clear and 84. Wind south at 9 miles an hour. El Dorado, clear and 70. Wind calm. Monroe, clear and 72. Wind calm. Nacogdoches, clear and 71. Wind calm. Marshall, clear and 71. Wind calm. And at Longview, clear and 73 degrees. Wind south at 3 miles an hour. Elsewhere across the four-state area, over at Dallas, clear and 83. Oklahoma City, partly cloudy and 78. Little Rock, clear and 79. Jackson, Mississippi, clear and 73. Baton Rouge, clear and 72. And at Houston, partly cloudy and 74 degrees. For the most current information, check us out on the web at www.weather.gov/SHP. 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
Now let's check on your local forecast. Tonight, clear. Lows in the lower 70s. South winds around 5 miles per hour. Saturday, sunny, hot with highs in the upper 90s. West winds around 5 miles per hour, becoming south in the afternoon. Saturday night, clear. Lows in the lower 70s. South winds around 5 miles per hour. Sunday, mostly sunny. Hot with highs in the upper 90s. South winds around 5 miles per hour. Sunday night, partly cloudy. Lows in the mid-70s. South winds around 5 miles per hour. Monday, partly cloudy. Hot with highs in the upper 90s. Monday night, partly cloudy. Lows in the lower 70s. Tuesday, partly cloudy. Hot with highs in the upper 90s. Tuesday night, partly cloudy. Lows in the lower 70s. Wednesday, mostly sunny. Highs in the mid-90s. Wednesday night, mostly clear. Lows in the upper 60s. Thursday, mostly sunny. Highs in the lower 90s. Thursday night, mostly clear. Lows in the upper 60s. Friday, partly cloudy. Highs in the lower 90s. 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Be sure to follow us on Facebook. Here's a look at local weather conditions as of 1 a.m. At the top of the hour, skies were clear in Shreveport. The temperature was 81 degrees at the regional airport. The dew point was 63, making the relative humidity 54%. Winds were south at 7 miles an hour. The pressure was 30.03 inches and falling. In Bossier City, at Barksdale Air Force Base, skies were clear, with a temperature of 77 degrees. The dew point was 65, making the relative humidity 64%. Winds were southeast at 3 miles an hour. The pressure was 30.03 inches and steady. Once again in Shreveport, it was 81 degrees with clear skies at 1 a.m. Around the local area at 1 a.m., in Texarkana, clear and 84. Wind south at 9 miles an hour. El Dorado, clear and 70. Wind calm. Monroe, clear and 72. Wind calm. Natchitoches, clear and 71. Wind calm. Marshall, clear and 71. Wind calm. And at Longview, clear and 73 degrees. Wind south at 3 miles an hour. Elsewhere across the four-state area, over at Dallas, clear and 83. Oklahoma City, partly cloudy and 78. Little Rock, clear and 79. Jackson, Mississippi, clear and 73. Baton Rouge, clear and 72. And at Houston, partly cloudy and 74 degrees. For the most current information, check us out on the web at www.weather.gov/sht. Now let's check on your local forecast. Tonight, clear. Lows in the lower 70s. South winds around 5 miles per hour. Saturday, sunny, hot with highs in the upper 90s. West winds around 5 miles per hour, becoming south in the afternoon. Saturday night, clear. Lows in the lower 70s. South winds around 5 miles per hour. Sunday, mostly sunny. Hot with highs in the upper 90s. South winds around 5 miles per hour. Sunday night, partly cloudy. Lows in the mid-70s. South winds around 5 miles per hour. Monday, partly cloudy. Hot with highs in the upper 90s. Monday night, partly cloudy. Lows in the lower 70s. Tuesday, partly cloudy. Hot with highs in the upper 90s. Tuesday night, partly cloudy. Lows in the lower 70s. Wednesday, mostly sunny. Highs in the mid-90s.
Wednesday night, mostly clear. Lows in the upper 60s. Thursday, mostly sunny. Highs in the lower 90s. Thursday night, mostly clear. Lows in the upper 60s. Friday, partly cloudy. Highs in the lower 90s. 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Be sure to follow us on Facebook. Here's a look at local weather conditions as of 1 a.m. At the top of the hour, skies were clear in Shreveport. The temperature was 81 degrees at the regional airport. The dew point was 63, making the relative humidity 54%. Winds were south at 7 miles an hour. The pressure was 30.03 inches and falling. In Bossier City, at Barksdale Air Force Base, skies were clear, with a temperature of 77 degrees. The dew point was 65, making the relative humidity 64%. Winds were southeast at 3 miles an hour. The pressure was 30.03 inches and steady. Once again in Shreveport, it was 81 degrees with clear skies at 1 a.m. Around the local area at 1 a.m., in Texarkana, clear and 84. Wind south at 9 miles an hour. El Dorado, clear and 70. Wind calm. Monroe, clear and 72. Wind calm. Nacogdoches, clear and 71. Wind calm. Marshall, clear and 71. Wind calm. And at Longview, clear and 73 degrees. Wind south at 3 miles an hour. Elsewhere across the four-state area, over at Dallas, clear and 83. Oklahoma City, partly cloudy and 78. Little Rock, clear and 79. Jackson, Mississippi, clear and 73. Baton Rouge, clear and 72. And at Houston, partly cloudy and 74 degrees. For the most current information, check us out on the web at www.weather.gov/sht. Here is your area's open water boating forecast. Wind gusts may be higher. Tonight, clear. Lows in the lower 70s. South winds 5 to 10 miles per hour. Saturday, sunny. Highs in the upper 90s. West winds 5 to 10 miles per hour, becoming south 10 to 15 miles per hour in the afternoon. Saturday night, clear. Lows in the lower 70s. South winds 5 to 10 miles per hour. Sunday, mostly sunny. Highs in the upper 90s. South winds 10 to 15 miles per hour. Sunday night, partly cloudy. Lows in the mid-70s. South winds 5 to 10 miles per hour. Monday, partly cloudy. Highs in the upper 90s. Monday night, partly cloudy. Lows in the lower 70s. Tuesday, partly cloudy. Highs in the upper 90s. Tuesday night, partly cloudy. Lows in the lower 70s. Wednesday, mostly sunny. Highs in the mid-90s. Wednesday night, mostly clear. Lows in the upper 60s. Thursday, mostly sunny. Highs in the lower 90s. Thursday night, mostly clear. Lows in the upper 60s. Friday, partly cloudy. Highs in the lower 90s. Now let's check on your local forecast. Tonight, clear. Lows in the lower 70s. South winds around 5 miles per hour. Saturday, sunny, hot with highs in the upper 90s. West winds around 5 miles per hour, becoming south in the afternoon. Saturday night, clear. Lows in the lower 70s. South winds around 5 miles per hour. Sunday, mostly sunny. Hot with highs in the upper 90s. South winds around 5 miles per hour. Sunday night, partly cloudy. Lows in the mid-70s. South winds around 5 miles per hour. Monday, partly cloudy.
hot with highs in the upper 90s. Monday night, partly cloudy. Lows in the lower 70s. Tuesday, partly cloudy. Hot with highs in the upper 90s. Tuesday night, partly cloudy. Lows in the low upper 90s. Tuesday night, partly cloudy. Lows in the lower 70s. Wednesday, mostly sunny. Highs in the mid 90s. Wednesday night, mostly clear. Lows in the upper 60s. Thursday, mostly sunny. Highs in the lower 90s. Thursday night, mostly clear. Lows in the upper 60s. Friday, partly cloudy. Highs in the lower 90s. 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Be sure to follow us on Facebook. Here's a look at local weather conditions as of 1 a.m. At the top of the hour, skies were clear in Shreveport. The temperature was 81 degrees at the regional airport. The dew point was 63, making the relative humidity 54%. Winds were south at 7 miles an hour. The pressure was 30.03 inches and falling. In Bossier City, at Barksdale Air Force Base, skies were clear, with a temperature of 77 degrees. The dew point was 65, making the relative humidity 64%. Winds were southeast at 3 miles an hour. The pressure was 30.03 inches and steady. Once again in Shreveport, it was 81 degrees with clear skies at 1 a.m. Around the local area at 1 a.m., in Texarkana, clear and 84. Wind south at 9 miles an hour. El Dorado, clear and 70. Wind calm. Monroe, clear and 72. Wind calm. Nacogdoches, clear and 71. Wind calm. Marshall, clear and 71. Wind calm. And at Longview, clear and 73 degrees. Wind south at 3 miles an hour. Elsewhere across the four-state area, over at Dallas, clear and 83. Oklahoma City, partly cloudy and 78. Little Rock, clear and 79. Jackson, Mississippi, clear and 73. Baton Rouge, clear and 72. And at Houston, partly cloudy and 74 degrees. For the most current information, check us out on the web at www.weather.gov/SHT. Now let's check on your local forecast. Tonight, clear. Lows in the lower 70s. South winds around 5 miles per hour. Saturday, sunny, hot with highs in the upper 90s. West winds around 5 miles per hour, becoming south in the afternoon. Saturday night, clear. Lows in the lower 70s. South winds around 5 miles per hour. Sunday, mostly sunny. Hot with highs in the upper 90s. South winds around 5 miles per hour. Sunday night, partly cloudy. Lows in the mid-70s. South winds around 5 miles per hour. Monday, partly cloudy. Hot with highs in the upper 90s. Monday night, partly cloudy. Lows in the lower 70s. Tuesday, partly cloudy. Hot with highs in the upper 90s. Tuesday night, partly cloudy. Lows in the lower 70s. Wednesday, mostly sunny. Highs in the mid-90s. Wednesday night, mostly clear. Lows in the upper 60s. Thursday, mostly sunny. Highs in the lower 90s. Thursday night, mostly clear. Lows in the upper 60s. Friday, partly cloudy. Highs in the lower 90s. 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

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Be sure to follow us on Facebook. Here's a look at local weather conditions as of 1 a.m. At the top of the hour, skies were clear in Shreveport. The temperature was 81 degrees at the regional airport. The dew point was 63, making the relative humidity 54%. Winds were south at 7 miles an hour. The pressure was 30.03 inches and falling. In Bossier City, at Barksdale Air Force Base, skies were clear, with a temperature of 77 degrees. The dew point was 65, making the relative humidity 64%. Winds were southeast at 3 miles an hour. The pressure was 30.03 inches and steady. Once again in Shreveport, it was 81 degrees with clear skies at 1 a.m. Around the local area at 1 a.m., in Texarkana, clear and 84. Wind south at 9 miles an hour. El Dorado, clear and 70. Wind calm. Monroe, clear and 72. Wind calm. Natchitoches, clear and 71. Wind calm. Marshall, clear and 71. Wind calm. And at Longview, clear and 73 degrees. Wind south at 3 miles an hour. Elsewhere across the four-state area, over at Dallas, clear and 83. Oklahoma City, partly cloudy and 78. Little Rock, clear and 79. Jackson, Mississippi, clear and 73. Baton Rouge, clear and 72. And at Houston, partly cloudy and 74 degrees. For the most current information, check us out on the web at www.weather.gov/SHP. Now let's check on your local forecast. Tonight, clear. Lows in the lower 70s. South winds around 5 miles per hour. Saturday, sunny, hot with highs in the upper 90s. West winds around 5 miles per hour, becoming south in the afternoon. Saturday night, clear. Lows in the lower 70s. South winds around 5 miles per hour. Sunday, mostly sunny. Hot with highs in the upper 90s. South winds around 5 miles per hour. Sunday night, partly cloudy. Lows in the mid-70s. South winds around 5 miles per hour. Monday, partly cloudy. Hot with highs in the upper 90s. Monday night, partly cloudy. Lows in the lower 70s. Tuesday, partly cloudy. Hot with highs in the upper 90s. Tuesday night, partly cloudy. Lows in the lower 70s. Wednesday, mostly sunny. Highs in the mid-90s. Wednesday night, mostly clear. Lows in the upper 60s. Thursday, mostly sunny. Highs in the lower 90s. Thursday night, mostly clear. Lows in the upper 60s. Friday, partly cloudy. Highs in the lower 90s. Now let's check on your local forecast. Rest of tonight, clear. Near steady temperature in the lower 70s. South winds around 5 miles per hour. Saturday, sunny, hot with highs in the upper 90s. Southwest winds 5 to 10 miles per hour. Saturday night, clear. Lows in the lower 70s. South winds around 5 miles per hour. Sunday, mostly sunny. Hot with highs in the upper 90s. South winds around 5 miles per hour. Sunday night, partly cloudy. Lows in the mid-70s. South winds around 5 miles per hour. Monday, partly cloudy. Hot with highs in the upper 90s. Monday night, partly cloudy. Lows in the lower 70s. Tuesday, partly cloudy. Hot with highs in the mid-90s. Tuesday night, partly cloudy.
mostly cloudy. Lows in the lower 70s. Wednesday, mostly sunny. Highs in the lower 90s. Wednesday night, mostly clear. Lows in the upper 60s. Thursday, mostly sunny. Highs in the lower 90s. Thursday night, partly cloudy. Lows in the upper 60s. Friday, partly cloudy. Highs in the lower 90s. Here is your area's open water boating forecast. Wind gusts may be higher. Rest of tonight, clear. Highs in the upper 90s. Lows in the lower 70s. Southwest winds 10 to 15 miles per hour. Heat index readings 101 to 104. Sunday, mostly sunny. Highs in the upper 90s. South winds 10 to 15 miles per hour. Heat index readings 102 to 105. Sunday night, partly cloudy. Lows in the mid-70s. South winds 5 to 10 miles per hour. Monday, partly cloudy. Highs in the upper 90s. West winds 5 to 10 miles per hour. Monday night, partly cloudy. Lows in the lower 70s. North winds 5 to 10 miles per hour. Tuesday, mostly sunny. Highs in the upper 90s. Tuesday night, partly cloudy. Lows in the upper 60s. Wednesday, mostly sunny. Highs in the mid-90s. Wednesday night, mostly clear. Lows in the upper 60s. Thursday, mostly sunny. Highs in the lower 90s. Thursday night, partly cloudy. Lows in the mid-60s. Friday, partly cloudy. Highs in the lower 90s. Friday night, partly cloudy. Lows in the mid-60s. Saturday, partly cloudy. Highs in the lower 90s. 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Be sure to follow us on Facebook. Here's a look at local weather conditions as of 1 a.m. At the top of the hour, skies were clear in Shreveport. The temperature was 81 degrees at the regional airport. The dew point was 63, making the relative humidity 54%. Winds were south at 7 miles an hour. The pressure was 30.03 inches and falling. In Bossier City, at Barksdale Air Force Base, skies were clear, with a temperature of 77 degrees. The dew point was 65, making the relative humidity 64%. Winds were southeast at 3 miles an hour. The pressure was 30.03 inches and steady. Once again in Shreveport, it was 81 degrees with clear skies at 1 a.m. Around the local area at 1 a.m., in Texarkana, clear and 84. Wind south at 9 miles an hour. El Dorado, clear and 70. Wind calm. Monroe, clear and 72. Wind calm. Natchitoches, clear and 71. Wind calm. Marshall, clear and 71. Wind calm. And at Longview, clear and 73 degrees. Wind south at 3 miles an hour. Elsewhere across the four-state area, over at Dallas, clear and 83. Oklahoma City, partly cloudy and 78. Little Rock, clear and 79. Jackson, Mississippi, clear and 73. Baton Rouge, clear and 72. And at Houston, partly cloudy and 74 degrees. For the most current information, check us out on the web at www.weather.gov/SHP. Now let's check on your local forecast. Rest of tonight, clear. Near steady temperature in the lower 70s. South winds around 5 miles per hour. Saturday, sunny, hot with highs in the upper 90s. Southwest winds 5 to 10 miles per hour. Saturday night, clear. Lows in the lower 70s. South winds around 5 miles per hour. Sunday, mostly sunny.
hot with highs in the upper 90s. South winds around 5 miles per hour. Sunday night, partly cloudy. Lows in the mid-70s. South winds around 5 miles per hour. Monday, partly cloudy. Hot with highs in the upper 90s. Monday night, partly cloudy. Lows in the lower 70s. Tuesday, partly cloudy. Hot with highs in the mid-90s. Tuesday night, partly cloudy. Lows in the lower 70s. Wednesday, mostly sunny. Highs in the lower 90s. Wednesday night, mostly clear. Lows in the upper 60s. Thursday, mostly sunny. Highs in the lower 90s. Thursday night, partly cloudy. Lows in the upper 60s. Friday, partly cloudy. Highs in the lower 90s. 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Be sure to follow us on Facebook. Here's a look at local weather conditions as of 1 a.m. At the top of the hour, skies were clear in Shreveport. The temperature was 81 degrees at the regional airport. The dew point was 63, making the relative humidity 54%. Winds were south at 7 miles an hour. The pressure was 30.03 inches and falling. In Bossier City, at Barksdale Air Force Base, skies were clear, with a temperature of 77 degrees. The dew point was 65, making the relative humidity 64%. Winds were southeast at 3 miles an hour. The pressure was 30.03 inches and steady. Once again in Shreveport, it was 81 degrees with clear skies at 1 a.m. Around the local area at 1 a.m., in Texarkana, clear and 84. Wind south at 9 miles an hour. El Dorado, clear and 70. Wind calm. Monroe, clear and 72. Wind calm. Natchitoches, clear and 71. Wind calm. Marshall, clear and 71. Wind calm. And at Longview, clear and 73 degrees. Wind south at 3 miles an hour. Elsewhere across the four-state area, over at Dallas, clear and 83. Oklahoma City, partly cloudy and 78. Little Rock, clear and 79. Jackson, Mississippi, clear and 73. Baton Rouge, clear and 72. And at Houston, partly cloudy and 74 degrees. For the most current information, check us out on the web at www.weather.gov/sht. Now let's check on your local forecast. Rest of tonight, clear. Near steady temperature in the lower 70s. South winds around 5 miles per hour. Saturday, sunny, hot with highs in the upper 90s. Southwest winds 5 to 10 miles per hour. Saturday night, clear. Lows in the lower 70s. South winds around 5 miles per hour. Sunday, mostly sunny. Hot with highs in the upper 90s. South winds around 5 miles per hour. Sunday night, partly cloudy. Lows in the mid-70s. South winds around 5 miles per hour. Monday, partly cloudy. Hot with highs in the upper 90s. Monday night, partly cloudy. Lows in the lower 70s. Tuesday, partly cloudy. Hot with highs in the mid-90s. Tuesday night, partly cloudy. Lows in the lower 70s. Wednesday, mostly sunny. Highs in the lower 90s. Wednesday night, mostly clear. Lows in the upper 60s. Thursday, mostly sunny. Highs in the lower 90s. Thursday night, partly cloudy. Lows in the upper 60s. Friday, partly cloudy. Highs in the lower 90s. 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
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Be sure to follow us on Facebook. Here's a look at local weather conditions as of 1 a.m. At the top of the hour, skies were clear in Shreveport. The temperature was 81 degrees at the regional airport. The dew point was 63, making the relative humidity 54%. Winds were south at 7 miles an hour. The pressure was 30.03 inches and falling. In Bossier City, at Barksdale Air Force Base, skies were clear, with a temperature of 77 degrees. The dew point was 65, making the relative humidity 64%. Winds were southeast at 3 miles an hour. The pressure was 30.03 inches and steady. Once again in Shreveport, it was 81 degrees with clear skies at 1 a.m. Around the local area at 1 a.m., in Texarkana, clear and 84. Wind south at 9 miles an hour. El Dorado, clear and 70. Wind calm. Monroe, clear and 72. Wind calm. Natchitoches, clear and 71. Wind calm. Marshall, clear and 71. Wind calm. And at Longview, clear and 73 degrees. Wind south at 3 miles an hour. Elsewhere across the four-state area, over at Dallas, clear and 83. Oklahoma City, partly cloudy and 78. Little Rock, clear and 79. Jackson, Mississippi, clear and 73. Baton Rouge, clear and 72. And at Houston, partly cloudy and 74 degrees. For the most current information, check us out on the web at www.weather.gov/SHT. Now let's check on your local forecast. Rest of tonight, clear. Near steady temperature in the lower 70s. South winds around 5 miles per hour. Saturday, sunny, hot with highs in the upper 90s. Southwest winds 5 to 10 miles per hour. Saturday night, clear. Lows in the lower 70s. South winds around 5 miles per hour. Sunday, mostly sunny. Hot with highs in the upper 90s. South winds around 5 miles per hour. Sunday night, partly cloudy. Lows in the mid-70s. South winds around 5 miles per hour. Monday, partly cloudy. Hot with highs in the upper 90s. Monday night, partly cloudy. Lows in the lower 70s. Tuesday, partly cloudy. Hot with highs in the mid-90s. Tuesday night, partly cloudy. Lows in the lower 70s. Wednesday, mostly sunny. Highs in the lower 90s. Wednesday night, mostly clear. Lows in the upper 60s. Thursday, mostly sunny. Highs in the lower 90s. Thursday night, partly cloudy. Lows in the upper 60s. Friday, partly cloudy. Highs in the lower 90s. 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Be sure to follow us on Facebook. Here's a look at local weather conditions as of 1 a.m. At the top of the hour, skies were clear in Shreveport. The temperature was 81 degrees at the regional airport. The dew point was 63, making the relative humidity 54%. Winds were south at 7 miles an hour. The pressure was 30.03 inches and falling. In Bossier City, at Barksdale Air Force Base, skies were clear, with a temperature of 77 degrees. The dew point was 65, making the relative humidity 64%.
Winds were southeast at 3 miles an hour. The pressure was 30.03 inches and steady. Once again in Shreveport, it was 81 degrees with clear skies at 1 a.m. Around the local area at 1 a.m., in Texarkana, clear and 84. Wind south at 9 miles an hour. El Dorado, clear and 70. Wind calm. Monroe, clear and 72. Wind calm. Natchitoches, clear and 71. Wind calm. Marshall, clear and 71. Wind calm. And at Longview, clear and 73 degrees. Wind south at 3 miles an hour. Elsewhere across the four-state area, over at Dallas, clear and 83. Oklahoma City, partly cloudy and 78. Little Rock, clear and 79. Jackson, Mississippi, clear and 73. Baton Rouge, clear and 72. And at Houston, partly cloudy and 74 degrees. For the most current information, check us out on the web at www.weather.gov/sht. Now let's check on your local forecast. Rest of tonight, clear. Near steady temperature in the lower 70s. South winds around 5 miles per hour. Saturday, sunny, hot with highs in the upper 90s. Southwest winds 5 to 10 miles per hour. Saturday night, clear. Lows in the lower 70s. South winds around 5 miles per hour. Sunday, mostly sunny. Hot with highs in the upper 90s. South winds around 5 miles per hour. Sunday night, partly cloudy. Lows in the mid-70s. South winds around 5 miles per hour. Monday, partly cloudy. Hot with highs in the upper 90s. Monday night, partly cloudy. Lows in the lower 70s. Tuesday, partly cloudy. Hot with highs in the mid-90s. Tuesday night, partly cloudy. Lows in the lower 70s. Wednesday, mostly sunny. Highs in the lower 90s. Wednesday night, mostly clear. Lows in the upper 60s. Thursday, mostly sunny. Highs in the lower 90s. Thursday night, partly cloudy. Lows in the upper 60s. Friday, partly cloudy. Highs in the lower 90s. Here is your area's open water boating forecast. Wind gusts may be higher. Rest of tonight, clear. Highs in the upper 90s. Lows in the lower 70s. Southwest winds 10 to 15 miles per hour. Heat index readings 101 to 104. Sunday, mostly sunny. Highs in the upper 90s. South winds 10 to 15 miles per hour. Heat index readings 102 to 105. Sunday night, partly cloudy. Lows in the mid-70s. South winds 5 to 10 miles per hour. Monday, partly cloudy. Highs in the upper 90s. West winds 5 to 10 miles per hour. Monday night, partly cloudy. Lows in the lower 70s. North winds 5 to 10 miles per hour. Tuesday, mostly sunny. Highs in the upper 90s. Tuesday night, partly cloudy. Lows in the upper 60s. Wednesday, mostly sunny. Highs in the mid-90s. Wednesday night, mostly clear. Lows in the upper 60s. Thursday, mostly sunny. Highs in the lower 90s. Thursday night, partly cloudy. Lows in the mid-60s. Friday, partly cloudy. Highs in the lower 90s. Friday night, partly cloudy. Lows in the mid-60s. Saturday, partly cloudy. Highs in the lower 90s. 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Be sure to follow us on Facebook. Here's a look at local weather conditions as of 1 a.m. At the top of the hour,
Skies were clear in Shreveport. The temperature was 81 degrees at the regional airport. The dew point was 63, making the relative humidity 54%. Winds were south at 7 miles an hour. The pressure was 30.03 inches and falling. In Bossier City, at Barksdale Air Force Base, skies were clear, with a temperature of 77 degrees. The dew point was 65, making the relative humidity 64%. Winds were southeast at 3 miles an hour. The pressure was 30.03 inches and steady. Once again in Shreveport, it was 81 degrees with clear skies at 1 a.m. Around the local area at 1 a.m., in Texarkana, clear and 84. Wind south at 9 miles an hour. El Dorado, clear and 70. Wind calm. Monroe, clear and 72. Wind calm. Natchitoches, clear and 71. Wind calm. Marshall, clear and 71. Wind calm. And at Longview, clear and 73 degrees. Wind south at 3 miles an hour. Elsewhere across the four-state area, over at Dallas, clear and 83. Oklahoma City, partly cloudy and 78. Little Rock, clear and 79. Jackson, Mississippi, clear and 73. Baton Rouge, clear and 72. And at Houston, partly cloudy and 74 degrees. For the most current information, check us out on the web at www.weather.gov/SHP. Now let's check on your local forecast. Rest of tonight, clear. Near steady temperature in the lower 70s. South winds around 5 miles per hour. Saturday, sunny, hot with highs in the upper 90s. Southwest winds 5 to 10 miles per hour. Saturday night, clear. Lows in the lower 70s. South winds around 5 miles per hour. Sunday, mostly sunny. Hot with highs in the upper 90s. South winds around 5 miles per hour. Sunday night, partly cloudy. Lows in the mid-70s. South winds around 5 miles per hour. Monday, partly cloudy. Hot with highs in the upper 90s. Monday night, partly cloudy. Lows in the lower 70s. Tuesday, partly cloudy. Hot with highs in the mid-90s. Tuesday night, partly cloudy. Lows in the lower 70s. Wednesday, mostly sunny. Highs in the lower 90s. Wednesday night, mostly clear. Lows in the upper 60s. Thursday, mostly sunny. Highs in the lower 90s. Thursday night, partly cloudy. Lows in the upper 60s. Friday, partly cloudy. Highs in the lower 90s. 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Be sure to follow us on Facebook. Here's a look at local weather conditions as of 1 a.m. At the top of the hour, skies were clear in Shreveport. The temperature was 81 degrees at the regional airport. The dew point was 63, making the relative humidity 54%. Winds were south at 7 miles an hour. The pressure was 30.03 inches and falling. In Bossier City, at Barksdale Air Force Base, skies were clear, with a temperature of 77 degrees. The dew point was 65, making the relative humidity 64%. Winds were southeast at 3 miles an hour. The pressure was 30.03 inches and steady. Once again in Shreveport, it was 81 degrees with clear skies at 1 a.m. This is your NOAA Weather Radio, station WXJ97, operating on a frequency of 162.400 MHz, providing the latest weather information on a 24-hour basis. Broadcasts originate from the National Weather Service office in Shreveport, Louisiana. 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
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Around the local area at 1 a.m. in Texarkana, clear and 84. Wind south at 9 miles an hour. El Dorado, clear and 70. Wind calm. Monroe, clear and 72. Wind calm. Natchitoches, clear and 71. Wind calm. Marshall, clear and 71. Wind calm. And at Longview, clear and 73 degrees. Wind south at 3 miles an hour. Elsewhere across the four-state area, over at Dallas, clear and 83. Oklahoma City, partly cloudy and 78. Little Rock, clear and 79. Jackson, Mississippi, clear and 73. Baton Rouge, clear and 72. And at Houston, partly cloudy and 74 degrees. For the most current information, check us out on the web at www.weather.gov/sht. Now let's check on your local forecast. Rest of tonight, clear. Near steady temperature in the lower 70s. South winds around 5 miles per hour. Saturday, sunny, hot with highs in the upper 90s. Southwest winds 5 to 10 miles per hour. Saturday night, clear. Lows in the lower 70s. South winds around 5 miles per hour. Sunday, mostly sunny. Hot with highs in the upper 90s. South winds around 5 miles per hour. Sunday night, partly cloudy. Lows in the mid-70s. South winds around 5 miles per hour. Monday, partly cloudy. Hot with highs in the upper 90s. Monday night, partly cloudy. Lows in the lower 70s. Tuesday, partly cloudy. Hot with highs in the mid-90s. Tuesday night, partly cloudy. Lows in the lower 70s. Wednesday, mostly sunny. Highs in the lower 90s. Wednesday night, mostly clear. Lows in the upper 60s. Thursday, mostly sunny. Highs in the lower 90s. Thursday night, partly cloudy. Lows in the upper 60s. Friday, partly cloudy. Highs in the lower 90s. 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Be sure to follow us on Facebook. Here's a look at local weather conditions as of 1 a.m. At the top of the hour, skies were clear in Shreveport. The temperature was 81 degrees at the regional airport. The dew point was 63, making the relative humidity 54%. Winds were south at 7 miles an hour. The pressure was 30.03 inches and falling. In Bossier City, at Barksdale Air Force Base, skies were clear, with a temperature of 77 degrees. The dew point was 65, making the relative humidity 64%. Winds were southeast at 3 miles an hour. The pressure was 30.03 inches and steady. Once again in Shreveport, it was 81 degrees with clear skies at 1 a.m. Around the local area at 1 a.m. in Texarkana, clear and 84. Wind south at 9 miles an hour. El Dorado, clear and 70. Wind calm. Monroe, clear and 72. Wind calm. Natchitoches, clear and 71. Wind calm. Marshall, clear and 71. Wind calm. And at Longview, clear and 73 degrees. Wind south at 3 miles an hour. Elsewhere across the four-state area, over at Dallas, clear and 83. Oklahoma City, partly cloudy and 78. Little Rock, clear and 79. Jackson, Mississippi, clear and 73. Baton Rouge, clear and 72. And at Houston, partly cloudy and 74 degrees. For the most current information, check us out on the web at www.weather.gov/sht.
around the local area at 2 a.m. in Texarkana, clear and 82.

Little Rock, clear and 79. Jackson, Mississippi, clear and 72. Baton Rouge, clear and 71. And at Houston, partly cloudy and 73 degrees. For the most current information, check us out on the web at www.weather.gov/sht. Now let's check on your local forecast. Rest of tonight, clear. Near steady temperature in the lower 70s. South winds around 5 miles per hour. Saturday, sunny, hot with highs in the upper 90s. Southwest winds 5 to 10 miles per hour. Saturday night, clear. Lows in the lower 70s. South winds around 5 miles per hour. Sunday, mostly sunny. Hot with highs in the upper 90s. South winds around 5 miles per hour. Sunday night, partly cloudy. Lows in the mid-70s. South winds around 5 miles per hour. Monday, partly cloudy. Hot with highs in the upper 90s. Monday night, partly cloudy. Lows in the lower 70s. Tuesday, partly cloudy. Hot with highs in the mid-90s. Tuesday night, partly cloudy. Lows in the lower 70s. Wednesday, mostly sunny. Highs in the lower 90s. Wednesday night, mostly clear. Lows in the upper 60s. Thursday, mostly sunny. Highs in the lower 90s. Thursday night, partly cloudy. Lows in the upper 60s. Friday, partly cloudy. Highs in the lower 90s. 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Be sure to follow us on Facebook. Here's a look at local weather conditions as of 2 a.m. At the top of the hour, skies were clear in Shreveport. The temperature was 79 degrees at the regional airport. The dew point was 64, making the relative humidity 61%. Winds were south at 5 miles an hour. The pressure was 30.02 inches and falling. In Bossier City, at Barksdale Air Force Base, skies were clear, with a temperature of 75 degrees. The dew point was 65, making the relative humidity 70%. Winds were southeast at 5 miles an hour. The pressure was 30.02 inches and falling. Once again in Shreveport, it was 79 degrees with clear skies at 2 a.m. Around the local area at 2 a.m., in Texarkana, clear and 82. Wind south at 7 miles an hour. El Dorado, clear and 69. Wind calm. Monroe, clear and 71. Wind calm. Natchitoches, clear and 69. Wind calm. Marshall, clear and 69. Wind calm. And at Longview, clear and 74 degrees. Wind southeast at 3 miles an hour. Elsewhere across the four-state area, over at Dallas, partly cloudy and 82. Oklahoma City, partly cloudy and 76. Little Rock, clear and 79. Jackson, Mississippi, clear and 72. Baton Rouge, clear and 71. And at Houston, partly cloudy and 73 degrees. For the most current information, check us out on the web at www.weather.gov/sht. Now let's check on your local forecast. Rest of tonight, clear. Near steady temperature in the lower 70s. South winds around 5 miles per hour. Saturday, sunny, hot with highs in the upper 90s. Southwest winds 5 to 10 miles per hour. Saturday night, clear. Lows in the lower 70s. South winds around 5 miles per hour. Sunday, mostly sunny. Hot with highs in the upper 90s. South winds around 5 miles per hour. Sunday night, partly cloudy. Lows in the mid-70s. South winds around 5 miles per hour. Monday, partly cloudy.

hot with highs in the upper 90s. Monday night, partly cloudy. Lows in the lower 70s. Tuesday, partly cloudy. Hot with highs in the mid-90s. Tuesday night, partly cloudy. Lows in the lower 70s. Wednesday, mostly sunny. Highs in the lower 90s. Wednesday night, mostly clear. Lows in the upper 60s. Thursday, mostly sunny. Highs in the lower 90s. Thursday night, partly cloudy. Lows in the upper 60s. Friday, partly cloudy. Highs in the lower 90s. 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Be sure to follow us on Facebook. Here's a look at local weather conditions as of 2 a.m. At the top of the hour, skies were clear in Shreveport. The temperature was 79 degrees at the regional airport. The dew point was 64, making the relative humidity 61%. Winds were south at 5 miles an hour. The pressure was 30.02 inches and falling. In Bossier City, at Barksdale Air Force Base, skies were clear, with a temperature of 75 degrees. The dew point was 65, making the relative humidity 70%. Winds were southeast at 5 miles an hour. The pressure was 30.02 inches and falling. Once again in Shreveport, it was 79 degrees with clear skies at 2 a.m. Around the local area at 2 a.m., in Texarkana, clear and 82. Wind south at 7 miles an hour. El Dorado, clear and 69. Wind calm. Monroe, clear and 71. Wind calm. Natchitoches, clear and 69. Wind calm. Marshall, clear and 69. Wind calm. And at Longview, clear and 74 degrees. Wind southeast at 3 miles an hour. Elsewhere across the four-state area, over at Dallas, partly cloudy and 82. Oklahoma City, partly cloudy and 76. Little Rock, clear and 79. Jackson, Mississippi, clear and 72. Baton Rouge, clear and 71. And at Houston, partly cloudy and 73 degrees. For the most current information, check us out on the web at www.weather.gov/sht. Now let's check on your local forecast. Rest of tonight, clear. Near steady temperature in the lower 70s. South winds around 5 miles per hour. Saturday, sunny, hot with highs in the upper 90s. Southwest winds 5 to 10 miles per hour. Saturday night, clear. Lows in the lower 70s. South winds around 5 miles per hour. Sunday, mostly sunny. Hot with highs in the upper 90s. South winds around 5 miles per hour. Sunday night, partly cloudy. Lows in the mid-70s. South winds around 5 miles per hour. Monday, partly cloudy. Hot with highs in the upper 90s. Monday night, partly cloudy. Lows in the lower 70s. Tuesday, partly cloudy. Hot with highs in the mid-90s. Tuesday night, partly cloudy. Lows in the lower 70s. Wednesday, mostly sunny. Highs in the lower 90s. Wednesday night, mostly clear. Lows in the upper 60s. Thursday, mostly sunny. Highs in the lower 90s. Thursday night, partly cloudy. Lows in the upper 60s. Friday, partly cloudy. Highs in the lower 90s. 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
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Be sure to follow us on Facebook. Here's a look at local weather conditions as of 2 a.m. At the top of the hour, skies were clear in Shreveport. The temperature was 79 degrees at the regional airport. The dew point was 64, making the relative humidity 61%. Winds were south at 5 miles an hour. The pressure was 30.02 inches and falling. In Bossier City, at Barksdale Air Force Base, skies were clear, with a temperature of 75 degrees. The dew point was 65, making the relative humidity 70%. Winds were southeast at 5 miles an hour. The pressure was 30.02 inches and falling. Once again in Shreveport, it was 79 degrees with clear skies at 2 a.m. Around the local area at 2 a.m., in Texarkana, clear and 82. Wind south at 7 miles an hour. El Dorado, clear and 69. Wind calm. Monroe, clear and 71. Wind calm. Natchitoches, clear and 69. Wind calm. Marshall, clear and 69. Wind calm. And at Longview, clear and 74 degrees. Wind southeast at 3 miles an hour. Elsewhere across the four-state area, over at Dallas, partly cloudy and 82. Oklahoma City, partly cloudy and 76. Little Rock, clear and 79. Jackson, Mississippi, clear and 72. Baton Rouge, clear and 71. And at Houston, partly cloudy and 73 degrees. For the most current information, check us out on the web at www.weather.gov/SHP. Now let's check on your local forecast. Rest of tonight, clear. Near steady temperature in the lower 70s. South winds around 5 miles per hour. Saturday, sunny, hot with highs in the upper 90s. Southwest winds 5 to 10 miles per hour. Saturday night, clear. Lows in the lower 70s. South winds around 5 miles per hour. Sunday, mostly sunny. Hot with highs in the upper 90s. South winds around 5 miles per hour. Sunday night, partly cloudy. Lows in the mid-70s. South winds around 5 miles per hour. Monday, partly cloudy. Hot with highs in the upper 90s. Monday night, partly cloudy. Lows in the lower 70s. Tuesday, partly cloudy. Hot with highs in the mid-90s. Tuesday night, partly cloudy. Lows in the lower 70s. Wednesday, mostly sunny. Highs in the lower 90s. Wednesday night, mostly clear. Lows in the upper 60s. Thursday, mostly sunny. Highs in the lower 90s. Thursday night, partly cloudy. Lows in the upper 60s. Friday, partly cloudy. Highs in the lower 90s. 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Be sure to follow us on Facebook. Here's a look at local weather conditions as of 2 a.m. At the top of the hour, skies were clear in Shreveport. The temperature was 79 degrees at the regional airport. The dew point was 64, making the relative humidity 61%. Winds were south at 5 miles an hour. The pressure was 30.02 inches and falling. In Bossier City, at Barksdale Air Force Base, skies were clear, with a temperature of 75 degrees. The dew point was 65, making the relative humidity 70%. Winds were southeast at 5 miles an hour. The pressure was 30.02 inches and falling. Once again in Shreveport, it was 79 degrees with clear skies at 2 a.m. Around the local area at 2 a.m., in Texarkana, clear.
clear and 82. Wind south at 7 miles an hour. El Dorado, clear and 69. Wind calm. Monroe, clear and 71. Wind calm. Natchitoches, clear and 69. Wind calm. Marshall, clear and 69. Wind calm. And at Longview, clear and 74 degrees. Wind southeast at 3 miles an hour. Elsewhere across the four-state area, over at Dallas, partly cloudy and 82. Oklahoma City, partly cloudy and 76. Little Rock, clear and 79. Jackson, Mississippi, clear and 72. Baton Rouge, clear and 71. And at Houston, partly cloudy and 73 degrees. For the most current information, check us out on the web at www.weather.gov/SHP. Now let's check on your local forecast. Rest of tonight, clear. Near steady temperature in the lower 70s. South winds around 5 miles per hour. Saturday, sunny, hot with highs in the upper 90s. Southwest winds 5 to 10 miles per hour. Saturday night, clear. Lows in the lower 70s. South winds around 5 miles per hour. Sunday, mostly sunny. Hot with highs in the upper 90s. South winds around 5 miles per hour. Sunday night, partly cloudy. Lows in the mid-70s. South winds around 5 miles per hour. Monday, partly cloudy. Hot with highs in the upper 90s. Monday night, partly cloudy. Lows in the lower 70s. Tuesday, partly cloudy. Hot with highs in the mid-90s. Tuesday night, partly cloudy. Lows in the lower 70s. Wednesday, mostly sunny. Highs in the lower 90s. Wednesday night, mostly clear. Lows in the upper 60s. Thursday, mostly sunny. Highs in the lower 90s. Thursday night, partly cloudy. Lows in the upper 60s. Friday, partly cloudy. Highs in the lower 90s. Here is your area's open water boating forecast. Wind gusts may be higher. Rest of tonight, clear. Highs in the upper 90s. Lows in the lower 70s. Southwest winds 10 to 15 miles per hour. Heat index readings 101 to 104. Sunday, mostly sunny. Highs in the upper 90s. South winds 10 to 15 miles per hour. Heat index readings 102 to 105. Sunday night, partly cloudy. Lows in the mid-70s. South winds 5 to 10 miles per hour. Monday, partly cloudy. Highs in the upper 90s. West winds 5 to 10 miles per hour. Monday night, partly cloudy. Lows in the lower 70s. North winds 5 to 10 miles per hour. Tuesday, mostly sunny. Highs in the upper 90s. Tuesday night, partly cloudy. Lows in the upper 60s. Wednesday, mostly sunny. Highs in the mid-90s. Wednesday night, mostly clear. Lows in the upper 60s. Thursday, mostly sunny. Highs in the lower 90s. Thursday night, partly cloudy. Lows in the mid-60s. Friday, partly cloudy. Highs in the lower 90s. Friday night, partly cloudy. Lows in the mid-60s. Saturday, partly cloudy. Highs in the lower 90s. 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Be sure to follow us on Facebook. Here's a look at local weather conditions as of 2 a.m. At the top of the hour, skies were clear in Shreveport. At the top of the hour, skies were clear in Shreveport. The temperature was 79 degrees at the regional airport. The dew point was 64, making the relative humidity 61%.
Winds were south.

at 5 miles an hour. The pressure was 30.02 inches and falling. In Bossier City, at Barksdale Air Force Base, skies were clear, with a temperature of 75 degrees. The dew point was 65, making the relative humidity 70%. Winds were southeast at 5 miles an hour. The pressure was 30.02 inches and falling. Once again in Shreveport, it was 79 degrees with clear skies at 2 a.m. Around the local area at 2 a.m., in Texarkana, clear and 82. Wind south at 7 miles an hour. El Dorado, clear and 69. Wind calm. Monroe, clear and 71. Wind calm. Natchitoches, clear and 69. Wind calm. Marshall, clear and 69. Wind calm. And at Longview, clear and 74 degrees. Wind southeast at 3 miles an hour. Elsewhere across the four-state area, over at Dallas, partly cloudy and 82. Oklahoma City, partly cloudy and 76. Little Rock, clear and 79. Jackson, Mississippi, clear and 72. Baton Rouge, clear and 71. And at Houston, partly cloudy and 73 degrees. For the most current information, check us out on the web at www.weather.gov/SHP. Now let's check on your local forecast. Rest of tonight, clear. Near steady temperature in the lower 70s. South winds around 5 miles per hour. Saturday, sunny, hot with highs in the upper 90s. Southwest winds 5 to 10 miles per hour. Saturday night, clear. Lows in the lower 70s. South winds around 5 miles per hour. Sunday, mostly sunny. Hot with highs in the upper 90s. South winds around 5 miles per hour. Sunday night, partly cloudy. Lows in the mid-70s. South winds around 5 miles per hour. Monday, partly cloudy. Hot with highs in the upper 90s. Monday night, partly cloudy. Lows in the lower 70s. Tuesday, partly cloudy. Hot with highs in the mid-90s. Tuesday night, partly cloudy. Lows in the lower 70s. Wednesday, mostly sunny. Highs in the lower 90s. Wednesday night, mostly clear. Lows in the upper 60s. Thursday, mostly sunny. Highs in the lower 90s. Thursday night, partly cloudy. Lows in the upper 60s. Friday, partly cloudy. Highs in the lower 90s. 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Be sure to follow us on Facebook. Here's a look at local weather conditions as of 2 a.m. At the top of the hour, skies were clear in Shreveport. The temperature was 79 degrees at the regional airport. The dew point was 64, making the relative humidity 61%. Winds were south at 5 miles an hour. The pressure was 30.02 inches and falling. In Bossier City, at Barksdale Air Force Base, skies were clear, with a temperature of 75 degrees. The dew point was 65, making the relative humidity 70%. Winds were southeast at 5 miles an hour. The pressure was 30.02 inches and falling. Once again in Shreveport, it was 79 degrees with clear skies at 2 a.m. This is your NOAA Weather Radio, station WXJ97, operating on a frequency of 162.400 MHz, providing the latest weather information on a 24-hour basis. 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Around the local area at 2 a.m., in Texarkana, clear and 82. Wind south at 7 miles an hour.
El Dorado, clear and 69. Wind calm. Monroe, clear and 71. Wind calm. Natchitoches, clear and 69. Wind calm. Marshall, clear and 69. Wind calm. And at Longview, clear and 74 degrees. Wind southeast at 3 miles an hour. Elsewhere across the four-state area, over at Dallas, partly cloudy and 82. Oklahoma City, partly cloudy and 76. Little Rock, clear and 79. Jackson, Mississippi, clear and 72. Baton Rouge, clear and 71. And at Houston, partly cloudy and 73 degrees. For the most current information, check us out on the web at www.weather.gov/SHP. Now let's check on your local forecast. Rest of tonight, clear. Near steady temperature in the lower 70s. South winds around 5 miles per hour. Saturday, sunny, hot with highs in the upper 90s. Southwest winds 5 to 10 miles per hour. Saturday night, clear. Lows in the lower 70s. South winds around 5 miles per hour. Sunday, mostly sunny. Hot with highs in the upper 90s. South winds around 5 miles per hour. Sunday night, partly cloudy. Lows in the mid-70s. South winds around 5 miles per hour. Monday, partly cloudy. Hot with highs in the upper 90s. Monday night, partly cloudy. Lows in the lower 70s. Tuesday, partly cloudy. Hot with highs in the mid-90s. Tuesday night, partly cloudy. Lows in the lower 70s. Wednesday, mostly sunny. Highs in the lower 90s. Wednesday night, mostly clear. Lows in the upper 60s. Thursday, mostly sunny. Highs in the lower 90s. Thursday night, partly cloudy. Lows in the upper 60s. Friday, partly cloudy. Highs in the lower 90s. 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Be sure to follow us on Facebook. Here's a look at local weather conditions as of 2 a.m. At the top of the hour, skies were clear in Shreveport. The temperature was 79 degrees at the regional airport. The dew point was 64, making the relative humidity 61%. Winds were south at 5 miles an hour. The pressure was 30.02 inches and falling. In Bossier City, at Barksdale Air Force Base, skies were clear, with a temperature of 75 degrees. The dew point was 65, making the relative humidity 70%. Winds were southeast at 5 miles an hour. The pressure was 30.02 inches and falling. Once again in Shreveport, it was 79 degrees with clear skies at 2 a.m. Around the local area at 2 a.m., in Texarkana, clear and 82. Wind south at 7 miles an hour. El Dorado, clear and 69. Wind calm. Monroe, clear and 71. Wind calm. Natchitoches, clear and 69. Wind calm. Marshall, clear and 69. Wind calm. And at Longview, clear and 74 degrees. Wind southeast at 3 miles an hour. Elsewhere across the four-state area, over at Dallas, partly cloudy and 82. Oklahoma City, partly cloudy and 76. Little Rock, clear and 79. Jackson, Mississippi, clear and 72. Baton Rouge, clear and 71. And at Houston, partly cloudy and 73 degrees. For the most current information, check us out on the web at www.weather.gov/SHP. The Shreveport Climate Summary for yesterday, September 18, 2026. Yesterday's high temperature was 97 degrees. The normal high is 89.

Record high is 101 degrees, which was set in 2005. Yesterday's low temperature was 68 degrees. The normal low is 67. The record low is 50 degrees, which was last set in 1981. No precipitation fell yesterday, which leaves the monthly total at 0.34 inches. This is 1.60 inches below the normal amount of 1.94 inches for September. The total precipitation for the year still stands at 31.62 inches, which is 4.76 inches below normal. Sunrise today is at 7.02 a.m. and sunset is at 7.16 p.m. Now let's check on your local forecast. Rest of tonight, clear. Near steady temperature in the lower 70s. South winds around 5 miles per hour. Saturday, sunny, hot with highs in the upper 90s. Southwest winds 5 to 10 miles per hour. Saturday night, clear. Lows in the lower 70s. South winds around 5 miles per hour. Sunday, mostly sunny. Hot with highs in the upper 90s. South winds around 5 miles per hour. Sunday night, partly cloudy. Lows in the mid 70s. South winds around 5 miles per hour. Monday, partly cloudy. Hot with highs in the upper 90s. Monday night, partly cloudy. Lows in the lower 70s. Tuesday, partly cloudy. Hot with highs in the mid 90s. Tuesday night, partly cloudy. Lows in the lower 70s. Wednesday, mostly sunny. Highs in the lower 90s. Wednesday night, mostly clear. Lows in the upper 60s. Thursday, mostly sunny. Highs in the lower 90s. Thursday night, partly cloudy. Lows in the upper 60s. Friday, partly cloudy. Highs in the lower 90s. Here is the latest National Hurricane Center's tropical weather outlook. For the North Atlantic, Caribbean Sea and the Gulf of America, Eastern Subtropical Atlantic L99, showers and thunderstorms associated with a low-pressure system located several hundred miles southwest of the Azores have changed little in organization during the past several hours. A tropical depression could still form later today. The system is expected to move slowly over the next couple of days, remaining southwest of the Azores, followed by a turn to the southwest by early next week. Environmental conditions are forecast to become less favorable for development beginning Sunday night or on Monday. Formation chance through 48 hours, high, 80%. Formation chance through 7 days, high, 80%. 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Be sure to follow us on Facebook. Here's a look at local weather conditions as of 2 a.m. At the top of the hour, skies were clear in Shreveport. The temperature was 79 degrees at the regional airport. The dew point was 64, making the relative humidity 61%. Winds were south at 5 miles an hour. The pressure was 30.02 inches and falling. In Bossier City, at Barksdale Air Force Base, skies were clear, with a temperature of 75 degrees. The dew point was 65, making the relative humidity 70%. Winds were southeast at 5 miles an hour. The pressure was 30.02 inches and falling. Once again in Shreveport, it was 79 degrees with clear skies at 2 a.m. Around the local area at 2 a.m., in Texarkana, clear and 82. Wind south at 7 miles an hour. El Dorado, clear and 69. Wind calm. Monroe, clear and 71. Wind calm. Natchitoches, clear and 69. Wind calm. Marshall, clear and 69. Wind calm. And at Longview, clear and 74 degrees. Wind southeast at 3 miles an hour. Elsewhere across the four-state area, over at Dallas, partly cloudy and 82.
Oklahoma City, partly cloudy and 76. Little Rock, clear and 79. Jackson, Mississippi, clear and 72. Baton Rouge, clear and 71. And at Houston, partly cloudy and 73 degrees. For the most current information, check us out on the web at www.weather.gov/sht. The Shreveport Climate Summary for yesterday, September 18, 2026. Yesterday's high temperature was 97 degrees. The normal high is 89. The record high is 101 degrees, which was set in 2005. Yesterday's low temperature was 68 degrees. The normal low is 67. The record low is 50 degrees, which was last set in 1981. No precipitation fell yesterday, which leaves the monthly total at 0.34 inches. This is 1.60 inches below the normal amount of 1.94 inches for September. The total precipitation for the year still stands at 31.62 inches, which is 4.76 inches below normal. Sunrise today is at 7:02 a.m. and sunset is at 7:16 p.m. Now let's check on your local forecast. Rest of tonight, clear. Near steady temperature in the lower 70s. South winds around 5 miles per hour. Saturday, sunny, hot with highs in the upper 90s. Southwest winds 5 to 10 miles per hour. Saturday night, clear. Lows in the lower 70s. South winds around 5 miles per hour. Sunday, mostly sunny. Hot with highs in the upper 90s. South winds around 5 miles per hour. Sunday night, partly cloudy. Lows in the mid-70s. South winds around 5 miles per hour. Monday, partly cloudy. Hot with highs in the upper 90s. Monday night, partly cloudy. Lows in the lower 70s. Tuesday, partly cloudy. Hot with highs in the mid-90s. Tuesday night, partly cloudy. Lows in the lower 70s. Wednesday, mostly sunny. Highs in the lower 90s. Wednesday night, mostly clear. Lows in the upper 60s. Thursday, mostly sunny. Highs in the lower 90s. Thursday night, partly cloudy. Lows in the upper 60s. Friday, partly cloudy. Highs in the lower 90s. 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Be sure to follow us on Facebook. Here's a look at local weather conditions as of 2 a.m. At the top of the hour, skies were clear in Shreveport. The temperature was 79 degrees at the regional airport. The dew point was 64, making the relative humidity 61%. Winds were south at 5 miles an hour. The pressure was 30.02 inches and falling. In Bossier City, at Barksdale Air Force Base, skies were clear, with a temperature of 75 degrees. The dew point was 65, making the relative humidity 70%. Winds were southeast at 5 miles an hour. The pressure was 30.02 inches and falling. Once again in Shreveport, it was 79 degrees with clear skies at 2 a.m. This is your NOAA Weather Radio, station WXJ97, operating on a frequency of 162.400 MHz, providing the latest weather information on a 24-hour basis. Broadcasts originate from the National Weather Service office in Shreveport, Louisiana. 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Here is the latest National Hurricane Center's tropical weather outlook. For the North Atlantic, Caribbean Sea and the Gulf of America, Eastern Subtropical Atlantic L99, showers and thunderstorms associated with a low-pressure system located several hundred miles southwest of the Azores have changed little in organization during the past several hours.
a tropical depression could still form later today. The system is expected to move slowly over the next couple of days, remaining southwest of the Azores, followed by a turn to the southwest by early next week. Environmental conditions are forecast to become less favorable for development beginning Sunday night or on Monday. Formation chance through 48 hours, high, 80%. Formation chance through 7 days, high, 80%. Around the local area at 2 a.m., in Texarkana, clear and 82. Wind south at 7 miles an hour. El Dorado, clear and 69. Wind calm. Monroe, clear and 71. Wind calm. Natchitoches, clear and 69. Wind calm. Marshall, clear and 69. Wind calm. And at Longview, clear and 74 degrees. Wind southeast at 3 miles an hour. Elsewhere across the four-state area, over at Dallas, partly cloudy and 82. Oklahoma City, partly cloudy and 76. Little Rock, clear and 79. Jackson, Mississippi, clear and 72. Baton Rouge, clear and 71. And at Houston, partly cloudy and 73 degrees. For the most current information, check us out on the web at www.weather.gov/sht. The Shreveport Climate Summary for yesterday, September 18, 2026. Yesterday's high temperature was 97 degrees. The normal high is 89. The record high is 101 degrees, which was set in 2005. Yesterday's low temperature was 68 degrees. The normal low is 67. The record low is 50 degrees, which was last set in 1981. No precipitation fell yesterday, which leaves the monthly total at 0.34 inches. This is 1.60 inches below the normal amount of 1.94 inches for September. The total precipitation for the year still stands at 31.62 inches, which is 4.76 inches below normal. Sunrise today is at 7:02 a.m. and sunset is at 7:16 p.m. Now let's check on your local forecast. Rest of tonight, clear. Near steady temperature in the lower 70s. South winds around 5 miles per hour. Saturday, sunny, hot with highs in the upper 90s. Southwest winds 5 to 10 miles per hour. Saturday night, clear. Lows in the lower 70s. South winds around 5 miles per hour. Sunday, mostly sunny. Hot with highs in the upper 90s. South winds around 5 miles per hour. Sunday night, partly cloudy. Lows in the mid-70s. South winds around 5 miles per hour. Monday, partly cloudy. Hot with highs in the upper 90s. Monday night, partly cloudy. Lows in the lower 70s. Tuesday, partly cloudy. Hot with highs in the mid-90s. Tuesday night, partly cloudy. Lows in the lower 70s. Wednesday, mostly sunny. Highs in the lower 90s. Wednesday night, mostly clear. Lows in the upper 60s. Thursday, mostly sunny. Highs in the lower 90s. Thursday night, partly cloudy. Lows in the upper 60s. Friday, partly cloudy. Highs in the lower 90s. 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Be sure to follow us on Facebook. Here's a look at local weather conditions as of 2 a.m. At the top of the hour, skies were clear in Shreveport. The temperature was 79 degrees at the regional airport. The dew point was 64, making the relative humidity 61%. Winds were south at 5 miles an hour. The pressure was 30.02 inches and falling. In Bossier City, at Barksdale Air Force Base, skies were clear, with a temperature of 75 degrees.
The dew point was 65, making the relative humidity 70%. Winds were southeast at 5 miles an hour. The pressure was 30.02 inches and falling. Once again in Shreveport, it was 79 degrees with clear skies at 2 a.m. Around the local area at 2 a.m., in Texarkana, clear and 82. Wind south at 7 miles an hour. El Dorado, clear and 69. Wind calm. Monroe, clear and 71. Wind calm. Natchitoches, clear and 69. Wind calm. Marshall, clear and 69. Wind calm. And at Longview, clear and 74 degrees. Wind southeast at 3 miles an hour. Elsewhere across the four-state area, over at Dallas, partly cloudy and 82. Oklahoma City, partly cloudy and 76. Little Rock, clear and 79. Jackson, Mississippi, clear and 72. Baton Rouge, clear and 71. And at Houston, partly cloudy and 73 degrees. For the most current information, check us out on the web at www.weather.gov/sht. The Shreveport Climate Summary for yesterday, September 18, 2026. Yesterday's high temperature was 97 degrees. The normal high is 89. The record high is 101 degrees, which was set in 2005. Yesterday's low temperature was 68 degrees. The normal low is 67. The record low is 50 degrees, which was last set in 1981. No precipitation fell yesterday, which leaves the monthly total at 0.34 inches. This is 1.60 inches below the normal amount of 1.94 inches for September. The total precipitation for the year still stands at 31.62 inches, which is 4.76 inches below normal. Sunrise today is at 7.02 a.m. and sunset is at 7.16 p.m. Here is your area's open water boating forecast. Wind gusts may be higher. Rest of tonight, clear. Highs in the upper 90s. Lows in the lower 70s. Southwest winds 10 to 15 miles per hour. Heat index readings 101 to 104. Sunday, mostly sunny. Highs in the upper 90s. South winds 10 to 15 miles per hour. Heat index readings 102 to 105. Sunday night, partly cloudy. Lows in the mid-70s. South winds 5 to 10 miles per hour. Monday, partly cloudy. Highs in the upper 90s. West winds 5 to 10 miles per hour. Monday night, partly cloudy. Lows in the lower 70s. North winds 5 to 10 miles per hour. Tuesday, mostly sunny. Highs in the upper 90s. Tuesday night, partly cloudy. Lows in the upper 60s. Wednesday, mostly sunny. Highs in the mid-90s. Wednesday night, mostly clear. Lows in the upper 60s. Thursday, mostly sunny. Highs in the lower 90s. Thursday night, partly cloudy. Lows in the mid-60s. Friday, partly cloudy. Highs in the lower 90s. Friday night, partly cloudy. Lows in the mid-60s. Saturday, partly cloudy. Highs in the lower 90s. Now let's check on your local forecast. Rest of tonight, clear. Near steady temperature in the lower 70s. South winds around 5 miles per hour. Saturday, sunny, hot with highs in the upper 90s. Southwest winds 5 to 10 miles per hour. Saturday night, clear. Lows in the lower 70s. South winds around 5 miles per hour. Sunday, mostly sunny. Hot with highs in the upper 90s. South winds around 5 miles per hour. Sunday night, partly cloudy. Lows in the mid-70s. South winds around 5 miles per hour.
Monday, partly cloudy. Hot with highs in the upper 90s. Monday night, partly cloudy.

lows in the lower 70s. Tuesday, partly cloudy. Hot with highs in the mid-90s. Tuesday night, partly cloudy. Lows in the lower 70s. Wednesday, mostly sunny. Highs in the lower 90s. Wednesday night, mostly clear. Lows in the upper 60s. Thursday, mostly sunny. Highs in the lower 90s. Thursday night, partly cloudy. Lows in the upper 60s. Friday, partly cloudy. Highs in the lower 90s. 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Be sure to follow us on Facebook. Here's a look at local weather conditions as of 2 a.m. At the top of the hour, skies were clear in Shreveport. The temperature was 79 degrees at the regional airport. The dew point was 64, making the relative humidity 61%. Winds were south at 5 miles an hour. The pressure was 30.02 inches and falling. In Bossier City, at Barksdale Air Force Base, skies were clear, with a temperature of 75 degrees. The dew point was 65, making the relative humidity 70%. Winds were southeast at 5 miles an hour. The pressure was 30.02 inches and falling. Once again in Shreveport, it was 79 degrees with clear skies at 2 a.m. Around the local area at 2 a.m., in Texarkana, clear and 82. Wind south at 7 miles an hour. El Dorado, clear and 69. Wind calm. Monroe, clear and 71. Wind calm. Natchitoches, clear and 69. Wind calm. Marshall, clear and 69. Wind calm. And at Longview, clear and 74 degrees. Wind southeast at 3 miles an hour. Elsewhere across the four-state area, over at Dallas, partly cloudy and 82. Oklahoma City, partly cloudy and 76. Little Rock, clear and 79. Jackson, Mississippi, clear and 72. Baton Rouge, clear and 71. And at Houston, partly cloudy and 73 degrees. For the most current information, check us out on the web at www.weather.gov/sht. The Shreveport Climate Summary for yesterday, September 18, 2026. Yesterday's high temperature was 97 degrees. The normal high is 89. The record high is 101 degrees, which was set in 2005. Yesterday's low temperature was 68 degrees. The normal low is 67. The record low is 50 degrees, which was last set in 1981. No precipitation fell yesterday, which leaves the monthly total at 0.34 inches. This is 1.60 inches below the normal amount of 1.94 inches for September. The total precipitation for the year still stands at 31.62 inches, which is 4.76 inches below normal. Sunrise today is at 7.02 a.m. and sunset is at 7.16 p.m. This is your NOAA Weather Radio, station WXJ97, operating on a frequency of 162.400 MHz, providing the latest weather information on a 24-hour basis. 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Now let's check on your local forecast. Rest of tonight, clear. Near steady temperature in the lower 70s. South winds around 5 miles per hour. Saturday, sunny, hot with highs in the upper 90s. Southwest winds 5 to 10 miles per hour. Saturday night, clear. Lows in the lower 70s. South winds around 5 miles per hour. Sunday, mostly sunny. Hot with highs in the upper 90s. South winds around 5 miles per hour.
Sunday night, partly cloudy. Lows in the mid-70s. South winds around 5 miles per hour. Monday, partly cloudy. Hot with highs in the upper 90s. Monday night, partly cloudy. Lows in the lower 70s. Tuesday, partly cloudy. Hot with highs in the mid-90s. Tuesday night, partly cloudy. Lows in the lower 70s. Wednesday, mostly sunny. Highs in the lower 90s. Wednesday night, mostly clear. Lows in the upper 60s. Thursday, mostly sunny. Highs in the lower 90s. Thursday night, partly cloudy. Lows in the upper 60s. Friday, partly cloudy. Highs in the lower 90s. 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Be sure to follow us on Facebook. Here's a look at local weather conditions as of 2 a.m. At the top of the hour, skies were clear in Shreveport. The temperature was 79 degrees at the regional airport. The dew point was 64, making the relative humidity 61%. Winds were south at 5 miles an hour. The pressure was 30.02 inches and falling. In Bossier City, at Barksdale Air Force Base, skies were clear, with a temperature of 75 degrees. The dew point was 65, making the relative humidity 70%. Winds were southeast at 5 miles an hour. The pressure was 30.02 inches and falling. Once again in Shreveport, it was 79 degrees with clear skies at 2 a.m. Around the local area at 2 a.m., in Texarkana, clear and 82. Wind south at 7 miles an hour. El Dorado, clear and 69. Wind calm. Monroe, clear and 71. Wind calm. Natchitoches, clear and 69. Wind calm. Marshall, clear and 69. Wind calm. And at Longview, clear and 74 degrees. Wind southeast at 3 miles an hour. Elsewhere across the four-state area, over at Dallas, partly cloudy and 82. Oklahoma City, partly cloudy and 76. Little Rock, clear and 79. Jackson, Mississippi, clear and 72. Baton Rouge, clear and 71. And at Houston, partly cloudy and 73 degrees. For the most current information, check us out on the web at www.weather.gov/sht. The Shreveport Climate Summary for yesterday, September 18, 2026. Yesterday's high temperature was 97 degrees. The normal high is 89. The record high is 101 degrees, which was set in 2005. Yesterday's low temperature was 68 degrees. The normal low is 67. The record low is 50 degrees, which was last set in 1981. No precipitation fell yesterday, which leaves the monthly total at 0.34 inches. This is 1.60 inches below the normal amount of 1.94 inches for September. The total precipitation for the year still stands at 31.62 inches, which is 4.76 inches below normal. Sunrise today is at 7.02 a.m. and sunset is at 7.16 p.m. Now let's check on your local forecast. Rest of tonight, clear. Near steady temperature in the lower 70s. South winds around 5 miles per hour. Saturday, sunny, hot with highs in the upper 90s. Southwest winds 5 to 10 miles per hour. Saturday night, clear. Lows in the lower 70s. South winds around 5 miles per hour. Sunday, mostly sunny. Hot with highs in the upper 90s. South winds around 5 miles per hour. Sunday night, partly cloudy. Lows in the mid-70s. South winds around 5 miles per hour. Monday, partly cloudy. Hot with highs in the upper 90s.
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Be sure to follow us on Facebook. Here's a look at local weather conditions as of 3 a.m. At the top of the hour, skies were clear in Shreveport. The temperature was 72 degrees at the regional airport. The dew point was 64, making the relative humidity 78%. Winds were calm. The pressure was 30.01 inches and falling. In Bossier City, at Barksdale Air Force Base, skies were clear, with a temperature of 74 degrees. The dew point was 65, making the relative humidity 75%. Winds were southeast at 3 miles an hour. The pressure was 30.01 inches and falling. Once again in Shreveport, it was 72 degrees with clear skies at 3 a.m. Around the local area at 3 a.m., in Texarkana, clear and 80. Wind south at 6 miles an hour. El Dorado, clear and 69. Wind calm. Monroe, clear and 70. Wind calm. Natchitoches, clear and 69. Wind calm. Marshall, clear and 69. Wind calm. And at Longview, clear and 72 degrees. Wind calm. Elsewhere across the four-state area, over at Dallas, partly cloudy and 80. Oklahoma City, partly cloudy and 75. Little Rock, clear and 78. Jackson, Mississippi, clear and 72. Baton Rouge, clear and 70. And at Houston, partly cloudy and 73 degrees. For the most current information, check us out on the web at www.weather.gov/sht. The Shreveport Climate Summary for yesterday, September 18, 2026. Yesterday's high temperature was 97 degrees. The normal high is 89. The record high is 101 degrees, which was set in 2005. Yesterday's low temperature was 68 degrees. The normal low is 67. The record low is 50 degrees, which was last set in 1981. No precipitation fell yesterday, which leaves the monthly total at 0.34 inches. This is 1.60 inches below the normal amount of 1.94 inches for September. The total precipitation for the year still stands at 31.62 inches, which is 4.76 inches below normal. Sunrise today is at 7.02 a.m. and sunset is at 7.16 p.m. Now let's check on your local forecast. Rest of tonight, clear. Near steady temperature in the lower 70s. South winds around 5 miles per hour. Saturday, sunny, hot with highs in the upper 90s. Southwest winds 5 to 10 miles per hour. Saturday night, clear. Lows in the lower 70s. South winds around 5 miles per hour. Sunday, mostly sunny. Hot with highs in the upper 90s. South winds around 5 miles per hour. Sunday night, partly cloudy. Lows in the mid-70s. South winds around 5 miles per hour. Monday, partly cloudy. Hot with highs in the upper 90s. Monday night, partly cloudy. Lows in the lower 70s. Tuesday, partly cloudy. Hot with highs in the mid-90s. Tuesday night, partly cloudy. Lows in the lower 70s. Wednesday, mostly sunny. Highs in the lower 90s. Wednesday night, mostly clear. Lows in the upper 60s. Thursday, mostly sunny. Highs in the lower 90s. Thursday night, partly cloudy. Lows in the upper 60s. Friday, partly cloudy. Highs in the lower 90s. 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Be sure to follow us on Facebook. Here's a look at local weather conditions as of 3 a.m.

At the top of the hour, skies were clear in Shreveport. The temperature was 72 degrees at the regional airport. The dew point was 64, making the relative humidity 78%. Winds were calm. The pressure was 30.01 inches and falling. In Bossier City, at Barksdale Air Force Base, skies were clear, with a temperature of 74 degrees. The dew point was 65, making the relative humidity 75%. Winds were southeast at 3 miles an hour. The pressure was 30.01 inches and falling. Once again in Shreveport, it was 72 degrees with clear skies at 3 a.m. Around the local area at 3 a.m., in Texarkana, clear and 80. Wind south at 6 miles an hour. El Dorado, clear and 69. Wind calm. Monroe, clear and 70. Wind calm. Natchitoches, clear and 69. Wind calm. Marshall, clear and 69. Wind calm. And at Longview, clear and 72 degrees. Wind calm. Elsewhere across the four-state area, over at Dallas, partly cloudy and 80. Oklahoma City, partly cloudy and 75. Little Rock, clear and 78. Jackson, Mississippi, clear and 72. Baton Rouge, clear and 70. And at Houston, partly cloudy and 73 degrees. For the most current information, check us out on the web at www.weather.gov/sht. The Shreveport Climate Summary for yesterday, September 18, 2026. Yesterday's high temperature was 97 degrees. The normal high is 89. The record high is 101 degrees, which was set in 2005. Yesterday's low temperature was 68 degrees. The normal low is 67. The record low is 50 degrees, which was last set in 1981. No precipitation fell yesterday, which leaves the monthly total at 0.34 inches. This is 1.60 inches below the normal amount of 1.94 inches for September. The total precipitation for the year still stands at 31.62 inches, which is 4.76 inches below normal. Sunrise today is at 7.02 a.m. and sunset is at 7.16 p.m. This is your NOAA Weather Radio, station WXJ97, operating on a frequency of 162.400 MHz, providing the latest weather information on a 24-hour basis. 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Now let's check on your local forecast. Rest of tonight, clear. Near steady temperature in the lower 70s. South winds around 5 miles per hour. Saturday, sunny, hot with highs in the upper 90s. Southwest winds 5 to 10 miles per hour. Saturday night, clear. Lows in the lower 70s. South winds around 5 miles per hour. Sunday, mostly sunny. Hot with highs in the upper 90s. South winds around 5 miles per hour. Sunday night, partly cloudy. Lows in the mid 70s. South winds around 5 miles per hour. Monday, partly cloudy. Hot with highs in the upper 90s. Monday night, partly cloudy. Lows in the lower 70s. Tuesday, partly cloudy. Hot with highs in the mid-90s. Tuesday night, partly cloudy. Lows in the lower 70s. Wednesday, mostly sunny. Highs in the lower 90s. Wednesday night, mostly clear. Lows in the upper 60s. Thursday, mostly sunny. Highs in the lower 90s. Thursday night, partly cloudy. Lows in the upper 60s. Friday, partly cloudy. Highs in the lower 90s. Here is the latest National Hurricane Center's Tropical Weather Outlook.
for the North Atlantic, Caribbean Sea and the Gulf of America, Eastern Subtropical Atlantic L99, showers and thunderstorms associated with a low-pressure system located several hundred miles southwest of the Azores have changed little in organization during the past several hours. A tropical depression could still form later today. The system is expected to move slowly over the next couple of days, remaining southwest of the Azores, followed by a turn to the southwest by early next week. Environmental conditions are forecast to become less favorable for development beginning Sunday night or on Monday. Formation chance through 48 hours, high, 80%. Formation chance through 7 days, high, 80%. 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Be sure to follow us on Facebook. Here's a look at local weather conditions as of 3 a.m. At the top of the hour, skies were clear in Shreveport. The temperature was 72 degrees at the regional airport. The dew point was 64, making the relative humidity 78%. Winds were calm. The pressure was 30.01 inches and falling. In Bossier City, at Barksdale Air Force Base, skies were clear, with a temperature of 74 degrees. The dew point was 65, making the relative humidity 75%. Winds were southeast at 3 miles an hour. The pressure was 30.01 inches and falling. Once again in Shreveport, it was 72 degrees with clear skies at 3 a.m. Around the local area at 3 a.m., in Texarkana, clear and 80. Wind south at 6 miles an hour. El Dorado, clear and 69. Wind calm. Monroe, clear and 70. Wind calm. Natchitoches, clear and 69. Wind calm. Marshall, clear and 69. Wind calm. And at Longview, clear and 72 degrees. Wind calm. Elsewhere across the four-state area, over at Dallas, partly cloudy and 80. Oklahoma City, partly cloudy and 75. Little Rock, clear and 78. Jackson, Mississippi, clear and 72. Baton Rouge, clear and 70. And at Houston, partly cloudy and 73 degrees. For the most current information, check us out on the web at www.weather.gov/sht. The Shreveport Climate Summary for yesterday, September 18, 2026. Yesterday's high temperature was 97 degrees. The normal high is 89. The record high is 101 degrees, which was set in 2005. Yesterday's low temperature was 68 degrees. The normal low is 67. The record low is 50 degrees, which was last set in 1981. No precipitation fell yesterday, which leaves the monthly total at 0.34 inches. This is 1.60 inches below the normal amount of 1.94 inches for September. The total precipitation for the year still stands at 31.62 inches, which is 4.76 inches below normal. Sunrise today is at 7.02 a.m. and sunset is at 7.16 p.m. Now let's check on your local forecast. Rest of tonight, clear. Near steady temperature in the lower 70s. South winds around 5 miles per hour. Saturday, sunny, hot with highs in the upper 90s. Southwest winds 5 to 10 miles per hour. Saturday night, clear. Lows in the lower 70s. South winds around 5 miles per hour. Sunday, mostly sunny. Hot with highs in the upper 90s. South winds around 5 miles per hour. Sunday night, partly cloudy. Lows in the mid-70s. South winds around 5 miles per hour. Monday, partly cloudy. Hot with highs in the upper 90s. Monday night, partly cloudy. Lows in the lower 70s. Tuesday, partly cloudy. Hot with highs in the mid-90s.
Tuesday night, partly cloudy. Lows in the lower 70s. Wednesday, mostly sunny. Highs in the lower 90s. Wednesday night, mostly clear. Lows in the upper 60s. Thursday, mostly sunny. Highs in the lower 90s. Thursday night, partly cloudy. Lows in the upper 60s. Friday, partly cloudy. Highs in the lower 90s. 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Be sure to follow us on Facebook. Here's a look at local weather conditions as of 3 a.m. At the top of the hour, skies were clear in Shreveport. The temperature was 72 degrees at the regional airport. The dew point was 64, making the relative humidity 78%. Winds were calm. The pressure was 30.01 inches and falling. In Bossier City, at Barksdale Air Force Base, skies were clear, with a temperature of 74 degrees. The dew point was 65, making the relative humidity 75%. Winds were southeast at 3 miles an hour. The pressure was 30.01 inches and falling. Once again in Shreveport, it was 72 degrees with clear skies at 3 a.m. Here is your area's open water boating forecast. Wind gusts may be higher. Rest of tonight, clear. Highs in the upper 90s. Lows in the lower 70s. Southwest winds 10 to 15 miles per hour. Heat index readings 101 to 104. Sunday, mostly sunny. Highs in the upper 90s. South winds 10 to 15 miles per hour. Heat index readings 102 to 105. Sunday night, partly cloudy. Lows in the mid-70s. South winds 5 to 10 miles per hour. Monday, partly cloudy. Highs in the upper 90s. West winds 5 to 10 miles per hour. Monday night, partly cloudy. Lows in the lower 70s. North winds 5 to 10 miles per hour. Tuesday, mostly sunny. Highs in the upper 90s. Tuesday night, partly cloudy. Lows in the upper 60s. Wednesday, mostly sunny. Highs in the mid-90s. Wednesday night, mostly clear. Lows in the upper 60s. Thursday, mostly sunny. Highs in the lower 90s. Thursday night, partly cloudy. Lows in the mid-60s. Friday, partly cloudy. Highs in the lower 90s. Friday night, partly cloudy. Lows in the mid-60s. Saturday, partly cloudy. Highs in the lower 90s. Around the local area at 3 a.m. in Texarkana, clear and 80. Wind south at 6 miles an hour. El Dorado, clear and 69. Wind calm. Monroe, clear and 70. Wind calm. Nacogdoches, clear and 69. Wind calm. Marshall, clear and 69. Wind calm. And at Longview, clear and 72 degrees. Wind calm. Elsewhere across the four-state area, over at Dallas, partly cloudy and 80. Oklahoma City, partly cloudy and 75. Little Rock, clear and 78. Jackson, Mississippi, clear and 72, clear and 78. Jackson, Mississippi, clear and 72. Baton Rouge, clear and 70. And at Houston, partly cloudy and 73 degrees. For the most current information, check us out on the web at www.weather.gov/sht. The Shreveport Climate Summary for yesterday, September 18, 2026. Yesterday's high temperature was 97 degrees. The normal high is 89. The record high is 101 degrees, which was set in 2005. Yesterday's low temperature was 68 degrees. The normal low is 67.
The record low is 50 degrees, which was last set in 19... 19-

81. No precipitation fell yesterday, which leaves the monthly total at 0.34 inches. This is 1.60 inches below the normal amount of 1.94 inches for September. The total precipitation for the year still stands at 31.62 inches, which is 4.76 inches below normal. Sunrise today is at 7:02 a.m. and sunset is at 7:16 p.m. Now let's check on your local forecast. Rest of tonight, clear. Near steady temperature in the lower 70s. South winds around 5 miles per hour. Saturday, sunny, hot with highs in the upper 90s. Southwest winds 5 to 10 miles per hour. Saturday night, clear. Lows in the lower 70s. South winds around 5 miles per hour. Sunday, mostly sunny. Hot with highs in the upper 90s. South winds around 5 miles per hour. Sunday night, partly cloudy. Lows in the mid-70s. South winds around 5 miles per hour. Monday, partly cloudy. Hot with highs in the upper 90s. Monday night, partly cloudy. Lows in the lower 70s. Tuesday, partly cloudy. Hot with highs in the mid-90s. Tuesday night, partly cloudy. Lows in the lower 70s. Wednesday, mostly sunny. Highs in the lower 90s. Wednesday night, mostly clear. Lows in the upper 60s. Thursday, mostly sunny. Highs in the lower 90s. Thursday night, partly cloudy. Lows in the upper 60s. Friday, partly cloudy. Highs in the lower 90s. 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Be sure to follow us on Facebook. Here's a look at local weather conditions as of 3 a.m. At the top of the hour, skies were clear in Shreveport. The temperature was 72 degrees at the regional airport. The dew point was 64, making the relative humidity 78%. Winds were calm. The pressure was 30.01 inches and falling. In Bossier City, at Barksdale Air Force Base, skies were clear, with a temperature of 74 degrees. The dew point was 65, making the relative humidity 75%. Winds were southeast at 3 miles an hour. The pressure was 30.01 inches and falling. Once again in Shreveport, it was 72 degrees with clear skies at 3 a.m. This is your NOAA Weather Radio, station WXJ97, operating on a frequency of 162.400 MHz, providing the latest weather information on a 24-hour basis. Broadcasts originate from the National Weather Service office in Shreveport, Louisiana. 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Around the local area at 3 a.m. in Texarkana, clear and 80. Wind south at 6 miles an hour. El Dorado, clear and 69. Wind calm. Monroe, clear and 70. Wind calm. Natchitoches, clear and 69. Wind calm. Marshall, clear and 69. Wind calm. And at Longview, clear and 72 degrees. Wind calm. Elsewhere across the four-state area, over at Dallas, partly cloudy and 80. Oklahoma City, partly cloudy and 75. Little Rock, clear and 78. Jackson, Mississippi, clear and 72. Baton Rouge, clear and 70. And at Houston, partly cloudy and 73 degrees. For the most current information, check us out on the web at www.weather.gov/SHP. The Shreveport Climate Summary for yesterday, September 18, 2026. Yesterday's high temperature was 97 degrees. The normal high is 89.
The record high is 101 degrees, which was set in 2005. Yesterday's low temperature was 68 degrees. The normal low is 67. The record low is 50 degrees, which was last set in 1981. No precipitation fell yesterday, which leaves the monthly total at 0.34 inches. This is 1.60 inches below the normal amount of 1.94 inches for September. The total precipitation for the year still stands at 31.62 inches, which is 4.76 inches below normal. Sunrise today is at 7.02 a.m. and sunset is at 7.16 p.m. Now let's check on your local forecast. Rest of tonight, clear. Near steady temperature in the lower 70s. South winds around 5 miles per hour. Saturday, sunny, hot with highs in the upper 90s. Southwest winds 5 to 10 miles per hour. Saturday night, clear. Lows in the lower 70s. South winds around 5 miles per hour. Sunday, mostly sunny. Hot with highs in the upper 90s. South winds around 5 miles per hour. Sunday night, partly cloudy. Lows in the mid-70s. South winds around 5 miles per hour. Monday, partly cloudy. Hot with highs in the upper 90s. Monday night, partly cloudy. Lows in the lower 70s. Tuesday, partly cloudy. Hot with highs in the mid-90s. Tuesday night, partly cloudy. Lows in the lower 70s. Wednesday, mostly sunny. Highs in the lower 90s. Wednesday night, mostly clear. Lows in the upper 60s. Thursday, mostly sunny. Highs in the lower 90s. Thursday night, partly cloudy. Lows in the upper 60s. Friday, partly cloudy. Highs in the lower 90s. 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Be sure to follow us on Facebook. Here's a look at local weather conditions as of 3 a.m. At the top of the hour, skies were clear in Shreveport. The temperature was 72 degrees at the regional airport. The dew point was 64, making the relative humidity 78%. Winds were calm. The pressure was 30.01 inches and falling. In Bossier City, at Barksdale Air Force Base, skies were clear, with a temperature of 74 degrees. The dew point was 65, making the relative humidity 75%. Winds were southeast at 3 miles an hour. The pressure was 30.01 inches and falling. Once again in Shreveport, it was 72 degrees with clear skies at 3 a.m. Around the local area at 3 a.m., in Texarkana, clear and 80. Wind south at 6 miles an hour. El Dorado, clear and 69. Wind calm. Monroe, clear and 70. Wind calm. Natchitoches, clear and 69. Wind calm. Marshall, clear and 69. Wind calm. And at Longview, clear and 72 degrees. Wind calm. Elsewhere across the four-state area, over at Dallas, partly cloudy and 80. Oklahoma City, partly cloudy and 75. Little Rock, clear and 78. Jackson, Mississippi, clear and 72. Baton Rouge, clear and 70. And at Houston, partly cloudy and 73 degrees. For the most current information, check us out on the web at www.weather.gov/sht. The Shreveport Climate Summary for yesterday, September 18, 2026. Yesterday's high temperature was 97 degrees. The normal high is 89. The record high is 101 degrees, which was set in 2005. Yesterday's low temperature was 68 degrees. The normal low is 67. The record low is 50 degrees, which was last set in 1981.
No precipitation fell yesterday, which leaves the monthly total at 0.34 inches. This is 1.60 inches below the normal amount of 1.94 inches for September. The total precipitation for the year still stands at 31.62 inches, which is 4.76 inches below normal. Sunrise today is at 7:02 a.m. and sunset is at 7:16 p.m. Now let's check on your local forecast. Rest of tonight, clear. Near steady temperature in the lower 70s. South winds around 5 miles per hour. Saturday, sunny, hot with highs in the upper 90s. Southwest winds 5 to 10 miles per hour. Saturday night, clear. Lows in the lower 70s. South winds around 5 miles per hour. Sunday, mostly sunny. Hot with highs in the upper 90s. South winds around 5 miles per hour. Sunday night, partly cloudy. Lows in the mid-70s. South winds around 5 miles per hour. Monday, partly cloudy. Hot with highs in the upper 90s. Monday night, partly cloudy. Lows in the lower 70s. Tuesday, partly cloudy. Hot with highs in the mid-90s. Tuesday night, partly cloudy. Lows in the lower 70s. Wednesday, mostly sunny. Highs in the lower 90s. Wednesday night, mostly clear. Lows in the upper 60s. Thursday, mostly sunny. Highs in the lower 90s. Thursday night, partly cloudy. Lows in the upper 60s. Friday, partly cloudy. Highs in the lower 90s. 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Be sure to follow us on Facebook. Here's a look at local weather conditions as of 3 a.m. At the top of the hour, skies were clear in Shreveport. The temperature was 72 degrees at the regional airport. The dew point was 64, making the relative humidity 78%. Winds were calm. The pressure was 30.01 inches and falling. In Bossier City, at Barksdale Air Force Base, skies were clear, with a temperature of 74 degrees. The dew point was 65, making the relative humidity 75%. Winds were southeast at 3 miles an hour. The pressure was 30.01 inches and falling. Once again in Shreveport, it was 72 degrees with clear skies at 3 a.m. Around the local area at 3 a.m., in Texarkana, clear and 80. Wind south at 6 miles an hour. El Dorado, clear and 69. Wind calm. Monroe, clear and 70. Wind calm. Natchitoches, clear and 69. Wind calm. Marshall, clear and 69. Wind calm. And at Longview, clear and 72 degrees. Wind calm. Elsewhere across the four-state area, over at Dallas, partly cloudy and 80. Oklahoma City, partly cloudy and 75. Little Rock, clear and 78. Jackson, Mississippi, clear and 72. Baton Rouge, clear and 70. And at Houston, partly cloudy and 73 degrees. For the most current information, check us out on the web at www.weather.gov/SHP. The Shreveport Climate Summary for yesterday, September 18, 2026. Yesterday's high temperature was 97 degrees. The normal high is 89. The record high is 101 degrees, which was set in 2005. Yesterday's low temperature was 68 degrees. The normal low is 67. The record low is 50 degrees, which was last set in 1981. No precipitation fell yesterday, which leaves the monthly total at 0.34 inches. This is 1.60 inches below the normal amount of 1.94 inches for September.
The total precipitation for the year still stands at 31.62 inches, which is 4.76 inches below normal. Sunrise today is at 7.02 a.m. and sunset is at 7.16 p.m. Now let's check on your local forecast. Rest of tonight, clear. Near steady temperature in the lower 70s. South winds around 5 miles per hour. Saturday, sunny, hot with highs in the upper 90s. Southwest winds 5 to 10 miles per hour. Saturday night, clear. Lows in the lower 70s. South winds around 5 miles per hour. Sunday, mostly sunny. Hot with highs in the upper 90s. South winds around 5 miles per hour. Sunday night, partly cloudy. Lows in the mid-70s. South winds around 5 miles per hour. Monday, partly cloudy. Hot with highs in the upper 90s. Monday night, partly cloudy. Lows in the lower 70s. Tuesday, partly cloudy. Hot with highs in the mid-90s. Tuesday night, partly cloudy. Lows in the lower 70s. Wednesday, mostly sunny. Highs in the lower 90s. Wednesday night, mostly clear. Lows in the upper 60s. Thursday, mostly sunny. Highs in the lower 90s. Thursday night, partly cloudy. Lows in the upper 60s. Friday, partly cloudy. Highs in the lower 90s. 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Be sure to follow us on Facebook. Here's a look at local weather conditions as of 3 a.m. At the top of the hour, skies were clear in Shreveport. The temperature was 72 degrees at the regional airport. The dew point was 64, making the relative humidity 78%. Winds were calm. The pressure was 30.01 inches and falling. In Bossier City, at Barksdale Air Force Base, skies were clear, with a temperature of 74 degrees. The dew point was 65, making the relative humidity 75%. Winds were southeast at 3 miles an hour. The pressure was 30.01 inches and falling. Once again in Shreveport, it was 72 degrees with clear skies at 3 a.m. Around the local area at 3 a.m., in Texarkana, clear and 80. Wind south at 6 miles an hour. El Dorado, clear and 69. Wind calm. Monroe, clear and 70. Wind calm. Natchitoches, clear and 69. Wind calm. Marshall, clear and 69. Wind calm. And at Longview, clear and 72 degrees. Wind calm. Elsewhere across the four-state area, over at Dallas, partly cloudy and 80. Oklahoma City, partly cloudy and 75. Little Rock, clear and 78. Jackson, Mississippi, clear and 72. Baton Rouge, clear and 70. And at Houston, partly cloudy and 73 degrees. 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Here is the latest National Hurricane Center's tropical weather outlook. For the North Atlantic, Caribbean Sea and the Gulf of America, Eastern Subtropical Atlantic L99, showers and thunderstorms associated with a low-pressure system located several hundred miles southwest of the Azores have changed little in organization during the past several hours. A tropical depression could still form later today.
The system is expected to move slowly over the next couple of days, remaining southwest of the Azores, followed by a turn to the southwest by early next week. Environmental conditions are forecast to become less favorable for development beginning Sunday night or on Monday. Formation chance through 48 hours, high, 80%. Formation chance through 7 days, high, 80%. The Shreveport Climate Summary for yesterday, September 18, 2026. Yesterday's high temperature was 97 degrees. The normal high is 89. The record high is 101 degrees, which was set in 2005. Yesterday's low temperature was 68 degrees. The normal low is 67. The record low is 50 degrees, which was last set in 1981. No precipitation fell yesterday, which leaves the monthly total at 0.34 inches. This is 1.60 inches below the normal amount of 1.94 inches for September. The total precipitation for the year still stands at 31.62 inches, which is 4.76 inches below normal. Sunrise today is at 7.02 a.m. and sunset is at 7.16 p.m. Now let's check on your local forecast. Rest of tonight, clear. Near steady temperature in the lower 70s. South winds around 5 miles per hour. Saturday, sunny, hot with highs in the upper 90s. Southwest winds 5 to 10 miles per hour. Saturday night, clear. Lows in the lower 70s. South winds around 5 miles per hour. Sunday, mostly sunny. Hot with highs in the upper 90s. South winds around 5 miles per hour. Sunday night, partly cloudy. Lows in the mid 70s. South winds around 5 miles per hour. Monday, partly cloudy. Hot with highs in the upper 90s. Monday night, partly cloudy. Lows in the lower 70s. Tuesday, partly cloudy. Hot with highs in the mid-90s. Tuesday night, partly cloudy. Lows in the lower 70s. Wednesday, mostly sunny. Highs in the lower 90s. Wednesday night, mostly clear. Lows in the upper 60s. Thursday, mostly sunny. Highs in the lower 90s. Thursday night, partly cloudy. Lows in the upper 60s. Friday, partly cloudy. Highs in the lower 90s. 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Be sure to follow us on Facebook. Here's a look at local weather conditions as of 3 a.m. At the top of the hour, skies were clear in Shreveport. The temperature was 72 degrees at the regional airport. The dew point was 64, making the relative humidity 78%. Winds were calm. The pressure was 30.01 inches and falling. In Bossier City, at Barksdale Air Force Base, skies were clear, with a temperature of 74 degrees. The dew point was 65, making the relative humidity 75%. Winds were southeast at 3 miles an hour. The pressure was 30.01 inches and falling. Once again in Shreveport, it was 72 degrees with clear skies at 3 a.m. Around the local area at 3 a.m., in Texarkana, clear and 80. Wind south at 6 miles an hour. El Dorado, clear and 69. Wind calm. Monroe, clear and 70. Wind calm. Natchitoches, clear and 69. Wind calm. Marshall, clear and 69. Wind calm. And at Longview, clear and 72 degrees. Wind calm. Elsewhere across the four-state area, over at Dallas, partly cloudy and 80. Oklahoma City, partly cloudy and 75. Little Rock, clear and 78. Jackson, Mississippi, clear and 72. Baton Rouge, clear and 70. And at Houston, partly cloudy.
partly cloudy and 73 degrees. For the most current information, check us out on the web at www.weather.gov/sht. The Shreveport Climate Summary for yesterday, September 18, 2026. Yesterday's high temperature was 97 degrees. The normal high is 89. The record high is 101 degrees, which was set in 2005. Yesterday's low temperature was 68 degrees. The normal low is 67. The record low is 50 degrees, which was last set in 1981. No precipitation fell yesterday, which leaves the monthly total at 0.34 inches. This is 1.60 inches below the normal amount of 1.94 inches for September. The total precipitation for the year still stands at 31.62 inches, which is 4.76 inches below normal. Sunrise today is at 7.02 a.m. and sunset is at 7.16 p.m. Here is your area's open water boating forecast. Wind gusts may be higher. Rest of tonight, clear. Highs in the upper 90s. Lows in the lower 70s. Southwest winds 10 to 15 miles per hour. Heat index readings 101 to 104. Sunday, mostly sunny. Highs in the upper 90s. South winds 10 to 15 miles per hour. Heat index readings 102 to 105. Sunday night, partly cloudy. Lows in the mid-70s. South winds 5 to 10 miles per hour. Monday, partly cloudy. Highs in the upper 90s. West winds 5 to 10 miles per hour. Monday night, partly cloudy. Lows in the lower 70s. North winds 5 to 10 miles per hour. Tuesday, mostly sunny. Highs in the upper 90s. Tuesday night, partly cloudy. Lows in the upper 60s. Wednesday, mostly sunny. Highs in the mid-90s. Wednesday night, mostly clear. Lows in the upper 60s. Thursday, mostly sunny. Highs in the lower 90s. Thursday night, partly cloudy. Lows in the mid-60s. Friday, partly cloudy. Highs in the lower 90s. Friday night, partly cloudy. Lows in the mid-60s. Saturday, partly cloudy. Highs in the lower 90s. Now let's check on your local forecast. Rest of tonight, clear. Near steady temperature in the lower 70s. South winds around 5 miles per hour. Saturday, sunny, hot with highs in the upper 90s. Southwest winds 5 to 10 miles per hour. Saturday night, clear. Lows in the lower 70s. South winds around 5 miles per hour. Sunday, mostly sunny. Hot with highs in the upper 90s. South winds around 5 miles per hour. Sunday night, partly cloudy. Lows in the mid-70s. South winds around 5 miles per hour. Monday, partly cloudy. Hot with highs in the upper 90s. Monday night, partly cloudy. Lows in the lower 70s. Tuesday, partly cloudy. Hot with highs in the mid-90s. Tuesday night, partly cloudy. Lows in the lower 70s. Wednesday, mostly sunny. Highs in the lower 90s. Wednesday night, mostly clear. Lows in the upper 60s. Thursday, mostly sunny. Highs in the lower 90s. Thursday night, partly cloudy. Lows in the upper 60s. Friday, partly cloudy. Highs in the lower 90s. 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Be sure to follow us on Facebook. Here's a look at local weather conditions as of 3 a.m. At the top of the hour, skies were clear in Shreveport. The temperature was 72 degrees at the regional airport.
The dew point was 64, making the relative humidity 78%. Winds were calm. The pressure was 30.01 inches and falling. In Bossier City, at Barksdale Air Force Base, skies were clear, with a temperature of 74 degrees.

The dew point was 65, making the relative humidity 75%. Winds were southeast at 3 miles an hour. The pressure was 30.01 inches and falling. Once again in Shreveport, it was 72 degrees with clear skies at 3 a.m. Around the local area at 3 a.m., in Texarkana, clear and 80. Wind south at 6 miles an hour. El Dorado, clear and 69. Wind calm. Monroe, clear and 70. Wind calm. Natchitoches, clear and 69. Wind calm. Marshall, clear and 69. Wind calm. And at Longview, clear and 72 degrees. Wind calm. Elsewhere across the four-state area, over at Dallas, partly cloudy and 80. Oklahoma City, partly cloudy and 75. Little Rock, clear and 78. Jackson, Mississippi, clear and 72. Baton Rouge, clear and 70. And at Houston, partly cloudy and 73 degrees. For the most current information, check us out on the web at www.weather.gov/sht. The Shreveport Climate Summary for yesterday, September 18, 2026. Yesterday's high temperature was 97 degrees. The normal high is 89. The record high is 101 degrees, which was set in 2005. Yesterday's low temperature was 68 degrees. The normal low is 67. The record low is 50 degrees, which was last set in 1981. No precipitation fell yesterday, which leaves the monthly total at 0.34 inches. This is 1.60 inches below the normal amount of 1.94 inches for September. The total precipitation for the year still stands at 31.62 inches, which is 4.76 inches below normal. Sunrise today is at 7.02 a.m. and sunset is at 7.16 p.m. Now let's check on your local forecast. Rest of tonight, clear. Near steady temperature in the lower 70s. South winds around 5 miles per hour. Saturday, sunny, hot with highs in the upper 90s. Southwest winds 5 to 10 miles per hour. Saturday night, clear. Lows in the lower 70s. South winds around 5 miles per hour. Sunday, mostly sunny. Hot with highs in the upper 90s. South winds around 5 miles per hour. Sunday night, partly cloudy. Lows in the mid-70s. South winds around 5 miles per hour. Monday, partly cloudy. Hot with highs in the upper 90s. Monday night, partly cloudy. Lows in the lower 70s. Tuesday, partly cloudy. Hot with highs in the mid-90s. Tuesday night, partly cloudy. Lows in the lower 70s. Wednesday, mostly sunny. Highs in the lower 90s. Wednesday night, mostly clear. Lows in the upper 60s. Thursday, mostly sunny. Highs in the lower 90s. Thursday night, partly cloudy. Lows in the upper 60s. Friday, partly cloudy. Highs in the lower 90s. 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Be sure to follow us on Facebook. Here's a look at local weather conditions as of 3 a.m. At the top of the hour, skies were clear in Shreveport. The temperature was 72 degrees at the regional airport. The dew point was 64, making the relative humidity 78%.
Winds were calm. The pressure was 30.01 inches and falling. In Bossier City, at Barksdale Air Force Base, skies were clear, with a temperature of 74 degrees. The dew point was 65, making the relative humidity 75%. Winds were southeast at 3 miles an hour. The pressure was 30.01 inches and falling. Once again in Shreveport, it was 72 degrees with clear skies at 3 a.m. Around the local area at 3 a.m., in Texarkana, clear and 80. Wind south at 6 miles an hour. El Dorado, clear and 69. Wind calm. Monroe, clear and 70. Wind calm. Natchitoches, clear and 69. Wind calm. Marshall, clear and 69. Wind calm. And at Longview, clear and 72 degrees. Wind calm. Elsewhere across the four-state area, over at Dallas, partly cloudy and 80. Oklahoma City, partly cloudy and 75. Little Rock, clear and 78. Jackson, Mississippi, clear and 72. Baton Rouge, clear and 70. And at Houston, partly cloudy and 73 degrees. For the most current information, check us out on the web at www.weather.gov/SHP. The Shreveport Climate Summary for yesterday, September 18, 2026. Yesterday's high temperature was 97 degrees. The normal high is 89. The record high is 101 degrees, which was set in 2005. Yesterday's low temperature was 68 degrees. The normal low is 67. The record low is 50 degrees, which was last set in 1981. No precipitation fell yesterday, which leaves the monthly total at 0.34 inches. This is 1.60 inches below the normal amount of 1.94 inches for September. The total precipitation for the year still stands at 31.62 inches, which is 4.76 inches below normal. Sunrise today is at 7:02 a.m. and sunset is at 7:16 p.m. Now let's check on your local forecast. Rest of tonight, clear. Near steady temperature in the lower 70s. South winds around 5 miles per hour. Saturday, sunny, hot with highs in the upper 90s. Southwest winds 5 to 10 miles per hour. Saturday night, clear. Lows in the lower 70s. South winds around 5 miles per hour. Sunday, mostly sunny. Hot with highs in the upper 90s. South winds around 5 miles per hour. Sunday night, partly cloudy. Lows in the mid-70s. South winds around 5 miles per hour. Monday, partly cloudy. Hot with highs in the upper 90s. Monday night, partly cloudy. Lows in the lower 70s. Tuesday, partly cloudy. Hot with highs in the mid-90s. Tuesday night, partly cloudy. Lows in the lower 70s. Wednesday, mostly sunny. Highs in the lower 90s. Wednesday night, mostly clear. Lows in the upper 60s. Thursday, mostly sunny. Highs in the lower 90s. Thursday night, partly cloudy. Lows in the upper 60s. Friday, partly cloudy. Highs in the lower 90s. 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Be sure to follow us on Facebook. Here's a look at local weather conditions as of 4 a.m. At the top of the hour, skies were clear in Shreveport. The temperature was 73 degrees at the regional airport. The dew point was 64, making the relative humidity 73%. Winds were west at 3 miles an hour. The pressure was 30.01 inches and steady. In Bossier City, at Barksdale Air Force Base, skies were clear, with a temperature of 73 degrees. The dew point was 65, making the relative humidity

calm. And at Longview, clear and 71 degrees. Wind calm. Elsewhere across the four-state area, over at Dallas, partly cloudy and 80. Oklahoma City, partly cloudy and 74. Little Rock, clear and 77. Jackson, Mississippi, clear and 72. Baton Rouge, clear and 70. And at Houston, partly cloudy and 73 degrees. For the most current information, check us out on the web at www.weather.gov/sht. The Shreveport Climate Summary for yesterday, September 18, 2026. Yesterday's high temperature was 97 degrees. The normal high is 89. The record high is 101 degrees, which was set in 2005. Yesterday's low temperature was 68 degrees. The normal low is 67. The record low is 50 degrees, which was last set in 1981. No precipitation fell yesterday, which leaves the monthly total at 0.34 inches. This is 1.60 inches below the normal amount of 1.94 inches for September. The total precipitation for the year still stands at 31.62 inches, which is 4.76 inches below normal. Sunrise today is at 7.02 a.m. and sunset is at 7.16 p.m. Now let's check on your local forecast. Rest of tonight, clear. Near steady temperature in the lower 70s. South winds around 5 miles per hour. Saturday, sunny, hot with highs in the upper 90s. Southwest winds 5 to 10 miles per hour. Saturday night, clear. Lows in the lower 70s. South winds around 5 miles per hour. Sunday, mostly sunny. Hot with highs in the upper 90s. South winds around 5 miles per hour. Sunday night, partly cloudy. Lows in the mid-70s. South winds around 5 miles per hour. Monday, partly cloudy. Hot with highs in the upper 90s. Monday night, partly cloudy. Lows in the lower 70s. Tuesday, partly cloudy. Hot with highs in the mid-90s. Tuesday night, partly cloudy. Lows in the lower 70s. Wednesday, mostly sunny. Highs in the lower 90s. Wednesday night, mostly clear. Lows in the upper 60s. Thursday, mostly sunny. Highs in the lower 90s. Thursday night, partly cloudy. Lows in the upper 60s. Friday, partly cloudy. Highs in the lower 90s. 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Be sure to follow us on Facebook. Here's a look at local weather conditions as of 4 a.m. At the top of the hour, skies were clear in Shreveport. The temperature was 73 degrees at the regional airport. The dew point was 64, making the relative humidity 73%. Winds were west at 3 miles an hour. The pressure was 30.01 inches and steady. In Bossier City, at Barksdale Air Force Base, skies were clear, with a temperature of 73 degrees. The dew point was 65, making the relative humidity 77%. Winds were calm. The pressure was 30.01 inches and steady. Once again in Shreveport, it was 73 degrees with clear skies at 4 a.m. Around the local area at 4 a.m., in Texarkana, clear and 76. Wind southwest at 5 miles an hour. El Dorado, clear and 68. Wind calm. Monroe, clear and 69. Wind calm. Natchitoches, clear and 67. Wind calm. Marshall, clear and 68. Wind calm. And at Longview, clear and 71 degrees. Wind calm. Elsewhere across the four-state area, over at Dallas, partly cloudy and 80. Oklahoma City, partly cloudy and 74.

Little Rock, clear and 77. Jackson, Mississippi, clear and 72. Baton Rouge, clear and 70. And at Houston, partly cloudy and 73 degrees. For the most current information, check us out on the web at www.weather.gov/sht. The Shreveport Climate Summary for yesterday, September 18, 2026. Yesterday's high temperature was 97 degrees. The normal high is 89. The record high is 101 degrees, which was set in 2005. Yesterday's low temperature was 68 degrees. The normal low is 67. The record low is 50 degrees, which was last set in 1981. No precipitation fell yesterday, which leaves the monthly total at 0.34 inches. This is 1.60 inches below the normal amount of 1.94 inches for September. The total precipitation for the year still stands at 31.62 inches, which is 4.76 inches below normal. Sunrise today is at 7.02 a.m. and sunset is at 7.16 p.m. Now let's check on your local forecast. Rest of tonight, clear. Near steady temperature in the lower 70s. South winds around 5 miles per hour. Saturday, sunny, hot with highs in the upper 90s. Southwest winds 5 to 10 miles per hour. Saturday night, clear. Lows in the lower 70s. South winds around 5 miles per hour. Sunday, mostly sunny. Hot with highs in the upper 90s. South winds around 5 miles per hour. Sunday night, partly cloudy. Lows in the mid-70s. South winds around 5 miles per hour. Monday, partly cloudy. Hot with highs in the upper 90s. Monday night, partly cloudy. Lows in the lower 70s. Tuesday, partly cloudy. Hot with highs in the mid-90s. Tuesday night, partly cloudy. Lows in the lower 70s. Wednesday, mostly sunny. Highs in the lower 90s. Wednesday night, mostly clear. Lows in the upper 60s. Thursday, mostly sunny. Highs in the lower 90s. Thursday night, partly cloudy. Lows in the upper 60s. Friday, partly cloudy. Highs in the lower 90s. 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Here is the latest National Hurricane Center's tropical weather outlook. For the North Atlantic, Caribbean Sea and the Gulf of America, eastern subtropical Atlantic L99, showers and thunderstorms associated with a low-pressure system located several hundred miles southwest of the Azores have changed little in organization during the past several hours. A tropical depression could still form later today. The system is expected to move slowly over the next couple of days, remaining southwest of the Azores, followed by a turn to the southwest by early next week. Environmental conditions are forecast to become less favorable for development beginning Sunday night or on Monday. Formation chance through 48 hours, high, 80%. Formation chance through 7 days, high, 80%. 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Be sure to follow us on Facebook. Here's a look at local weather conditions as of 4 a.m. At the top of the hour, skies were clear in Shreveport. The temperature was 73 degrees at the regional airport. The dew point was 64, making the relative humidity 73%. Winds were west at 3 miles an hour. The pressure was 30.01 inches and steady.
in Bossier City, at Barksdale Air Force Base, skies were clear, with a temperature of 73 degrees. The dew point was 65, making the relative humidity 77%. Winds were calm. The pressure was 30.01 inches and steady. Once again in Shreveport, it was 73 degrees with clear skies at 4 a.m. Around the local area at 4 a.m., in Texarkana, clear and 76. Wind southwest at 5 miles an hour. El Dorado, clear and 68. Wind calm. Monroe, clear and 69. Wind calm. Natchitoches, clear and 67. Wind calm. Marshall, clear and 68. Wind calm. And at Longview, clear and 71 degrees. Wind calm. Elsewhere across the four-state area, over at Dallas, partly cloudy and 80. Oklahoma City, partly cloudy and 74. Little Rock, clear and 77. Jackson, Mississippi, clear and 72. Baton Rouge, clear and 70. And at Houston, partly cloudy and 73 degrees. For the most current information, check us out on the web at www.weather.gov/SHP. The Shreveport Climate Summary for yesterday, September 18, 2026. Yesterday's high temperature was 97 degrees. The normal high is 89. The record high is 101 degrees, which was set in 2005. Yesterday's low temperature was 68 degrees. The normal low is 67. The record low is 50 degrees, which was last set in 1981. No precipitation fell yesterday, which leaves the monthly total at 0.34 inches. This is 1.60 inches below the normal amount of 1.94 inches for September. The total precipitation for the year still stands at 31.62 inches, which is 4.76 inches below normal. Sunrise today is at 7.02 a.m. and sunset is at 7.16 p.m. Now let's check on your local forecast. Rest of tonight, clear. Near steady temperature in the lower 70s. South winds around 5 miles per hour. Saturday, sunny, hot with highs in the upper 90s. Southwest winds 5 to 10 miles per hour. Saturday night, clear. Lows in the lower 70s. South winds around 5 miles per hour. Sunday, mostly sunny. Hot with highs in the upper 90s. South winds around 5 miles per hour. Sunday night, partly cloudy. Lows in the mid-70s. South winds around 5 miles per hour. Monday, partly cloudy. Hot with highs in the upper 90s. Monday night, partly cloudy. Lows in the lower 70s. Tuesday, partly cloudy. Hot with highs in the mid-90s. Tuesday night, partly cloudy. Lows in the lower 70s. Wednesday, mostly sunny. Highs in the lower 90s. Wednesday night, mostly clear. Lows in the upper 60s. Thursday, mostly sunny. Highs in the lower 90s. Thursday night, partly cloudy. Lows in the upper 60s. Friday, partly cloudy. Highs in the lower 90s. 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Be sure to follow us on Facebook. Here's a look at local weather conditions as of 4 a.m. At the top of the hour, skies were clear in Shreveport. The temperature was 73 degrees at the regional airport. The dew point was 64, making the relative humidity 73%. Winds were west at 3 miles an hour. The pressure was 30.01 inches and steady. In Bossier City, at Barksdale Air Force Base, skies were clear, with a temperature of 73 degrees. The dew point was 65, making the relative humidity 77%. Winds were calm.
The pressure was 30.01 inches and steady. Once again at Shreveport, it was 73 degrees with clear skies at 4 a.m. Around the local area at 4 a.m., in Texarkana, clear and 76. Wind southwest at 5 miles an hour. El Dorado, clear and 68. Wind calm. Monroe, clear and 69. Wind calm. Nacogdoches, clear and 67. Wind calm. Marshall, clear and 68. Wind calm. And at Longview, clear and 71 degrees. Wind calm. Elsewhere across the four-state area, over at Dallas, partly cloudy and 80. Oklahoma City, partly cloudy and 74. Little Rock, clear and 77. Jackson, Mississippi, clear and 72. Baton Rouge, clear and 70. And at Houston, partly cloudy and 73 degrees. For the most current information, check us out on the web at www.weather.gov/SHP. Here is your area's open water boating forecast. Wind gusts may be higher. Rest of tonight, clear. Highs in the upper 90s. Lows in the lower 70s. Southwest winds 10 to 15 miles per hour. Heat index readings 101 to 104. Sunday, mostly sunny. Highs in the upper 90s. South winds 10 to 15 miles per hour. Heat index readings 102 to 105. Sunday night, partly cloudy. Lows in the mid-70s. South winds 5 to 10 miles per hour. Monday, partly cloudy. Highs in the upper 90s. West winds 5 to 10 miles per hour. Monday night, partly cloudy. Lows in the lower 70s. North winds 5 to 10 miles per hour. Tuesday, mostly sunny. Highs in the upper 90s. Tuesday night, partly cloudy. Lows in the upper 60s. Wednesday, mostly sunny. Highs in the mid-90s. Wednesday night, mostly clear. Lows in the upper 60s. Thursday, mostly sunny. Highs in the lower 90s. Thursday night, partly cloudy. Lows in the mid-60s. Friday, partly cloudy. Highs in the lower 90s. Friday night, partly cloudy. Lows in the mid-60s. Saturday, partly cloudy. Highs in the lower 90s. The Shreveport Climate Summary for yesterday, September 18, 2026. Yesterday's high temperature was 97 degrees. The normal high is 89. The record high is 101 degrees, which was set in 2005. Yesterday's low temperature was 68 degrees. The normal low is 67. The record low is 50 degrees, which was last set in 1981. No precipitation fell yesterday, which leaves the monthly total at 0.1. No precipitation fell yesterday, which leaves the monthly total at 0.34 inches. This is 1.60 inches below the normal amount of 1.94 inches for September. The total precipitation for the year still stands at 31.62 inches, which is 4.76 inches below normal. Sunrise today is at 7.02 a.m. and sunset is at 7.16 p.m. Now let's check on your local forecast. Rest of tonight, clear. Near steady temperature in the lower 70s. South winds around 5 miles per hour. Saturday, sunny, hot with highs in the upper 90s. Southwest winds 5 to 10 miles per hour. Saturday night, clear. Lows in the lower 70s. South winds around 5 miles per hour. Sunday, mostly sunny. Hot with highs in the upper 90s. South winds around 5 miles per hour. Sunday night, partly cloudy. Lows in the mid-70s. South winds around 5 miles per hour. Monday, partly cloudy. Hot with highs in the upper 90s. Monday night,
partly cloudy. Lows in the lower 70s. Tuesday,

Partly cloudy. Hot with highs in the mid-90s. Tuesday night, partly cloudy. Lows in the lower 70s. Wednesday, mostly sunny. Highs in the lower 90s. Wednesday night, mostly clear. Lows in the upper 60s. Thursday, mostly sunny. Highs in the lower 90s. Thursday night, partly cloudy. Lows in the upper 60s. Friday, partly cloudy. Highs in the lower 90s. 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Be sure to follow us on Facebook. Here's a look at local weather conditions as of 4 a.m. At the top of the hour, skies were clear in Shreveport. The temperature was 73 degrees at the regional airport. The dew point was 64, making the relative humidity 73%. Winds were west at 3 miles an hour. The pressure was 30.01 inches and steady. In Bossier City, at Barksdale Air Force Base, skies were clear, with a temperature of 73 degrees. The dew point was 65, making the relative humidity 77%. Winds were calm. The pressure was 30.01 inches and steady. Once again in Shreveport, it was 73 degrees with clear skies at 4 a.m. Around the local area at 4 a.m., in Texarkana, clear and 76. Wind southwest at 5 miles an hour. El Dorado, clear and 68. Wind calm. Monroe, clear and 69. Wind calm. Natchitoches, clear and 67. Wind calm. Marshall, clear and 68. Wind calm. And at Longview, clear and 71 degrees. Wind calm. Elsewhere across the four-state area, over at Dallas, partly cloudy and 80. Oklahoma City, partly cloudy and 74. Little Rock, clear and 77. Jackson, Mississippi, clear and 72. Baton Rouge, clear and 70. And at Houston, partly cloudy and 73 degrees. 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The Shreveport climate summary for yesterday, September 18, 2026. Yesterday's high temperature was 97 degrees. The normal high is 89. The record high is 101 degrees, which was set in 2005. Yesterday's low temperature was 68 degrees. The normal low is 67. The record low is 50 degrees, which was last set in 1981. No precipitation fell yesterday, which leaves the monthly total at 0.34 inches. This is 1.60 inches below the normal amount of 1.94 inches for September. The total precipitation for the year still stands at 31.62 inches, which is 4.76 inches below normal. Sunrise today is at 7.02 a.m. and sunset is at 7.16 p.m. Now let's check on your local forecast. Rest of tonight, clear. Near steady temperature in the lower 70s. South winds around 5 miles per hour. Saturday, sunny, hot with highs in the upper 90s. Southwest winds 5 to 10 miles per hour. Saturday night, clear. Lows in the lower 70s. South winds around 5 miles per hour. Sunday, mostly sunny. Hot with highs in the upper 90s. South winds around 5 miles per hour. Sunday night, partly cloudy. Lows in the mid-70s.
South winds around

5 miles per hour. Monday, partly cloudy. Hot with highs in the upper 90s. Monday night, partly cloudy. Lows in the lower 70s. Tuesday, partly cloudy. Hot with highs in the mid 90s. Tuesday night, partly cloudy. Lows in the lower 70s. Wednesday, mostly sunny. Highs in the lower 90s. Wednesday night, mostly clear. Lows in the upper 60s. Thursday, mostly sunny. Highs in the lower 90s. Thursday night, partly cloudy. Lows in the upper 60s. Friday, partly cloudy. Highs in the lower 90s. 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Be sure to follow us on Facebook. Here's a look at local weather conditions as of 4 a.m. At the top of the hour, skies were clear in Shreveport. The temperature was 73 degrees at the regional airport. The dew point was 64, making the relative humidity 73%. Winds were west at 3 miles an hour. The pressure was 30.01 inches and steady. In Bossier City, at Barksdale Air Force Base, skies were clear, with a temperature of 73 degrees. The dew point was 65, making the relative humidity 77%. Winds were calm. The pressure was 30.01 inches and steady. Once again in Shreveport, it was 73 degrees with clear skies at 4 a.m. Around the local area at 4 a.m., in Texarkana, clear and 76. Wind southwest at 5 miles an hour. El Dorado, clear and 68. Wind calm. Monroe, clear and 69. Wind calm. Natchitoches, clear and 67. Wind calm. Marshall, clear and 68. Wind calm. And at Longview, clear and 71 degrees. Wind calm. Elsewhere across the four-state area, over at Dallas, partly cloudy and 80. Oklahoma City, partly cloudy and 74. Little Rock, clear and 77. Jackson, Mississippi, clear and 72. Baton Rouge, clear and 70. And at Houston, partly cloudy and 73 degrees. For the most current information, check us out on the web at www.weather.gov/sht. The Shreveport Climate Summary for yesterday, September 18, 2026. Yesterday's high temperature was 97 degrees. The normal high is 89. The record high is 101 degrees, which was set in 2005. Yesterday's low temperature was 68 degrees. The normal low is 67. The record low is 50 degrees, which was last set in 1981. No precipitation fell yesterday, which leaves the monthly total at 0.34 inches. This is 1.60 inches below the normal amount of 1.94 inches for September. The total precipitation for the year still stands at 31.62 inches, which is 4.76 inches below normal. Sunrise today is at 7.02 a.m. and sunset is at 7.16 p.m. Now let's check on your local forecast. Rest of tonight, clear. Near steady temperature in the lower 70s. South winds around 5 miles per hour. Saturday, sunny, hot with highs in the upper 90s. Southwest winds 5 to 10 miles per hour. Saturday night, clear. Lows in the lower 70s. South winds around 5 miles per hour. Sunday, mostly sunny. Hot with highs in the upper 90s. South winds around 5 miles per hour. Sunday night, partly cloudy. Lows in the mid 70s. South winds around 5 miles per hour. Monday, partly cloudy. Hot with highs in the upper 90s. Monday night, partly cloudy. Lows in the lower 70s. Tuesday, partly cloudy. Hot with highs in the mid 90s.
Tuesday night, partly cloudy. Lows in the lower 70s. Wednesday, mostly sunny. Highs in the lower 90s. Wednesday night, mostly clear. Lows in the upper 60s. Thursday, mostly sunny. Highs in the lower 90s. Thursday night, partly cloudy. Lows in the upper 60s. Friday, partly cloudy. Highs in the lower 90s. 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Be sure to follow us on Facebook. Here's a look at local weather conditions as of 4 a.m. At the top of the hour, skies were clear in Shreveport. The temperature was 73 degrees at the regional airport. The dew point was 64, making the relative humidity 73%. Winds were west at 3 miles an hour. The pressure was 30.01 inches and steady. In Bossier City, at Barksdale Air Force Base, skies were clear, with a temperature of 73 degrees. The dew point was 65, making the relative humidity 77%. Winds were calm. The pressure was 30.01 inches and steady. Once again in Shreveport, it was 73 degrees with clear skies at 4 a.m. Around the local area at 4 a.m., in Texarkana, clear and 76. Wind southwest at 5 miles an hour. El Dorado, clear and 68. Wind calm. Monroe, clear and 69. Wind calm. Natchitoches, clear and 67. Wind calm. Marshall, clear and 68. Wind calm. And at Longview, clear and 71 degrees. Wind calm. Elsewhere across the four-state area, over at Dallas, partly cloudy and 80. Oklahoma City, partly cloudy and 74. Little Rock, clear and 77. Jackson, Mississippi, clear and 72. Baton Rouge, clear and 70. And at Houston, partly cloudy and 73 degrees. For the most current information, check us out on the web at www.weather.gov/sht. The Shreveport Climate Summary for yesterday, September 18, 2026. Yesterday's high temperature was 97 degrees. The normal high is 89. The record high is 101 degrees, which was set in 2005. Yesterday's low temperature was 68 degrees. The normal low is 67. The record low is 50 degrees, which was last set in 1981. No precipitation fell yesterday, which leaves the monthly total at 0.34 inches. This is 1.60 inches below the normal amount of 1.94 inches for September. The total precipitation for the year still stands at 31.62 inches, which is 4.76 inches below normal. Sunrise today is at 7.02 a.m. and sunset is at 7.16 p.m. Now let's check on your local forecast. Rest of tonight, clear. Near steady temperature in the lower 70s. South winds around 5 miles per hour. Saturday, sunny, hot with highs in the upper 90s. Southwest winds 5 to 10 miles per hour. Saturday night, clear. Lows in the lower 70s. South winds around 5 miles per hour. Sunday, mostly sunny. Hot with highs in the upper 90s. South winds around 5 miles per hour. Sunday night, partly cloudy. Lows in the mid-70s. South winds around 5 miles per hour. Monday, partly cloudy. Hot with highs in the upper 90s. Monday night, partly cloudy. Lows in the lower 70s. Tuesday, partly cloudy. Hot with highs in the mid-90s. Tuesday night, partly cloudy. Lows in the lower 70s. Wednesday, mostly sunny. Highs in the lower 90s. Wednesday night, mostly clear. Lows in the upper 60s. Thursday, mostly
mostly sunny. Highs in the lower 90s. Thursday night, partly cloudy. Lows in the upper 60s. Friday, partly cloudy. Highs in the lower 90s. 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Be sure to follow us on Facebook. Here's a look at local weather conditions as of 4 a.m. At the top of the hour, skies were clear in Shreveport. The temperature was 73 degrees at the regional airport. The dew point was 64, making the relative humidity 73%. Winds were west at 3 miles an hour. The pressure was 30.01 inches and steady. In Bossier City, at Barksdale Air Force Base, skies were clear, with a temperature of 73 degrees. The dew point was 65, making the relative humidity 77%. Winds were calm. The pressure was 30.01 inches and steady. Once again in Shreveport, it was 73 degrees with clear skies at 4 a.m. Around the local area at 4 a.m., in Texarkana, clear and 76. Wind southwest at 5 miles an hour. El Dorado, clear and 68. Wind calm. Monroe, clear and 69. Wind calm. Natchitoches, clear and 67. Wind calm. Marshall, clear and 68. Wind calm. And at Longview, clear and 71 degrees. Wind calm. Elsewhere across the four-state area, over at Dallas, partly cloudy and 80. Oklahoma City, partly cloudy and 74. Little Rock, clear and 77. Jackson, Mississippi, clear and 72. Baton Rouge, clear and 70. And at Houston, partly cloudy and 73 degrees. 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The Shreveport climate summary for yesterday, September 18, 2026. Yesterday's high temperature was 97 degrees. The normal high is 89. The record high is 101 degrees, which was set in 2005. Yesterday's low temperature was 68 degrees. The normal low is 67. The record low is 50 degrees, which was last set in 1981. No precipitation fell yesterday, which leaves the monthly total at 0.34 inches. This is 1.60 inches below the normal amount of 1.94 inches for September. The total precipitation for the year still stands at 31.62 inches, which is 4.76 inches below normal. Sunrise today is at 7.02 a.m. and sunset is at 7.16 p.m. Here is the latest National Hurricane Center's tropical weather outlook. For the North Atlantic, Caribbean Sea and the Gulf of America, eastern subtropical Atlantic L99, showers and thunderstorms associated with a low-pressure system located several hundred miles southwest of the Azores have changed little in organization during the past several hours. A tropical depression could still form later today. The system is expected to move slowly over the next couple of days, remaining southwest of the Azores, followed by a turn to the southwest by early next week. Environmental conditions are forecast to become less favorable for development beginning Sunday night or on Monday. Formation chance through 48 hours, high, 80%. Formation chance through 7 days, high, 80%. Now let's check on your local forecast. Rest of tonight, clear. Near steady temperature in the lower 70s. South winds around 5 miles per hour.
Saturday, sunny, hot with highs in the upper 90s. Southwest winds 5 to 10 miles per hour. Saturday night, clear. Lows in the lower 70s. South winds around 5 miles per hour. Sunday, mostly sunny. Hot with highs in the upper 90s. South winds around 5 miles per hour. Sunday night, partly cloudy. Lows in the mid-70s. South winds around 5 miles per hour. Monday, partly cloudy. Hot with highs in the upper 90s. Monday night, partly cloudy. Lows in the lower 70s. Tuesday, partly cloudy. Hot with highs in the mid-90s. Tuesday night, partly cloudy. Lows in the lower 70s. Wednesday, mostly sunny. Highs in the lower 90s. Wednesday night, mostly clear. Lows in the upper 60s. Thursday, mostly sunny. Highs in the lower 90s. Thursday night, partly cloudy. Lows in the upper 60s. Friday, partly cloudy. Highs in the lower 90s. 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Be sure to follow us on Facebook. Here's a look at local weather conditions as of 4 a.m. At the top of the hour, skies were clear in Shreveport. The temperature was 73 degrees at the regional airport. The dew point was 64, making the relative humidity 73%. Winds were west at 3 miles an hour. The pressure was 30.01 inches and steady. In Bossier City, at Barksdale Air Force Base, skies were clear, with a temperature of 73 degrees. The dew point was 65, making the relative humidity 77%. Winds were calm. The pressure was 30.01 inches and steady. Once again in Shreveport, it was 73 degrees with clear skies at 4 a.m. Around the local area at 4 a.m., in Texarkana, clear and 76. Wind southwest at 5 miles an hour. El Dorado, clear and 68. Wind calm. Monroe, clear and 69. Wind calm. Natchitoches, clear and 67. Wind calm. Marshall, clear and 68. Wind calm. And at Longview, clear and 71 degrees. Wind calm. Elsewhere across the four-state area, over at Dallas, partly cloudy and 80. Oklahoma City, partly cloudy and 74. Little Rock, clear and 77. Jackson, Mississippi, clear and 72. Baton Rouge, clear and 70. And at Houston, partly cloudy and 73 degrees. For the most current information, check us out on the web at www.weather.gov/sht. The Shreveport Climate Summary for yesterday, September 18, 2026. Yesterday's high temperature was 97 degrees. The normal high is 89. The record high is 101 degrees, which was set in 2005. Yesterday's low temperature was 68 degrees. The normal low is 67. The record low is 50 degrees, which was last set in 1981. No precipitation fell yesterday, which leaves the monthly total at 0.34 inches. This is 1.60 inches below the normal amount of 1.94 inches for September. The total precipitation for the year still stands at 31.62 inches, which is 4.76 inches below normal. Sunrise today is at 7.02 a.m. and sunset is at 7.16 p.m. Now let's check on your local forecast. Rest of tonight, clear. Near steady temperature in the lower 70s. South winds around 5 miles per hour. Saturday, sunny, hot with highs in the upper 90s. Southwest winds 5 to 10 miles per hour. Saturday night, clear. Lows in the lower 70s. South winds around 5 miles per hour.
Sunday, mostly sunny. Hot with highs in the upper 90s. South winds around 5 miles per hour. Sunday night, partly cloudy. Lows in the mid-70s. South winds around 5 miles per hour. Monday, partly cloudy. Hot with highs in the upper 90s. Monday night, partly cloudy. Lows in the lower 70s. Tuesday, partly cloudy. Hot with highs in the mid-90s. Tuesday night, partly cloudy. Lows in the lower 70s. Wednesday, mostly sunny. Highs in the lower 90s. Wednesday night, mostly clear. Lows in the upper 60s. Thursday, mostly sunny. Highs in the lower 90s. Thursday night, partly cloudy. Lows in the upper 60s. Friday, partly cloudy. Highs in the lower 90s. Here is your area's open water boating forecast. Wind gusts may be higher. Rest of tonight, clear. Highs in the upper 90s. Lows in the lower 70s. Southwest winds 10 to 15 miles per hour. Heat index readings 101 to 104. Sunday, mostly sunny. Highs in the upper 90s. South winds 10 to 15 miles per hour. Heat index readings 102 to 105. Sunday night, partly cloudy. Lows in the mid-70s. South winds 5 to 10 miles per hour. Monday, partly cloudy. Highs in the upper 90s. West winds 5 to 10 miles per hour. Monday night, partly cloudy. Lows in the lower 70s. North winds 5 to 10 miles per hour. Tuesday, mostly sunny. Highs in the upper 90s. Tuesday night, partly cloudy. Lows in the upper 60s. Wednesday, mostly sunny. Highs in the mid-90s. Wednesday night, mostly clear. Lows in the upper 60s. Thursday, mostly sunny. Highs in the lower 90s. Thursday night, partly cloudy. Lows in the mid-60s. Friday, partly cloudy. Highs in the lower 90s. Friday night, partly cloudy. Lows in the mid-60s. Saturday, partly cloudy. Highs in the lower 90s. 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Be sure to follow us on Facebook. Here's a look at local weather conditions as of 4 a.m. At the top of the hour, skies were clear in Shreveport. The temperature was 73 degrees at the regional airport. The dew point was 64, making the relative humidity 73%. Winds were west at 3 miles an hour. The pressure was 30.01 inches and steady. In Bossier City, at Barksdale Air Force Base, skies were clear, with a temperature of 73 degrees. The dew point was 65, making the relative humidity 77%. Winds were calm. The pressure was 30.01 inches and steady. Once again in Shreveport, it was 73 degrees with clear skies at 4 a.m. Around the local area at 4 a.m., in Texarkana, clear and 76. Wind southwest at 5 miles an hour. El Dorado, clear and 68. Wind calm. Monroe, clear and 69. Wind calm. Natchitoches, clear and 67. Wind calm. Marshall, clear and 68. Wind calm. And at Longview, clear and 71 degrees. Wind calm. Elsewhere across the four-state area, over at Dallas, partly cloudy and 80. Oklahoma City, partly cloudy and 74. Little Rock, clear and 77. Jackson, Mississippi, clear and 72. Baton Rouge, clear and 70. And at Houston, partly cloudy and 73 degrees. For the most current information, check us out on the web at www.weather.gov/sh.

fee. The Shreveport Climate Summary for yesterday, September 18, 2026. Yesterday's high temperature was 97 degrees. The normal high is 89. The record high is 101 degrees, which was set in 2005. Yesterday's low temperature was 68 degrees. The normal low is 67. The record low is 50 degrees, which was last set in 1981. No precipitation fell yesterday, which leaves the monthly total at 0.34 inches. This is 1.60 inches below the normal amount of 1.94 inches for September. The total precipitation for the year still stands at 31.62 inches, which is 4.76 inches below normal. Sunrise today is at 7.02 a.m. and sunset is at 7.16 p.m. Now let's check on your local forecast. Rest of tonight, clear. Near steady temperature in the lower 70s. South winds around 5 miles per hour. Saturday, sunny, hot with highs in the upper 90s. Southwest winds 5 to 10 miles per hour. Saturday night, clear. Lows in the lower 70s. South winds around 5 miles per hour. Sunday, mostly sunny. Hot with highs in the upper 90s. South winds around 5 miles per hour. Sunday night, partly cloudy. Lows in the mid-70s. South winds around 5 miles per hour. Monday, partly cloudy. Hot with highs in the upper 90s. Monday night, partly cloudy. Lows in the lower 70s. Tuesday, partly cloudy. Hot with highs in the mid-90s. Tuesday night, partly cloudy. Lows in the lower 70s. Wednesday, mostly sunny. Highs in the lower 90s. Wednesday night, mostly clear. Lows in the upper 60s. Thursday, mostly sunny. Highs in the lower 90s. Thursday night, partly cloudy. Lows in the upper 60s. Friday, partly cloudy. Highs in the lower 90s. 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Be sure to follow us on Facebook. Here's a look at local weather conditions as of 4 a.m. At the top of the hour, skies were clear in Shreveport. The temperature was 73 degrees at the regional airport. The dew point was 64, making the relative humidity 73%. Winds were west at 3 miles an hour. The pressure was 30.01 inches and steady. In Bossier City, at Barksdale Air Force Base, skies were clear, with a temperature of 73 degrees. The dew point was 65, making the relative humidity 77%. Winds were calm. The pressure was 30.01 inches and steady. Once again in Shreveport, it was 73 degrees with clear skies at 4 a.m. Around the local area at 4 a.m., in Texarkana, clear at 76. Wind southwest at 5 miles an hour. El Dorado, clear at 68. Wind calm. Monroe, clear at 69. Wind calm. Nacogdoches, clear at 67. Wind calm. Marshall, clear and 68. Wind calm. And at Longview, clear and 71 degrees. Wind calm. Elsewhere across the four-state area, over at Dallas, partly cloudy and 80. Oklahoma City, partly cloudy and 74. Little Rock, clear and 77. Jackson, Mississippi, clear and 72.
Baton Rouge, clear and 70. And at Houston, partly cloudy and 73 degrees. For the most current information, check us out on the web at www.weather.gov/sht. The Shreveport Climate Summary for yesterday, September 18, 2026. Yesterday's high temperature was 97 degrees. The normal high is 89. The record high is 101 degrees, which was set in 2005. Yesterday's low temperature was 68 degrees. The normal low is 67. The record low is 50 degrees, which was last set in 1981. No precipitation fell yesterday, which leaves the monthly total at 0.34 inches. This is 1.60 inches below the normal amount of 1.94 inches for September. The total precipitation for the year still stands at 31.62 inches, which is 4.76 inches below normal. Sunrise today is at 7.02 a.m. and sunset is at 7.16 p.m. Now let's check on your local forecast. Rest of tonight, clear. Near steady temperature in the lower 70s. South winds around 5 miles per hour. Saturday, sunny, hot with highs in the upper 90s. Southwest winds 5 to 10 miles per hour. Saturday night, clear. Lows in the lower 70s. South winds around 5 miles per hour. Sunday, mostly sunny. Hot with highs in the upper 90s. South winds around 5 miles per hour. Sunday night, partly cloudy. Lows in the mid-70s. South winds around 5 miles per hour. Monday, partly cloudy. Hot with highs in the upper 90s. Monday night, partly cloudy. Lows in the lower 70s. Tuesday, partly cloudy. Hot with highs in the mid-90s. Tuesday night, partly cloudy. Lows in the lower 70s. Wednesday, mostly sunny. Highs in the lower 90s. Wednesday night, mostly clear. Lows in the upper 60s. Thursday, mostly sunny. Highs in the lower 90s. Thursday night, partly cloudy. Lows in the upper 60s. Friday, partly cloudy. Highs in the lower 90s. 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Be sure to follow us on Facebook. Here's a look at local weather conditions as of 5 a.m. At the top of the hour, skies were clear in Shreveport. The temperature was 72 degrees at the regional airport. The dew point was 64, making the relative humidity 78%. Winds were calm. The pressure was 30.02 inches and rising. In Bossier City, at Barksdale Air Force Base, skies were clear, with a temperature of 72 degrees. The dew point was 65, making the relative humidity 80%. Winds were calm. The pressure was 30.01 inches and steady. Once again in Shreveport, it was 72 degrees with clear skies at 5 a.m. Around the local area at 5 a.m., in Texarkana, clear and 75. Wind southwest at 5 miles an hour. El Dorado, clear and 68. Wind calm. Monroe, clear and 68. Wind calm. Natchitoches, clear and 67. Wind calm. Marshall, clear and 67. Wind calm. And at Longview, clear and 70 degrees. Wind calm. Elsewhere across the four-state area, over at Dallas, partly cloudy and 78. Oklahoma City, partly cloudy and 75. Little Rock, clear and 76. Jackson, Mississippi, clear and 71. Baton Rouge, clear and 69. And at Houston, partly cloudy and 72 degrees. For the most current information, check us out on the web at www.weather.gov/sht. The Shreveport Climate Summary for yesterday, September.

still stands at 31.62 inches, which is 4.76 inches below normal. Sunrise today is at 7.02 a.m. and sunset is at 7.16 p.m. Now let's check on your local forecast. Rest of tonight, clear. Near steady temperature in the lower 70s. South winds around 5 miles per hour. Saturday, sunny, hot with highs in the upper 90s. Southwest winds 5 to 10 miles per hour. Saturday night, clear. Lows in the lower 70s. South winds around 5 miles per hour. Sunday, mostly sunny. Hot with highs in the upper 90s. South winds around 5 miles per hour. Sunday night, partly cloudy. Lows in the mid 70s. South winds around 5 miles per hour. Monday, partly cloudy. Hot with highs in the upper 90s. Monday night, partly cloudy. Lows in the lower 70s. Tuesday, partly cloudy. Hot with highs in the mid 90s. Tuesday night, partly cloudy. Lows in the lower 70s. Wednesday, mostly sunny. Highs in the lower 90s. Wednesday night, mostly clear. Lows in the upper 60s. Thursday, mostly sunny. Highs in the lower 90s. Thursday night, partly cloudy. Lows in the upper 60s. Friday, partly cloudy. Highs in the lower 90s. 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Be sure to follow us on Facebook. Here's a look at local weather conditions as of 5 a.m. At the top of the hour, skies were clear in Shreveport. The temperature was 72 degrees at the regional airport. The dew point was 64, making the relative humidity 78%. Winds were calm. The pressure was 30.02 inches and rising. In Bossier City, at Barksdale Air Force Base, skies were clear, with a temperature of 72 degrees. The dew point was 65, making the relative humidity 80%. Winds were calm. The pressure was 30.01 inches and steady. Once again in Shreveport, it was 72 degrees with clear skies at 5 a.m. Around the local area at 5 a.m., in Texarkana, clear and 75. Wind southwest at 5 miles an hour. El Dorado, clear and 68. Wind calm. Monroe, clear and 68. Wind calm. Nacogdoches, clear and 67. Wind calm. Marshall, clear and 67. Wind calm. And at Longview, clear and 70 degrees. Wind calm. Elsewhere across the four-state area, over at Dallas, partly cloudy and 78. Oklahoma City, partly cloudy and 75. Little Rock, clear and 76. Jackson, Mississippi, clear and 71. Baton Rouge, clear and 69. And at Houston, partly cloudy and 72 degrees. For the most current information, check us out on the web at www.weather.gov/sht. The Shreveport Climate Summary for yesterday, September 18, 2026. Yesterday's high temperature was 97 degrees. The normal high is 89. The record high is 101 degrees, which was set in 2005. Yesterday's low temperature was 68 degrees. The normal low is 67. The record low is 50 degrees, which was last set in 1981. No precipitation fell yesterday, which leaves the monthly total at 0.34 inches. This is 1.60 inches below the normal amount of 1.94 inches for September. The total precipitation for the year still stands at 31.62 inches, which is 4.76 inches below normal. Sunrise today is at 7.02 a.m. and sunset is at 7.16 p.m. Now let's check on your local forecast. Rest of tonight, clear.

near steady temperature in the lower 70s. South winds around 5 miles per hour. Saturday, sunny, hot with highs in the upper 90s. Southwest winds 5 to 10 miles per hour. Saturday night, clear. Lows in the lower 70s. South winds around 5 miles per hour. Sunday, mostly sunny. Hot with highs in the upper 90s. South winds around 5 miles per hour. Sunday night, partly cloudy. Lows in the mid 70s. South winds around 5 miles per hour. Monday, partly cloudy. Hot with highs in the upper 90s. Monday night, partly cloudy. Lows in the lower 70s. Tuesday, partly cloudy. Hot with highs in the mid-90s. Tuesday night, partly cloudy. Lows in the lower 70s. Wednesday, mostly sunny. Highs in the lower 90s. Wednesday night, mostly clear. Lows in the upper 60s. Thursday, mostly sunny. Highs in the lower 90s. Thursday night, partly cloudy. Lows in the upper 60s. Friday, partly cloudy. Highs in the lower 90s. 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Be sure to follow us on Facebook. Here's a look at local weather conditions as of 5 a.m. At the top of the hour, skies were clear in Shreveport. The temperature was 72 degrees at the regional airport. The dew point was 64, making the relative humidity 78%. Winds were calm. The pressure was 30.02 inches and rising. In Bossier City, at Barksdale Air Force Base, skies were clear, with a temperature of 72 degrees. The dew point was 65, making the relative humidity 80%. Winds were calm. The pressure was 30.01 inches and steady. Once again in Shreveport, it was 72 degrees with clear skies at 5 a.m. This is your NOAA Weather Radio, station WXJ97, operating on a frequency of 162.400 MHz, providing the latest weather information on a 24-hour basis. Broadcasts originate from the National Weather Service office in Shreveport, Louisiana. 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Here is the latest National Hurricane Center's tropical weather outlook. For the North Atlantic, Caribbean Sea and the Gulf of America, Eastern Subtropical Atlantic L99, showers and thunderstorms associated with a low-pressure system located several hundred miles southwest of the Azores have changed little in organization during the past several hours. A tropical depression could still form later today. The system is expected to move slowly over the next couple of days, remaining southwest of the Azores, followed by a turn to the southwest by early next week. Environmental conditions are forecast to become less favorable for development beginning Sunday night or on Monday. Formation chance through 48 hours, high, 80%. Formation chance through 7 days, high, 80%. Around the local area at 5 a.m., in Texarkana, clear and 75. Wind southwest at 5 miles an hour. El Dorado, clear and 68. Wind calm. Monroe, clear and 68. Wind calm. Nacogdoches, clear and 67. Wind calm. Marshall, clear and 67. Wind calm. And at Longview, clear and 70 degrees. Wind calm. Elsewhere across the four-state area, over at Dallas, partly cloudy and 78. Oklahoma City, partly cloudy and 75. Little Rock, clear and 76. Jackson, Mississippi, clear and 71. Baton Rouge, clear and 69. And at Houston, partly cloudy and 72 degrees.
For the most current information, check us out on the web at www.weather.gov/SHP. The Shreveport Climate Summary for yesterday, September 18, 2026. Yesterday's high temperature was 97 degrees. The normal high is 89. The record high is 101 degrees, which was set in 2005. Yesterday's low temperature was 68 degrees. The normal low is 67. The record low is 50 degrees, which was last set in 1981. No precipitation fell yesterday, which leaves the monthly total at 0.34 inches. This is 1.60 inches below the normal amount of 1.94 inches for September. The total precipitation for the year still stands at 31.62 inches, which is 4.76 inches below normal. Sunrise today is at 7.02 a.m. and sunset is at 7.16 p.m. Now let's check on your local forecast. Rest of tonight, clear. Near steady temperature in the lower 70s. South winds around 5 miles per hour. Saturday, sunny, hot with highs in the upper 90s. Southwest winds 5 to 10 miles per hour. Saturday night, clear. Lows in the lower 70s. South winds around 5 miles per hour. Sunday, mostly sunny. Hot with highs in the upper 90s. South winds around 5 miles per hour. Sunday night, partly cloudy. Lows in the mid-70s. South winds around 5 miles per hour. Monday, partly cloudy. Hot with highs in the upper 90s. Monday night, partly cloudy. Lows in the lower 70s. Tuesday, partly cloudy. Hot with highs in the mid-90s. Tuesday night, partly cloudy. Lows in the lower 70s. Wednesday, mostly sunny. Highs in the lower 90s. Wednesday night, mostly clear. Lows in the upper 60s. Thursday, mostly sunny. Highs in the lower 90s. Thursday night, partly cloudy. Lows in the upper 60s. Friday, partly cloudy. Highs in the lower 90s. 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Be sure to follow us on Facebook. Here's a look at local weather conditions as of 5 a.m. At the top of the hour, skies were clear in Shreveport. The temperature was 72 degrees at the regional airport. The dew point was 64, making the relative humidity 78%. Winds were calm. The pressure was 30.02 inches and rising. In Bossier City, at Barksdale Air Force Base, skies were clear, with a temperature of 72 degrees. The dew point was 65, making the relative humidity 80%. Winds were calm. The pressure was 30.01 inches and steady. Once again in Shreveport, it was 72 degrees with clear skies at 5 a.m. Around the local area at 5 a.m., in Texarkana, clear and 75. Wind southwest at 5 miles an hour. El Dorado, clear and 68. Wind calm. Monroe, clear and 68. Wind calm. Natchitoches, clear and 67. Wind calm. Marshall, clear and 67. Wind calm. And at Longview, clear and 70 degrees. Wind calm. Elsewhere across the four-state area, over at Dallas, partly cloudy and 78. Oklahoma City, partly cloudy and 75. Little Rock, clear and 76. Jackson, Mississippi, clear and 71. Baton Rouge, clear and 69. And at Houston, partly cloudy and 72 degrees. For the most current information, check us out on the web at www.weather.gov/SHP. Here is your area's open water boating forecast. Wind gusts may be higher. Rest of tonight, clear. Highs in the upper 90s.
lows in the lower 70s. Southwest winds 10 to 15 miles per hour. Heat index readings 101 to 104. Sunday, mostly sunny. Highs in the upper 90s. South winds 10 to 15 miles per hour. Heat index readings 102 to 105. Sunday night, partly cloudy. Lows in the mid-70s. South winds 5 to 10 miles per hour. Monday, partly cloudy. Highs in the upper 90s. West winds 5 to 10 miles per hour. Monday night, partly cloudy. Lows in the lower 70s. North winds 5 to 10 miles per hour. Tuesday, mostly sunny. Highs in the upper 90s. Tuesday night, partly cloudy. Lows in the upper 60s. Wednesday, mostly sunny. Highs in the mid-90s. Wednesday night, mostly clear. Lows in the upper 60s. Thursday, mostly sunny. Highs in the lower 90s. Thursday night, partly cloudy. Lows in the mid-60s. Friday, partly cloudy. Highs in the lower 90s. Friday night, partly cloudy. Lows in the mid-60s. Saturday, partly cloudy. Highs in the lower 90s. The Shreveport Climate Summary for yesterday, September 18, 2026. Yesterday's high temperature was 97 degrees. The normal high is 89. The record high is 101 degrees, which was set in 2005. Yesterday's low temperature was 68 degrees. The normal low is 67. The record low is 50 degrees, which was last set in 1981. No precipitation fell yesterday, which leaves the monthly total at 0.34 inches. This is 1.60 inches below the normal amount of 1.94 inches for September. The total precipitation for the year still stands at 31.62 inches, which is 4.76 inches below normal. Sunrise today is at 7.02 a.m. and sunset is at 7.16 p.m. Now let's check on your local forecast. Rest of tonight, clear. Near steady temperature in the lower 70s. South winds around 5 miles per hour. Saturday, sunny, hot with highs in the upper 90s. Southwest winds 5 to 10 miles per hour. Saturday night, clear. Lows in the lower 70s. South winds around 5 miles per hour. South winds around 5 miles per hour. Sunday, mostly sunny. Hot with highs in the upper 90s. South winds around 5 miles per hour. Sunday night, partly cloudy. Lows in the mid-70s. South winds around 5 miles per hour. Monday, partly cloudy. Hot with highs in the upper 90s. Monday night, partly cloudy. Lows in the lower 70s. Tuesday, partly cloudy. Hot with highs in the mid-90s. Tuesday night, partly cloudy. Lows in the lower 70s. Wednesday, mostly sunny. Highs in the lower 90s. Wednesday night, mostly clear. Lows in the upper 60s. Thursday, mostly sunny. Highs in the lower 90s. Thursday night, partly cloudy. Lows in the upper 60s. Friday, partly cloudy. Highs in the lower 90s. 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Be sure to follow us on Facebook. Here's a look at local weather conditions as of 5 a.m. At the top of the hour, skies were clear in Shreveport. The temperature was 72 degrees at the regional airport. The dew point was 64, making the relative humidity 78%. Winds were calm. The pressure was 30.02 inches and rising. In Bossier City, at Barksdale Air Force Base, skies were clear, with a temperature of 72 degrees. The dew point was 65.
making the relative humidity 80%. Winds were calm. The pressure was 30.01

inches and steady. Once again in Shreveport, it was 72 degrees with clear skies at 5 a.m. Around the local area at 5 a.m., in Texarkana, clear and 75. Wind southwest at 5 miles an hour. El Dorado, clear and 68. Wind calm. Monroe, clear and 68. Wind calm. Natchitoches, clear and 67. Wind calm. Marshall, clear and 67. Wind calm. And at Longview, clear and 70 degrees. Wind calm. Elsewhere across the four-state area, over at Dallas, partly cloudy and 78. Oklahoma City, partly cloudy and 75. Little Rock, clear and 76. Jackson, Mississippi, clear and 71. Baton Rouge, clear and 69. And at Houston, partly cloudy and 72 degrees. For the most current information, check us out on the web at www.weather.gov/sht. The Shreveport Climate Summary for yesterday, September 18, 2026. Yesterday's high temperature was 97 degrees. The normal high is 89. The record high is 101 degrees, which was set in 2005. Yesterday's low temperature was 68 degrees. The normal low is 67. The record low is 50 degrees, which was last set in 1981. No precipitation fell yesterday, which leaves the monthly total at 0.34 inches. This is 1.60 inches below the normal amount of 1.94 inches for September. The total precipitation for the year still stands at 31.62 inches, which is 4.76 inches below normal. Sunrise today is at 7.02 a.m. and sunset is at 7.16 p.m. This is your NOAA Weather Radio, station WXJ97, operating on a frequency of 162.400 MHz, providing the latest weather information on a 24-hour basis. 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Now let's check on your local forecast. Rest of tonight, clear. Near steady temperature in the lower 70s. South winds around 5 miles per hour. Saturday, sunny, hot with highs in the upper 90s. Southwest winds 5 to 10 miles per hour. Saturday night, clear. Lows in the lower 70s. South winds around 5 miles per hour. Sunday, mostly sunny. Hot with highs in the upper 90s. South winds around 5 miles per hour. Sunday night, partly cloudy. Lows in the mid 70s. South winds around 5 miles per hour. Monday, partly cloudy. Hot with highs in the upper 90s. Monday night, partly cloudy. Lows in the lower 70s. Tuesday, partly cloudy. Hot with highs in the mid-90s. Tuesday night, partly cloudy. Lows in the lower 70s. Wednesday, mostly sunny. Highs in the lower 90s. Wednesday night, mostly clear. Lows in the upper 60s. Thursday, mostly sunny. Highs in the lower 90s. Thursday night, partly cloudy. Lows in the upper 60s. Friday, partly cloudy. Highs in the lower 90s. 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Be sure to follow us on Facebook. Here's a look at local weather conditions as of 5 a.m. At the top of the hour, skies were clear in Shreveport. The temperature was 72 degrees at the regional airport. The dew point was 64, making the relative humidity 78%. Winds were calm. The pressure was 30.02 inches and rising. In Bossier City, at Barksdale Air Force Base, skies were

clear, with a temperature of 72 degrees. The dew point was 65, making the relative humidity 80%. Winds were calm. The pressure was 30.01 inches and steady. Once again in Shreveport, it was 72 degrees with clear skies at 5 a.m. Around the local area at 5 a.m., in Texarkana, clear and 75. Wind southwest at 5 miles an hour. El Dorado, clear and 68. Wind calm. Monroe, clear and 68. Wind calm. Natchitoches, clear and 67. Wind calm. Marshall, clear and 67. Wind calm. And at Longview, clear and 70 degrees. Wind calm. Elsewhere across the four-state area, over at Dallas, partly cloudy and 78. Oklahoma City, partly cloudy and 75. Little Rock, clear and 76. Jackson, Mississippi, clear and 71. Baton Rouge, clear and 69. And at Houston, partly cloudy and 72 degrees. For the most current information, check us out on the web at www.weather.gov/sht. The Shreveport Climate Summary for yesterday, September 18, 2026. Yesterday's high temperature was 97 degrees. The normal high is 89. The record high is 101 degrees, which was set in 2005. Yesterday's low temperature was 68 degrees. The normal low is 67. The record low is 50 degrees, which was last set in 1981. No precipitation fell yesterday, which leaves the monthly total at 0.34 inches. This is 1.60 inches below the normal amount of 1.94 inches for September. The total precipitation for the year still stands at 31.62 inches, which is 4.76 inches below normal. Sunrise today is at 7.02 a.m. and sunset is at 7.16 p.m. Now let's check on your local forecast. Rest of tonight, clear. Near steady temperature in the lower 70s. South winds around 5 miles per hour. Saturday, sunny, hot with highs in the upper 90s. Southwest winds 5 to 10 miles per hour. Saturday night, clear. Lows in the lower 70s. South winds around 5 miles per hour. Sunday, mostly sunny. Hot with highs in the upper 90s. South winds around 5 miles per hour. Sunday night, partly cloudy. Lows in the mid-70s. South winds around 5 miles per hour. Monday, partly cloudy. Hot with highs in the upper 90s. Monday night, partly cloudy. Lows in the lower 70s. Tuesday, partly cloudy. Hot with highs in the mid-90s. Tuesday night, partly cloudy. Lows in the lower 70s. Wednesday, mostly sunny. Highs in the lower 90s. Wednesday night, mostly clear. Lows in the upper 60s. Thursday, mostly sunny. Highs in the lower 90s. Thursday night, partly cloudy. Lows in the upper 60s. Friday, partly cloudy. Highs in the lower 90s. 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Be sure to follow us on Facebook. Here's a look at local weather conditions as of 5 a.m. At the top of the hour, skies were clear in Shreveport. The temperature was 72 degrees at the regional airport. The dew point was 64, making the relative humidity 78%. Winds were calm. The pressure was 30.02 inches and rising. In Bossier City, at Barksdale Air Force Base, skies were clear, with a temperature of 72 degrees. The dew point was 65, making the relative humidity 80%. Winds were calm. The pressure was 30.01 inches and steady. Once again in Shreveport,
It was 72 degrees with clear skies at 5 a.m. Around the local area at 5 a.m., in Texarkana, clear and 75. Wind southwest at 5 miles an hour. El Dorado, clear and 68. Wind calm. Monroe, clear and 68. Wind calm. Natchitoches, clear and 67. Wind calm. Marshall, clear and 67. Wind calm. And at Longview, clear and 70 degrees. Wind calm. Elsewhere across the four-state area, over at Dallas, partly cloudy and 78. Oklahoma City, partly cloudy and 75. Little Rock, clear and 76. Jackson, Mississippi, clear and 71. Baton Rouge, clear and 69. And at Houston, partly cloudy and 72 degrees. For the most current information, check us out on the web at www.weather.gov/sht. The Shreveport Climate Summary for yesterday, September 18, 2026. Yesterday's high temperature was 97 degrees. The normal high is 89. The record high is 101 degrees, which was set in 2005. Yesterday's low temperature was 68 degrees. The normal low is 67. The record low is 50 degrees, which was last set in 1981. No precipitation fell yesterday, which leaves the monthly total at 0.34 inches. This is 1.60 inches below the normal amount of 1.94 inches for September. The total precipitation for the year still stands at 31.62 inches, which is 4.76 inches below normal. Sunrise today is at 7.02 a.m. and sunset is at 7.16 p.m. Now let's check on your local forecast. Rest of tonight, clear. Near steady temperature in the lower 70s. South winds around 5 miles per hour. Saturday, sunny, hot with highs in the upper 90s. Southwest winds 5 to 10 miles per hour. Saturday night, clear. Lows in the lower 70s. South winds around 5 miles per hour. Sunday, mostly sunny. Hot with highs in the upper 90s. South winds around 5 miles per hour. Sunday night, partly cloudy. Lows in the mid-70s. South winds around 5 miles per hour. Monday, partly cloudy. Hot with highs in the upper 90s. Monday night, partly cloudy. Lows in the lower 70s. Tuesday, partly cloudy. Hot with highs in the mid-90s. Tuesday night, partly cloudy. Lows in the lower 70s. Wednesday, mostly sunny. Highs in the lower 90s. Wednesday night, mostly clear. Lows in the upper 60s. Thursday, mostly sunny. Highs in the lower 90s. Thursday night, partly cloudy. Lows in the upper 60s. Friday, partly cloudy. Highs in the lower 90s. 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Be sure to follow us on Facebook. Here's a look at local weather conditions as of 5 a.m. At the top of the hour, skies were clear in Shreveport. The temperature was 72 degrees at the regional airport. The dew point was 64, making the relative humidity 78%. Winds were calm. The pressure was 30.02 inches and rising. In Bossier City, at Barksdale Air Force Base, skies were clear, with a temperature of 72 degrees. The dew point was 65, making the relative humidity 80%. Winds were calm. The pressure was 30.01 inches and steady. Once again in Shreveport, it was 72 degrees with clear skies at 5 a.m. Around the local area at 5 a.m., in Texarkana, clear and 75. Wind southwest at 5 miles an hour. El Dorado, clear and 68. Wind calm.
Monroe, clear and 68. Wind calm. Natchitoches, clear and 67. Wind calm. Marshall, clear and 67. Wind calm. And at Longview, clear and 70 degrees. Wind calm. Elsewhere across the four-state area, over at Dallas, partly cloudy and 78. Oklahoma City, partly cloudy and 75. Little Rock, clear and 76. Jackson, Mississippi, clear and 71. Baton Rouge, clear and 69. And at Houston, partly cloudy and 72 degrees. For the most current information, check us out on the web at www.weather.gov/SHT. The Shreveport Climate Summary for yesterday, September 18, 2026. Yesterday's high temperature was 97 degrees. The normal high is 89. The record high is 101 degrees, which was set in 2005. Yesterday's low temperature was 68 degrees. The normal low is 67. The record low is 50 degrees, which was last set in 1981. No precipitation fell yesterday, which leaves the monthly total at 0.34 inches. This is 1.60 inches below the normal amount of 1.94 inches for September. The total precipitation for the year still stands at 31.62 inches, which is 4.76 inches below normal. Sunrise today is at 7.02 a.m. and sunset is at 7.16 p.m. This is your NOAA Weather Radio, station WXJ97, operating on a frequency of 162.400 MHz, providing the latest weather information on a 24-hour basis. 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Now let's check on your local forecast. Rest of tonight, clear. Near steady temperature in the lower 70s. South winds around 5 miles per hour. Saturday, sunny, hot with highs in the upper 90s. Southwest winds 5 to 10 miles per hour. Saturday night, clear. Lows in the lower 70s. South winds around 5 miles per hour. Sunday, mostly sunny. Hot with highs in the upper 90s. South winds around 5 miles per hour. Sunday night, partly cloudy. Lows in the mid-70s. South winds around 5 miles per hour. Monday, partly cloudy. Hot with highs in the upper 90s. Monday night, partly cloudy. Lows in the lower 70s. Tuesday, partly cloudy. Hot with highs in the mid-90s. Tuesday night, partly cloudy. Lows in the lower 70s. Wednesday, mostly sunny. Highs in the lower 90s. Wednesday night, mostly clear. Lows in the upper 60s. Thursday, mostly sunny. Highs in the lower 90s. Thursday night, partly cloudy. Lows in the upper 60s. Friday, partly cloudy. Highs in the lower 90s. Here is the latest National Hurricane Center's tropical weather outlook. For the North Atlantic, Caribbean Sea and the Gulf of America, eastern subtropical Atlantic L99, showers and thunderstorms associated with a low-pressure system located several hundred miles southwest of the Azores have changed little in organization during the past several hours. A tropical depression could still form later today. The system is expected to move slowly over the next couple of days, remaining southwest of the Azores, followed by a turn to the southwest by early next week. Environmental conditions are forecast to become less favorable for development beginning Sunday night or on Monday. Formation chance through 48 hours, high, 80%. Formation chance through 7 days, high, 80%. 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
Be sure to follow us on Facebook. Here's a look at local weather conditions as of 5 a.m. At the top of the hour, skies were clear in Shreveport. The temperature was 72 degrees at the regional airport. The dew point was 64, making the relative humidity 78%. Winds were calm. The pressure was 30.02 inches and rising. In Bossier City, at Barksdale Air Force Base, skies were clear, with a temperature of 72 degrees. The dew point was 65, making the relative humidity 80%. Winds were calm. The pressure was 30.01 inches and steady. Once again in Shreveport, it was 72 degrees with clear skies at 5 a.m. Around the local area at 5 a.m., in Texarkana, clear and 75. Wind southwest at 5 miles an hour. El Dorado, clear and 68. Wind calm. Monroe, clear and 68. Wind calm. Natchitoches, clear and 67. Wind calm. Marshall, clear and 67. Wind calm. And at Longview, clear and 70 degrees. Wind calm. Elsewhere across the four-state area, over at Dallas, partly cloudy and 78. Oklahoma City, partly cloudy and 75. Little Rock, clear and 76. Jackson, Mississippi, clear and 71. Baton Rouge, clear and 69. And at Houston, partly cloudy and 72 degrees. For the most current information, check us out on the web at www.weather.gov/sht. The Shreveport Climate Summary for yesterday, September 18, 2026. Yesterday's high temperature was 97 degrees. The normal high is 89. The record high is 101 degrees, which was set in 2005. Yesterday's low temperature was 68 degrees. The normal low is 67. The record low is 50 degrees, which was last set in 1981. No precipitation fell yesterday, which leaves the monthly total at 0.34 inches. This is 1.60 inches below the normal amount of 1.94 inches for September. The total precipitation for the year still stands at 31.62 inches, which is 4.76 inches below normal. Sunrise today is at 7.02 a.m. and sunset is at 7.16 p.m. Now let's check on your local forecast. Rest of tonight, clear. Near steady temperature in the lower 70s. South winds around 5 miles per hour. Saturday, sunny, hot with highs in the upper 90s. Southwest winds 5 to 10 miles per hour. Saturday night, clear. Lows in the lower 70s. South winds around 5 miles per hour. Sunday, mostly sunny. Hot with highs in the upper 90s. South winds around 5 miles per hour. Sunday night, partly cloudy. Lows in the mid 70s. South winds around 5 miles per hour. Monday, partly cloudy. Hot with highs in the upper 90s. Monday night, partly cloudy. Lows in the lower 70s. Tuesday, partly cloudy. Hot with highs in the mid-90s. Tuesday night, partly cloudy. Lows in the lower 70s. Wednesday, mostly sunny. Highs in the lower 90s. Wednesday night, mostly clear. Lows in the upper 60s. Thursday, mostly sunny. Highs in the lower 90s. Thursday night, partly cloudy. Lows in the upper 60s. Friday, partly cloudy. Highs in the lower 90s. 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Be sure to follow us on Facebook. Here's a look at local weather conditions as of 5 a.m. At the top of the hour, skies were clear in Shreveport. The temperature was 72 degrees at the regional airport.
The dew point was 64, making the relative humidity 78%. Winds were calm. The pressure was 30.02 inches and rising. In Bossier City, at Barksdale Air Force Base, skies were clear, with a temperature of 72 degrees. The dew point was 65, making the relative humidity 80%. Winds were calm. The pressure was 30.01 inches and steady. Once again in Shreveport, it was 72 degrees with clear skies at 5 a.m. Here is your area's open water boating forecast. Wind gusts may be higher. Rest of tonight, clear. Highs in the upper 90s. Lows in the lower 70s. Southwest winds 10 to 15 miles per hour. Heat index readings 101 to 104. Sunday, mostly sunny. Highs in the upper 90s. South winds 10 to 15 miles per hour. Heat index readings 102 to 105. Sunday night, partly cloudy. Lows in the mid-70s. South winds 5 to 10 miles per hour. Monday, partly cloudy. Highs in the upper 90s. West winds 5 to 10 miles per hour. Monday night, partly cloudy. Lows in the lower 70s. North winds 5 to 10 miles per hour. Tuesday, mostly sunny. Highs in the upper 90s. Tuesday night, partly cloudy. Lows in the upper 60s. Wednesday, mostly sunny. Highs in the mid-90s. Wednesday night, mostly clear. Lows in the upper 60s. Thursday, mostly sunny. Highs in the lower 90s. Thursday night, partly cloudy. Lows in the mid-60s. Friday, partly cloudy. Highs in the lower 90s. Friday night, partly cloudy. Lows in the mid-60s. Saturday, partly cloudy. Highs in the lower 90s. Around the local area at 5 a.m. in Texarkana, clear and 75. Wind southwest at 5 miles an hour. El Dorado, clear and 68. Wind calm. Monroe, clear and 68. Wind calm. Natchitoches, clear and 67. Wind calm. Marshall, clear and 67. Wind calm. And at Longview, clear and 70 degrees. Wind calm. Elsewhere across the four-state area, over at Dallas, partly cloudy and 78. Oklahoma City, partly cloudy and 75. Little Rock, clear and 76. Jackson, Mississippi, clear and 71. Baton Rouge, clear and 69. And at Houston, partly cloudy and 72 degrees. For the most current information, check us out on the web at www.weather.gov/sht. The Shreveport Climate Summary for yesterday, September 18, 2026. Yesterday's high temperature was 97 degrees. The normal high is 89. The record high is 101 degrees, which was set in 2005. Yesterday's low temperature was 68 degrees. The normal low is 67. The record low is 50 degrees, which was last set in 1981. No precipitation fell yesterday, which leaves the monthly total at 0.34 inches. This is 1.60 inches below the normal amount of 1.94 inches for September. The total precipitation for the year still stands at 31.62 inches, which is 4.76 inches below normal. Sunrise today is at 7.02 a.m. and sunset is at 7.16 p.m. Now let's check on your local forecast. Rest of tonight, clear. Near steady temperature in the lower 70s. South winds around 5 miles per hour. Saturday, sunny, hot with highs in the upper 90s. Southwest winds 5 to 10 miles per hour. Saturday night, clear. Lows in the lower 70s. South winds around 5 miles per hour. Sunday, mostly sunny.
hot with highs in the upper 90s. South winds around 5 miles per hour.

Sunday night, partly cloudy. Lows in the mid-70s. South winds around 5 miles per hour. Monday, partly cloudy. Hot with highs in the upper 90s. Monday night, partly cloudy. Lows in the lower 70s. Tuesday, partly cloudy. Hot with highs in the mid-90s. Tuesday night, partly cloudy. Lows in the lower 70s. Wednesday, mostly sunny. Highs in the lower 90s. Wednesday night, mostly clear. Lows in the upper 60s. Thursday, mostly sunny. Highs in the lower 90s. Thursday night, partly cloudy. Lows in the upper 60s. Friday, partly cloudy. Highs in the lower 90s. 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Be sure to follow us on Facebook. Here's a look at local weather conditions as of 5 a.m. At the top of the hour, skies were clear in Shreveport. The temperature was 72 degrees at the regional airport. The dew point was 64, making the relative humidity 78%. Winds were calm. The pressure was 30.02 inches and rising. In Bossier City, at Barksdale Air Force Base, skies were clear, with a temperature of 72 degrees. The dew point was 65, making the relative humidity 80%. Winds were calm. The pressure was 30.01 inches and steady. Once again in Shreveport, it was 72 degrees with clear skies at 5 a.m. This is your NOAA Weather Radio, station WXJ97, operating on a frequency of 162.400 MHz, providing the latest weather information on a 24-hour basis. Broadcasts originate from the National Weather Service office in Shreveport, Louisiana. 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Around the local area at 5 a.m., in Texarkana, clear and 75. Wind southwest at 5 miles an hour. El Dorado, clear and 68. Wind calm. Monroe, clear and 68. Wind calm. Natchitoches, clear and 67. Wind calm. Marshall, clear and 67. Wind calm. And at Longview, clear and 70 degrees. Wind calm. Elsewhere across the four-state area, over at Dallas, partly cloudy and 78. Oklahoma City, partly cloudy and 75. Little Rock, clear and 76. Jackson, Mississippi, clear and 71. Baton Rouge, clear and 69. And at Houston, partly cloudy and 72 degrees. For the most current information, check us out on the web at www.weather.gov/SHT. The Shreveport Climate Summary for yesterday, September 18, 2026. Yesterday's high temperature was 97 degrees. The normal high is 89. The record high is 101 degrees, which was set in 2005. Yesterday's low temperature was 68 degrees. The normal low is 67. The record low is 50 degrees, which was last set in 1981. No precipitation fell yesterday, which leaves the monthly total at 0.34 inches. This is 1.60 inches below the normal amount of 1.94 inches for September. The total precipitation for the year still stands at 31.62 inches, which is 4.76 inches below normal. Sunrise today is at 7.02 a.m. and sunset is at 7.16 p.m. Now let's check on your local forecast. Rest of tonight, clear. Near steady temperature in the lower 70s. South winds around 5 miles per hour. Saturday, sunny, hot with highs in the upper 90s. Southwest winds 5 to 10 miles per hour. Saturday night, clear. Lows in the lower 70s.
south winds around 5 miles per hour. Sunday, mostly sunny. Hot with highs in the upper 90s. South winds around 5 miles per hour. Sunday night, partly cloudy. Lows in the mid-70s. South winds around 5 miles per hour. Monday, partly cloudy. Hot with highs in the upper 90s. Monday night, partly cloudy. Lows in the lower 70s. Tuesday, partly cloudy. Hot with highs in the mid-90s. Tuesday night, partly cloudy. Lows in the lower 70s. Wednesday, mostly sunny. Highs in the lower 90s. Wednesday night, mostly clear. Lows in the upper 60s. Thursday, mostly sunny. Highs in the lower 90s. Thursday night, partly cloudy. Lows in the upper 60s. Friday, partly cloudy. Highs in the lower 90s. 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Be sure to follow us on Facebook. Here's a look at local weather conditions as of 5 a.m. At the top of the hour, skies were clear in Shreveport. The temperature was 72 degrees at the regional airport. The dew point was 64, making the relative humidity 78%. Winds were calm. The pressure was 30.02 inches and rising. In Bossier City, at Barksdale Air Force Base, skies were clear, with a temperature of 72 degrees. The dew point was 65, making the relative humidity 80%. Winds were calm. The pressure was 30.01 inches and steady. Once again in Shreveport, it was 72 degrees with clear skies at 5 a.m. You're listening to your weather radio, station WXJ97, broadcasting in Shreveport on 162.4 MHz. Be sure to follow us on Facebook. Here's a look at local weather conditions as of 6 a.m. At the top of the hour, skies were clear in Shreveport. The temperature was 68 degrees at the regional airport. The dew point was 64, making the relative humidity 88%. Winds were calm. The pressure was 30.02 inches and steady. In Bossier City, at Barksdale Air Force Base, skies were clear, with a temperature of 71 degrees. The dew point was 65, making the relative humidity 83%. Winds were calm. The pressure was 30.02 inches and rising. Once again in Shreveport, it was 68 degrees with clear skies at 6 a.m. Around the local area at 6 a.m., in Texarkana, clear and 74. Wind southwest at 5 miles an hour. El Dorado, clear and 66. Wind calm. Monroe, clear and 68. Wind calm. Natchitoches, clear and 67. Wind calm. Marshall, clear and 66. Wind calm. And at Longview, clear and 69 degrees. Wind calm. Elsewhere across the four-state area, over at Dallas, partly cloudy and 76. Oklahoma City, partly cloudy and 75. Little Rock, clear and 75. Jackson, Mississippi, clear and 70. Baton Rouge, clear and 69. And at Houston, partly cloudy and 73 degrees. For the most current information, check us out on the web at www.weather.gov/sht. The Shreveport Climate Summary for yesterday, September 18, 2026. Yesterday's high temperature was 97 degrees. The normal high is 89. The record high is 101 degrees, which was set in 2005. Yesterday's low temperature was 68 degrees. The normal low is 67. The record low is 50 degrees, which was last set in 1981. No precipitation fell yesterday, which leaves the monthly total at 0.34 inches. This is 1.60 inches below the normal amount of 1.94.

south winds around 5 miles per hour. Sunday, mostly sunny. Hot with highs in the upper 90s. South winds around 5 miles per hour. Sunday night, partly cloudy. Lows in the mid-70s. South winds around 5 miles per hour. Monday, partly cloudy. Hot with highs in the upper 90s. Monday night, partly cloudy. Lows in the lower 70s. Tuesday, partly cloudy. Hot with highs in the mid-90s. Tuesday night, partly cloudy. Lows in the lower 70s. Wednesday, mostly sunny. Highs in the lower 90s. Wednesday night, mostly clear. Lows in the upper 60s. Thursday, mostly sunny. Highs in the lower 90s. Thursday night, partly cloudy. Lows in the upper 60s. Friday, partly cloudy. Highs in the lower 90s. 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Be sure to follow us on Facebook. Here's a look at local weather conditions as of 6 a.m. At the top of the hour, skies were clear in Shreveport. The temperature was 68 degrees at the regional airport. The dew point was 64, making the relative humidity 88%. Winds were calm. The pressure was 30.02 inches and steady. In Bossier City, at Barksdale Air Force Base, skies were clear, with a temperature of 71 degrees. The dew point was 65, making the relative humidity 83%. Winds were calm. The pressure was 30.02 inches and rising. Once again in Shreveport, it was 68 degrees with clear skies at 6 a.m. Around the local area at 6 a.m., in Texarkana, clear and 74. Wind southwest at 5 miles an hour. El Dorado, clear and 66. Wind calm. Monroe, clear and 68. Wind calm. Nacogdoches, clear and 67. Wind calm. Marshall, clear and 66. Wind calm. And at Longview, clear and 69 degrees. Wind calm. Elsewhere across the four-state area, over at Dallas, partly cloudy and 76. Oklahoma City, partly cloudy and 75. Little Rock, clear and 75. Jackson, Mississippi, clear and 70. Baton Rouge, clear and 69. And at Houston, partly cloudy and 73 degrees. For the most current information, check us out on the web at www.weather.gov/sht. The Shreveport Climate Summary for yesterday, September 18, 2026. Yesterday's high temperature was 97 degrees. The normal high is 89. The record high is 101 degrees, which was set in 2005. Yesterday's low temperature was 68 degrees. The normal low is 67. The record low is 50 degrees, which was last set in 1981. No precipitation fell yesterday, which leaves the monthly total at 0.34 inches. This is 1.60 inches below the normal amount of 1.94 inches for September. The total precipitation for the year still stands at 31.62 inches, which is 4.76 inches below normal. Sunrise today is at 7.02 a.m. and sunset is at 7.16 p.m. Now let's check on your local forecast. Rest of tonight, clear. Near steady temperature in the lower 70s. South winds around 5 miles per hour. Saturday, sunny, hot with highs in the upper 90s. Southwest winds 5 to 10 miles per hour. Saturday night, clear. Lows in the lower 70s. South winds around 5 miles per hour. Sunday, mostly sunny. Hot with highs in the upper 90s. South winds around 5 miles per hour. Sunday night, partly cloudy. Lows in the mid-70s.

south winds around 5 miles per hour. Monday, partly cloudy. Hot with highs in the upper 90s. Monday night, partly cloudy. Lows in the lower 70s. Tuesday, partly cloudy. Hot with highs in the mid-90s. Tuesday night, partly cloudy. Lows in the lower 70s. Wednesday, mostly sunny. Highs in the lower 90s. Wednesday night, mostly clear. Lows in the upper 60s. Thursday, mostly sunny. Highs in the lower 90s. Thursday night, partly cloudy. Lows in the upper 60s. Friday, partly cloudy. Highs in the lower 90s. 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Be sure to follow us on Facebook. Here's a look at local weather conditions as of 6 a.m. At the top of the hour, skies were clear in Shreveport. The temperature was 68 degrees at the regional airport. The dew point was 64, making the relative humidity 88%. Winds were calm. The pressure was 30.02 inches and steady. In Bossier City, at Barksdale Air Force Base, skies were clear, with a temperature of 71 degrees. The dew point was 65, making the relative humidity 83%. Winds were calm. The pressure was 30.02 inches and rising. Once again in Shreveport, it was 68 degrees with clear skies at 6 a.m. This is your NOAA Weather Radio, station WXJ97, operating on a frequency of 162.400 MHz, providing the latest weather information on a 24-hour basis. Broadcasts originate from the National Weather Service office in Shreveport, Louisiana. 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Around the local area at 6 a.m. in Texarkana, clear and 74. Wind southwest at 5 miles an hour. El Dorado, clear and 66. Wind calm. Monroe, clear and 68. Wind calm. Natchitoches, clear and 67. Wind calm. Marshall, clear and 66. Wind calm. And at Longview, clear and 69 degrees. Wind calm. Elsewhere across the four-state area, over at Dallas, partly cloudy and 76. Oklahoma City, partly cloudy and 75. Little Rock, clear and 75. Jackson, Mississippi, clear and 70. Baton Rouge, clear and 69. And at Houston, partly cloudy and 73 degrees. For the most current information, check us out on the web at www.weather.gov/SHP. The Shreveport Climate Summary for yesterday, September 18, 2026. Yesterday's high temperature was 97 degrees. The normal high is 89. The record high is 101 degrees, which was set in 2005. Yesterday's low temperature was 68 degrees. The normal low is 67. The record low is 50 degrees, which was last set in 1981. No precipitation fell yesterday, which leaves the monthly total at 0.34 inches. This is 1.60 inches below the normal amount of 1.94 inches for September. The total precipitation for the year still stands at 31.62 inches, which is 4.76 inches below normal. Sunrise today is at 7.02 a.m. and sunset is at 7.16 p.m. Now let's check on your local forecast. Rest of tonight, clear. Near steady temperature in the lower 70s. South winds around 5 miles per hour. Saturday, sunny, hot with highs in the upper 90s. Southwest winds 5 to 10 miles per hour. Saturday night, clear. Lows in the lower 70s. South winds around 5 miles per hour.
Sunday, mostly sunny. Hot with highs in the upper 90s. South winds around 5 miles per hour. Sunday night, partly cloudy. Lows in the mid-70s. South winds around 5 miles per hour. Monday, partly cloudy. Hot with highs in the upper 90s. Monday night, partly cloudy. Lows in the lower 70s. Tuesday, partly cloudy. Hot with highs in the mid-90s. Tuesday night, partly cloudy. Lows in the lower 70s. Wednesday, mostly sunny. Highs in the lower 90s. Wednesday night, mostly clear. Lows in the upper 60s. Thursday, mostly sunny. Highs in the lower 90s. Thursday night, partly cloudy. Lows in the upper 60s. Friday, partly cloudy. Highs in the lower 90s. 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Be sure to follow us on Facebook. Here's a look at local weather conditions as of 6 a.m. At the top of the hour, skies were clear in Shreveport. The temperature was 68 degrees at the regional airport. The dew point was 64, making the relative humidity 88%. Winds were calm. The pressure was 30.02 inches and steady. In Bossier City, at Barksdale Air Force Base, skies were clear, with a temperature of 71 degrees. The dew point was 65, making the relative humidity 83%. Winds were calm. The pressure was 30.02 inches and rising. Once again in Shreveport, it was 68 degrees with clear skies at 6 a.m. Around the local area at 6 a.m., in Texarkana, clear and 74. Wind southwest at 5 miles an hour. El Dorado, clear and 66. Wind calm. Monroe, clear and 68. Wind calm. Natchitoches, clear and 67. Wind calm. Marshall, clear and 66. Wind calm. And at Longview, clear and 69 degrees. Wind calm. Elsewhere across the four-state area, over at Dallas, partly cloudy and 76. Oklahoma City, partly cloudy and 75. Little Rock, clear and 75. Jackson, Mississippi, clear and 70. Baton Rouge, clear and 69. And at Houston, partly cloudy and 73 degrees. For the most current information, check us out on the web at www.weather.gov/SHP. The Shreveport Climate Summary for yesterday, September 18, 2026. Yesterday's high temperature was 97 degrees. The normal high is 89. The record high is 101 degrees, which was set in 2005. Yesterday's low temperature was 68 degrees. The normal low is 67. The record low is 50 degrees, which was last set in 1981. No precipitation fell yesterday, which leaves the monthly total at 0.34 inches. This is 1.60 inches below the normal amount of 1.94 inches for September. The total precipitation for the year still stands at 31.62 inches, which is 4.76 inches below normal. Sunrise today is at 7.02 a.m. and sunset is at 7.16 p.m. Here is your area's open water boating forecast. Wind gusts may be higher. Rest of tonight, clear. Highs in the upper 90s. Lows in the lower 70s. Southwest winds 10 to 15 miles per hour. Heat index readings 101 to 104. Sunday, mostly sunny. Highs in the upper 90s. South winds 10 to 15 miles per hour. Heat index readings 102 to 105. Sunday night, partly cloudy. Lows in the mid-70s. South winds 5 to 10 miles per hour. Monday, partly cloudy. Highs in the upper 90s.
Northwest winds 5 to 10 miles per hour. Monday night, partly cloudy. Lows in the lower 70s. North winds 5 to 10 miles per hour. Tuesday, mostly sunny. Highs in the upper 90s. Tuesday night, partly cloudy. Lows in the upper 60s. Wednesday, mostly sunny. Highs in the mid-90s. Wednesday night, mostly clear. Lows in the upper 60s. Thursday, mostly sunny. Highs in the lower 90s. Thursday night, partly cloudy. Lows in the mid-60s. Friday, partly cloudy. Highs in the lower 90s. Friday night, partly cloudy. Lows in the mid-60s. Saturday, partly cloudy. Highs in the lower 90s. 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Be sure to follow us on Facebook. Here's a look at local weather conditions as of 6 a.m. At the top of the hour, skies were clear in Shreveport. The temperature was 68 degrees at the regional airport. The dew point was 64, making the relative humidity 88%. Winds were calm. The pressure was 30.02 inches and steady. In Bossier City, at Barksdale Air Force Base, skies were clear, with a temperature of 71 degrees. The dew point was 65, making the relative humidity 83%. Winds were calm. The pressure was 30.02 inches and rising. Once again in Shreveport, it was 68 degrees with clear skies at 6 a.m. Around the local area at 6 a.m., in Texarkana, clear and 74. Wind southwest at 5 miles an hour. El Dorado, clear and 66. Wind calm. Monroe, clear and 68. Wind calm. Wind calm. Natchitoches, clear and 67. Wind calm. Marshall, clear and 66. Wind calm. And at Longview, clear and 69 degrees. Wind calm. Elsewhere across the four-state area, over at Dallas, partly cloudy and 76. Oklahoma City, partly cloudy and 75. Little Rock, clear and 75. Jackson, Mississippi, clear and 70. Baton Rouge, clear and 69. And at Houston, partly cloudy and 73 degrees. For the most current information, check us out on the web at www.weather.gov/sht. The Shreveport Climate Summary for yesterday, September 18, 2026. Yesterday's high temperature was 97 degrees. The normal high is 89. The record high is 101 degrees, which was set in 2005. Yesterday's low temperature was 68 degrees. The normal low is 67. The record low is 50 degrees, which was last set in 1981. No precipitation fell yesterday, which leaves the monthly total at 0.34 inches. This is 1.60 inches below the normal amount of 1.94 inches for September. The total precipitation for the year still stands at 31.62 inches, which is 4.76 inches below normal. Sunrise today is at 7.02 a.m. and sunset is at 7.16 p.m. Now let's check on your local forecast. Today, sunny, hot with highs in the upper 90s. Southwest winds 5 to 10 miles per hour. Tonight, clear. Lows in the lower 70s. South winds around 5 miles per hour. Sunday, mostly sunny. Hot with highs in the upper 90s. South winds around 5 miles per hour. Sunday night, partly cloudy. Lows in the mid-70s. South winds around 5 miles per hour. Monday, partly cloudy. Hot with highs in the upper 90s. West winds around 5 miles per hour. Monday night, partly cloudy. Lows in the lower 70s. Tuesday,
partly cloudy. Hot with highs in the mid-90s. Tuesday night, partly cloudy. Lows in the lower 70s. Wednesday, mostly sunny. Highs in the lower 90s. Wednesday night, mostly clear. Lows in the upper 60s. Thursday, mostly sunny. Highs in the lower 90s. Thursday night, partly cloudy. Lows in the upper 60s. Friday, partly cloudy. Highs in the lower 90s. Here is your area's open water boating forecast. Wind gusts may be higher. Rest of today, clear. Highs in the upper 90s. Southwest winds 5 to 10 miles per hour, becoming south 10 to 15 miles per hour in the afternoon. Highest heat index readings 101 to 104. Tonight, clear. Lows in the lower 70s. South winds 5 to 10 miles per hour. Sunday, mostly sunny. Highs in the upper 90s. South winds 10 to 15 miles per hour. Heat index readings 102 to 105. Sunday night, partly cloudy. Lows in the mid-70s. South winds 5 to 10 miles per hour. Monday, partly cloudy. Highs in the upper 90s. West winds 5 to 10 miles per hour. Monday night, partly cloudy. Lows in the lower 70s. Tuesday, mostly sunny. Highs in the upper 90s. Tuesday night, partly cloudy. Lows in the upper 60s. Wednesday, mostly sunny. Highs in the mid-90s. Wednesday night, mostly clear. Lows in the upper 60s. Thursday, mostly sunny. Highs in the lower 90s. Thursday night, partly cloudy. Lows in the mid-60s. Friday, partly cloudy. Highs in the lower 90s. 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Be sure to follow us on Facebook. Here's a look at local weather conditions as of 6 a.m. At the top of the hour, skies were clear in Shreveport. The temperature was 68 degrees at the regional airport. The dew point was 64, making the relative humidity 88%. Winds were calm. The pressure was 30.02 inches and steady. In Bossier City, at Barksdale Air Force Base, skies were clear, with a temperature of 71 degrees. The dew point was 65, making the relative humidity 83%. Winds were calm. The pressure was 30.02 inches and rising. Once again in Shreveport, it was 68 degrees with clear skies at 6 a.m. Around the local area at 6 a.m., in Texarkana, clear and 74. Wind southwest at 5 miles an hour. El Dorado, clear and 66. Wind calm. Monroe, clear and 68. Wind calm. Natchitoches, clear and 67. Wind calm. Marshall, clear and 66. Wind calm. And at Longview, clear and 69 degrees. Wind calm. Elsewhere across the four-state area, over at Dallas, partly cloudy and 76. Oklahoma City, partly cloudy and 75. Little Rock, clear and 75. Jackson, Mississippi, clear and 70. Baton Rouge, clear and 69. And at Houston, partly cloudy and 73 degrees. For the most current information, check us out on the web at www.weather.gov/SHP.
The Shreveport Climate Summary for yesterday, September 18, 2026. Yesterday's high temperature was 97 degrees. The normal high is 89. The record high is 101 degrees, which was set in 2005. Yesterday's low temperature was 68 degrees. The normal low is 67. The record low is 50 degrees, which was last set in 1981. No precipitation fell yesterday, which leaves the monthly total at 0.34 inches. This is 1.60 inches below the normal amount of 1.94 inches for September. The total precipitation for the year still stands at 31.62 inches, which is 4.76 inches below normal. Sunrise today is at 7.02 a.m. and sunset is at 7.16 p.m. Now let's check on your local forecast. Today, sunny, hot with highs in the upper 90s. Southwest winds 5 to 10 miles per hour. Tonight, clear. Lows in the lower 70s. South winds around 5 miles per hour. Sunday, mostly sunny. Hot with highs in the upper 90s. South winds around 5 miles per hour. Sunday night, partly cloudy. Lows in the mid 70s. South winds around 5 miles per hour. Monday, partly cloudy. Hot with highs in the upper 90s. West winds around 5 miles per hour. Monday night, partly cloudy. Lows in the lower 70s. Tuesday, partly cloudy. Hot with highs in the mid-90s. Tuesday night, partly cloudy. Lows in the lower 70s. Wednesday, mostly sunny. Highs in the lower 90s. Wednesday night, mostly clear. Lows in the upper 60s. Thursday, mostly sunny. Highs in the lower 90s. Thursday night, partly cloudy. Lows in the upper 60s. Friday, partly cloudy. Highs in the lower 90s. Here is your area's open water boating forecast. Wind gusts may be higher. Today, sunny. Highs in the upper 90s. South winds 10 to 15 miles per hour. Heat index readings 101 to 104. Tonight, clear. Lows in the lower 70s. South winds 5 to 10 miles per hour. Sunday, mostly sunny. Highs in the upper 90s. South winds 10 to 15 miles per hour. Heat index readings 102 to 105. Sunday night, partly cloudy. Lows in the mid 70s. South winds 5 to 10 miles per hour. Monday, partly cloudy. Highs in the upper 90s. West winds 5 to 10 miles per hour. Monday night, partly cloudy. Lows in the lower 70s. Tuesday, mostly sunny. Highs in the upper 90s. Tuesday night, partly cloudy. Lows in the upper 60s. Wednesday, mostly sunny. Highs in the mid-90s. Wednesday night, mostly clear. Lows in the upper 60s. Thursday, mostly sunny. Highs in the lower 90s. Thursday night, partly cloudy. Lows in the mid-60s. Friday, partly cloudy. Highs in the lower 90s. 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Be sure to follow us on Facebook. Here's a look at local weather conditions as of 6 a.m. At the top of the hour, skies were clear in Shreveport. The temperature was 68 degrees at the regional airport. The dew point was 64, making the relative humidity 88%. Winds were calm. The pressure was 30.02 inches and steady. In Bossier City, at Barksdale Air Force Base, skies were clear, with a temperature of 71 degrees. The dew point was 65, making the relative humidity 83%. Winds were calm. The pressure was 30.02 inches and rising.
Once again in Shreveport, it was 68 degrees with clear skies at 6.

6 a.m. Around the local area at 6 a.m. in Texarkana, clear and 74. Wind southwest at 5 miles an hour. El Dorado, clear and 66. Wind calm. Monroe, clear and 68. Wind calm. Natchitoches, clear and 67. Wind calm. Marshall, clear and 66. Wind calm. And at Longview, clear and 69 degrees. Wind calm. Elsewhere across the four-state area, over at Dallas, partly cloudy and 76. Oklahoma City, partly cloudy and 75. Little Rock, clear and 75. Jackson, Mississippi, clear and 70. Baton Rouge, clear and 69. And at Houston, partly cloudy and 73 degrees. For the most current information, check us out on the web at www.weather.gov/sht. The Shreveport Climate Summary for yesterday, September 18, 2026. Yesterday's high temperature was 97 degrees. The normal high is 89. The record high is 101 degrees, which was set in 2005. Yesterday's low temperature was 68 degrees. The normal low is 67. The record low is 50 degrees, which was last set in 1981. No precipitation fell yesterday, which leaves the monthly total at 0.34 inches. This is 1.60 inches below the normal amount of 1.94 inches for September. The total precipitation for the year still stands at 31.62 inches, which is 4.76 inches below normal. Sunrise today is at 7.02 a.m. and sunset is at 7.16 p.m. Now let's check on your local forecast. Today, sunny, hot with highs in the upper 90s. Southwest winds 5 to 10 miles per hour. Tonight, clear. Lows in the lower 70s. South winds around 5 miles per hour. Sunday, mostly sunny. Hot with highs in the upper 90s. South winds around 5 miles per hour. Sunday night, partly cloudy. Lows in the mid-70s. South winds around 5 miles per hour. Monday, partly cloudy. Hot with highs in the upper 90s. West winds around 5 miles per hour. Monday night, partly cloudy. Lows in the lower 70s. Tuesday, partly cloudy. Hot with highs in the mid-90s. Tuesday night, partly cloudy. Lows in the lower 70s. Wednesday, mostly sunny. Highs in the lower 90s. Wednesday night, mostly clear. Lows in the upper 60s. Thursday, mostly sunny. Highs in the lower 90s. Thursday night, partly cloudy. Lows in the upper 60s. Friday, partly cloudy. Highs in the lower 90s. 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Be sure to follow us on Facebook. Here's a look at local weather conditions as of 6 a.m. At the top of the hour, skies were clear in Shreveport. The temperature was 68 degrees at the regional airport. The dew point was 64, making the relative humidity 88%. Winds were calm. The pressure was 30.02 inches and steady. In Bossier City, at Barksdale Air Force Base, skies were clear, with a temperature of 71 degrees. The dew point was 65, making the relative humidity 83%. Winds were calm. The pressure was 30.02 inches and rising. Once again in Shreveport, it was 68 degrees with clear skies at 6 a.m. Around the local area at 6 a.m. in Texarkana, clear and 74. Wind southwest at 5 miles an hour. El Dorado, clear and 66. Wind calm. Monroe, clear and 68. Wind calm. Natchitoches, clear and 67. Wind calm.
Marshall, clear and 66. Wind calm. And at Longview, clear and 69 degrees. Wind calm. Elsewhere across the four-state area, over at Dallas, partly cloudy and 76. Oklahoma City, partly cloudy and 75. Little Rock, clear and 75. Jackson, Mississippi, clear and 70. Baton Rouge, clear and 69. And at Houston, partly cloudy and 73 degrees. For the most current information, check us out on the web at www.weather.gov/sht. The Shreveport Climate Summary for yesterday, September 18, 2026. Yesterday's high temperature was 97 degrees. The normal high is 89. The record high is 101 degrees, which was set in 2005. Yesterday's low temperature was 68 degrees. The normal low is 67. The record low is 50 degrees, which was last set in 1981. No precipitation fell yesterday, which leaves the monthly total at 0.34 inches. This is 1.60 inches below the normal amount of 1.94 inches for September. The total precipitation for the year still stands at 31.62 inches, which is 4.76 inches below normal. Sunrise today is at 7.02 a.m. and sunset is at 7.16 p.m. This is your NOAA Weather Radio, station WXJ97, operating on a frequency of 162.400 MHz, providing the latest weather information on a 24-hour basis. 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Now let's check on your local forecast. Today, sunny, hot with highs in the upper 90s. Southwest winds 5 to 10 miles per hour. Tonight, clear. Lows in the lower 70s. South winds around 5 miles per hour. Sunday, mostly sunny. Hot with highs in the upper 90s. South winds around 5 miles per hour. Sunday night, partly cloudy. Lows in the mid-70s. South winds around 5 miles per hour. Monday, partly cloudy. Hot with highs in the upper 90s. West winds around 5 miles per hour. Monday night, partly cloudy. Lows in the lower 70s. Tuesday, partly cloudy. Hot with highs in the mid-90s. Tuesday night, partly cloudy. Lows in the lower 70s. Wednesday, mostly sunny. Highs in the lower 90s. Wednesday night, mostly clear. Lows in the upper 60s. Thursday, mostly sunny. Highs in the lower 90s. Thursday night, partly cloudy. Lows in the upper 60s. Friday, partly cloudy. Highs in the lower 90s. 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Be sure to follow us on Facebook. Here's a look at local weather conditions as of 6 a.m. At the top of the hour, skies were clear in Shreveport. The temperature was 68 degrees at the regional airport. The dew point was 64, making the relative humidity 88%. Winds were calm. The pressure was 30.02 inches and steady. In Bossier City, at Barksdale Air Force Base, skies were clear, with a temperature of 71 degrees. The dew point was 65, making the relative humidity 83%. Winds were calm. The pressure was 30.02 inches and rising. Once again in Shreveport, it was 68 degrees with clear skies at 6 a.m. Around the local area at 6 a.m., in Texarkana, clear and 74. Wind southwest at 5 miles an hour. El Dorado, clear and 66. Wind calm. Monroe, clear and 68.
Wincomb. Natchitoches, clear and 67. Wincomb. Marshall, clear and 66. Wincomb. And at Longview, clear and 69 degrees. Wincomb. Elsewhere across the four-state area, over at Dallas, partly cloudy and 76. Oklahoma City, partly cloudy and 75. Little Rock, clear and 75. Jackson, Mississippi, clear and 70. Baton Rouge, clear and 69. And at Houston, partly cloudy and 73 degrees. For the most current information, check us out on the web at www.weather.gov/SHP. The Shreveport Climate Summary for yesterday, September 18, 2026. Yesterday's high temperature was 97 degrees. The normal high is 89. The record high is 101 degrees, which was set in 2005. Yesterday's low temperature was 68 degrees. The normal low is 67. The record low is 50 degrees, which was last set in 1981. No precipitation fell yesterday, which leaves the monthly total at 0.34 inches. This is 1.60 inches below the normal amount of 1.94 inches for September. The total precipitation for the year still stands at 31.62 inches, which is 4.76 inches below normal. Sunrise today is at 7:02 a.m. and sunset is at 7:16 p.m. Now let's check on your local forecast. Today, sunny, hot with highs in the upper 90s. Southwest winds 5 to 10 miles per hour. Tonight, clear. Lows in the lower 70s. South winds around 5 miles per hour. Sunday, mostly sunny. Hot with highs in the upper 90s. South winds around 5 miles per hour. Sunday night, partly cloudy. Lows in the mid-70s. South winds around 5 miles per hour. Monday, partly cloudy. Hot with highs in the upper 90s. West winds around 5 miles per hour. Monday night, partly cloudy. Lows in the lower 70s. Tuesday, partly cloudy. Hot with highs in the mid-90s. Tuesday night, partly cloudy. Lows in the lower 70s. Wednesday, mostly sunny. Highs in the lower 90s. Wednesday night, mostly clear. Lows in the upper 60s. Thursday, mostly sunny. Highs in the lower 90s. Thursday night, partly cloudy. Lows in the upper 60s. Friday, partly cloudy. Highs in the lower 90s. 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Be sure to follow us on Facebook. Here's a look at local weather conditions as of 6 a.m. At the top of the hour, skies were clear in Shreveport. The temperature was 68 degrees at the regional airport. The dew point was 64, making the relative humidity 88%. Winds were calm. The pressure was 30.02 inches and steady. In Bossier City, at Barksdale Air Force Base, skies were clear, with a temperature of 71 degrees. The dew point was 65, making the relative humidity 83%. Winds were calm. The pressure was 30.02 inches and rising. Once again in Shreveport, it was 68 degrees with clear skies at 6 a.m. Here is your area's open water boating forecast. Wind gusts may be higher. Today, sunny. Highs in the upper 90s. South winds 10 to 15 miles per hour. Heat index readings 101 to 104. Tonight, clear. Lows in the lower 70s. South winds 5 to 10 miles per hour. Sunday, mostly sunny. Highs in the upper 90s. South winds 10 to 15 miles per hour. Heat index readings 102 to 105. Sunday night, partly cloudy.
lows in the mid-70s. South winds 5 to 10 miles per hour. Monday, partly cloudy. Highs in the upper 90s. West winds 5 to 10 miles per hour. Monday night, partly cloudy. Lows in the lower 70s. Tuesday, mostly sunny. Highs in the upper 90s. Tuesday night, partly cloudy. Lows in the upper 60s. Wednesday, mostly sunny. Highs in the mid-90s. Wednesday night, mostly clear. Lows in the upper 60s. Thursday, mostly sunny. Highs in the lower 90s. Thursday night, partly cloudy. Lows in the mid-60s. Friday, partly cloudy. Highs in the lower 90s. Around the local area at 6 a.m. in Texarkana, clear and 74. Wind southwest at 5 miles an hour. El Dorado, clear and 66. Wind calm. Monroe, clear and 68. Wind calm. Natchitoches, clear and 67. Wind calm. Marshall, clear and 66. Wind calm. And at Longview, clear and 69 degrees. Wind calm. Elsewhere across the four-state area, over at Dallas, partly cloudy and 76. Oklahoma City, partly cloudy and 75. Little Rock, clear and 75. Jackson, Mississippi, clear and 70. Baton Rouge, clear and 69. And at Houston, partly cloudy and 73 degrees. For the most current information, check us out on the web at www.weather.gov/SHP. The Shreveport Climate Summary for yesterday, September 18, 2026. Yesterday's high temperature was 97 degrees. The normal high is 89. The record high is 101 degrees, which was set in 2005. Yesterday's low temperature was 68 degrees. The normal low is 67. The record low is 50 degrees, which was last set in 1981. No precipitation fell yesterday, which leaves the monthly total at 0.34 inches. This is 1.60 inches below the normal amount of 1.94 inches for September. The total precipitation for the year still stands at 31.62 inches, which is 4.76 inches below normal. Sunrise today is at 7.02 a.m. and sunset is at 7.16 p.m. Now let's check on your local forecast. Today, sunny, hot with highs in the upper 90s. Southwest winds 5 to 10 miles per hour. Tonight, clear. Lows in the lower 70s. South winds around 5 miles per hour. Sunday, mostly sunny. Hot with highs in the upper 90s. South winds around 5 miles per hour. Sunday night, partly cloudy. Lows in the mid-70s. South winds around 5 miles per hour. Monday, partly cloudy. Hot with highs in the upper 90s. West winds around 5 miles per hour. Monday night, partly cloudy. Lows in the lower 70s. Tuesday, partly cloudy. Hot with highs in the mid-90s. Tuesday night, partly cloudy. Lows in the lower 70s. Wednesday, mostly sunny. Highs in the lower 90s. Wednesday night, mostly clear. Lows in the upper 60s. Thursday, mostly sunny. Highs in the lower 90s. Thursday night, partly cloudy. Lows in the upper 60s. Friday, partly cloudy. Highs in the lower 90s. 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Be sure to follow us on Facebook. Here's a look at local weather conditions as of 6 a.m. At the top of the hour, skies were clear in Shreveport. The temperature was 68 degrees at the regional airport. The dew point was 64, making the relative humidity 88%.
Winds were calm. The pressure was 30.02 inches and steady. In Bossier City, at Barksdale Air Force Base, skies were clear, with a temperature of 71 degrees. The dew point was 65, making the relative humidity 83%. Winds were calm. The pressure was 30.02 inches and rising. Once again in Shreveport, it was 68 degrees with clear skies at 6 a.m. Around the local area at 6 a.m., in Texarkana, clear and 74. Wind southwest at 5 miles an hour. El Dorado, clear and 66. Wind calm. Monroe, clear and 68. Wind calm. Natchitoches, clear and 67. Wind calm. Marshall, clear and 66. Wind calm. And at Longview, clear and 69 degrees. Wind calm. Elsewhere across the four-state area, over at Dallas, partly cloudy and 76. Oklahoma City, partly cloudy and 75. Little Rock, clear and 75. Jackson, Mississippi, clear and 70. Baton Rouge, clear and 69. And at Houston, partly cloudy and 73 degrees. For the most current information, check us out on the web at www.weather.gov/SHP. 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The Shreveport Climate Summary for yesterday, September 18, 2026. Yesterday's high temperature was 97 degrees. The normal high is 89. The record high is 101 degrees, which was set in 2005. Yesterday's low temperature was 68 degrees. The normal low is 67. The record low is 50 degrees, which was last set in 1981. No precipitation fell yesterday, which leaves the monthly total at 0.34 inches. This is 1.60 inches below the normal amount of 1.94 inches for September. The total precipitation for the year still stands at 31.62 inches, which is 4.76 inches below normal. Sunrise today is at 7.02 a.m. and sunset is at 7.16 p.m. Now let's check on your local forecast. Today, sunny, hot with highs in the upper 90s. Southwest winds 5 to 10 miles per hour. Tonight, clear. Lows in the lower 70s. South winds around 5 miles per hour. Sunday, mostly sunny. Hot with highs in the upper 90s. South winds around 5 miles per hour. Sunday night, partly cloudy. Lows in the mid-70s. South winds around 5 miles per hour. Monday, partly cloudy. Hot with highs in the upper 90s. West winds around 5 miles per hour. Monday night, partly cloudy. Lows in the lower 70s. Tuesday, partly cloudy. Hot with highs in the mid-90s. Tuesday night, partly cloudy. Lows in the lower 70s. Wednesday, mostly sunny. Highs in the lower 90s. Wednesday night, mostly clear. Lows in the upper 60s. Thursday, mostly sunny. Highs in the lower 90s. Thursday night, partly cloudy. Lows in the upper 60s. Friday, partly cloudy. Highs in the lower 90s. 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Be sure to follow us on Facebook. Here's a look at local weather conditions as of 6 a.m. At the top of the hour, skies were clear in Shreveport.
The temperature was 68 degrees at the regional airport. The dew point was 64, making the relative humidity 88%. Winds were calm. The pressure was 30.02 inches and steady. In Bossier City, at Barksdale Air Force Base, skies were clear, with a temperature of 71 degrees. The dew point was 65, making the relative humidity 83%. Winds were calm. The pressure was 30.02 inches and rising. Once again in Shreveport, it was 68 degrees with clear skies at 6 a.m. Around the local area at 6 a.m., in Texarkana, clear and 74. Wind southwest at 5 miles an hour. El Dorado, clear and 66. Wind calm. Monroe, clear and 68. Wind calm. Natchitoches, clear and 67. Wind calm. Marshall, clear and 66. Wind calm. And at Longview, clear and 69 degrees. Wind calm. Elsewhere across the four-state area, over at Dallas, partly cloudy and 76. Oklahoma City, partly cloudy and 75. Little Rock, clear and 75. Jackson, Mississippi, clear and 70. Baton Rouge, clear and 69. And at Houston, partly cloudy and 73 degrees. For the most current information, check us out on the web at www.weather.gov/sht. The Shreveport Climate Summary for yesterday, September 18, 2026. Yesterday's high temperature was 97 degrees. The normal high is 89. The record high is 101 degrees, which was set in 2005. Yesterday's low temperature was 68 degrees. The normal low is 67. The record low is 50 degrees, which was last set in 1981. No precipitation fell yesterday, which leaves the monthly total at 0.34 inches. This is 1.60 inches below the normal amount of 1.94 inches for September. The total precipitation for the year still stands at 31.62 inches, which is 4.76 inches below normal. Sunrise today is at 7.02 a.m. and sunset is at 7.16 p.m. Now let's check on your local forecast. Today, sunny, hot with highs in the upper 90s. Southwest winds 5 to 10 miles per hour. Tonight, clear. Lows in the lower 70s. South winds around 5 miles per hour. Sunday, mostly sunny. Hot with highs in the upper 90s. South winds around 5 miles per hour. Sunday night, partly cloudy. Lows in the mid-70s. South winds around 5 miles per hour. Monday, partly cloudy. Hot with highs in the upper 90s. West winds around 5 miles per hour. Monday night, partly cloudy. Lows in the lower 70s. Tuesday, partly cloudy. Hot with highs in the mid-90s. Tuesday night, partly cloudy. Lows in the lower 70s. Wednesday, mostly sunny. Highs in the lower 90s. Wednesday night, mostly clear. Lows in the upper 60s. Thursday, mostly sunny. Highs in the lower 90s. Thursday night, partly cloudy. Lows in the upper 60s. Friday, partly cloudy. Highs in the lower 90s. 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Be sure to follow us on Facebook. Here's a look at local weather conditions as of 7 a.m. At the top of the hour, skies were clear in Shreveport. The temperature was 70 degrees at the regional airport. The dew point was 64, making the relative humidity 83%. Winds were calm. The pressure was 30.03 inches and rising. In Bossier City, at Barksdale Air Force Base, skies were clear, with a temperature of 69 degrees.
The dew point was 65, making the relative humidity 86%.

Wind calm. Natchitoches, clear and 65. Wind calm. Marshall, clear and 65. Wind calm. And at Longview, clear and 68 degrees. Wind calm. Elsewhere across the four-state area, over at Dallas, partly cloudy and 76. Oklahoma City, partly cloudy and 74. Little Rock, clear and 73. Jackson, Mississippi, clear and 69. Baton Rouge, clear and 69. And at Houston, partly cloudy and 73 degrees. For the most current information, check us out on the web at www.weather.gov/sht. The Shreveport Climate Summary for yesterday, September 18, 2026. Yesterday's high temperature was 97 degrees. The normal high is 89. The record high is 101 degrees, which was set in 2005. Yesterday's low temperature was 68 degrees. The normal low is 67. The record low is 50 degrees, which was last set in 1981. No precipitation fell yesterday, which leaves the monthly total at 0.34 inches. This is 1.60 inches below the normal amount of 1.94 inches for September. The total precipitation for the year still stands at 31.62 inches, which is 4.76 inches below normal. Sunrise today is at 7.02 a.m. and sunset is at 7.16 p.m. Now let's check on your local forecast. Today, sunny, hot with highs in the upper 90s. Southwest winds 5 to 10 miles per hour. Tonight, clear. Lows in the lower 70s. South winds around 5 miles per hour. Sunday, mostly sunny. Hot with highs in the upper 90s. South winds around 5 miles per hour. Sunday night, partly cloudy. Lows in the mid-70s. South winds around 5 miles per hour. Monday, partly cloudy. Hot with highs in the upper 90s. West winds around 5 miles per hour. Monday night, partly cloudy. Lows in the lower 70s. Tuesday, partly cloudy. Hot with highs in the mid-90s. Tuesday night, partly cloudy. Lows in the lower 70s. Wednesday, mostly sunny. Highs in the lower 90s. Wednesday night, mostly clear. Lows in the upper 60s. Thursday, mostly sunny. Highs in the lower 90s. Thursday night, partly cloudy. Lows in the upper 60s. Friday, partly cloudy. Highs in the lower 90s. 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Be sure to follow us on Facebook. Here's a look at local weather conditions as of 7 a.m. At the top of the hour, skies were clear in Shreveport. The temperature was 70 degrees at the regional airport. The dew point was 64, making the relative humidity 83%. Winds were calm. The pressure was 30.03 inches and rising. In Bossier City, at Barksdale Air Force Base, skies were clear, with a temperature of 69 degrees. The dew point was 65, making the relative humidity 86%. Winds were calm. The pressure was 30.03 inches and rising. And in downtown Shreveport, skies were clear. The temperature was 72 degrees. And winds were calm. Once again in Shreveport, it was 70 degrees with clear skies at 7 a.m. Around the local area at 7 a.m., in Texarkana, clear and 73. Wind southwest at 5 miles an hour. El Dorado, clear and 66. Wind calm. Monroe, clear and 68. Wind calm. Natchitoches, clear and 65. Wind calm. Marshall, clear and 65. Wind calm. And at Longview, clear and 68 degrees.

Wincombe. Elsewhere across the four-state area, over at Dallas, partly cloudy and 76. Oklahoma City, partly cloudy and 74. Little Rock, clear and 73. Jackson, Mississippi, clear and 69. Baton Rouge, clear and 69. And at Houston, partly cloudy and 73 degrees. For the most current information, check us out on the web at www.weather.gov/sht. 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The Shreveport Climate Summary for yesterday, September 18, 2026. Yesterday's high temperature was 97 degrees. The normal high is 89. The record high is 101 degrees, which was set in 2005. Yesterday's low temperature was 68 degrees. The normal low is 67. The record low is 50 degrees, which was last set in 1981. No precipitation fell yesterday, which leaves the monthly total at 0.34 inches. This is 1.60 inches below the normal amount of 1.94 inches for September. The total precipitation for the year still stands at 31.62 inches, which is 4.76 inches below normal. Sunrise today is at 7.02 a.m. and sunset is at 7.16 p.m. Now let's check on your local forecast. Today, sunny, hot with highs in the upper 90s. Southwest winds 5 to 10 miles per hour. Tonight, clear. Lows in the lower 70s. South winds around 5 miles per hour. Sunday, mostly sunny. Hot with highs in the upper 90s. South winds around 5 miles per hour. Sunday night, partly cloudy. Lows in the mid-70s. South winds around 5 miles per hour. Monday, partly cloudy. Hot with highs in the upper 90s. West winds around 5 miles per hour. Monday night, partly cloudy. Lows in the lower 70s. Tuesday, partly cloudy. Hot with highs in the mid-90s. Tuesday night, partly cloudy. Lows in the lower 70s. Wednesday, mostly sunny. Highs in the lower 90s. Wednesday night, mostly clear. Lows in the upper 60s. Thursday, mostly sunny. Highs in the lower 90s. Thursday night, partly cloudy. Lows in the upper 60s. Friday, partly cloudy. Highs in the lower 90s. 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Be sure to follow us on Facebook. Here's a look at local weather conditions as of 7 a.m. At the top of the hour, skies were clear in Shreveport. The temperature was 70 degrees at the regional airport. The dew point was 64, making the relative humidity 83%. Winds were calm. The pressure was 30.03 inches and rising. In Bossier City, at Barksdale Air Force Base, skies were clear, with a temperature of 69 degrees. The dew point was 65, making the relative humidity 86%. Winds were calm. The pressure was 30.03 inches and rising. And in downtown Shreveport, skies were clear. The temperature was 72 degrees, and winds were calm. Once again in Shreveport, it was 70 degrees with clear skies at 7 a.m. Around the local area at 7 a.m., in Texarkana, clear and 73. Wind southwest at 5 miles an hour. El Dorado, clear and 66. Wind calm. Monroe, clear and 68.
Wind calm. Natchitoches, clear and 65. Wind calm. Marshall, clear and 65. Wind calm. And at Longview, clear and 68 degrees. Wind calm. Elsewhere across the four-state area, over at Dallas, partly cloudy and 76. Oklahoma City, partly cloudy and 74. Little Rock, clear and 73. Jackson, Mississippi, clear and 69. Baton Rouge, clear and 69. And at Houston, partly cloudy and 73 degrees. For the most current information, check us out on the web at www.weather.gov/sht. The Shreveport Climate Summary for yesterday, September 18, 2026. Yesterday's high temperature was 97 degrees. The normal high is 89. The record high is 101 degrees, which was set in 2005. Yesterday's low temperature was 68 degrees. The normal low is 67. The record low is 50 degrees, which was last set in 1981. No precipitation fell yesterday, which leaves the monthly total at 0.34 inches. This is 1.60 inches below the normal amount of 1.94 inches for September. The total precipitation for the year still stands at 31.62 inches, which is 4.76 inches below normal. Sunrise today is at 7.02 a.m. and sunset is at 7.16 p.m. Now let's check on your local forecast. Today, sunny, hot with highs in the upper 90s. Southwest winds 5 to 10 miles per hour. Tonight, clear. Lows in the lower 70s. South winds around 5 miles per hour. Sunday, mostly sunny. Hot with highs in the upper 90s. South winds around 5 miles per hour. Sunday night, partly cloudy. Lows in the mid-70s. South winds around 5 miles per hour. Monday, partly cloudy. Hot with highs in the upper 90s. West winds around 5 miles per hour. Monday night, partly cloudy. Lows in the lower 70s. Tuesday, partly cloudy. Hot with highs in the mid-90s. Tuesday night, partly cloudy. Lows in the lower 70s. Wednesday, mostly sunny. Highs in the lower 90s. Wednesday night, mostly clear. Lows in the upper 60s. Thursday, mostly sunny. Highs in the lower 90s. Thursday night, partly cloudy. Lows in the upper 60s. Friday, partly cloudy. Highs in the lower 90s. 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Be sure to follow us on Facebook. Here's a look at local weather conditions as of 7 a.m. At the top of the hour, skies were clear in Shreveport. The temperature was 70 degrees at the regional airport. The dew point was 64, making the relative humidity 83%. Winds were calm. The pressure was 30.03 inches and rising. In Bossier City, at Barksdale Air Force Base, skies were clear, with a temperature of 69 degrees. The dew point was 65, making the relative humidity 86%. Winds were calm. The pressure was 30.03 inches and rising. And in downtown Shreveport, skies were clear. The temperature was 72 degrees. And winds were calm. Once again in Shreveport, it was 70 degrees with clear skies at 7 a.m. Here is your area's open water boating forecast. Wind gusts may be higher. Today, sunny. Highs in the upper 90s. South winds 10 to 15 miles per hour. Heat index readings 101 to 104. Tonight, clear. Lows in the lower 70s. South winds 5 to 10 miles per hour. Sunday, mostly sunny. Highs in the upper 90s. South winds 10 to 15.
15 miles per hour. Heat index readings 102 to 105. Sunday night, partly cloudy. Lows in the mid-70s. South winds 5 to 10 miles per hour. Monday, partly cloudy. Highs in the upper 90s. West winds 5 to 10 miles per hour. Monday night, partly cloudy. Lows in the lower 70s. Tuesday, mostly sunny. Highs in the upper 90s. Tuesday night, partly cloudy. Lows in the upper 60s. Wednesday, mostly sunny. Highs in the mid-90s. Wednesday night, mostly clear. Lows in the upper 60s. Thursday, mostly sunny. Highs in the lower 90s. Thursday night, partly cloudy. Lows in the mid-60s. Friday, partly cloudy. Highs in the lower 90s. Around the local area at 7 a.m. in Texarkana, clear and 73. Wind southwest at 5 miles an hour. El Dorado, clear and 66. Wind calm. Monroe, clear and 68. Wind calm. Natchitoches, clear and 65. Wind calm. Marshall, clear and 65. Wind calm. And at Longview, clear and 68 degrees. Wind calm. Elsewhere across the four state area, over at Dallas, partly cloudy and 76. Oklahoma City, partly cloudy and 74. Little Rock, clear and 73. Jackson, Mississippi, clear and 69. Baton Rouge, clear and 69. And at Houston, partly cloudy and 73 degrees. For the most current information, check us out on the web at www.weather.gov/sht. The Shreveport Climate Summary for yesterday, September 18, 2026. Yesterday's high temperature was 97 degrees. The normal high is 89. The record high is 101 degrees, which was set in 2005. Yesterday's low temperature was 68 degrees. The normal low is 67. The record low is 50 degrees, which was last set in 1981. No precipitation fell yesterday, which leaves the monthly total at 0.34 inches. This is 1.60 inches below the normal amount of 1.94 inches for September. The total precipitation for the year still stands at 31.62 inches, which is 4.76 inches below normal. Sunrise today is at 7.02 a.m. and sunset is at 7.16 p.m. Now let's check on your local forecast. Today, sunny, hot with highs in the upper 90s. Southwest winds 5 to 10 miles per hour. Tonight, clear. Lows in the lower 70s. South winds around 5 miles per hour. Sunday, mostly sunny. Hot with highs in the upper 90s. South winds around 5 miles per hour. Sunday night, partly cloudy. Lows in the mid-70s. South winds around 5 miles per hour. Monday, partly cloudy. Hot with highs in the upper 90s. West winds around 5 miles per hour. Monday night, partly cloudy. Lows in the lower 70s. Tuesday, partly cloudy. Hot with highs in the mid-90s. Tuesday night, partly cloudy. Lows in the lower 70s. Wednesday, mostly sunny. Highs in the lower 90s. Wednesday night, mostly clear. Lows in the upper 60s. Thursday, mostly sunny. Highs in the lower 90s. Thursday night, partly cloudy. Lows in the upper 60s. Friday, partly cloudy. Highs in the lower 90s. 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Be sure to follow us on Facebook. Here's a look at local weather conditions as of 7 a.m. At the top of the hour,
Skies were clear in Shreveport. The temperature was 70 degrees at the regional airport. The dew point was 64, making the relative humidity 83%. Winds were calm. The pressure was 30.03 inches and rising. In Bossier City, at Barksdale Air Force Base, skies were clear, with a temperature of 69 degrees. The dew point was 65, making the relative humidity 86%. Winds were calm. The pressure was 30.03 inches and rising. And in downtown Shreveport, skies were clear. The temperature was 72 degrees. And winds were calm. Once again in Shreveport, it was 70 degrees with clear skies at 7 a.m. This is your NOAA Weather Radio, station WXJ97, operating on a frequency of 162.400 MHz, providing the latest weather information on a 24-hour basis. Broadcasts originate from the National Weather Service office in Shreveport, Louisiana. 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Around the local area at 7 a.m., in Texarkana, clear and 73. Wind southwest at 5 miles an hour. El Dorado, clear and 66. Wind calm. Monroe, clear and 68. Wind calm. Natchitoches, clear and 65. Wind calm. Marshall, clear and 65. Wind calm. And at Longview, clear and 68 degrees. Wind calm. Elsewhere across the four-state area, over at Dallas, partly cloudy and 76. Oklahoma City, partly cloudy and 74. Little Rock, clear and 73. Jackson, Mississippi, clear and 69. Baton Rouge, clear and 69. And at Houston, partly cloudy and 73 degrees. For the most current information, check us out on the web at www.weather.gov/SHT. The Shreveport Climate Summary for yesterday, September 18, 2026. Yesterday's high temperature was 97 degrees. The normal high is 89. The record high is 101 degrees, which was set in 2005. Yesterday's low temperature was 68 degrees. The normal low is 67. The record low is 50 degrees, which was last set in 1981. No precipitation fell yesterday, which leaves the monthly total at 0.34 inches. This is 1.60 inches below the normal amount of 1.94 inches for September. The total precipitation for the year still stands at 31.62 inches, which is 4.76 inches below normal. Sunrise today is at 7.02 a.m. and sunset is at 7.16 p.m. Now let's check on your local forecast. Today, sunny, hot with highs in the upper 90s. Southwest winds 5 to 10 miles per hour. Tonight, clear. Lows in the lower 70s. South winds around 5 miles per hour. Sunday, mostly sunny. Hot with highs in the upper 90s. South winds around 5 miles per hour. Sunday night, partly cloudy. Lows in the mid-70s. South winds around 5 miles per hour. Monday, partly cloudy. Hot with highs in the upper 90s. West winds around 5 miles per hour. Monday night, partly cloudy. Lows in the lower 70s. Tuesday, partly cloudy. Hot with highs in the mid-90s. Tuesday night, partly cloudy. Lows in the lower 70s. Wednesday, mostly sunny. Highs in the lower 90s. Wednesday night, mostly clear. Lows in the upper 60s. Thursday, mostly sunny. Highs in the lower 90s. Thursday night, partly cloudy. Lows in the upper 60s. Friday, partly cloudy. Highs in the lower 90s.
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Be sure to follow us on Facebook. Here's a look at local weather conditions as of 7 a.m. At the top of the hour, skies were clear in Shreveport. The temperature was 70 degrees at the regional airport. The dew point was 64, making the relative humidity 83%. Winds were calm. The pressure was 30.03 inches and rising. In Bossier City, at Barksdale Air Force Base, skies were clear, with a temperature of 69 degrees. The dew point was 65, making the relative humidity 86%. Winds were calm. The pressure was 30.03 inches and rising. And in downtown Shreveport, skies were clear. The temperature was 72 degrees. And winds were calm. Once again in Shreveport, it was 70 degrees with clear skies at 7 a.m. Around the local area at 7 a.m., in Texarkana, clear and 73. Wind southwest at 5 miles an hour. El Dorado, clear and 66. Wind calm. Monroe, clear and 68. Wind calm. Natchitoches, clear and 65. Wind calm. Marshall, clear and 65. Wind calm. And at Longview, clear and 68 degrees. Wind calm. Elsewhere across the four-state area, over at Dallas, partly cloudy and 76. Oklahoma City, partly cloudy and 74. Little Rock, clear and 73. Jackson, Mississippi, clear and 69. Baton Rouge, clear and 69. And at Houston, partly cloudy and 73 degrees. For the most current information, check us out on the web at www.weather.gov/sht. The Shreveport Climate Summary for yesterday, September 18, 2026. Yesterday's high temperature was 97 degrees. The normal high is 89. The record high is 101 degrees, which was set in 2005. Yesterday's low temperature was 68 degrees. The normal low is 67. The record low is 50 degrees, which was last set in 1981. No precipitation fell yesterday, which leaves the monthly total at 0.34 inches. This is 1.60 inches below the normal amount of 1.94 inches for September. The total precipitation for the year still stands at 31.62 inches, which is 4.76 inches below normal. Sunrise today is at 7.02 a.m. and sunset is at 7.16 p.m. Now let's check on your local forecast. Today, sunny, hot with highs in the upper 90s. Southwest winds 5 to 10 miles per hour. Tonight, clear. Lows in the lower 70s. South winds around 5 miles per hour. Sunday, mostly sunny. Hot with highs in the upper 90s. South winds around 5 miles per hour. Sunday night, partly cloudy. Lows in the mid 70s. South winds around 5 miles per hour. Monday, partly cloudy. Hot with highs in the upper 90s. West winds around 5 miles per hour. Monday night, partly cloudy. Lows in the lower 70s. Tuesday, partly cloudy. Hot with highs in the mid 90s. Tuesday night, partly cloudy. Lows in the lower 70s. Wednesday, mostly sunny. Highs in the lower 90s. Wednesday night, mostly clear. Lows in the upper 60s. Thursday, mostly sunny. Highs in the lower 90s. Thursday night, partly cloudy. Lows in the upper 60s. Friday, partly cloudy. Highs in the lower 90s. 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
Here's a look at local weather conditions as of 7 a.m. At the top of the hour, skies were clear in Shreveport. The temperature was 70 degrees at the regional airport. The dew point was 64, making the relative humidity 83%. Winds were calm. The pressure was 30.03 inches and rising. In Bossier City, at Barksdale Air Force Base, skies were clear, with a temperature of 69 degrees. The dew point was 65, making the relative humidity 86%. Winds were calm. The pressure was 30.03 inches and rising. And in downtown Shreveport, skies were clear. The temperature was 72 degrees. And winds were calm. Once again in Shreveport, it was 70 degrees with clear skies at 7 a.m. Around the local area at 7 a.m., in Texarkana, clear and 73. Wind southwest at 5 miles an hour. El Dorado, clear and 66. Wind calm. Monroe, clear and 68. Wind calm. Natchitoches, clear and 65. Wind calm. Marshall, clear and 65. Wind calm. And at Longview, clear and 68 degrees. Wind calm. Elsewhere across the four-state area, over at Dallas, partly cloudy and 76. Oklahoma City, partly cloudy and 74. Little Rock, clear and 73. Jackson, Mississippi, clear and 69. Baton Rouge, clear and 69. And at Houston, partly cloudy and 73 degrees. For the most current information, check us out on the web at www.weather.gov/sht. The Shreveport Climate Summary for yesterday, September 18, 2026. Yesterday's high temperature was 97 degrees. The normal high is 89. The record high is 101 degrees, which was set in 2005. Yesterday's low temperature was 68 degrees. The normal low is 67. The record low is 50 degrees, which was last set in 1981. No precipitation fell yesterday, which leaves the monthly total at 0.34 inches. This is 1.60 inches below the normal amount of 1.94 inches for September. The total precipitation for the year still stands at 31.62 inches, which is 4.76 inches below normal. Sunrise today is at 7.02 a.m. and sunset is at 7.16 p.m. Now let's check on your local forecast. Today, sunny, hot with highs in the upper 90s. Southwest winds 5 to 10 miles per hour. Tonight, clear. Lows in the lower 70s. South winds around 5 miles per hour. Sunday, mostly sunny. Hot with highs in the upper 90s. South winds around 5 miles per hour. Sunday night, partly cloudy. Lows in the mid 70s. South winds around 5 miles per hour. Monday, partly cloudy. Hot with highs in the upper 90s. West winds around 5 miles per hour. Monday night, partly cloudy. Lows in the lower 70s. Tuesday, partly cloudy. Hot with highs in the mid-90s. Tuesday night, partly cloudy. Lows in the lower 70s. Wednesday, mostly sunny. Highs in the lower 90s. Wednesday night, mostly clear. Lows in the upper 60s. Thursday, mostly sunny. Highs in the lower 90s. Thursday night, partly cloudy. Lows in the upper 60s. Friday, partly cloudy. Highs in the lower 90s. 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Be sure to follow us on Facebook. Here's a look at local weather conditions as of 7 a.m. At the top of the hour, skies were clear in Shreveport. The temperature was 70 degrees at the regional airport.
The dew point was 64, making the relative humidity 83%. Winds were calm. The pressure was 30.03 inches and rising. In Bossier City, at Barksdale Air Force Base, skies were clear, with a temperature of 69 degrees. The dew point was 65, making the relative humidity 86%. Winds were calm. The pressure was 30.03 inches and rising. And in downtown Shreveport, skies were clear. The temperature was 72 degrees. And winds were calm. Once again in Shreveport, it was 70 degrees with clear skies at 7 a.m. This is your NOAA Weather Radio, station WXJ97, operating on a frequency of 162.400 MHz, providing the latest weather information on a 24-hour basis. Broadcasts originate from the National Weather Service office in Shreveport, Louisiana. 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Around the local area at 7 a.m. in Texarkana, clear and 73. Wind southwest at 5 miles an hour. El Dorado, clear and 66. Wind calm. Monroe, clear and 68. Wind calm. Natchitoches, clear and 65. Wind calm. Marshall, clear and 65. Wind calm. And at Longview, clear and 68 degrees. Wind calm. Elsewhere across the four-state area, over at Dallas, partly cloudy and 76. Oklahoma City, partly cloudy and 74. Little Rock, clear and 73. Jackson, Mississippi, clear and 69. Baton Rouge, clear and 69. And at Houston, partly cloudy and 73 degrees. For the most current information, check us out on the web at www.weather.gov/SHT. The Shreveport Climate Summary for yesterday, September 18, 2026. Yesterday's high temperature was 97 degrees. The normal high is 89. The record high is 101 degrees, which was set in 2005. Yesterday's low temperature was 68 degrees. The normal low is 67. The record low is 50 degrees, which was last set in 1981. No precipitation fell yesterday, which leaves the monthly total at 0.34 inches. This is 1.60 inches below the normal amount of 1.94 inches for September. The total precipitation for the year still stands at 31.62 inches, which is 4.76 inches below normal. Sunrise today is at 7:02 a.m. and sunset is at 7:16 p.m. Now let's check on your local forecast. Today, sunny, hot with highs in the upper 90s. Southwest winds 5 to 10 miles per hour. Tonight, clear. Lows in the lower 70s. South winds around 5 miles per hour. Sunday, mostly sunny. Hot with highs in the upper 90s. South winds around 5 miles per hour. Sunday night, partly cloudy. Lows in the mid-70s. South winds around 5 miles per hour. Monday, partly cloudy. Hot with highs in the upper 90s. West winds around 5 miles per hour. Monday night, partly cloudy. Lows in the lower 70s. Tuesday, partly cloudy. Hot with highs in the mid-90s. Tuesday night, partly cloudy. Lows in the lower 70s. Wednesday, mostly sunny. Highs in the lower 90s. Wednesday night, mostly clear. Lows in the upper 60s. Thursday, mostly sunny. Highs in the lower 90s. Thursday night, partly cloudy. Lows in the upper 60s. Friday, partly cloudy. Highs in the lower 90s. 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
Be sure to follow us on Facebook. Here's a look at local weather conditions as of 7 a.m. At the top of the hour, skies were clear in Shreveport. The temperature was 70 degrees at the regional airport. The dew point was 64, making the relative humidity 83%. Winds were calm. The pressure was 30.03 inches and rising. In Bossier City, at Barksdale Air Force Base, skies were clear, with a temperature of 69 degrees. The dew point was 65, making the relative humidity 86%. Winds were calm. The pressure was 30.03 inches and rising. And in downtown Shreveport, skies were clear. The temperature was 72 degrees. And winds were calm. Once again in Shreveport, it was 70 degrees with clear skies at 7 a.m. Around the local area at 7 a.m., in Texarkana, clear and 73. Wind southwest at 5 miles an hour. El Dorado, clear and 66. Wind calm. Monroe, clear and 68. Wind calm. Natchitoches, clear and 65. Wind calm. Marshall, clear and 65. Wind calm. And at Longview, clear and 68 degrees. Wind calm. Elsewhere across the four-state area, over at Dallas, partly cloudy and 76. Oklahoma City, partly cloudy and 74. Little Rock, clear and 73. Jackson, Mississippi, clear and 69. Baton Rouge, clear and 69. And at Houston, partly cloudy and 73 degrees. For the most current information, check us out on the web at www.weather.gov/sht. The Shreveport Climate Summary for yesterday, September 18, 2026. Yesterday's high temperature was 97 degrees. The normal high is 89. The record high is 101 degrees, which was set in 2005. Yesterday's low temperature was 68 degrees. The normal low is 67. The record low is 50 degrees, which was last set in 1981. No precipitation fell yesterday, which leaves the monthly total at 0.34 inches. This is 1.60 inches below the normal amount of 1.94 inches for September. The total precipitation for the year still stands at 31.62 inches, which is 4.76 inches below normal. Sunrise today is at 7.02 a.m. and sunset is at 7.16 p.m. Now let's check on your local forecast. Today, sunny, hot with highs in the upper 90s. Southwest winds 5 to 10 miles per hour. Tonight, clear. Lows in the lower 70s. South winds around 5 miles per hour. Sunday, mostly sunny. Hot with highs in the upper 90s. South winds around 5 miles per hour. Sunday night, partly cloudy. Lows in the mid-70s. South winds around 5 miles per hour. Monday, partly cloudy. Hot with highs in the upper 90s. West winds around 5 miles per hour. Monday night, partly cloudy. Lows in the lower 70s. Tuesday, partly cloudy. Hot with highs in the mid-90s. Tuesday night, partly cloudy. Lows in the lower 70s. Wednesday, mostly sunny. Highs in the lower 90s. Wednesday night, mostly clear. Lows in the upper 60s. Thursday, mostly sunny. Highs in the lower 90s. Thursday night, partly cloudy. Lows in the upper 60s. Friday, partly cloudy. Highs in the lower 90s. Here is your area's open water boating forecast. Wind gusts may be higher. Today, sunny. Highs in the upper 90s. South winds 10 to 15 miles per hour. Heat index readings 101 to 104. Tonight, clear. Lows in the lower 70s. South winds 5 to 10 miles per hour.
Sunday, mostly sunny. Highs in the upper 90s. South winds 10 to 15 miles per hour. Heat index readings 102 to 105. Sunday night, partly cloudy. Lows in the mid-70s. South winds 5 to 10 miles per hour. Monday, partly cloudy. Highs in the upper 90s. West winds 5 to 10 miles per hour. Monday night, partly cloudy. Lows in the lower 70s. Tuesday, mostly sunny. Highs in the upper 90s. Tuesday night, partly cloudy. Lows in the upper 60s. Wednesday, mostly sunny. Highs in the mid-90s. Wednesday night, mostly clear. Lows in the upper 60s. Thursday, mostly sunny. Highs in the lower 90s. Thursday night, partly cloudy. Lows in the mid-60s. Friday, partly cloudy. Highs in the lower 90s. 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Be sure to follow us on Facebook. Here's a look at local weather conditions as of 7 a.m. At the top of the hour, skies were clear in Shreveport. The temperature was 70 degrees at the regional airport. The dew point was 64, making the relative humidity 83%. Winds were calm. The pressure was 30.03 inches and rising. In Bossier City, at Barksdale Air Force Base, skies were clear, with a temperature of 69 degrees. The dew point was 65, making the relative humidity 86%. Winds were calm. The pressure was 30.03 inches and rising. And in downtown Shreveport, skies were clear. The temperature was 72 degrees. And winds were calm. Once again in Shreveport, it was 70 degrees with clear skies at 7 a.m. Around the local area at 7 a.m., in Texarkana, clear and 73. Wind southwest at 5 miles an hour. El Dorado, clear and 66. Wind calm. Monroe, clear and 68. Wind calm. Natchitoches, clear and 65. Wind calm. Marshall, clear and 65. Wind calm. And at Longview, clear and 68 degrees. Wind calm. Elsewhere across the four-state area, over at Dallas, partly cloudy and 76. Oklahoma City, partly cloudy and 74. Little Rock, clear and 73. Jackson, Mississippi, clear and 69. Baton Rouge, clear and 69. And at Houston, partly cloudy and 73 degrees. For the most current information, check us out on the web at www.weather.gov/sht. The Shreveport Climate Summary for yesterday, September 18, 2026. Yesterday's high temperature was 97 degrees. The normal high is 89. The record high is 101 degrees, which was set in 2005. Yesterday's low temperature was 68 degrees. The normal low is 67. The record low is 50 degrees, which was last set in 1981. No precipitation fell yesterday, which leaves the monthly total at 0.34 inches. This is 1.60 inches below the normal amount of 1.94 inches for September. The total precipitation for the year still stands at 31.62 inches, which is 4.76 inches below normal. Sunrise today is at 7.02 a.m. and sunset is at 7.16 p.m. Now let's check on your local forecast. Today, sunny, hot with highs in the upper 90s. Southwest winds 5 to 10 miles per hour. Tonight, clear. Lows in the lower 70s. South winds around 5 miles per hour. Sunday, mostly sunny. Hot with highs in the upper 90s. South winds around 5 miles per hour. Sunday night, partly cloudy.
lows in the mid-70s. South winds around 5 miles per hour. Monday, partly cloudy. Hot with highs in the upper 90s. West winds around 5 miles per hour. Monday night, partly cloudy. Lows in the lower 70s. Tuesday, partly cloudy. Hot with highs in the mid-90s. Tuesday night, partly cloudy. Lows in the lower 70s. Wednesday, mostly sunny. Highs in the lower 90s. Wednesday night, mostly clear. Lows in the upper 60s. Thursday, mostly sunny. Highs in the lower 90s. Thursday night, partly cloudy. Lows in the upper 60s. Friday, partly cloudy. Highs in the lower 90s. 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Be sure to follow us on Facebook. Here's a look at local weather conditions as of 7 a.m. At the top of the hour, skies were clear in Shreveport. The temperature was 70 degrees at the regional airport. The dew point was 64, making the relative humidity 83%. Winds were calm. The pressure was 30.03 inches and rising. In Bossier City, at Barksdale Air Force Base, skies were clear, with a temperature of 69 degrees. The dew point was 65, making the relative humidity 86%. Winds were calm. The pressure was 30.03 inches and rising. And in downtown Shreveport, skies were clear. The temperature was 72 degrees. And winds were calm. Once again in Shreveport, it was 70 degrees with clear skies at 7 a.m. Around the local area at 7 a.m., in Texarkana, clear and 73. Wind southwest at 5 miles an hour. El Dorado, clear and 66. Wind calm. Monroe, clear and 68. Wind calm. Natchitoches, clear and 65. Wind calm. Marshall, clear and 65. Wind calm. And at Longview, clear and 68 degrees. Wind calm. Elsewhere across the four-state area, over at Dallas, partly cloudy and 76. Oklahoma City, partly cloudy and 74. Little Rock, clear and 73. Jackson, Mississippi, clear and 69. Baton Rouge, clear and 69. And at Houston, partly cloudy and 73 degrees. For the most current information, check us out on the web at www.weather.gov/SHT. The Shreveport Climate Summary for yesterday, September 18, 2026. Yesterday's high temperature was 97 degrees. The normal high is 89. The record high is 101 degrees, which was set in 2005. Yesterday's low temperature was 68 degrees. The normal low is 67. The record low is 50 degrees, which was last set in 1981. No precipitation fell yesterday, which leaves the monthly total at 0.34 inches. This is 1.60 inches below the normal amount of 1.94 inches for September. The total precipitation for the year still stands at 31.62 inches, which is 4.76 inches below normal. Sunrise today is at 7.02 a.m. and sunset is at 7.16 p.m. Now let's check on your local forecast. Today, sunny, hot with highs in the upper 90s. Southwest winds 5 to 10 miles per hour. Tonight, clear. Lows in the lower 70s.
South winds around 5 miles per hour. Sunday, mostly sunny. Hot with highs in the upper 90s. South winds around 5 miles per hour. Sunday night, partly cloudy. Lows in the mid-70s. South winds around 5 miles per hour. Monday, partly cloudy. Hot with highs in the upper 90s. West winds around 5 miles per hour. Monday night, partly cloudy. Lows in the lower 70s. Tuesday, partly cloudy. Hot with highs in the mid-90s. Tuesday night, partly cloudy. Lows in the lower 70s. Wednesday, mostly sunny. Highs in the lower 90s. Wednesday night, mostly clear. Lows in the upper 60s. Thursday, mostly sunny. Highs in the lower 90s. Thursday night, partly cloudy. Lows in the upper 60s. Friday, partly cloudy. Highs in the lower 90s. 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Be sure to follow us on Facebook. Here's a look at local weather conditions as of 8 a.m. At the top of the hour, skies were sunny in Shreveport. The temperature was 72 degrees at the regional airport. The dew point was 66, making the relative humidity 83%. Winds were calm. The pressure was 30.04 inches and rising. In Bossier City, at Barksdale Air Force Base, skies were sunny, with a temperature of 72 degrees. The dew point was 67, making the relative humidity 82%. Winds were southeast at 5 miles an hour. The pressure was 30.03 inches and steady. And in downtown Shreveport, skies were sunny. The temperature was 73 degrees. And winds were calm. Once again in Shreveport, it was 72 degrees with sunny skies at 8 a.m. Around the local area at 8 a.m., in Texarkana, sunny and 75. Wind southwest at 3 miles an hour. El Dorado, sunny and 70. Wind calm. Monroe, sunny and 71. Wind calm. Natchitoches, sunny and 68. Wind calm. Marshall, sunny and 67. Wind calm. And at Longview, sunny and 70 degrees. Wind calm. Elsewhere across the four-state area, over at Dallas, partly cloudy and 78. Oklahoma City, partly cloudy and 74. Little Rock, sunny and 75. Jackson, Mississippi, sunny and 73. Baton Rouge, sunny and 72. And at Houston, mostly sunny and 75 degrees. For the most current information, check us out on the web at www.weather.gov/sht. The Shreveport Climate Summary for yesterday, September 18, 2026. Yesterday's high temperature was 97 degrees. The normal high is 89. The record high is 101 degrees, which was set in 2005. Yesterday's low temperature was 68 degrees. The normal low is 67. The record low is 50 degrees, which was last set in 1981. No precipitation fell yesterday, which leaves the monthly total at 0.34 inches. This is 1.60 inches below the normal amount of 1.94 inches for September. The total precipitation for the year still stands at 31.62 inches, which is 4.76 inches below normal. Sunrise today is at 7.02 a.m. and sunset is at 7.16 p.m. Now let's check on your local forecast. Today, sunny, hot with highs in the upper 90s. Southwest winds 5 to 10 miles per hour. Tonight, clear. Lows in the lower 70s. South winds around 5 miles per hour. Sunday, mostly sunny. Hot with highs in the upper 90s. South winds around 5 miles per hour. Sunday night,
partly cloudy. Lows in the mid-70s. South winds around 5 miles per hour. Monday, partly cloudy. Hot with highs in the upper

cloudy. Lows in the upper 60s. Friday, partly cloudy. Highs in the lower 90s. 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Be sure to follow us on Facebook. Here's a look at local weather conditions as of 8 a.m. At the top of the hour, skies were sunny in Shreveport. The temperature was 72 degrees at the regional airport. The dew point was 66, making the relative humidity 83%. Winds were calm. The pressure was 30.04 inches and rising. In Bossier City, at Barksdale Air Force Base, skies were sunny, with a temperature of 72 degrees. The dew point was 67, making the relative humidity 82%. Winds were southeast at 5 miles an hour. The pressure was 30.03 inches and steady. And in downtown Shreveport, skies were sunny. The temperature was 73 degrees. And winds were calm. Once again in Shreveport, it was 72 degrees with sunny skies at 8 a.m. Around the local area at 8 a.m., in Texarkana, sunny and 75. Wind southwest at 3 miles an hour. El Dorado, sunny and 70. Wind calm. Monroe, sunny and 71. Wind calm. Natchitoches, sunny and 68. Wind calm. Marshall, sunny and 67. Wind calm. And at Longview, sunny and 70 degrees. Wind calm. Elsewhere across the four-state area, over at Dallas, partly cloudy and 78. Oklahoma City, partly cloudy and 74. Little Rock, sunny and 75. Jackson, Mississippi, sunny and 73. Baton Rouge, sunny and 72. And at Houston, mostly sunny and 75 degrees. For the most current information, check us out on the web at www.weather.gov/sht. The Shreveport Climate Summary for yesterday, September 18, 2026. Yesterday's high temperature was 97 degrees. The normal high is 89. The record high is 101 degrees, which was set in 2005. Yesterday's low temperature was 68 degrees. The normal low is 67. The record low is 50 degrees, which was last set in 1981. No precipitation fell yesterday, which leaves the monthly total at 0.34 inches. This is 1.60 inches below the normal amount of 1.94 inches for September. The total precipitation for the year still stands at 31.62 inches, which is 4.76 inches below normal. Sunrise today is at 7.02 a.m. and sunset is at 7.16 p.m. Now let's check on your local forecast. Today, sunny, hot with highs in the upper 90s. Southwest winds 5 to 10 miles per hour. Tonight, clear. Lows in the lower 70s. South winds around 5 miles per hour. Sunday, mostly sunny. Hot with highs in the upper 90s. South winds around 5 miles per hour. Sunday night, partly cloudy. Lows in the mid-70s. South winds around 5 miles per hour. Monday, partly cloudy. Hot with highs in the upper 90s. West winds around 5 miles per hour. Monday night, partly cloudy. Lows in the lower 70s. Tuesday, partly cloudy. Hot with highs in the mid-90s. Tuesday night, partly cloudy. Lows in the lower 70s. Wednesday, mostly sunny. Highs in the lower 90s. Wednesday night, mostly clear. Lows in the upper 60s. Thursday, mostly sunny. Highs in the lower 90s. Thursday night, partly cloudy. Lows in the upper 60s. Friday, partly cloudy. Highs in the lower 90s. 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

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Be sure to follow us on Facebook. Here's a look at local weather conditions as of 8 a.m. At the top of the hour, skies were sunny in Shreveport. The temperature was 72 degrees at the regional airport. The dew point was 66, making the relative humidity 83%. Winds were calm. The pressure was 30.04 inches and rising. In Bossier City, at Barksdale Air Force Base, skies were sunny, with a temperature of 72 degrees. The dew point was 67, making the relative humidity 82%. Winds were southeast at 5 miles an hour. The pressure was 30.03 inches and steady. And in downtown Shreveport, skies were sunny. The temperature was 73 degrees. And winds were calm. Once again in Shreveport, it was 72 degrees with sunny skies at 8 a.m. Around the local area at 8 a.m., in Texarkana, sunny and 75. Wind southwest at 3 miles an hour. El Dorado, sunny and 70. Wind calm. Monroe, sunny and 71. Wind calm. Natchitoches, sunny and 68. Wind calm. Marshall, sunny and 67. Wind calm. And at Longview, sunny and 70 degrees. Wind calm. Elsewhere across the four-state area, over at Dallas, partly cloudy and 78. Oklahoma City, partly cloudy and 74. Little Rock, sunny and 75. Jackson, Mississippi, sunny and 73. Baton Rouge, sunny and 72. And at Houston, mostly sunny and 75 degrees. For the most current information, check us out on the web at www.weather.gov/SHP. The Shreveport Climate Summary for yesterday, September 18, 2026. Yesterday's high temperature was 97 degrees. The normal high is 89. The record high is 101 degrees, which was set in 2005. Yesterday's low temperature was 68 degrees. The normal low is 67. The record low is 50 degrees, which was last set in 1981. No precipitation fell yesterday, which leaves the monthly total at 0.34 inches. This is 1.60 inches below the normal amount of 1.94 inches for September. The total precipitation for the year still stands at 31.62 inches, which is 4.76 inches below normal. Sunrise today is at 7.02 a.m. and sunset is at 7.16 p.m. Now let's check on your local forecast. Today, sunny, hot with highs in the upper 90s. Southwest winds 5 to 10 miles per hour. Tonight, clear. Lows in the lower 70s. South winds around 5 miles per hour. Sunday, mostly sunny. Hot with highs in the upper 90s. South winds around 5 miles per hour. Sunday night, partly cloudy. Lows in the mid-70s. South winds around 5 miles per hour. Monday, partly cloudy. Hot with highs in the upper 90s. West winds around 5 miles per hour. Monday night, partly cloudy. Lows in the lower 70s. Tuesday, partly cloudy. Hot with highs in the mid-90s. Tuesday night, partly cloudy. Lows in the lower 70s. Wednesday, mostly sunny. Highs in the lower 90s. Wednesday night, mostly clear. Lows in the upper 60s. Thursday, mostly sunny. Highs in the lower
lower 90s. Thursday night, partly cloudy. Lows in the upper 60s. Friday, partly cloudy. Highs in the lower 90s. 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Be sure to follow us on Facebook. Here's a look at local weather conditions as of 8 a.m. At the top of the hour, skies were sunny in Shreveport. The temperature was 72 degrees at the regional airport. The dew point was 66, making the relative humidity 83%. Winds were calm. The pressure was 30.04 inches and rising. In Bossier City, at Barksdale Air Force Base, skies were sunny, with a temperature of 72 degrees. The dew point was 67, making the relative humidity 82%. Winds were southeast at 5 miles an hour. The pressure was 30.03 inches and steady. And in downtown Shreveport, skies were sunny. The temperature was 73 degrees. And winds were calm. Once again in Shreveport, it was 72 degrees with sunny skies at 8 a.m. Around the local area at 8 a.m., in Texarkana, sunny and 75. Wind southwest at 3 miles an hour. El Dorado, sunny and 70. Wind calm. Monroe, sunny and 71. Wind calm. Natchitoches, sunny and 68. Wind calm. Marshall, sunny and 67. Wind calm. And at Longview, sunny and 70 degrees. Wind calm. Elsewhere across the four-state area, over at Dallas, partly cloudy and 78. Oklahoma City, partly cloudy and 74. Little Rock, sunny and 75. Jackson, Mississippi, sunny and 73. Baton Rouge, sunny and 72. And at Houston, mostly sunny and 75 degrees. For the most current information, check us out on the web at www.weather.gov/sht. The Shreveport Climate Summary for yesterday, September 18, 2026. Yesterday's high temperature was 97 degrees. The normal high is 89. The record high is 101 degrees, which was set in 2005. Yesterday's low temperature was 68 degrees. The normal low is 67. The record low is 50 degrees, which was last set in 1981. No precipitation fell yesterday, which leaves the monthly total at 0.34 inches. This is 1.60 inches below the normal amount of 1.94 inches for September. The total precipitation for the year still stands at 31.62 inches, which is 4.76 inches below normal. Sunrise today is at 7.02 a.m. and sunset is at 7.16 p.m. Here is your area's open water boating forecast. Wind gusts may be higher. Today, sunny. Highs in the upper 90s. South winds 10 to 15 miles per hour. Heat index readings 101 to 104. Tonight, clear. Lows in the lower 70s. South winds 5 to 10 miles per hour. Sunday, mostly sunny. Highs in the upper 90s. South winds 10 to 15 miles per hour. Heat index readings 102 to 105. Sunday night, partly cloudy. Lows in the mid-70s. South winds 5 to 10 miles per hour. Monday, partly cloudy. Highs in the upper 90s. West winds 5 to 10 miles per hour. Monday night, partly cloudy. Lows in the lower 70s. Tuesday, mostly sunny. Highs in the upper 90s. Tuesday night, partly cloudy. Lows in the upper 60s. Wednesday, mostly sunny. Highs in the mid-90s. Wednesday night, mostly clear. Lows in the upper 60s. Thursday, mostly sunny. Highs in the lower 90s. Thursday night, partly cloudy. Lows
lows in the mid-60s. Friday, partly cloudy. Highs in the lower 90s. Now let's check on your local forecast. Today, sunny, hot with highs in the upper 90s. Southwest winds 5 to 10 miles per hour. Tonight, clear. Lows in the lower 70s. South winds around 5 miles per hour. Sunday, mostly sunny. Hot with highs in the upper 90s. South winds around 5 miles per hour. Sunday night, partly cloudy. Lows in the mid-70s. South winds around 5 miles per hour. Monday, partly cloudy. Hot with highs in the upper 90s. West winds around 5 miles per hour. Monday night, partly cloudy. Lows in the lower 70s. Tuesday, partly cloudy. Hot with highs in the mid-90s. Tuesday night, partly cloudy. 90s. Tuesday night, partly cloudy. Lows in the lower 70s. Wednesday, mostly sunny. Highs in the lower 90s. Wednesday night, mostly clear. Lows in the upper 60s. Thursday, mostly sunny. Highs in the lower 90s. Thursday night, partly cloudy. Lows in the upper 60s. Friday, partly cloudy. Highs in the lower 90s. 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Be sure to follow us on Facebook. Here's a look at local weather conditions as of 8 a.m. At the top of the hour, skies were sunny in Shreveport. The temperature was 72 degrees at the regional airport. The dew point was 66, making the relative humidity 83%. Winds were calm. The pressure was 30.04 inches and rising. In Bossier City, at Barksdale Air Force Base, skies were sunny, with a temperature of 72 degrees. The dew point was 67, making the relative humidity 82%. Winds were southeast at 5 miles an hour. The pressure was 30.03 inches and steady. And in downtown Shreveport, skies were sunny. The temperature was 73 degrees. And winds were calm. Once again in Shreveport, it was 72 degrees with sunny skies at 8 a.m. Around the local area at 8 a.m., in Texarkana, sunny and 75. Wind southwest at 3 miles an hour. El Dorado, sunny and 70. Wind calm. Monroe, sunny and 71. Wind calm. Natchitoches, sunny and 68. Wind calm. Marshall, sunny and 67. Wind calm. And at Longview, sunny and 70 degrees. Wind calm. Elsewhere across the four-state area, over at Dallas, partly cloudy and 78. Oklahoma City, partly cloudy and 74. Little Rock, sunny and 75. Jackson, Mississippi, sunny and 73. Baton Rouge, sunny and 72. And at Houston, mostly sunny and 75 degrees. For the most current information, check us out on the web at www.weather.gov/sht. The Shreveport Climate Summary for yesterday, September 18, 2026. Yesterday's high temperature was 97 degrees. The normal high is 89. The record high is 101 degrees, which was set in 2005. Yesterday's low temperature was 68 degrees. The normal low is 67. The record low is 50 degrees, which was last set in 1981. No precipitation fell yesterday, which leaves the monthly total at 0.34 inches. This is 1.60 inches below the normal amount of 1.94 inches for September. The total precipitation for the year still stands at 31.62 inches, which is 4.76 inches below normal. Sunrise today is at 7.02 a.m. and sunset is at 7.16 p.m. This is your NOAA Weather Radio,

Now let's check on your local forecast. Today, sunny, hot with highs in the upper 90s. Southwest winds 5 to 10 miles per hour. Tonight, clear. Lows in the lower 70s. South winds around 5 miles per hour. Sunday, mostly sunny. Hot with highs in the upper 90s. South winds around 5 miles per hour. Sunday night, partly cloudy. Lows in the mid-70s. South winds around 5 miles per hour. Monday, partly cloudy. Hot with highs in the upper 90s. West winds around 5 miles per hour. Monday night, partly cloudy. Lows in the lower 70s. Tuesday, partly cloudy. Hot with highs in the mid-90s. Tuesday night, partly cloudy. Lows in the lower 70s. Wednesday, mostly sunny. Highs in the lower 90s. Wednesday night, mostly clear. Lows in the upper 60s. Thursday, mostly sunny. Highs in the lower 90s. Thursday night, partly cloudy. Lows in the upper 60s. Friday, partly cloudy. Highs in the lower 90s. 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Be sure to follow us on Facebook. Here's a look at local weather conditions as of 8 a.m. At the top of the hour, skies were sunny in Shreveport. The temperature was 72 degrees at the regional airport. The dew point was 66, making the relative humidity 83%. Winds were calm. The pressure was 30.04 inches and rising. In Bossier City, at Barksdale Air Force Base, skies were sunny, with a temperature of 72 degrees. The dew point was 67, making the relative humidity 82%. Winds were southeast at 5 miles an hour. The pressure was 30.03 inches and steady. And in downtown Shreveport, skies were sunny. The temperature was 73 degrees. And winds were calm. Once again in Shreveport, it was 72 degrees with sunny skies at 8 a.m. Around the local area at 8 a.m., in Texarkana, sunny and 75. Wind southwest at 3 miles an hour. El Dorado, sunny and 70. Wind calm. Monroe, sunny and 71. Wind calm. Natchitoches, sunny and 68. Wind calm. Marshall, sunny and 67. Wind calm. And at Longview, sunny and 70 degrees. Wind calm. Elsewhere across the four-state area, over at Dallas, partly cloudy and 78. Oklahoma City, partly cloudy and 74. Little Rock, sunny and 75. Jackson, Mississippi, sunny and 73. Baton Rouge, sunny and 72. And at Houston, mostly sunny and 75 degrees. For the most current information, check us out on the web at www.weather.gov/sht. The Shreveport Climate Summary for yesterday, September 18, 2026. Yesterday's high temperature was 97 degrees. The normal high is 89. The record high is 101 degrees, which was set in 2005. Yesterday's low temperature was 68 degrees. The normal low is 67. The record low is 50 degrees, which was last set in 1981. No precipitation fell yesterday, which leaves the monthly total at 0.34 inches. This is 1.60 inches below the normal amount of 1.94 inches for September. The total precipitation for the year still stands at 31.62 inches, which is 4.76 inches below normal. Sunrise today is at 7.02 a.m. and sunset is at 7.16 p.m. Now let's check on your local forecast. Today, sunny, hot with highs in the upper 90s. Southwest winds 5 to 10 miles per hour. Tonight, clear.
lows in the lower 70s. South winds around 5 miles per hour. Sunday, mostly sunny. Hot with highs in the upper 90s. South winds around 5 miles per hour. Sunday night, partly cloudy. Lows in the mid-70s. South winds around 5 miles per hour. Monday, partly cloudy. Hot with highs in the upper 90s. West winds around 5 miles per hour. Monday night, partly cloudy. Lows in the lower 70s. Tuesday, partly cloudy. Hot with highs in the mid-90s. Tuesday night, partly cloudy. Lows in the lower 70s. Wednesday, mostly sunny. Highs in the lower 90s. Wednesday night, mostly clear. Lows in the upper 60s. Thursday, mostly sunny. Highs in the lower 90s. Thursday night, partly cloudy. Lows in the upper 60s. Friday, partly cloudy. Highs in the lower 90s. 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Be sure to follow us on Facebook. Here's a look at local weather conditions as of 8 a.m. At the top of the hour, skies were sunny in Shreveport. The temperature was 72 degrees at the regional airport. The dew point was 66, making the relative humidity 83%. Winds were calm. The pressure was 30.04 inches and rising. In Bossier City, at Barksdale Air Force Base, skies were sunny, with a temperature of 72 degrees. The dew point was 67, making the relative humidity 82%. Winds were southeast at 5 miles an hour. The pressure was 30.03 inches and steady. And in downtown Shreveport, skies were sunny. The temperature was 73 degrees. And winds were calm. Once again in Shreveport, it was 72 degrees with sunny skies at 8 a.m. Around the local area at 8 a.m., in Texarkana, sunny and 75. Wind southwest at 3 miles an hour. El Dorado, sunny and 70. Wind calm. Monroe, sunny and 71. Wind calm. Natchitoches, sunny and 68. Wind calm. Marshall, sunny and 67. Wind calm. And at Longview, sunny and 70 degrees. Wind calm. Elsewhere across the four-state area, over at Dallas, partly cloudy and 78. Oklahoma City, partly cloudy and 74. Little Rock, sunny and 75. Jackson, Mississippi, sunny and 73. Baton Rouge, sunny and 72. And at Houston, mostly sunny and 75 degrees. For the most current information, check us out on the web at www.weather.gov/SHP. The Shreveport Climate Summary for yesterday, September 18, 2026. Yesterday's high temperature was 97 degrees. The normal high is 89. The record high is 101 degrees, which was set in 2005. Yesterday's low temperature was 68 degrees. The normal low is 67. The record low is 50 degrees, which was last set in 1981. No precipitation fell yesterday, which leaves the monthly total at 0.34 inches. This is 1.60 inches below the normal amount of 1.94 inches for September. The total precipitation for the year still stands at 31.62 inches, which is 4.76 inches below normal.
Sunrise today is at 7:02 a.m. and sunset is at 7:16 p.m. Now let's check on your local forecast. Today, sunny, hot with highs in the upper 90s. Southwest winds 5 to 10 miles per hour. Tonight, clear. Lows in the lower 70s. South winds around 5 miles per hour. Sunday, mostly sunny. Hot with highs in the upper 90s. South winds around 5 miles per hour. Sunday night, partly cloudy. Lows in the mid-70s. South winds around 5 miles per hour. Monday, partly cloudy. Hot with highs in the upper 90s. West winds around 5 miles per hour. Monday night, partly cloudy. Lows in the lower 70s. Tuesday, partly cloudy. Hot with highs in the mid-90s. Tuesday night, partly cloudy. Lows in the lower 70s. Wednesday, mostly sunny. Highs in the lower 90s. Wednesday night, mostly clear. Lows in the upper 60s. Thursday, mostly sunny. Highs in the lower 90s. Thursday night, partly cloudy. Lows in the upper 60s. Friday, partly cloudy. Highs in the lower 90s. 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Be sure to follow us on Facebook. Here's a look at local weather conditions as of 8 a.m. At the top of the hour, skies were sunny in Shreveport. The temperature was 72 degrees at the regional airport. The dew point was 66, making the relative humidity 83%. Winds were calm. The pressure was 30.04 inches and rising. In Bossier City, at Barksdale Air Force Base, skies were sunny, with a temperature of 72 degrees. The dew point was 67, making the relative humidity 82%. Winds were southeast at 5 miles an hour. The pressure was 30.03 inches and steady. And in downtown Shreveport, skies were sunny. The temperature was 73 degrees. And winds were calm. Once again in Shreveport, it was 72 degrees with sunny skies at 8 a.m. Around the local area at 8 a.m., in Texarkana, sunny and 75. Wind southwest at 3 miles an hour. El Dorado, sunny and 70. Wind calm. Monroe, sunny and 71. Wind calm. Nacogdoches, sunny and 68. Wind calm. Marshall, sunny and 67. Wind calm. And at Longview, sunny and 70 degrees. Wind calm. Elsewhere across the four-state area, over at Dallas, partly cloudy and 78. Oklahoma City, partly cloudy and 74. Little Rock, sunny and 75. Jackson, Mississippi, sunny and 73. Baton Rouge, sunny and 72. And at Houston, mostly sunny and 75 degrees. For the most current information, check us out on the web at www.weather.gov/sht. Here is your area's open water boating forecast. Wind gusts may be higher. Today, sunny. Highs in the upper 90s. South winds 10 to 15 miles per hour. Heat index readings 101 to 104. Tonight, clear. Lows in the lower 70s. South winds 5 to 10 miles per hour. Sunday, mostly sunny. Highs in the upper 90s. South winds 10 to 15 miles per hour. Heat index readings 102 to 105. Sunday night, partly cloudy. Lows in the mid-70s. South winds 5 to 10 miles per hour. Monday, partly cloudy. Highs in the upper 90s. West winds 5 to 10 miles per hour. Monday night, partly cloudy. Lows in the lower 70s. Tuesday, mostly sunny. Highs in the upper 90s.
Tuesday night, partly cloudy. Lows in the upper 60s. Wednesday, mostly sunny. Highs in the mid-90s. Wednesday night, mostly clear. Lows in the upper 60s. Thursday, mostly sunny. Highs in the lower 90s. Thursday night, partly cloudy. Lows in the mid-60s. Friday, partly cloudy. Highs in the lower 90s. The Shreveport Climate Summary for yesterday, September 18, 2026. Yesterday's high temperature was 97 degrees. The normal high is 89. The record high is 101 degrees, which was set in 2005. Yesterday's low temperature was 68 degrees. The normal low is 67. The record low is 50 degrees, which was last set in 1981. No precipitation fell yesterday, which leaves the monthly total at 0.34 inches. This is 1.60 inches below the normal amount of 1.94 inches for September. The total precipitation for the year still stands at 31.62 inches, which is 4.76 inches below normal. Sunrise today is at 7.02 a.m. and sunset is at 7.16 p.m. Now let's check on your local forecast. Today, sunny, hot with highs in the upper 90s. Southwest winds 5 to 10 miles per hour. Tonight, clear. Lows in the lower 70s. South winds around 5 miles per hour. Sunday, mostly sunny. Hot with highs in the upper 90s. South winds around 5 miles per hour. Sunday night, partly cloudy. Lows in the mid-70s. South winds around 5 miles per hour. Monday, partly cloudy. Hot with highs in the upper 90s. West winds around 5 miles per hour. Monday night, partly cloudy. Lows in the lower 70s. Tuesday, partly cloudy. Hot with highs in the mid-90s. Tuesday night, partly cloudy. Lows in the lower 70s. Wednesday, mostly sunny. Highs in the lower 90s. Wednesday night, mostly clear. Lows in the upper 60s. Thursday, mostly sunny. Highs in the lower 90s. Thursday night, partly cloudy. Lows in the upper 60s. Friday, partly cloudy. Highs in the lower 90s. 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Be sure to follow us on Facebook. Here's a look at local weather conditions as of 8 a.m. At the top of the hour, skies were sunny in Shreveport. The temperature was 72 degrees at the regional airport. The dew point was 66, making the relative humidity 83%. Winds were calm. The pressure was 30.04 inches and rising. In Bossier City, at Barksdale Air Force Base, skies were sunny, with a temperature of 72 degrees. The dew point was 67, making the relative humidity 82%. Winds were southeast at 5 miles an hour. The pressure was 30.03 inches and steady. And in downtown Shreveport, skies were sunny. The temperature was 73 degrees. And winds were calm. Once again in Shreveport, it was 72 degrees with sunny skies at 8 a.m. Around the local area at 8 a.m., in Texarkana, sunny and 75. Wind southwest at 3 miles an hour. El Dorado, sunny and 70. Wind calm. Monroe, sunny and 71. Wind calm. Nacogdoches, sunny and 68. Wind calm. Marshall, sunny and 67. Wind calm. And at Longview, sunny and 70 degrees. Wind calm. Elsewhere across the four-state area, over at Dallas, partly cloudy and 78. Oklahoma City, partly cloudy and 74. Little Rock, sunny and 75.
Jackson, Mississippi, sunny and 73.

Baton Rouge, sunny and 72. And at Houston, mostly sunny and 75 degrees. 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The Shreveport Climate Summary for yesterday, September 18, 2026. Yesterday's high temperature was 97 degrees. The normal high is 89. The record high is 101 degrees, which was set in 2005. Yesterday's low temperature was 68 degrees. The normal low is 67. The record low is 50 degrees, which was last set in 1981. No precipitation fell yesterday, which leaves the monthly total at 0.34 inches. This is 1.60 inches below the normal amount of 1.94 inches for September. The total precipitation for the year still stands at 31.62 inches, which is 4.76 inches below normal. Sunrise today is at 7.02 a.m. and sunset is at 7.16 p.m. Now let's check on your local forecast. Today, sunny, hot with highs in the upper 90s. Southwest winds 5 to 10 miles per hour. Tonight, clear. Lows in the lower 70s. South winds around 5 miles per hour. Sunday, mostly sunny. Hot with highs in the upper 90s. South winds around 5 miles per hour. Sunday night, partly cloudy. Lows in the mid-70s. South winds around 5 miles per hour. Monday, partly cloudy. Hot with highs in the upper 90s. West winds around 5 miles per hour. Monday night, partly cloudy. Lows in the lower 70s. Tuesday, partly cloudy. Hot with highs in the mid-90s. Tuesday night, partly cloudy. Lows in the lower 70s. Wednesday, mostly sunny. Highs in the lower 90s. Wednesday night, mostly clear. Lows in the upper 60s. Thursday, mostly sunny. Highs in the lower 90s. Thursday night, partly cloudy. Lows in the upper 60s. Friday, partly cloudy. Highs in the lower 90s. 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Be sure to follow us on Facebook. Here's a look at local weather conditions as of 8 a.m. At the top of the hour, skies were sunny in Shreveport. The temperature was 72 degrees at the regional airport. The dew point was 66, making the relative humidity 83%. Winds were calm. The pressure was 30.04 inches and rising. In Bossier City, at Barksdale Air Force Base, skies were sunny, with a temperature of 72 degrees. The dew point was 67, making the relative humidity 82%. Winds were southeast at 5 miles an hour. The pressure was 30.03 inches and steady. And in downtown Shreveport, skies were sunny. The temperature was 73 degrees, and winds were calm. Once again in Shreveport, it was 72 degrees with sunny skies at 8 a.m. Around the local area at 8 a.m., in Texarkana, sunny and 75. Wind southwest at 3 miles an hour. El Dorado, sunny and 70. Wind calm. Monroe, sunny and 71. Wind calm. Natchitoches, sunny and 68. Wind calm. Marshall, sunny and 67. Wind calm. And at Longview, sunny and 70 degrees. Wind calm.
Elsewhere across the four-state area, over at Dallas, partly cloudy and 78. Oklahoma City, partly cloudy and 74. Little Rock, sunny and 75. Jackson, Mississippi, sunny and 73. Baton Rouge, sunny and 72. And at Houston, mostly sunny and 75 degrees. For the most current information, check us out on the web at www.weather.gov/sht. The Shreveport Climate Summary for yesterday, September 18, 2026. Yesterday's high temperature was 97 degrees. The normal high is 89. The record high is 101 degrees, which was set in 2005. Yesterday's low temperature was 68 degrees. The normal low is 67. The record low is 50 degrees, which was last set in 1981. No precipitation fell yesterday, which leaves the monthly total at 0.34 inches. This is 1.60 inches below the normal amount of 1.94 inches for September. The total precipitation for the year still stands at 31.62 inches, which is 4.76 inches below normal. Sunrise today is at 7.02 a.m. and sunset is at 7.16 p.m. Now let's check on your local forecast. Today, sunny, hot with highs in the upper 90s. Southwest winds 5 to 10 miles per hour. Tonight, clear. Lows in the lower 70s. South winds around 5 miles per hour. Sunday, mostly sunny. Hot with highs in the upper 90s. South winds around 5 miles per hour. Sunday night, partly cloudy. Lows in the mid-70s. South winds around 5 miles per hour. Monday, partly cloudy. Hot with highs in the upper 90s. West winds around 5 miles per hour. Monday night, partly cloudy. Lows in the lower 70s. Tuesday, partly cloudy. Hot with highs in the mid-90s. Tuesday night, partly cloudy. Lows in the lower 70s. Wednesday, mostly sunny. Highs in the lower 90s. Wednesday night, mostly clear. Lows in the upper 60s. Thursday, mostly sunny. Highs in the lower 90s. Thursday night, partly cloudy. Lows in the upper 60s. Friday, partly cloudy. Highs in the lower 90s. 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Be sure to follow us on Facebook. Here's a look at local weather conditions as of 9 a.m. At the top of the hour, skies were sunny in Shreveport. The temperature was 79 degrees at the regional airport. The dew point was 66, making the relative humidity 65%. Winds were west at 3 miles an hour. The pressure was 30.05 inches and rising. In Bossier City, at Barksdale Air Force Base, skies were sunny, with a temperature of 80 degrees. The dew point was 68, making the relative humidity 66%. Winds were calm. The pressure was 30.04 inches and rising. And in downtown Shreveport, skies were sunny. The temperature was 81 degrees. And winds were calm. Once again in Shreveport, it was 79 degrees with sunny skies at 9 a.m. Around the local area at 9 a.m. in Texarkana, sunny and 81. Wind southwest at 6 miles an hour. El Dorado, sunny and 79. Wind south at 3 miles an hour. Monroe, sunny and 81. Wind northwest at 5 miles an hour. Natchitoches, sunny and 77. Wind calm. Marshall, sunny and 76. Wind calm. And at Longview, sunny and 80 degrees. Wind west at 5 miles an hour. Elsewhere across the four-state area, over at Dallas, mostly sunny and 81. Oklahoma City, mostly sunny and 80.

low temperature was 68 degrees. The normal low is 67. The record low is 50 degrees, which was last set in 1981. No precipitation fell yesterday, which leaves the monthly total at 0.34 inches. This is 1.60 inches below the normal amount of 1.94 inches for September. The total precipitation for the year still stands at 31.62 inches, which is 4.76 inches below normal. Sunrise today is at 7.02 a.m. and sunset is at 7.16 p.m. Now let's check on your local forecast. Today, sunny, hot with highs in the upper 90s. Southwest winds 5 to 10 miles per hour. Tonight, clear. Lows in the lower 70s. South winds around 5 miles per hour. Sunday, mostly sunny. Hot with highs in the upper 90s. South winds around 5 miles per hour. Sunday night, partly cloudy. Lows in the mid 70s. South winds around 5 miles per hour. Monday, partly cloudy. Hot with highs in the upper 90s. West winds around 5 miles per hour. Monday night, partly cloudy. Lows in the lower 70s. Tuesday, partly cloudy. Hot with highs in the mid 90s. Tuesday night, partly cloudy. Lows in the lower 70s. Wednesday, mostly sunny. Highs in the lower 90s. Wednesday night, mostly clear. Lows in the upper 60s. Thursday, mostly sunny. Highs in the lower 90s. Thursday night, partly cloudy. Lows in the upper 60s. Friday, partly cloudy. Highs in the lower 90s. 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Be sure to follow us on Facebook. Here's a look at local weather conditions as of 9 a.m. At the top of the hour, skies were sunny in Shreveport. The temperature was 79 degrees at the regional airport. The dew point was 66, making the relative humidity 65%. Winds were west at 3 miles an hour. The pressure was 30.05 inches and rising. In Bossier City, at Barksdale Air Force Base, skies were sunny, with a temperature of 80 degrees. The dew point was 68, making the relative humidity 66%. Winds were calm. The pressure was 30.04 inches and rising. And in downtown Shreveport, skies were sunny. The temperature was 81 degrees. And winds were calm. Once again in Shreveport, it was 79 degrees with sunny skies at 9 a.m. Around the local area at 9 a.m., in Texarkana, sunny and 81. Wind southwest at 6 miles an hour. El Dorado, sunny and 79. Wind south at 3 miles an hour. Monroe, sunny and 81. Wind northwest at 5 miles an hour. Natchitoches, sunny and 77. Wind calm. Marshall, sunny and 76. Wind calm. And at Longview, sunny and 80 degrees. Wind west at 5 miles an hour. Elsewhere across the four-state area, over at Dallas, mostly sunny and 81. Oklahoma City, mostly sunny and 80. Little Rock, sunny and 81. Jackson, Mississippi, sunny and 80. Baton Rouge, sunny and 80. And at Houston, mostly sunny and 81 degrees. 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

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The Shreveport Climate Summary for yesterday, September 18, 2026. Yesterday's high temperature was 97 degrees. The normal high is 89. The record high is 101 degrees, which was set in 2005. Yesterday's low temperature was 68 degrees. The normal low is 67. The record low is 50 degrees, which was last set in 1981. No precipitation fell yesterday, which leaves the monthly total at 0.34 inches. This is 1.60 inches below the normal amount of 1.94 inches for September. The total precipitation for the year still stands at 31.62 inches, which is 4.76 inches below normal. Sunrise today is at 7.02 a.m. and sunset is at 7.16 p.m. Now let's check on your local forecast. Today, sunny, hot with highs in the upper 90s. Southwest winds 5 to 10 miles per hour. Tonight, clear. Lows in the lower 70s. South winds around 5 miles per hour. Sunday, mostly sunny. Hot with highs in the upper 90s. South winds around 5 miles per hour. Sunday night, partly cloudy. Lows in the mid 70s. South winds around 5 miles per hour. Monday, partly cloudy. Hot with highs in the upper 90s. West winds around 5 miles per hour. Monday night, partly cloudy. Lows in the lower 70s. Tuesday, partly cloudy. Hot with highs in the mid-90s. Tuesday night, partly cloudy. Lows in the lower 70s. Wednesday, mostly sunny. Highs in the lower 90s. Wednesday night, mostly clear. Lows in the upper 60s. Thursday, mostly sunny. Highs in the lower 90s. Thursday night, partly cloudy. Lows in the upper 60s. Friday, partly cloudy. Highs in the lower 90s. 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Be sure to follow us on Facebook. Here's a look at local weather conditions as of 9 a.m. At the top of the hour, skies were sunny in Shreveport. The temperature was 79 degrees at the regional airport. The dew point was 66, making the relative humidity 65%. Winds were west at 3 miles an hour. The pressure was 30.05 inches and rising. In Bossier City, at Barksdale Air Force Base, skies were sunny, with a temperature of 80 degrees. The dew point was 68, making the relative humidity 66%. Winds were calm. The pressure was 30.04 inches and rising. And in downtown Shreveport, skies were sunny. The temperature was 81 degrees. And winds were calm. Once again in Shreveport, it was 79 degrees with sunny skies at 9 a.m. Around the local area at 9 a.m., in Texarkana, sunny and 81. Wind southwest at 6 miles an hour. El Dorado, sunny and 79. Wind south at 3 miles an hour. Monroe, sunny and 81. Wind northwest at 5 miles an hour. Natchitoches, sunny and 77. Wind calm. Marshall, sunny and 76. Wind calm. And at Longview, sunny and 80 degrees. Wind west at 5 miles an hour. Elsewhere across the four-state area, over at Dallas, mostly sunny and 81. Oklahoma City, mostly sunny and 80. Little Rock, sunny and 81. Jackson, Mississippi, sunny and 80. Baton Rouge, sunny and 80. And at Houston, mostly sunny and 81 degrees. For the most current information, check us out on the web at www.weather.gov/sht. The Shreveport Climate Summary for yesterday, September 18, 2026. Yesterday's high temperature was 97 degrees.
The normal high is 89. The record high is 101 degrees, which was set in 2005. Yesterday's low temperature was 68 degrees. The normal low is 67. The record low is 50 degrees, which was last set in 1981. No precipitation fell yesterday, which leaves the monthly total at 0.34 inches. This is 1.60 inches below the normal amount of 1.94 inches for September. The total precipitation for the year still stands at 31.62 inches, which is 4.76 inches below normal. Sunrise today is at 7.02 a.m. and sunset is at 7.16 p.m. Now let's check on your local forecast. Today, sunny, hot with highs in the upper 90s. Southwest winds 5 to 10 miles per hour. Tonight, clear. Lows in the lower 70s. South winds around 5 miles per hour. Sunday, mostly sunny. Hot with highs in the upper 90s. South winds around 5 miles per hour. Sunday night, partly cloudy. Lows in the mid 70s. South winds around 5 miles per hour. Monday, partly cloudy. Hot with highs in the upper 90s. West winds around 5 miles per hour. Monday night, partly cloudy. Lows in the lower 70s. Tuesday, partly cloudy. Hot with highs in the mid-90s. Tuesday night, partly cloudy. Lows in the lower 70s. Wednesday, mostly sunny. Highs in the lower 90s. Wednesday night, mostly clear. Lows in the upper 60s. Thursday, mostly sunny. Highs in the lower 90s. Thursday night, partly cloudy. Lows in the upper 60s. Friday, partly cloudy. Highs in the lower 90s. Here is your area's open water boating forecast. Wind gusts may be higher. Today, sunny. Highs in the upper 90s. South winds 10 to 15 miles per hour. Heat index readings 101 to 104. Tonight, clear. Lows in the lower 70s. South winds 5 to 10 miles per hour. Sunday, mostly sunny. Highs in the upper 90s. South winds 10 to 15 miles per hour. Heat index readings 102 to 105. Sunday night, partly cloudy. Lows in the mid 70s. South winds 5 to 10 miles per hour. Monday, partly cloudy. Highs in the upper 90s. West winds 5 to 10 miles per hour. Monday night, partly cloudy. Lows in the lower 70s. Tuesday, mostly sunny. Highs in the upper 90s. Tuesday night, partly cloudy. Lows in the upper 60s. Wednesday, mostly sunny. Highs in the mid-90s. Wednesday night, mostly clear. Lows in the upper 60s. Thursday, mostly sunny. Highs in the lower 90s. Thursday night, partly cloudy. Lows in the mid-60s. Friday, partly cloudy. Highs in the lower 90s. 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Here's a look at local weather conditions as of 9 a.m. At the top of the hour, skies were sunny in Shreveport. The temperature was 79 degrees at the regional airport. The dew point was 66, making the relative humidity 65%. Winds were west at 3 miles an hour. The pressure was 30.05 inches and rising. In Bossier City, at Barksdale Air Force Base, skies were sunny, with a temperature of 80 degrees. The dew point was 68, making the relative humidity 66%. Winds were calm. The pressure was 30.04 inches and rising. And in downtown Shreveport, skies were sunny. The temperature was 81 degrees. And winds were calm. Once again,
in Shreveport, it was 79 degrees with sunny skies at 9 a.m. Around the local area at 9 a.m. in Texarkana, sunny and 81. Wind southwest at 6 miles an hour. El Dorado, sunny and 79. Wind south at 3 miles an hour. Monroe, sunny and 81. Wind northwest at 5 miles an hour. Nacogdoches, sunny and 77 miles an hour. Nacogdoches, sunny and 77. Wind calm. Marshall, sunny and 76. Wind calm. And at Longview, sunny and 80 degrees. Wind west at 5 miles an hour. Elsewhere across the four-state area, over at Dallas, mostly sunny and 81. Oklahoma City, mostly sunny and 80. Little Rock, sunny and 81. Jackson, Mississippi, sunny and 80. Baton Rouge, sunny and 80. And at Houston, mostly sunny and 81 degrees. For the most current information, check us out on the web at www.weather.gov/sht. The Shreveport Climate Summary for yesterday, September 18, 2026. Yesterday's high temperature was 97 degrees. The normal high is 89. The record high is 101 degrees, which was set in 2005. Yesterday's low temperature was 68 degrees. The normal low is 67. The record low is 50 degrees, which was last set in 1981. No precipitation fell yesterday, which leaves the monthly total at 0.34 inches. This is 1.60 inches below the normal amount of 1.94 inches for September. The total precipitation for the year still stands at 31.62 inches, which is 4.76 inches below normal. Sunrise today is at 7.02 a.m. and sunset is at 7.16 p.m. Now let's check on your local forecast. Today, sunny, hot with highs in the upper 90s. Southwest winds 5 to 10 miles per hour. Tonight, clear. Lows in the lower 70s. South winds around 5 miles per hour. Sunday, mostly sunny. Hot with highs in the upper 90s. South winds around 5 miles per hour. Sunday night, partly cloudy. Lows in the mid-70s. South winds around 5 miles per hour. Monday, partly cloudy. Hot with highs in the upper 90s. West winds around 5 miles per hour. Monday night, partly cloudy. Lows in the lower 70s. Tuesday, partly cloudy. Hot with highs in the mid-90s. Tuesday night, partly cloudy. Lows in the lower 70s. Wednesday, mostly sunny. Highs in the lower 90s. Wednesday night, mostly clear. Lows in the upper 60s. Thursday, mostly sunny. Highs in the lower 90s. Thursday night, partly cloudy. Lows in the upper 60s. Friday, partly cloudy. Highs in the lower 90s. 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Be sure to follow us on Facebook. Here's a look at local weather conditions as of 9 a.m. At the top of the hour, skies were sunny in Shreveport. The temperature was 79 degrees at the regional airport. The dew point was 66, making the relative humidity 65%. Winds were west at 3 miles an hour. The pressure was 30.05 inches and rising. In Bossier City, at Barksdale Air Force Base, skies were sunny, with a temperature of 80 degrees. The dew point was 68, making the relative humidity 66%. Winds were calm. The pressure was 30.04 inches and rising. And in downtown Shreveport, skies were sunny. The temperature was 81 degrees. And winds were calm. Once again in Shreveport, it was 79 degrees with sunny skies at 9 a.m. This is your NOAA weather.

once again in Shreveport. It was 79 degrees with sunny skies at 9 a.m. Around the local area at 9 a.m. in Texarkana, sunny and 81. Wind southwest at 6 miles an hour. El Dorado, sunny and 79. Wind south at 3 miles an hour. Monroe, sunny and 81. Wind northwest at 5 miles an hour. Natchitoches, sunny and 77. Wind calm. Marshall, sunny and 76. Wind calm. And at Longview, sunny and 80 degrees. Wind west at 5 miles an hour. Elsewhere across the four-state area, over at Dallas, mostly sunny and 81. Oklahoma City, mostly sunny and 80. Little Rock, sunny and 81. Jackson, Mississippi, sunny and 80. Baton Rouge, sunny and 80. And at Houston, mostly sunny and 81 degrees. For the most current information, check us out on the web at www.weather.gov/sht. The Shreveport Climate Summary for yesterday, September 18, 2026. Yesterday's high temperature was 97 degrees. The normal high is 89. The record high is 101 degrees, which was set in 2005. Yesterday's low temperature was 68 degrees. The normal low is 67. The record low is 50 degrees, which was last set in 1981. No precipitation fell yesterday, which leaves the monthly total at 0.34 inches. This is 1.60 inches below the normal amount of 1.94 inches for September. The total precipitation for the year still stands at 31.62 inches, which is 4.76 inches below normal. Sunrise today is at 7.02 a.m. and sunset is at 7.16 p.m. Now let's check on your local forecast. Today, sunny, hot with highs in the upper 90s. Southwest winds 5 to 10 miles per hour. Tonight, clear. Lows in the lower 70s. South winds around 5 miles per hour. Sunday, mostly sunny. Hot with highs in the upper 90s. South winds around 5 miles per hour. Sunday night, partly cloudy. Lows in the mid-70s. South winds around 5 miles per hour. Monday, partly cloudy. Hot with highs in the upper 90s. West winds around 5 miles per hour. Monday night, partly cloudy. Lows in the lower 70s. Tuesday, partly cloudy. Hot with highs in the mid-90s. Tuesday night, partly cloudy. Lows in the lower 70s. Wednesday, mostly sunny. Highs in the lower 90s. Wednesday night, mostly clear. Lows in the upper 60s. Thursday, mostly sunny. Highs in the lower 90s. Thursday night, partly cloudy. Lows in the upper 60s. Friday, partly cloudy. Highs in the lower 90s. 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Be sure to follow us on Facebook. Here's a look at local weather conditions as of 9 a.m. At the top of the hour, skies were sunny in Shreveport. The temperature was 79 degrees at the regional airport. The dew point was 66, making the relative humidity 65%. Winds were west at 3 miles an hour. The pressure was 30.05 inches and rising. In Bossier City, at Barksdale Air Force Base, skies were sunny, with a temperature of 80 degrees. The dew point was 68, making the relative humidity 66%. Winds were calm. The pressure was 30.04 inches and rising. And in downtown Shreveport, skies were sunny. The temperature was 81 degrees. And winds were calm. Once again in Shreveport, it was 79 degrees with sunny skies at 9 a.m. This is your NOAA Weather Radio, station WXJ97,
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Around the local area at 9 a.m. in Texarkana, sunny and 81. Wind southwest at 6 miles an hour. El Dorado, sunny and 79. Wind south at 3 miles an hour. Monroe, sunny and 81. Wind northwest at 5 miles an hour. Natchitoches, sunny and 77. Wind calm. Marshall, sunny and 76. Wind calm. And at Longview, sunny and 80 degrees. Wind west at 5 miles an hour. Elsewhere across the four-state area, over at Dallas, mostly sunny and 81. Oklahoma City, mostly sunny and 80. Little Rock, sunny and 81. Jackson, Mississippi, sunny and 80. Baton Rouge, sunny and 80. And at Houston, mostly sunny and 81 degrees. For the most current information, check us out on the web at www.weather.gov/SHP. The Shreveport Climate Summary for yesterday, September 18, 2026. Yesterday's high temperature was 97 degrees. The normal high is 89. The record high is 101 degrees, which was set in 2005. Yesterday's low temperature was 68 degrees. The normal low is 67. The record low is 50 degrees, which was last set in 1981. No precipitation fell yesterday, which leaves the monthly total at 0.34 inches. This is 1.60 inches below the normal amount of 1.94 inches for September. The total precipitation for the year still stands at 31.62 inches, which is 4.76 inches below normal. Sunrise today is at 7.02 a.m. and sunset is at 7.16 p.m. Now let's check on your local forecast. Today, sunny, hot with highs in the upper 90s. Southwest winds 5 to 10 miles per hour. Tonight, clear. Lows in the lower 70s. South winds around 5 miles per hour. Sunday, mostly sunny. Hot with highs in the upper 90s. South winds around 5 miles per hour. Sunday night, partly cloudy. Lows in the mid 70s. South winds around 5 miles per hour. Monday, partly cloudy. Hot with highs in the upper 90s. West winds around 5 miles per hour. Monday night, partly cloudy. Lows in the lower 70s. Tuesday, partly cloudy. Hot with highs in the mid-90s. Tuesday night, partly cloudy. Lows in the lower 70s. Wednesday, mostly sunny. Highs in the lower 90s. Wednesday night, mostly clear. Lows in the upper 60s. Thursday, mostly sunny. Highs in the lower 90s. Thursday night, partly cloudy. Lows in the upper 60s. Friday, partly cloudy. Highs in the lower 90s. 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Be sure to follow us on Facebook. Here's a look at local weather conditions as of 9 a.m. At the top of the hour, skies were sunny in Shreveport. The temperature was 79 degrees at the regional airport. The dew point was 66, making the relative humidity 65%. Winds were west at 3 miles an hour. The pressure was 30.05 inches and rising. In Bossier City, at Barksdale Air Force Base, skies were sunny, with a temperature of 80 degrees. The dew point was 68, making the relative humidity 66%. Winds were calm. The pressure was 30.04 inches and rising.
and in downtown Shreveport, skies were sunny. The temperature was 81 degrees, and winds were calm. Once again in Shreveport, it was 79 degrees with sunny skies at 9 a.m. Around the local area at 9 a.m., in Texarkana, sunny and 81. Wind southwest at 6 miles an hour. El Dorado, sunny and 79. Wind south at 3 miles an hour. Monroe, sunny and 81. Wind northwest at 5 miles an hour. Natchitoches, sunny and 77. Wind calm. Marshall, sunny and 76. Wind calm. And at Longview, sunny and 80 degrees. Wind west at 5 miles an hour. Elsewhere across the four-state area, over at Dallas, mostly sunny and 81. Oklahoma City, mostly sunny and 80. Little Rock, sunny and 81. Jackson, Mississippi, sunny and 80. Baton Rouge, sunny and 80. And at Houston, mostly sunny and 81 degrees. For the most current information, check us out on the web at www.weather.gov/SHT. The Shreveport Climate Summary for yesterday, September 18, 2026. Yesterday's high temperature was 97 degrees. The normal high is 89. The record high is 101 degrees, which was set in 2005. Yesterday's low temperature was 68 degrees. The normal low is 67. The record low is 50 degrees, which was last set in 1981. No precipitation fell yesterday, which leaves the monthly total at 0.34 inches. This is 1.60 inches below the normal amount of 1.94 inches for September. The total precipitation for the year still stands at 31.62 inches, which is 4.76 inches below normal. Sunrise today is at 7.02 a.m. and sunset is at 7.16 p.m. Here is your area's open water boating forecast. Wind gusts may be higher. Today, sunny. Highs in the upper 90s. South winds 10 to 15 miles per hour. Heat index readings 101 to 104. Tonight, clear. Lows in the lower 70s. South winds 5 to 10 miles per hour. Sunday, mostly sunny. Highs in the upper 90s. South winds 10 to 15 miles per hour. Heat index readings 102 to 105. Sunday night, partly cloudy. Lows in the mid-70s. South winds 5 to 10 miles per hour. Monday, partly cloudy. Highs in the upper 90s. West winds 5 to 10 miles per hour. Monday night, partly cloudy. Lows in the lower 70s. Tuesday, mostly sunny. Highs in the upper 90s. Tuesday night, partly cloudy. Lows in the upper 60s. Wednesday, mostly sunny. Highs in the mid-90s. Wednesday night, mostly clear. Lows in the upper 60s. Thursday, mostly sunny. Highs in the lower 90s. Thursday night, partly cloudy. Lows in the mid-60s. Friday, partly cloudy. Highs in the lower 90s. Now let's check on your local forecast. Today, sunny, hot with highs in the upper 90s. Southwest winds 5 to 10 miles per hour. Tonight, clear. Lows in the lower 70s. South winds around 5 miles per hour. Sunday, mostly sunny. Hot with highs in the upper 90s. South winds around 5 miles per hour. Sunday night, partly cloudy. Lows in the mid-70s. South winds around 5 miles per hour. Monday, partly cloudy. Hot with highs in the upper 90s. West winds around 5 miles per hour. Monday night, partly cloudy. Lows in the lower 70s. Tuesday, partly cloudy. Hot with highs in the mid-90s. Tuesday night, partly cloudy.
lows in the lower 70s. Wednesday, mostly sunny. Highs in the lower 90s. Wednesday night, mostly clear. Lows in the upper 60s. Thursday, mostly sunny. Highs in the lower 90s. Thursday night, partly cloudy. Lows in the upper 60s. Friday, partly cloudy. Highs in the lower 90s. At 3 p.m. GMT 1500 UTC, the center of Tropical Depression 6 was located near latitude 32.6 north, longitude 33.6 west. The depression is moving toward the north near 2 miles per hour, 4 kilometers per hour. This system is expected to generally move to the northeast for the next 24 to 36 hours, before turning toward the southwest in a couple of days. Maximum sustained winds are near 35 miles per hour, 55 kilometers per hour with higher gusts. Slight strengthening is possible during the next 24 hours, however, after that gradual weakening is expected to occur. The estimated minimum central pressure is 1,009 millibars, 29.80 inches. 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Be sure to follow us on Facebook. Here's a look at local weather conditions as of 9 a.m. At the top of the hour, skies were sunny in Shreveport. The temperature was 79 degrees at the regional airport. The dew point was 66, making the relative humidity 65%. Winds were west at 3 miles an hour. The pressure was 30.05 inches and rising. In Bossier City, at Barksdale Air Force Base, skies were sunny, with a temperature of 80 degrees. The dew point was 68, making the relative humidity 66%. Winds were calm. The pressure was 30.04 inches and rising. And in downtown Shreveport, skies were sunny. The temperature was 81 degrees. And winds were calm. Once again in Shreveport, it was 79 degrees with sunny skies at 9 a.m. Around the local area at 9 a.m., in Texarkana, sunny and 81. Wind southwest at 6 miles an hour. El Dorado, sunny and 79. Wind south at 3 miles an hour. Monroe, sunny and 81. Wind northwest at 5 miles an hour. Nacogdoches, sunny and 77. Wind calm. Marshall, sunny and 76. Wind calm. And at Longview, sunny and 80 degrees. Wind west at 5 miles an hour. Elsewhere across the four-state area, over at Dallas, mostly sunny and 81. Oklahoma City, mostly sunny and 80. Little Rock, sunny and 81. Jackson, Mississippi, sunny and 80. Baton Rouge, sunny and 80. And at Houston, mostly sunny and 81 degrees. For the most current information, check us out on the web at www.weather.gov/SHT. The Shreveport Climate Summary for yesterday, September 18, 2026. Yesterday's high temperature was 97 degrees. The normal high is 89. The record high is 101 degrees, which was set in 2005. Yesterday's low temperature was 68 degrees. The normal low is 67. The record low is 50 degrees, which was last set in 1981. No precipitation fell yesterday, which leaves the monthly total at 0.34 inches. This is 1.60 inches below the normal amount of 1.94 inches for September. The total precipitation for the year still stands at 31.62 inches, which is 4.76 inches below normal. Sunrise today is at 7:02 a.m. and sunset is at 7:16 p.m. This is your NOAA Weather Radio, station WXJ97, operating on a frequency of 162.400 megahertz, providing the latest weather information on a 24-hour basis. Broadcasts originate from the National Weather Service Office in Shreveport, Louisiana.
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Now let's check on your local forecast. Today, sunny, hot with highs in the upper 90s. Southwest winds 5 to 10 miles per hour. Tonight, clear. Lows in the lower 70s. South winds around 5 miles per hour. Sunday, mostly sunny. Hot with highs in the upper 90s. South winds around 5 miles per hour. Sunday night, partly cloudy. Lows in the mid-70s. South winds around 5 miles per hour. Monday, partly cloudy. Hot with highs in the upper 90s. West winds around 5 miles per hour. Monday night, partly cloudy. Lows in the lower 70s. Tuesday, partly cloudy. Hot with highs in the mid-90s. Tuesday night, partly cloudy. Lows in the lower 70s. Wednesday, mostly sunny. Highs in the lower 90s. Wednesday night, mostly clear. Lows in the upper 60s. Thursday, mostly sunny. Highs in the lower 90s. Thursday night, partly cloudy. Lows in the upper 60s. Friday, partly cloudy. Highs in the lower 90s. At 3 p.m. GMT 1500 UTC, the center of Tropical Depression 6 was located near latitude 32.6 north, longitude 33.6 west. The depression is moving toward the north near 2 miles per hour, 4 kilometers per hour. This system is expected to generally move to the northeast for the next 24 to 36 hours, before turning toward the southwest in a couple of days. Maximum sustained winds are near 35 miles per hour, 55 kilometers per hour with higher gusts. Slight strengthening is possible during the next 24 hours, however, after that gradual weakening is expected to occur. The estimated minimum central pressure is 1,009 millibars, 29.80 inches. 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Be sure to follow us on Facebook. Here's a look at local weather conditions as of 9 a.m. At the top of the hour, skies were sunny in Shreveport. The temperature was 79 degrees at the regional airport. The dew point was 66, making the relative humidity 65%. Winds were west at 3 miles an hour. The pressure was 30.05 inches and rising. In Bossier City, at Barksdale Air Force Base, skies were sunny, with a temperature of 80 degrees. The dew point was 68, making the relative humidity 66%. Winds were calm. The pressure was 30.04 inches and rising. And in downtown Shreveport, skies were sunny. The temperature was 81 degrees. And winds were calm. Once again in Shreveport, it was 79 degrees with sunny skies at 9 a.m. Around the local area at 9 a.m., in Texarkana, sunny and 81. Wind southwest at 6 miles an hour. El Dorado, sunny and 79. Wind south at 3 miles an hour. Monroe, sunny and 81. Wind northwest at 5 miles an hour. Natchitoches, sunny and 77. Wind calm. Marshall, sunny and 76. Wind calm. And at Longview, sunny and 80 degrees. Wind west at 5 miles an hour. Elsewhere across the four-state area, over at Dallas, mostly sunny and 81. Oklahoma City, mostly sunny and 80. Little Rock, sunny and 81. Jackson, Mississippi, sunny and 80. Baton Rouge, sunny and 80. And at Houston, mostly sunny and 81 degrees. For the most current information, check us out on the web at www.weather.gov/SHP. The Shreveport Climate Summary for yesterday, September 18, 2026. Yesterday's high
temperature was 97 degrees. The normal high is 89. The record high is 101 degrees, which was set in 2005. Yesterday's low temperature was 68 degrees. The normal low is 67. The record low is 50 degrees, which was last set in 1981. No precipitation fell yesterday, which leaves the monthly total at 0.34 inches. This is 1.60 inches below the normal amount of 1.94 inches for September. The total precipitation for the year still stands at 31.62 inches, which is 4.76 inches below normal. Sunrise today is at 7:02 a.m. and sunset is at 7:16 p.m. Now let's check on your local forecast. Today, sunny, hot with highs in the upper 90s. Southwest winds 5 to 10 miles per hour. Tonight, clear. Lows in the lower 70s. South winds around 5 miles per hour. Sunday, mostly sunny. Hot with highs in the upper 90s. South winds around 5 miles per hour. Sunday night, partly cloudy. Lows in the mid-70s. South winds around 5 miles per hour. Monday, partly cloudy. Hot with highs in the upper 90s. West winds around 5 miles per hour. Monday night, partly cloudy. Lows in the lower 70s. Tuesday, partly cloudy. Hot with highs in the mid-90s. Tuesday night, partly cloudy. Lows in the lower 70s. Wednesday, mostly sunny. Highs in the lower 90s. Wednesday night, mostly clear. Lows in the upper 60s. Thursday, mostly sunny. Highs in the lower 90s. Thursday night, partly cloudy. Lows in the upper 60s. Friday, partly cloudy. Highs in the lower 90s. At 3 p.m. GMT 1500 UTC, the center of Tropical Depression 6 was located near latitude 32.6 north, longitude 33.6 west. The depression is moving toward the north near 2 miles per hour, 4 kilometers per hour. This system is expected to generally move to the northeast for the next 24 to 36 hours, before turning toward the southwest in a couple of days. Maximum sustained winds are near 35 miles per hour, 55 kilometers per hour with higher gusts. Slight strengthening is possible during the next 24 hours. However, after that, gradual weakening is expected to occur. The estimated minimum central pressure is 1,009 millibars, 29.80 inches. 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Be sure to follow us on Facebook. Here's a look at local weather conditions as of 10 a.m. At the top of the hour, skies were sunny in Shreveport. The temperature was 86 degrees at the regional airport. The dew point was 66, making the relative humidity 51%. Winds were variable at 6 miles an hour. The pressure was 30.06 inches and rising. In Bossier City, at Barksdale Air Force Base, skies were sunny, with a temperature of 87 degrees. The dew point was 64, making the relative humidity 46%. Winds were west at 6 miles an hour. The pressure was 30.05 inches and rising. And in downtown Shreveport, skies were sunny. The temperature was 84 degrees. And winds were southwest at 5 miles an hour. Once again in Shreveport, it was 86 degrees with sunny skies at 10 a.m. Around the local area at 10 a.m., in Texarkana, sunny and 86. Wind west at 7 miles an hour. El Dorado, sunny and 87. Wind southwest at 6 miles an hour. Monroe, sunny and 85. Wind northwest at 8 miles an hour. Natchitoches, sunny and 84. Wind calm. Marshall, sunny and 84. Wind southwest at 7 miles an hour. And at Longview, sunny and 84.

in Shreveport. The temperature was 19 degrees at the regional airport. The dew point was 64, making the relative humidity 43%. Winds were south at 7 miles an hour. The pressure was 30.05 inches and falling. In Bossier City, at Barksdale Air Force Base, skies were sunny, with a temperature of 90 degrees. The dew point was 64, making the relative humidity 41%. Winds were west at 3 miles an hour. The pressure was 30.05 inches and steady. And in downtown Shreveport, skies were sunny. The temperature was 90 degrees. And winds were variable at 5 miles an hour. Once again in Shreveport, it was 90 degrees with sunny skies at 11 a.m. Around the local area at 11 a.m., in Texarkana, sunny and 90. Wind west at 9 miles an hour. El Dorado, sunny and 90. Wind west at 7 miles an hour. Monroe, sunny and 89. Wind calm. Nacogdoches, sunny and 88. Wind calm. Marshall, sunny and 88. Wind variable at 7 miles an hour. And at Longview, sunny and 89 degrees. Wind south at 5 miles an hour. Elsewhere across the four-state area, over at Dallas, mostly sunny and 87. Oklahoma City, mostly sunny and 89. Little Rock, sunny and 94. Jackson, Mississippi, sunny and 91. Baton Rouge, sunny and 89. And at Houston, mostly sunny and 87 degrees. For the most current information, check us out on the web at www.weather.gov/sht. The Shreveport Climate Summary for yesterday, September 18, 2026. Yesterday's high temperature was 97 degrees. The normal high is 89. The record high is 101 degrees, which was set in 2005. Yesterday's low temperature was 68 degrees. The normal low is 67. The record low is 50 degrees, which was last set in 1981. No precipitation fell yesterday, which leaves the monthly total at 0.34 inches. This is 1.60 inches below the normal amount of 1.94 inches for September. The total precipitation for the year still stands at 31.62 inches, which is 4.76 inches below normal. Sunrise today is at 7.02 a.m. and sunset is at 7.16 p.m. This is your NOAA Weather Radio, station WXJ97, operating on a frequency of 162.400 MHz, providing the latest weather information on a 24-hour basis. 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Now let's check on your local forecast. Today, sunny, hot with highs in the upper 90s. Southwest winds 5 to 10 miles per hour. Tonight, clear. Lows in the lower 70s. South winds around 5 miles per hour. Sunday, mostly sunny. Hot with highs in the upper 90s. South winds around 5 miles per hour. Sunday night, partly cloudy. Lows in the mid-70s. South winds around 5 miles per hour. Monday, partly cloudy. Hot with highs in the upper 90s. West winds around 5 miles per hour. Monday night, partly cloudy. Lows in the lower 70s. Tuesday, partly cloudy. Hot with highs in the mid-90s. Tuesday night, partly cloudy. Lows in the lower 70s. Wednesday, mostly sunny. Highs in the lower 90s. Wednesday night, mostly clear. Lows in the upper 60s. Thursday, mostly sunny. Highs in the lower 90s. Thursday night, partly cloudy. Lows in the upper 60s. Friday, partly cloudy.

highs in the lower 90s. At 3 p.m. GMT 1500 UTC, the center of Tropical Depression 6 was located near latitude 32.6 north, longitude 33.6 west. The depression is moving toward the north near 2 miles per hour, 4 kilometers per hour. This system is expected to generally move to the northeast for the next 24 to 36 hours, before turning toward the southwest in a couple of days. Maximum sustained winds are near 35 miles per hour, 55 kilometers per hour, with higher gusts. Slight strengthening is possible during the next 24 hours, however, after that, gradual weakening is expected to occur. The estimated minimum central pressure is 1,009 millibars, 29.80 inches. 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Be sure to follow us on Facebook. Here's a look at local weather conditions as of 11 a.m. At the top of the hour, skies were sunny in Shreveport. The temperature was 90 degrees at the regional airport. The dew point was 64, making the relative humidity 43%. Winds were south at 7 miles an hour. The pressure was 30.05 inches and falling. In Bossier City, at Barksdale Air Force Base, skies were sunny, with a temperature of 90 degrees. The dew point was 64, making the relative humidity 41%. Winds were west at 3 miles an hour. The pressure was 30.05 inches and steady. And in downtown Shreveport, skies were sunny. The temperature was 90 degrees. And winds were variable at 5 miles an hour. Once again in Shreveport, it was 90 degrees with sunny skies at 11 a.m. Around the local area at 11 a.m., in Texarkana, sunny and 90. Wind west at 9 miles an hour. El Dorado, sunny and 90. Wind west at 7 miles an hour. Monroe, sunny and 89. Wind calm. Natchitoches, sunny and 88. Wind calm. Marshall, sunny and 88. Wind variable at 7 miles an hour. And at Longview, sunny and 89 degrees. Wind south at 5 miles an hour. Elsewhere across the four-state area, over at Dallas, mostly sunny and 87. Oklahoma City, mostly sunny and 89. Little Rock, sunny and 94. Jackson, Mississippi, sunny and 91. Baton Rouge, sunny and 89. And at Houston, mostly sunny and 87 degrees. For the most current information, check us out on the web at www.weather.gov/sht. The Shreveport Climate Summary for yesterday, September 18, 2026. Yesterday's high temperature was 97 degrees. The normal high is 89. The record high is 101 degrees, which was set in 2005. Yesterday's low temperature was 68 degrees. The normal low is 67. The record low is 50 degrees, which was last set in 1981. No precipitation fell yesterday, which leaves the monthly total at 0.34 inches. This is 1.60 inches below the normal amount of 1.94 inches for September. The total precipitation for the year still stands at 31.62 inches, which is 4.76 inches below normal. Sunrise today is at 7:02 a.m. and sunset is at 7:16 p.m. Now let's check on your local forecast. Today, sunny, hot with highs in the upper 90s. Southwest winds 5 to 10 miles per hour. Tonight, clear. Lows in the lower 70s. South winds around 5 miles per hour. Sunday, mostly sunny. Hot with highs in the upper 90s. South winds around 5 miles per hour. Sunday night, partly cloudy. Lows in the mid 70s. South winds around 5 miles per hour. Monday, partly cloudy. Hot with highs in the upper 90s. West winds around 5 miles.
miles per hour. Monday night, partly cloudy. Lows in the lower 70s. Tuesday, partly cloudy. Hot with highs in the mid-90s. Tuesday night, partly cloudy. Lows in the lower 70s. Wednesday, mostly sunny. Highs in the lower 90s. Wednesday night, mostly clear. Lows in the upper 60s. Thursday, mostly sunny. Highs in the lower 90s. Thursday night, partly cloudy. Lows in the upper 60s. Friday, partly cloudy. Highs in the lower 90s. At 3 p.m. GMT 1500 UTC, the center of Tropical Depression 6 was located near latitude 32.6 north, longitude 33.6 west. The depression is moving toward the north near 2 miles per hour, 4 kilometers per hour. This system is expected to generally move to the northeast for the next 24 to 36 hours, before turning toward the southwest in a couple of days. Maximum sustained winds are near 35 miles per hour, 55 kilometers per hour with higher gusts. Slight strengthening is possible during the next 24 hours, however, after that gradual weakening is expected to occur. The estimated minimum central pressure is 1,009 millibars, 29.80 inches. Here is your area's open water boating forecast. Wind gusts may be higher. Today, sunny. Highs in the upper 90s. South winds 10 to 15 miles per hour. Heat index readings 101 to 104. Tonight, clear. Lows in the lower 70s. South winds 5 to 10 miles per hour. Sunday, mostly sunny. Highs in the upper 90s. South winds 10 to 15 miles per hour. Heat index readings 102 to 105. Sunday night, partly cloudy. Lows in the mid-70s. South winds 5 to 10 miles per hour. Monday, partly cloudy. Highs in the upper 90s. West winds 5 to 10 miles per hour. Monday night, partly cloudy. Lows in the lower 70s. Tuesday, mostly sunny. Highs in the upper 90s. Tuesday night, partly cloudy. Lows in the upper 60s. Wednesday, mostly sunny. Highs in the mid-90s. Wednesday night, mostly clear. Lows in the upper 60s. Thursday, mostly sunny. Highs in the lower 90s. Thursday night, partly cloudy. Lows in the mid-60s. Friday, partly cloudy. Highs in the lower 90s. 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Be sure to follow us on Facebook. Here's a look at local weather conditions as of 11 a.m. At the top of the hour, skies were sunny in Shreveport. The temperature was 90 degrees at the regional airport. The dew point was 64, making the relative humidity 43%. Winds were south at 7 miles an hour. The pressure was 30.05 inches and falling. In Bossier City, at Barksdale Air Force Base, skies were sunny, with a temperature of 90 degrees. The dew point was 64, making the relative humidity 41%. Winds were west at 3 miles an hour. The pressure was 30.05 inches and steady. And in downtown Shreveport, skies were sunny. The temperature was 90 degrees. And winds were variable at 5 miles an hour. 16 degrees. And winds were variable at 5 miles an hour. Once again in Shreveport, it was 90 degrees with sunny skies at 11 a.m. Around the local area at 11 a.m., in Texarkana, sunny and 90. Wind west at 9 miles an hour. El Dorado, sunny and 90. Wind west at 7 miles an hour. Monroe, sunny and 89. Wind calm. Natchitoches, sunny and 88. Wind calm. Marshall, sunny and 88. Wind variable at

7 miles an hour. And at Longview, sunny and 89 degrees. Wind south at 5 miles an hour. Elsewhere across the four-state area, over at Dallas, mostly sunny and 87. Oklahoma City, mostly sunny and 89. Little Rock, sunny and 94. Jackson, Mississippi, sunny and 91. Baton Rouge, sunny and 89. And at Houston, mostly sunny and 87 degrees. For the most current information, check us out on the web at www.weather.gov/sht. The Shreveport Climate Summary for yesterday, September 18, 2026. Yesterday's high temperature was 97 degrees. The normal high is 89. The record high is 101 degrees, which was set in 2005. Yesterday's low temperature was 68 degrees. The normal low is 67. The record low is 50 degrees, which was last set in 1981. No precipitation fell yesterday, which leaves the monthly total at 0.34 inches. This is 1.60 inches below the normal amount of 1.94 inches for September. The total precipitation for the year still stands at 31.62 inches, which is 4.76 inches below normal. Sunrise today is at 7.02 a.m. and sunset is at 7.16 p.m. Now let's check on your local forecast. Today, sunny, hot with highs in the upper 90s. Southwest winds 5 to 10 miles per hour. Tonight, clear. Lows in the lower 70s. South winds around 5 miles per hour. Sunday, mostly sunny. Hot with highs in the upper 90s. South winds around 5 miles per hour. Sunday night, partly cloudy. Lows in the mid 70s. South winds around 5 miles per hour. Monday, partly cloudy. Hot with highs in the upper 90s. West winds around 5 miles per hour. Monday night, partly cloudy. Lows in the lower 70s. Tuesday, partly cloudy. Hot with highs in the mid-90s. Tuesday night, partly cloudy. Lows in the lower 70s. Wednesday, mostly sunny. Highs in the lower 90s. Wednesday night, mostly clear. Lows in the upper 60s. Thursday, mostly sunny. Highs in the lower 90s. Thursday night, partly cloudy. Lows in the upper 60s. Friday, partly cloudy. Highs in the lower 90s. 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At 3 p.m. GMT 1500 UTC, the center of Tropical Depression 6 was located near latitude 32.6 north, longitude 33.6 west. The depression is moving toward the north near 2 miles per hour, 4 kilometers per hour. This system is expected to generally move to the northeast for the next 24 to 36 hours, before turning toward the southwest in a couple of days. Maximum sustained winds are near 35 miles per hour, 55 kilometers per hour with higher gusts. Slight strengthening is possible during the next 24 hours. However, after that, gradual weakening is expected to occur. The estimated minimum central pressure is 1,009 millibars, 29.80 inches. 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Be sure to follow us on Facebook. Here's a look at local weather conditions as of 11 a.m. At the top of the hour, skies were sunny in Shreveport. The temperature was 90 degrees at the regional airport. The dew point was 64, making the relative humidity 43%.
Winds were south at 7 miles an hour. The pressure was 30.05 inches and falling. In Bossier City, at Barksdale Air Force Base, skies were sunny, with a temperature of 90 degrees. The dew point was 64, making the relative humidity 41%. Winds were west at 3 miles an hour. The pressure was 30.05 inches and steady. And in downtown Shreveport, skies were sunny. The temperature was 90 degrees. And winds were variable at 5 miles an hour. Once again in Shreveport, it was 90 degrees with sunny skies at 11 a.m. Around the local area at 11 a.m., in Texarkana, sunny and 90. Wind west at 9 miles an hour. El Dorado, sunny and 90. Wind west at 7 miles an hour. Monroe, sunny and 89. Wind calm. Natchitoches, sunny and 88. Wind calm. Marshall, sunny and 88. Wind variable at 7 miles an hour. And at Longview, sunny and 89 degrees. Wind south at 5 miles an hour. Elsewhere across the four-state area, over at Dallas, mostly sunny and 87. Oklahoma City, mostly sunny and 89. Little Rock, sunny and 94. Jackson, Mississippi, sunny and 91. Baton Rouge, sunny and 89. And at Houston, mostly sunny and 87 degrees. For the most current information, check us out on the web at www.weather.gov/SHP. The Shreveport Climate Summary for yesterday, September 18, 2026. Yesterday's high temperature was 97 degrees. The normal high is 89. The record high is 101 degrees, which was set in 2005. Yesterday's low temperature was 68 degrees. The normal low is 67. The record low is 50 degrees, which was last set in 1981. No precipitation fell yesterday, which leaves the monthly total at 0.34 inches. This is 1.60 inches below the normal amount of 1.94 inches for September. The total precipitation for the year still stands at 31.62 inches, which is 4.76 inches below normal. Sunrise today is at 7.02 a.m. and sunset is at 7.16 p.m. Now let's check on your local forecast. Today, sunny, hot with highs in the upper 90s. Southwest winds 5 to 10 miles per hour. Tonight, clear. Lows in the lower 70s. South winds around 5 miles per hour. Sunday, mostly sunny. Hot with highs in the upper 90s. South winds around 5 miles per hour. Sunday night, partly cloudy. Lows in the mid-70s. South winds around 5 miles per hour. Monday, partly cloudy. Hot with highs in the upper 90s. West winds around 5 miles per hour. Monday night, partly cloudy. Lows in the lower 70s. Tuesday, partly cloudy. Hot with highs in the mid-90s. Tuesday night, partly cloudy. Lows in the lower 70s. Wednesday, mostly sunny. Highs in the lower 90s. Wednesday night, mostly clear. Lows in the upper 60s. Thursday, mostly sunny. Highs in the lower 90s. Thursday night, partly cloudy. Lows in the upper 60s. Friday, partly cloudy. Highs in the lower 90s. At 3 p.m. GMT 1500 UTC, the center of Tropical Depression 6 was located near latitude 32.6 north, longitude 33.6 west. The depression is moving toward the north near 2 miles per hour, 4 kilometers per hour. This system is expected to generally move to the northeast for the next 24 to 36 hours, before turning toward the southwest in a couple of days. Maximum sustained winds are near 35 miles per hour, 55 kilometers per hour, with higher gusts.
slight strengthening is possible during the next 24 hours. However, after that, gradual weakening is expected to occur. The estimated minimum central pressure is 1,009 millibars, 29.80 inches. 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Be sure to follow us on Facebook. Here's a look at local weather conditions as of 11 a.m. At the top of the hour, skies were sunny in Shreveport. The temperature was 90 degrees at the regional airport. The dew point was 64, making the relative humidity 43%. Winds were south at 7 miles an hour. The pressure was 30.05 inches and falling. In Bossier City, at Barksdale Air Force Base, skies were sunny, with a temperature of 90 degrees. The dew point was 64, making the relative humidity 41%. Winds were west at 3 miles an hour. The pressure was 30.05 inches and steady. And in downtown Shreveport, skies were sunny. The temperature was 90 degrees. And winds were variable at 5 miles an hour. Once again in Shreveport, it was 90 degrees with sunny skies at 11 a.m. Around the local area at 11 a.m., in Texarkana, sunny and 90. Wind west at 9 miles an hour. El Dorado, sunny and 90. Wind west at 7 miles an hour. Monroe, sunny and 89. Wind calm. Natchitoches, sunny and 88. Wind calm. Marshall, sunny and 88. Wind variable at 7 miles an hour. And at Longview, sunny and 89 degrees. Wind south at 5 miles an hour. Elsewhere across the four-state area, over at Dallas, mostly sunny and 87. Oklahoma City, mostly sunny and 89. Little Rock, sunny and 94. Jackson, Mississippi, sunny and 91. Baton Rouge, sunny and 89. And at Houston, mostly sunny and 87 degrees. For the most current information, check us out on the web at www.weather.gov/sht. The Shreveport Climate Summary for yesterday, September 18, 2026. Yesterday's high temperature was 97 degrees. The normal high is 89. The record high is 101 degrees, which was set in 2005. Yesterday's low temperature was 68 degrees. The normal low is 67. The record low is 50 degrees, which was last set in 1981. No precipitation fell yesterday, which leaves the monthly total at 0.34 inches. This is 1.60 inches below the normal amount of 1.94 inches for September. The total precipitation for the year still stands at 31.62 inches, which is 4.76 inches below normal. Sunrise today is at 7:02 a.m. and sunset is at 7:16 p.m. Now let's check on your local forecast. Today, sunny, hot with highs in the upper 90s. Southwest winds 5 to 10 miles per hour. Tonight, clear. Lows in the lower 70s. South winds around 5 miles per hour. Sunday, mostly sunny. Hot with highs in the upper 90s. South winds around 5 miles per hour. Sunday night, partly cloudy. Lows in the mid-70s. South winds around 5 miles per hour. Monday, partly cloudy. Hot with highs in the upper 90s. West winds around 5 miles per hour. Monday night, partly cloudy. Lows in the lower 70s. Tuesday, partly cloudy. Hot with highs in the mid-90s. Tuesday night, partly cloudy. Lows in the lower 70s. Wednesday, mostly sunny. Highs in the lower 90s. Wednesday night, mostly clear. Lows in the upper 60s. Thursday, mostly sunny. Highs in the lower 90s. Thursday night, partly cloudy.
lows in the upper 60s. Friday, partly cloudy.

highs in the lower 90s. At 3 p.m. GMT 1500 UTC, the center of Tropical Depression 6 was located near latitude 32.6 north, longitude 33.6 west. The depression is moving toward the north near 2 miles per hour, 4 kilometers per hour. This system is expected to generally move to the northeast for the next 24 to 36 hours, before turning toward the southwest in a couple of days. Maximum sustained winds are near 35 miles per hour, 55 kilometers per hour with higher gusts. Slight strengthening is possible during the next 24 hours, however after that gradual weakening is expected to occur. The estimated minimum central pressure is 1,009 millibars, 29.80 inches. 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Be sure to follow us on Facebook. Here's a look at local weather conditions as of 11 a.m. At the top of the hour, skies were sunny in Shreveport. The temperature was 90 degrees at the regional airport. The dew point was 64, making the relative humidity 43%. Winds were south at 7 miles an hour. The pressure was 30.05 inches and falling. In Bossier City, at Barksdale Air Force Base, skies were sunny, with a temperature of 90 degrees. The dew point was 64, making the relative humidity 41%. Winds were west at 3 miles an hour. The pressure was 30.05 inches and steady. And in downtown Shreveport, skies were sunny. The temperature was 90 degrees. And winds were variable at 5 miles an hour. Once again in Shreveport, it was 90 degrees with sunny skies at 11 a.m. Around the local area at 11 a.m., in Texarkana, sunny and 90. Wind west at 9 miles an hour. El Dorado, sunny and 90. Wind west at 7 miles an hour. Monroe, sunny and 89. Wind calm. Natchitoches, sunny and 88. Wind calm. Marshall, sunny and 88. Wind variable at 7 miles an hour. And at Longview, sunny and 89 degrees. Wind south at 5 miles an hour. Elsewhere across the four-state area, over at Dallas, mostly sunny and 87. Oklahoma City, mostly sunny and 89. Little Rock, sunny and 94. Jackson, Mississippi, sunny and 91. Baton Rouge, sunny and 89. And at Houston, mostly sunny and 87 degrees. For the most current information, check us out on the web at www.weather.gov/sht. 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The Shreveport Climate Summary for yesterday, September 18, 2026. Yesterday's high temperature was 97 degrees. The normal high is 89. The record high is 101 degrees, which was set in 2005. Yesterday's low temperature was 68 degrees. The normal low is 67. The record low is 50 degrees, which was last set in 1981. No precipitation fell yesterday, which leaves the monthly total at 0.34 inches. This is 1.60 inches below the normal amount of 1.94 inches for September. The total precipitation for the year still stands at 31.62 inches, which is 4.76 inches below normal. Sunrise today is at 7:02 a.m. and sunset is at 7:16 p.m. Now let's check on your local forecast. Today, sunny, hot with highs in the upper 90s. Southwest winds 5 to 10 miles per hour. Tonight,
clear. Lows in the lower 70s. South winds around 5 miles per hour. Sunday, mostly sunny. Hot with highs in the upper 90s. South winds around 5 miles per hour. Sunday night, partly cloudy. Lows in the mid-70s. South winds around 5 miles per hour. Monday, partly cloudy. Hot with highs in the upper 90s. West winds around 5 miles per hour. Monday night, partly cloudy. Lows in the lower 70s. Tuesday, partly cloudy. Hot with highs in the mid-90s. Tuesday night, partly cloudy. Lows in the lower 70s. Wednesday, mostly sunny. Highs in the lower 90s. Wednesday night, mostly clear. Lows in the upper 60s. Thursday, mostly sunny. Highs in the lower 90s. Thursday night, partly cloudy. Lows in the upper 60s. Friday, partly cloudy. Highs in the lower 90s. At 3 p.m. GMT 1500 UTC, the center of Tropical Depression 6 was located near latitude 32.6 north, longitude 33.6 west. The depression is moving toward the north near 2 miles per hour, 4 kilometers per hour. This system is expected to generally move to the northeast for the next 24 to 36 hours, before turning toward the southwest in a couple of days. Maximum sustained winds are near 35 miles per hour, 55 kilometers per hour with higher gusts. Slight strengthening is possible during the next 24 hours, however, after that gradual weakening is expected to occur. The estimated minimum central pressure is 1,009 millibars, 29.80 inches. 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Be sure to follow us on Facebook. Here's a look at local weather conditions as of 11 a.m. At the top of the hour, skies were sunny in Shreveport. The temperature was 90 degrees at the regional airport. The dew point was 64, making the relative humidity 43%. Winds were south at 7 miles an hour. The pressure was 30.05 inches and falling. In Bossier City, at Barksdale Air Force Base, skies were sunny, with a temperature of 90 degrees. The dew point was 64, making the relative humidity 41%. Winds were west at 3 miles an hour. The pressure was 30.05 inches and steady. And in downtown Shreveport, skies were sunny. The temperature was 90 degrees. And winds were variable at 5 miles an hour. Once again in Shreveport, it was 90 degrees with sunny skies at 11 a.m. Around the local area at 11 a.m., in Texarkana, sunny and 90. Wind west at 9 miles an hour. El Dorado, sunny and 90. Wind west at 7 miles an hour. Monroe, sunny and 89. Wind calm. Natchitoches, sunny and 88. Wind calm. Marshall, sunny and 88. Wind variable at 7 miles an hour. And at Longview, sunny and 89 degrees. Wind south at 5 miles an hour. Elsewhere across the four-state area, over at Dallas, mostly sunny and 87. Oklahoma City, mostly sunny and 89. Little Rock, sunny and 94. Jackson, Mississippi, sunny and 91. Baton Rouge, sunny and 89. And at Houston, mostly sunny and 87 degrees. For the most current information, check us out on the web at www.weather.gov/sht. The Shreveport Climate Summary for yesterday, September 18, 2026. Yesterday's high temperature was 97 degrees. The normal high is 89. The record high is 101 degrees, which was set in 2005. Yesterday's low temperature was 68 degrees. The normal low is 67. The record low is 50 degrees, which was last set in 1981.
precipitation fell yesterday, which leaves the monthly total at 0.34 inches. This is 1.60 inches below the normal amount of 1.94 inches for September. The total precipitation for the year still stands at 31.62 inches, which is 4.76 inches below normal. Sunrise today is at 7:02 a.m. and sunset is at 7:16 p.m. Now let's check on your local forecast. Today, sunny, hot with highs in the upper 90s. Southwest winds 5 to 10 miles per hour. Tonight, clear. Lows in the lower 70s. South winds around 5 miles per hour. Sunday, mostly sunny. Hot with highs in the upper 90s. South winds around 5 miles per hour. Sunday night, partly cloudy. Lows in the mid-70s. South winds around 5 miles per hour. Monday, partly cloudy. Hot with highs in the upper 90s. West winds around 5 miles per hour. Monday night, partly cloudy. Lows in the lower 70s. Tuesday, partly cloudy. Hot with highs in the mid-90s. Tuesday night, partly cloudy. Lows in the lower 70s. Wednesday, mostly sunny. Highs in the lower 90s. Wednesday night, mostly clear. Lows in the upper 60s. Thursday, mostly sunny. Highs in the lower 90s. Thursday night, partly cloudy. Lows in the upper 60s. Friday, partly cloudy. Highs in the lower 90s. Here is your area's open water boating forecast. Wind gusts may be higher. Today, sunny. Highs in the upper 90s. South winds 10 to 15 miles per hour. Heat index readings 101 to 104. Tonight, clear. Lows in the lower 70s. South winds 5 to 10 miles per hour. Sunday, mostly sunny. Highs in the upper 90s. South winds 10 to 15 miles per hour. Heat index readings 102 to 105. Sunday night, partly cloudy. Lows in the mid-70s. South winds 5 to 10 miles per hour. Monday, partly cloudy. Highs in the upper 90s. West winds 5 to 10 miles per hour. Monday night, partly cloudy. Lows in the lower 70s. Tuesday, mostly sunny. Highs in the upper 90s. Tuesday night, partly cloudy. Lows in the upper 60s. Wednesday, mostly sunny. Highs in the mid-90s. Wednesday night, mostly clear. Lows in the upper 60s. Thursday, mostly sunny. Highs in the lower 90s. Thursday night, partly cloudy. Lows in the mid-60s. Friday, partly cloudy. Highs in the lower 90s. At 3 p.m. GMT 1500 UTC, the center of Tropical Depression 6 was located near latitude 32.6 north, longitude 33.6 west. The depression is moving toward the north near 2 miles per hour, 4 kilometers per hour. This system is expected to generally move to the northeast for the next 24 to 36 hours, before turning toward the southwest in a couple of days. Maximum sustained winds are near 35 miles per hour, 55 kilometers per hour with higher gusts. Slight strengthening is possible during the next 24 hours, however, after that gradual weakening is expected to occur. The estimated minimum central pressure is 1,009 millibars, 29.80 inches. 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Be sure to follow us on Facebook. Here's a look at local weather conditions as of 11 a.m. At the top of the hour, skies were sunny in Shreveport. The temperature was 90 degrees at the regional airport. The dew point was 64, making the relative humidity 43%. Winds were south at 7 miles an hour.
The pressure was 30.05 inches and falling. In Bossier City, at Barksdale Air Force Base, skies were sunny, with a temperature of 90 degrees. The dew point was 64, making the relative humidity 41%. Winds were west at 3 miles an hour. The pressure was 30.05 inches and steady. And in downtown Shreveport, skies were sunny. The temperature was 90 degrees. And winds were variable at 5 miles an hour. Once again in Shreveport, it was 90 degrees with sunny skies at 11 a.m. Around the local area at 11 a.m., in Texarkana, sunny and 90. Wind west at 9 miles an hour. El Dorado, sunny and 90. Wind west at 7 miles an hour. Monroe, sunny and 89. Wind calm. Nacogdoches, sunny and 88. Wind calm. Marshall, sunny and 88. Wind variable at 7 miles an hour. And at Longview, sunny and 89 degrees. Wind south at 5 miles an hour. Elsewhere across the four-state area, over at Dallas, mostly sunny and 87. Oklahoma City, mostly sunny and 89. Little Rock, sunny and 94. Jackson, Mississippi, sunny and 91. Baton Rouge, sunny and 89. And at Houston, mostly sunny and 87 degrees. For the most current information, check us out on the web at www.weather.gov/sht. The Shreveport Climate Summary for yesterday, September 18, 2026. Yesterday's high temperature was 97 degrees. The normal high is 89. The record high is 101 degrees, which was set in 2005. Yesterday's low temperature was 68 degrees. The normal low is 67. The record low is 50 degrees, which was last set in 1981. No precipitation fell yesterday, which leaves the monthly total at 0.34 inches. This is 1.60 inches below the normal amount of 1.94 inches for September. The total precipitation for the year still stands at 31.62 inches, which is 4.76 inches below normal. Sunrise today is at 7.02 a.m. and sunset is at 7.16 p.m. Now let's check on your local forecast. Today, sunny, hot with highs in the upper 90s. Southwest winds 5 to 10 miles per hour. Tonight, clear. Lows in the lower 70s. South winds around 5 miles per hour. Sunday, mostly sunny. Hot with highs in the upper 90s. South winds around 5 miles per hour. Sunday night, partly cloudy. Lows in the mid 70s. South winds around 5 miles per hour. Monday, partly cloudy. Hot with highs in the upper 90s. West winds around 5 miles per hour. Monday night, partly cloudy. Lows in the lower 70s. Tuesday, partly cloudy. Hot with highs in the mid-90s. Tuesday night, partly cloudy. Lows in the lower 70s. Wednesday, mostly sunny. Highs in the lower 90s. Wednesday night, mostly clear. Lows in the upper 60s. Thursday, mostly sunny. Highs in the lower 90s. Thursday night, partly cloudy. Lows in the upper 60s. Friday, partly cloudy. Highs in the lower 90s. 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
At 3 p.m. GMT 1500 UTC, the center of Tropical Depression 6 was located near latitude 32.6 north, longitude 33.6 west. The depression is moving toward the north near 2 miles per hour, 4 kilometers per hour. This system is expected to generally move to the northeast for the next 24 to 36 hours, before turning toward the southwest in a couple of days. Maximum sustained winds are near 35 miles per hour, 55 kilometers per hour with higher gusts. Slight strengthening is possible during the next 24 hours, however, after that gradual weakening is expected to occur. The estimated minimum central pressure is 1,009 millibars, 29.80 inches. 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Be sure to follow us on Facebook. Here's a look at local weather conditions as of 11 a.m. At the top of the hour, skies were sunny in Shreveport. The temperature was 90 degrees at the regional airport. The dew point was 64, making the relative humidity 43%. Winds were south at 7 miles an hour. The pressure was 30.05 inches and falling. In Bossier City, at Barksdale Air Force Base, skies were sunny, with a temperature of 90 degrees. The dew point was 64, making the relative humidity 41%. Winds were west at 3 miles an hour. The pressure was 30.05 inches and steady. And in downtown Shreveport, skies were sunny. The temperature was 90 degrees. And winds were variable at 5 miles an hour. Once again in Shreveport, it was 90 degrees with sunny skies at 11 a.m. Around the local area at 11 a.m., in Texarkana, sunny and 90. Wind west at 9 miles an hour. El Dorado, sunny and 90. Wind west at 7 miles an hour. Monroe, sunny and 89. Wind calm. Nacogdoches, sunny and 88. Wind calm. Marshall, sunny and 88. Wind variable at 7 miles an hour. And at Longview, sunny and 89 degrees. Wind south at 5 miles an hour. Elsewhere across the four-state area, over at Dallas, mostly sunny and 87. Oklahoma City, mostly sunny and 89. Little Rock, sunny and 94. Jackson, Mississippi, sunny and 91. Baton Rouge, sunny and 89. And at Houston, mostly sunny and 87 degrees. For the most current information, check us out on the web at www.weather.gov/sht. The Shreveport Climate Summary for yesterday, September 18, 2026. Yesterday's high temperature was 97 degrees. The normal high is 89. The record high is 101 degrees, which was set in 2005. Yesterday's low temperature was 68 degrees. The normal low is 67. The record low is 50 degrees, which was last set in 1981. No precipitation fell yesterday, which leaves the monthly total at 0.34 inches. This is 1.60 inches below the normal amount of 1.94 inches for September. The total precipitation for the year still stands at 31.62 inches, which is 4.76 inches below normal. Sunrise today is at 7:02 a.m. and sunset is at 7:16 p.m. Now let's check on your local forecast. Today, sunny, hot with highs in the upper 90s. Southwest winds 5 to 10 miles per hour. Tonight, clear. Lows in the lower 70s. South winds around 5 miles per hour. Sunday, mostly sunny. Hot with highs in the upper 90s. South winds around 5 miles per hour. Sunday night, partly cloudy. Lows in the mid-70s. South winds around 5 miles per hour. Monday, partly cloudy. Hot with highs in the upper 90s. West winds around 5 miles per hour.
Monday night, partly cloudy. Lows in the lower 70s. Tuesday, partly cloudy. Hot with highs in the mid-90s. Tuesday night, partly cloudy. Lows in the lower 70s. Wednesday, mostly sunny. Highs in the lower 90s. Wednesday night, mostly clear. Lows in the upper 60s. Thursday, mostly sunny. Highs in the lower 90s. Thursday night, partly cloudy. Lows in the upper 60s. Friday, partly cloudy. Highs in the lower 90s. At 3 p.m. GMT 1500 UTC, the center of Tropical Depression 6 was located near latitude 32.6 north, longitude 33.6 west. The depression is moving toward the north near 2 miles per hour, 4 kilometers per hour. This system is expected to generally move to the northeast for the next 24 to 36 hours, before turning toward the southwest in a couple of days. Maximum sustained winds are near 35 miles per hour, 55 kilometers per hour with higher gusts. Slight strengthening is possible during the next 24 hours, however, after that gradual weakening is expected to occur. The estimated minimum central pressure is 1,009 millibars, 29.80 inches. 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Be sure to follow us on Facebook. Here's a look at local weather conditions as of noon. At the top of the hour, skies were sunny in Shreveport. The temperature was 91 degrees at the regional airport. The dew point was 64, making the relative humidity 40%. Winds were south at 3 miles an hour. The pressure was 30.04 inches and falling. In Bossier City, at Barksdale Air Force Base, skies were sunny, with a temperature of 92 degrees. The dew point was 63, making the relative humidity 37%. Winds were calm. The pressure was 30.03 inches and falling. And in downtown Shreveport, skies were sunny. The temperature was 90 degrees. And winds were calm. Once again in Shreveport, it was 91 degrees with sunny skies at noon. Around the local area at noon, in Texarkana, sunny and 91. Wind southwest at 7 miles an hour. El Dorado, sunny and 93. Wind south at 9 miles an hour. Monroe, sunny and 92. Wind variable at 3 miles an hour. Natchitoches, sunny and 91. Wind calm. Marshall, sunny and 91. Wind southwest at 9 miles an hour. And at Longview, sunny and 92 degrees. Wind variable at 7 miles an hour. Elsewhere across the four-state area, over at Dallas, mostly sunny and 89. Oklahoma City, mostly sunny and 92. Little Rock, sunny and 96. Jackson, Mississippi, mostly sunny and 93. Baton Rouge, sunny and 91. And at Houston, mostly sunny and 87 degrees. For the most current information, check us out on the web at www.weather.gov/sht. The Shreveport Climate Summary for yesterday, September 18, 2026. Yesterday's high temperature was 97 degrees. The normal high is 89. The record high is 101 degrees, which was set in 2005. Yesterday's low temperature was 68 degrees. The normal low is 67. The record low is 50 degrees, which was last set in 1981. No precipitation fell yesterday, which leaves the monthly total at 0.34 inches. This is 1.60 inches below the normal amount of 1.94 inches for September. The total precipitation for the year still stands at 31.62 inches, which is 4.76 inches below normal. Sunrise today is at 7:02 a.m. and sunset is at 7:16 p.m. Now let's check on your local forecast.
Today, sunny, hot with highs in the upper 90s. Southwest winds 5 to 10 miles per hour. Tonight, clear. Lows in the lower 70s. South winds around

partly cloudy. Lows in the lower 70s. Wednesday, mostly sunny. Highs in the lower 90s. Wednesday night, mostly clear. Lows in the upper 60s. Thursday, mostly sunny. Highs in the lower 90s. Thursday night, partly cloudy. Lows in the upper 60s. Friday, partly cloudy. Highs in the lower 90s. At 3 p.m. GMT 1500 UTC, the center of Tropical Depression 6 was located near latitude 32.6 north, longitude 33.6 west. The depression is moving toward the north near 2 miles per hour, 4 kilometers per hour. This system is expected to generally move to the northeast for the next 24 to 36 hours, before turning toward the southwest in a couple of days. Maximum sustained winds are near 35 miles per hour, 55 kilometers per hour with higher gusts. Slight strengthening is possible during the next 24 hours, however, after that gradual weakening is expected to occur. The estimated minimum central pressure is 1,009 millibars, 29.80 inches. 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Be sure to follow us on Facebook. Here's a look at local weather conditions as of noon. At the top of the hour, skies were sunny in Shreveport. The temperature was 91 degrees at the regional airport. The dew point was 64, making the relative humidity 40%. Winds were south at 3 miles an hour. The pressure was 30.04 inches and falling. In Bossier City, at Barksdale Air Force Base, skies were sunny, with a temperature of 92 degrees. The dew point was 63, making the relative humidity 37%. Winds were calm. The pressure was 30.03 inches and falling. And in downtown Shreveport, skies were sunny. The temperature was 90 degrees. And winds were calm. Once again in Shreveport, it was 91 degrees with sunny skies at noon. 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Around the local area at noon, in Texarkana, sunny and 91. Wind southwest at 7 miles an hour. El Dorado, sunny and 93. Wind south at 9 miles an hour. Monroe, sunny and 92. Wind variable at 3 miles an hour. Natchitoches, sunny and 91. Wind calm. Marshall, sunny and 91. Wind southwest at 9 miles an hour. And at Longview, sunny and 92 degrees. Wind variable at 7 miles an hour. Elsewhere across the four-state area, over at Dallas, mostly sunny and 89. Oklahoma City, mostly sunny and 92. Little Rock, sunny and 96. Jackson, Mississippi, mostly sunny and 93. Baton Rouge, sunny and 91. And at Houston, mostly sunny and 87 degrees. For the most current information, check us out on the web at www.weather.gov/SHT. The Shreveport Climate Summary for yesterday, September 18, 2026. Yesterday's high temperature was 97 degrees. The normal high is 89. The record high is 101 degrees, which was set in 2005. Yesterday's low temperature was 68 degrees. The normal low is 67. The record low is 50 degrees, which was last set in 1981. No precipitation fell yesterday, which leaves the monthly total at 0.34 inches. This is 1.60 inches below the normal amount of 1.94 inches for September.

December. The total precipitation for the year still stands at 31.62 inches, which is 4.76 inches below normal. Sunrise today is at 7:02 a.m. and sunset is at 7:16 p.m. Now let's check on your local forecast. Today, sunny, hot with highs in the upper 90s. Southwest winds 5 to 10 miles per hour. Tonight, clear. Lows in the lower 70s. South winds around 5 miles per hour. Sunday, mostly sunny. Hot with highs in the upper 90s. South winds around 5 miles per hour. Sunday night, partly cloudy. Lows in the mid-70s. South winds around 5 miles per hour. Monday, partly cloudy. Hot with highs in the upper 90s. West winds around 5 miles per hour. Monday night, partly cloudy. Lows in the lower 70s. Tuesday, partly cloudy. Hot with highs in the mid-90s. Tuesday night, partly cloudy. Lows in the lower 70s. Wednesday, mostly sunny. Highs in the lower 90s. Wednesday night, mostly clear. Lows in the upper 60s. Thursday, mostly sunny. Highs in the lower 90s. Thursday night, partly cloudy. Lows in the upper 60s. Friday, partly cloudy. Highs in the lower 90s. At 3 p.m. GMT 1500 UTC, the center of Tropical Depression 6 was located near latitude 32.6 north, longitude 33.6 west. The depression is moving toward the north near 2 miles per hour, 4 kilometers per hour. This system is expected to generally move to the northeast for the next 24 to 36 hours, before turning toward the southwest in a couple of days. Maximum sustained winds are near 35 miles per hour, 55 kilometers per hour with higher gusts. Slight strengthening is possible during the next 24 hours, however, after that gradual weakening is expected to occur. The estimated minimum central pressure is 1,009 millibars, 29.80 inches. 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Be sure to follow us on Facebook. Here's a look at local weather conditions as of noon. At the top of the hour, skies were sunny in Shreveport. The temperature was 91 degrees at the regional airport. The dew point was 64, making the relative humidity 40%. Winds were south at 3 miles an hour. The pressure was 30.04 inches and falling. In Bossier City, at Barksdale Air Force Base, skies were sunny, with a temperature of 92 degrees. The dew point was 63, making the relative humidity 37%. Winds were calm. The pressure was 30.03 inches and falling. And in downtown Shreveport, skies were sunny. The temperature was 90 degrees. And winds were calm. Once again in Shreveport, it was 91 degrees with sunny skies at noon. Around the local area at noon, in Texarkana, sunny and 91. Wind southwest at 7 miles an hour. El Dorado, sunny and 93. Wind south at 9 miles an hour. Monroe, sunny and 92. Wind variable at 3 miles an hour. Natchitoches, sunny and 91. Wind calm. Marshall, sunny and 91. Wind southwest at 9 miles an hour. And at Longview, sunny and 92 degrees. Wind variable at 7 miles an hour. Elsewhere across the four-state area, over at Dallas, mostly sunny and 89. Oklahoma City, mostly sunny and 92. Little Rock, sunny and 96. Jackson, Mississippi, mostly sunny and 93. Baton Rouge, sunny and 91. And at Houston, mostly sunny and 87 degrees. For the most current information, check us out on the web at www.weather.gov/sht.
Shreveport Climate Summary for yesterday, September 18, 2026. Yesterday's high temperature was 97 degrees. The normal high is 89. The record high is 101 degrees, which was set in 2005. Yesterday's low temperature was 68 degrees. The normal low is 67. The record low is 50 degrees, which was last set in 1981. No precipitation fell yesterday, which leaves the monthly total at 0.34 inches. This is 1.60 inches below the normal amount of 1.94 inches for September. The total precipitation for the year still stands at 31.62 inches, which is 4.76 inches below normal. Sunrise today is at 7.02 a.m. and sunset is at 7.16 p.m. Here is your area's open water boating forecast. Wind gusts may be higher. Today, sunny. Highs in the upper 90s. South winds 10 to 15 miles per hour. Heat index readings 101 to 104. Tonight, clear. Lows in the lower 70s. South winds 5 to 10 miles per hour. Sunday, mostly sunny. Highs in the upper 90s. South winds 10 to 15 miles per hour. Heat index readings 102 to 105. Sunday night, partly cloudy. Lows in the mid-70s. South winds 5 to 10 miles per hour. Monday, partly cloudy. Highs in the upper 90s. West winds 5 to 10 miles per hour. Monday night, partly cloudy. Lows in the lower 70s. Tuesday, mostly sunny. Highs in the upper 90s. Tuesday night, partly cloudy. Lows in the upper 60s. Wednesday, mostly sunny. Highs in the mid-90s. Wednesday night, mostly clear. Lows in the upper 60s. Thursday, mostly sunny. Highs in the lower 90s. Thursday night, partly cloudy. Lows in the mid-60s. Friday, partly cloudy. Highs in the lower 90s. Now let's check on your local forecast. Today, sunny, hot with highs in the upper 90s. Southwest winds 5 to 10 miles per hour. Tonight, clear. Lows in the lower 70s. South winds around 5 miles per hour. Sunday, mostly sunny. Hot with highs in the upper 90s. South winds around 5 miles per hour. Sunday night, partly cloudy. Lows in the mid-70s. South winds around 5 miles per hour. Monday, partly cloudy. Hot with highs in the upper 90s. West winds around 5 miles per hour. Monday night, partly cloudy. Lows in the lower 70s. Tuesday, partly cloudy. Hot with highs in the mid-90s. Tuesday night, partly cloudy. Lows in the lower 70s. Wednesday, mostly sunny. Highs in the lower 90s. Highs in the lower 90s. Wednesday night, mostly clear. Lows in the upper 60s. Thursday, mostly sunny. Highs in the lower 90s. Thursday night, partly cloudy. Lows in the upper 60s. Friday, partly cloudy. Highs in the lower 90s. At 3 p.m. GMT 1500 UTC, the center of Tropical Depression 6 was located near latitude 32.6 north, longitude 33.6 west. The depression is moving toward the north near 2 miles per hour, 4 kilometers per hour. This system is expected to generally move to the northeast for the next 24 to 36 hours, before turning toward the southwest in a couple of days. Maximum sustained winds are near 35 miles per hour, 55 kilometers per hour with higher gusts. Slight strengthening is possible during the next 24 hours, however, after that gradual weakening is expected to occur. The estimated minimum central pressure is 1,009 millibars, 29.80 inches. 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

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Be sure to follow us on Facebook. Here's a look at local weather conditions as of noon. At the top of the hour, skies were sunny in Shreveport. The temperature was 91 degrees at the regional airport. The dew point was 64, making the relative humidity 40%. Winds were south at 3 miles an hour. The pressure was 30.04 inches and falling. In Bossier City, at Barksdale Air Force Base, skies were sunny, with a temperature of 92 degrees. The dew point was 63, making the relative humidity 37%. Winds were calm. The pressure was 30.03 inches and falling. And in downtown Shreveport, skies were sunny. The temperature was 19 degrees. And winds were calm. Once again in Shreveport, it was 91 degrees with sunny skies at noon. Around the local area at noon, in Texarkana, sunny and 91. Wind southwest at 7 miles an hour. El Dorado, sunny and 93. Wind south at 9 miles an hour. Monroe, sunny and 92. Wind variable at 3 miles an hour. Natchitoches, sunny and 91. Wind calm. Marshall, sunny and 91. Wind southwest at 9 miles an hour. And at Longview, sunny and 92 degrees. Wind variable at 7 miles an hour. Elsewhere across the four-state area, over at Dallas, mostly sunny and 89. Oklahoma City, mostly sunny and 92. Little Rock, sunny and 96. Jackson, Mississippi, mostly sunny and 93. Baton Rouge, sunny and 91. And at Houston, mostly sunny and 87 degrees. For the most current information, check us out on the web at www.weather.gov/sht. The Shreveport Climate Summary for yesterday, September 18, 2026. Yesterday's high temperature was 97 degrees. The normal high is 89. The record high is 101 degrees, which was set in 2005. Yesterday's low temperature was 68 degrees. The normal low is 67. The record low is 50 degrees, which was last set in 1981. No precipitation fell yesterday, which leaves the monthly total at 0.34 inches. This is 1.60 inches below the normal amount of 1.94 inches for September. The total precipitation for the year still stands at 31.62 inches, which is 4.76 inches below normal. Sunrise today is at 7.02 a.m. and sunset is at 7.16 p.m. This is your NOAA Weather Radio, station WXJ97, operating on a frequency of 162.400 MHz, providing the latest weather information on a 24-hour basis. 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Now let's check on your local forecast. Today, sunny, hot with highs in the upper 90s. Southwest winds 5 to 10 miles per hour. Tonight, clear. Lows in the lower 70s. South winds around 5 miles per hour. Sunday, mostly sunny. Hot with highs in the upper 90s. South winds around 5 miles per hour. Sunday night, partly cloudy. Lows in the mid-70s. South winds around 5 miles per hour. Monday, partly cloudy. Hot with highs in the upper 90s. West winds around 5 miles per hour. Monday night, partly cloudy. Lows in the lower 70s. Tuesday, partly cloudy. Hot with highs in the mid-90s. Tuesday night, partly cloudy. Lows in the lower 70s. Wednesday, mostly sunny. Highs in the lower 90s. Wednesday night, mostly cloudy.
clear. Lows in the upper 60s. Thursday, mostly sunny. Highs in the lower 90s. Thursday night, partly cloudy. Lows in the upper 60s. Friday, partly cloudy. Highs in the lower 90s. At 3 p.m. GMT 1500 UTC, the center of Tropical Depression 6 was located near latitude 32.6 north, longitude 33.6 west. The depression is moving toward the north near 2 miles per hour, 4 kilometers per hour. This system is expected to generally move to the northeast for the next 24 to 36 hours, before turning toward the southwest in a couple of days. Maximum sustained winds are near 35 miles per hour, 55 kilometers per hour, with higher gusts. Slight strengthening is possible during the next 24 hours, however, after that, gradual weakening is expected to occur. The estimated minimum central pressure is 1,009 millibars, 29.80 inches. 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Be sure to follow us on Facebook. Here's a look at local weather conditions as of noon. At the top of the hour, skies were sunny in Shreveport. The temperature was 91 degrees at the regional airport. The dew point was 64, making the relative humidity 40%. Winds were south at 3 miles an hour. The pressure was 30.04 inches and falling. In Bossier City, at Barksdale Air Force Base, skies were sunny, with a temperature of 92 degrees. The dew point was 63, making the relative humidity 37%. Winds were calm. The pressure was 30.03 inches and falling. And in downtown Shreveport, skies were sunny. The temperature was 90 degrees. And winds were calm. Once again in Shreveport, it was 91 degrees with sunny skies at noon. Around the local area at noon, in Texarkana, sunny and 91. Wind southwest at 7 miles an hour. El Dorado, sunny and 93. Wind south at 9 miles an hour. Monroe, sunny and 92. Wind variable at 3 miles an hour. Nacogdoches, sunny and 91. Wind calm. Marshall, sunny and 91. Wind southwest at 9 miles an hour. And at Longview, sunny and 92 degrees. Wind variable at 7 miles an hour. Elsewhere across the four-state area, over at Dallas, mostly sunny and 89. Oklahoma City, mostly sunny and 92. Little Rock, sunny and 96. Jackson, Mississippi, mostly sunny and 93. Baton Rouge, sunny and 91. And at Houston, mostly sunny and 87 degrees. For the most current information, check us out on the web at www.weather.gov/sht. The Shreveport Climate Summary for yesterday, September 18, 2026. Yesterday's high temperature was 97 degrees. The normal high is 89. The record high is 101 degrees, which was set in 2005. Yesterday's low temperature was 68 degrees. The normal low is 67. The record low is 50 degrees, which was last set in 1981. No precipitation fell yesterday, which leaves the monthly total at 0.34 inches. This is 1.60 inches below the normal amount of 1.94 inches for September. The total precipitation for the year still stands at 31.62 inches, which is 4.76 inches below normal. Sunrise today is at 7:02 a.m. and sunset is at 7:16 p.m. Now let's check on your local forecast. Today, sunny, hot with highs in the upper 90s. Southwest winds 5 to 10 miles per hour. Tonight, clear. Lows in the lower 70s. South winds around 5 miles per hour. Sunday, mostly sunny. Hot with highs in the upper 90s. South winds around
around 5 miles per hour. Sunday night, partly cloudy. Lows in the mid-70s. South winds around 5 miles per hour. Monday, partly cloudy. Hot with highs in the upper 90s. West winds around 5 miles per hour. Monday night, partly cloudy. Lows in the lower 70s. Tuesday, partly cloudy. Hot with highs in the mid-90s. Tuesday night, partly cloudy. Lows in the lower 70s. Wednesday, mostly sunny. Highs in the lower 90s. Wednesday night, mostly clear. Lows in the upper 60s. Thursday, mostly sunny. Highs in the lower 90s. Thursday night, partly cloudy. Lows in the upper 60s. Friday, partly cloudy. Highs in the lower 90s. At 3 p.m. GMT 1500 UTC, the center of Tropical Depression 6 was located near latitude 32.6 north, longitude 33.6 west. The depression is moving toward the north near 2 miles per hour, 4 kilometers per hour. This system is expected to generally move to the northeast for the next 24 to 36 hours, before turning toward the southwest in a couple of days. Maximum sustained winds are near 35 miles per hour, 55 kilometers per hour with higher gusts. Slight strengthening is possible during the next 24 hours, however, after that gradual weakening is expected to occur. The estimated minimum central pressure is 1,009 millibars, 29.80 inches. 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Be sure to follow us on Facebook. Here's a look at local weather conditions as of noon. At the top of the hour, skies were sunny in Shreveport. The temperature was 91 degrees at the regional airport. The dew point was 64, making the relative humidity 40%. Winds were south at 3 miles an hour. The pressure was 30.04 inches and falling. In Bossier City, at Barksdale Air Force Base, skies were sunny, with a temperature of 92 degrees. The dew point was 63, making the relative humidity 37%. Winds were calm. The pressure was 30.03 inches and falling. And in downtown Shreveport, skies were sunny. The temperature was 90 degrees. And winds were calm. Once again in Shreveport, it was 91 degrees with sunny skies at noon. Around the local area at noon, in Texarkana, sunny and 91. Wind southwest at 7 miles an hour. El Dorado, sunny and 93. Wind south at 9 miles an hour. Monroe, sunny and 92. Wind variable at 3 miles an hour. Nacogdoches, sunny and 91. Wind calm. Marshall, sunny and 91. Wind southwest at 9 miles an hour. And at Longview, sunny and 92 degrees. Wind variable at 7 miles an hour. Elsewhere across the four-state area, over at Dallas, mostly sunny and 89. Oklahoma City, mostly sunny and 92. Little Rock, sunny and 96. Jackson, Mississippi, mostly sunny and 93. Baton Rouge, sunny and 91. And at Houston, mostly sunny and 87 degrees. For the most current information, check us out on the web at www.weather.gov/sht. The Shreveport Climate Summary for yesterday, September 18, 2026. Yesterday's high temperature was 97 degrees. The normal high is 89. The record high is 101 degrees, which was set in 2005. Yesterday's low temperature was 68 degrees. The normal low is 67. The record low is 50 degrees, which was last set in 1981. No precipitation fell yesterday, which leaves the monthly total at 0.34 inches. This is 1.60 inches below the normal amount of 1.94 inches for September.

September. The total precipitation for the year still stands at 31.62 inches, which is 4.76 inches below normal. Sunrise today is at 7:02 a.m. and sunset is at 7:16 p.m. Now let's check on your local forecast. Today, sunny, hot with highs in the upper 90s. Southwest winds 5 to 10 miles per hour. Tonight, clear. Lows in the lower 70s. South winds around 5 miles per hour. Sunday, mostly sunny. Hot with highs in the upper 90s. South winds around 5 miles per hour. Sunday night, partly cloudy. Lows in the mid 70s. South winds around 5 miles per hour. Monday, partly cloudy. Hot with highs in the upper 90s. West winds around 5 miles per hour. Monday night, partly cloudy. Lows in the lower 70s. Tuesday, partly cloudy. Hot with highs in the mid-90s. Tuesday night, partly cloudy. Lows in the lower 70s. Wednesday, mostly sunny. Highs in the lower 90s. Wednesday night, mostly clear. Lows in the upper 60s. Thursday, mostly sunny. Highs in the lower 90s. Thursday night, partly cloudy. Lows in the upper 60s. Friday, partly cloudy. Highs in the lower 90s. At 3 p.m. GMT 1500 UTC, the center of Tropical Depression 6 was located near latitude 32.6 north, longitude 33.6 west. The depression is moving toward the north near 2 miles per hour, 4 kilometers per hour. This system is expected to generally move to the northeast for the next 24 to 36 hours, before turning toward the southwest in a couple of days. Maximum sustained winds are near 35 miles per hour, 55 kilometers per hour with higher gusts. Slight strengthening is possible during the next 24 hours, however, after that gradual weakening is expected to occur. The estimated minimum central pressure is 1,009 millibars, 29.80 inches. 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Be sure to follow us on Facebook. Here's a look at local weather conditions as of noon. At the top of the hour, skies were sunny in Shreveport. The temperature was 91 degrees at the regional airport. The dew point was 64, making the relative humidity 40%. Winds were south at 3 miles an hour. The pressure was 30.04 inches and falling. In Bossier City, at Barksdale Air Force Base, skies were sunny, with a temperature of 92 degrees. The dew point was 63, making the relative humidity 37%. Winds were calm. The pressure was 30.03 inches and falling. And in downtown Shreveport, skies were sunny. The temperature was 90 degrees. And winds were calm. Once again in Shreveport, it was 91 degrees with sunny skies at noon. Around the local area at noon, in Texarkana, sunny and 91. Wind southwest at 7 miles an hour. El Dorado, sunny and 93. Wind south at 9 miles an hour. Monroe, sunny and 92. Wind variable at 3 miles an hour. Nacogdoches, sunny and 91. Wind calm. Marshall, sunny and 91. Wind southwest at 9 miles an hour. And at Longview, sunny and 92 degrees. Wind variable at 7 miles an hour.
elsewhere across the four-state area. Over at Dallas, mostly sunny and 89. Oklahoma City, mostly sunny and 92. Little Rock, sunny and 96. Jackson, Mississippi, mostly sunny and 93. Baton Rouge, sunny and 91. And at Houston, mostly sunny and 87 degrees. For the most current information, check us out on the web at www.weather.gov/sht. The Shreveport Climate Summary for yesterday, September 18, 2026. Yesterday's high temperature was 97 degrees. The normal high is 89. The record high is 101 degrees, which was set in 2005. Yesterday's low temperature was 68 degrees. The normal low is 67. The record low is 50 degrees, which was last set in 1981. No precipitation fell yesterday, which leaves the monthly total at 0.34 inches. This is 1.60 inches below the normal amount of 1.94 inches for September. The total precipitation for the year still stands at 31.62 inches, which is 4.76 inches below normal. Sunrise today is at 7.02 a.m. and sunset is at 7.16 p.m. Now let's check on your local forecast. Today, sunny, hot with highs in the upper 90s. Southwest winds 5 to 10 miles per hour. Tonight, clear. Lows in the lower 70s. South winds around 5 miles per hour. Sunday, mostly sunny. Hot with highs in the upper 90s. South winds around 5 miles per hour. Sunday night, partly cloudy. Lows in the mid 70s. South winds around 5 miles per hour. Monday, partly cloudy. Hot with highs in the upper 90s. West winds around 5 miles per hour. Monday night, partly cloudy. Lows in the lower 70s. Tuesday, partly cloudy. Hot with highs in the mid-90s. Tuesday night, partly cloudy. Lows in the lower 70s. Wednesday, mostly sunny. Highs in the lower 90s. Wednesday night, mostly clear. Lows in the upper 60s. Thursday, mostly sunny. Highs in the lower 90s. Thursday night, partly cloudy. Lows in the upper 60s. Friday, partly cloudy. Highs in the lower 90s. At 3 p.m. GMT 1500 UTC, the center of Tropical Depression 6 was located near latitude 32.6 north, longitude 33.6 west. The depression is moving toward the north near 2 miles per hour, 4 kilometers per hour. This system is expected to generally move to the northeast for the next 24 to 36 hours, before turning toward the southwest in a couple of days. Maximum sustained winds are near 35 miles per hour, 55 kilometers per hour with higher gusts. Slight strengthening is possible during the next 24 hours. However, after that, gradual weakening is expected to occur. The estimated minimum central pressure is 1,009 millibars, 29.80 inches. 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Be sure to follow us on Facebook. Here's a look at local weather conditions as of noon. At the top of the hour, skies were sunny in Shreveport. The temperature was 91 degrees at the regional airport. The dew point was 64, making the relative humidity 40%. Winds were south at 3 miles an hour. The pressure was 30.04 inches and falling. In Bossier City, at Barksdale Air Force Base, skies were sunny, with a temperature of 92 degrees. The dew point was 63, making the relative humidity 37%. Winds were calm. The pressure was 30.03 inches and falling. And in downtown Shreveport, skies were sunny. The temperature was 90 degrees. And winds were calm. Once again in Shreveport,
it was 91 degrees with sunny skies at noon. Around the local area at noon, in Texarkana, sunny and 91. Wind southwest at 7 miles an hour. El Dorado, sunny and 93. Wind south at 9 miles an hour. Monroe, sunny and 92. Wind variable at 3 miles an hour. Natchitoches, sunny and 91. Wind calm. Marshall, sunny and 91. Wind southwest at 9 miles an hour. And at Longview, sunny and 92 degrees. Wind variable at 7 miles an hour. Elsewhere across the four-state area, over at Dallas, mostly sunny and 89. Oklahoma City, mostly sunny and 92. Little Rock, sunny and 96. Jackson, Mississippi, mostly sunny and 93. Baton Rouge, sunny and 91. And at Houston, mostly sunny and 87 degrees. For the most current information, check us out on the web at www.weather.gov/sht. Here is your area's open water boating forecast. Wind gusts may be higher. Today, sunny. Highs in the upper 90s. South winds 10 to 15 miles per hour. Heat index readings 101 to 104. Tonight, clear. Lows in the lower 70s. South winds 5 to 10 miles per hour. Sunday, mostly sunny. Highs in the upper 90s. South winds 10 to 15 miles per hour. Heat index readings 102 to 105. Sunday night, partly cloudy. Lows in the mid-70s. South winds 5 to 10 miles per hour. Monday, partly cloudy. Highs in the upper 90s. West winds 5 to 10 miles per hour. Monday night, partly cloudy. Lows in the lower 70s. Tuesday, mostly sunny. Highs in the upper 90s. Tuesday night, partly cloudy. Lows in the upper 60s. Wednesday, mostly sunny. Highs in the mid-90s. Wednesday night, mostly clear. Lows in the upper 60s. Thursday, mostly sunny. Highs in the lower 90s. Thursday night, partly cloudy. Lows in the mid-60s. Friday, partly cloudy. Highs in the lower 90s. The Shreveport Climate Summary for yesterday, September 18, 2026. Yesterday's high temperature was 97 degrees. The normal high is 89. The record high is 101 degrees, which was set in 2005. Yesterday's low temperature was 68 degrees. The normal low is 67. The record low is 50 degrees, which was last set in 1981. No precipitation fell yesterday, which leaves the monthly total at 0.34 inches. This is 1.60 inches below the normal amount of 1.94 inches for September. The total precipitation for the year still stands at 31.62 inches, which is 4.76 inches below normal. Sunrise today is at 7.02 a.m. and sunset is at 7.16 p.m. Now let's check on your local forecast. Today, sunny, hot with highs in the upper 90s. Southwest winds 5 to 10 miles per hour. Tonight, clear. Lows in the lower 70s. South winds around 5 miles per hour. Sunday, mostly sunny. Hot with highs in the upper 90s. South winds around 5 miles per hour. Sunday night, partly cloudy. Lows in the mid-70s. South winds around 5 miles per hour. Monday, partly cloudy. Hot with highs in the upper 90s. West winds around 5 miles per hour. Monday night, partly cloudy. Lows in the lower 70s. Tuesday, partly cloudy. Hot with highs in the mid-90s. Tuesday night, partly cloudy. Lows in the lower 70s. Wednesday, mostly sunny.
highs in the lower 90s. Wednesday night, mostly clear. Lows in the upper 60s. Thursday, mostly sunny. Highs in the lower 90s. Thursday night, partly cloudy. Lows in the upper 60s. Friday, partly cloudy. Highs in the lower 90s. At 3 p.m. GMT 1500 UTC, the center of Tropical Depression 6 was located near latitude 32.6 north, longitude 33.6 west. The depression is moving toward the north near 2 miles per hour, 4 kilometers per hour. This system is expected to generally move to the northeast for the next 24 to 36 hours, before turning toward the southwest in a couple of days. Maximum sustained winds are near 35 miles per hour, 55 kilometers per hour with higher gusts. Slight strengthening is possible during the next 24 hours, however, after that gradual weakening is expected to occur. The estimated minimum central pressure is 1,009 millibars, 29.80 inches. 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Be sure to follow us on Facebook. Here's a look at local weather conditions as of noon. At the top of the hour, skies were sunny in Shreveport. The temperature was 91 degrees at the regional airport. The dew point was 64, making the relative humidity 40%. Winds were south at 3 miles an hour. The pressure was 30.04 inches and falling. In Bossier City, at Barksdale Air Force Base, skies were sunny, with a temperature of 92 degrees. The dew point was 63, making the relative humidity 37%. Winds were calm. The pressure was 30.03 inches and falling. And in downtown Shreveport, skies were sunny. The temperature was 90 degrees. And winds were calm. Once again in Shreveport, it was 91 degrees with sunny skies at noon. Around the local area at noon, in Texarkana, sunny and 91. Wind southwest at 7 miles an hour. El Dorado, sunny and 93. Wind south at 9 miles an hour. Monroe, sunny and 92. Wind variable at 3 miles an hour. Natchitoches, sunny and 91. Wind calm. Marshall, sunny and 91. Wind southwest at 9 miles an hour. And at Longview, sunny and 92 degrees. Wind variable at 7 miles an hour. Elsewhere across the four-state area, over at Dallas, mostly sunny and 89. Oklahoma City, mostly sunny and 92. Little Rock, sunny and 96. Jackson, Mississippi, mostly sunny and 93. Baton Rouge, sunny and 91. And at Houston, mostly sunny and 87 degrees. 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The Shreveport Climate Summary for yesterday, September 18, 2026. Yesterday's high temperature was 97 degrees. The normal high is 89. The record high is 101 degrees, which was set in 2005. Yesterday's low temperature was 68 degrees. The normal low is 67. The record low is 50 degrees, which was last set in 1981. No precipitation fell yesterday, which leaves the monthly total at 0.34 inches. This is 1.60 inches below the normal amount of 1.94 inches for September.
The total precipitation for the year still stands at 31.62 inches, which is 4.76 inches below normal. Sunrise today is at 7.02 a.m. and sunset is at 7.16 p.m. Now let's check on your local forecast. Today, sunny, hot with highs in the upper 90s. Southwest winds 5 to 10 miles per hour. Tonight, clear. Lows in the lower 70s. South winds around 5 miles per hour. Sunday, mostly sunny. Hot with highs in the upper 90s. South winds around 5 miles per hour. Sunday night, partly cloudy. Lows in the mid 70s. South winds around 5 miles per hour. Monday, partly cloudy. Hot with highs in the upper 90s. West winds around 5 miles per hour. Monday night, partly cloudy. Lows in the lower 70s. Tuesday, partly cloudy. Hot with highs in the mid-90s. Tuesday night, partly cloudy. Lows in the lower 70s. Wednesday, mostly sunny. Highs in the lower 90s. Wednesday night, mostly clear. Lows in the upper 60s. Thursday, mostly sunny. Highs in the lower 90s. Thursday night, partly cloudy. Lows in the upper 60s. Friday, partly cloudy. Highs in the lower 90s. At 3 p.m. GMT 1500 UTC, the center of Tropical Depression 6 was located near latitude 32.6 north, longitude 33.6 west. The depression is moving toward the north near 2 miles per hour, 4 kilometers per hour. This system is expected to generally move to the northeast for the next 24 to 36 hours, before turning toward the southwest in a couple of days. Maximum sustained winds are near 35 miles per hour, 55 kilometers per hour with higher gusts. Slight strengthening is possible during the next 24 hours, however, after that gradual weakening is expected to occur. The estimated minimum central pressure is 1,009 millibars, 29.80 inches. 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Be sure to follow us on Facebook. Here's a look at local weather conditions as of noon. At the top of the hour, skies were sunny in Shreveport. The temperature was 91 degrees at the regional airport. The dew point was 64, making the relative humidity 40%. Winds were south at 3 miles an hour. The pressure was 30.04 inches and falling. In Bossier City, at Barksdale Air Force Base, skies were sunny, with a temperature of 92 degrees. The dew point was 63, making the relative humidity 37%. Winds were calm. The pressure was 30.03 inches and falling. And in downtown Shreveport, skies were sunny. The temperature was 90 degrees. And winds were calm. Once again in Shreveport, it was 91 degrees with sunny skies at noon. 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Be sure to follow us on Facebook. Here's a look at local weather conditions as of 1 p.m. At the top of the hour, skies were mostly sunny in Shreveport. The temperature was 93 degrees at the regional airport. The dew point was 63, making the relative humidity 36%. Winds were calm. The pressure was 30.01 inches and falling. In Bossier City, at Barksdale Air Force Base, skies were sunny, with a temperature of 94 degrees. The dew point was 62, making the relative humidity 33%. Winds were south at 7 miles an hour. The pressure was 30.00 inches and falling. Once again in Shreveport, it was 93 degrees with mostly sunny skies at 1 p.m. Around the local area at 1 p.m., in Texarkana, sunny and 93. Wind variable at 3 miles an hour, gusting to 17 miles an hour.
El Dorado, sunny and 95. Wind southwest at 10 miles an hour. Monroe, sunny and 96. Wind variable at 3 miles an hour. Natchitoches, sunny and 92. Wind southeast at 5 miles an hour. Marshall, sunny and 92. Wind calm. And at Longview, sunny and 94 degrees. Wind south at 12 miles an hour, gusting to 17 miles an hour. Elsewhere across the four-state area, over at Dallas, partly sunny and 91. Oklahoma City, mostly sunny and 95. Little Rock, mostly sunny and 97. Jackson, Mississippi, mostly sunny and 95. Baton Rouge, sunny and 93. And at Houston, mostly sunny and 92 degrees. For the most current information, check us out on the web at www.weather.gov/sht. The Shreveport Climate Summary for yesterday, September 18, 2026. Yesterday's high temperature was 97 degrees. The normal high is 89. The record high is 101 degrees, which was set in 2005. Yesterday's low temperature was 68 degrees. The normal low is 67. The record low is 50 degrees, which was last set in 1981. No precipitation fell yesterday, which leaves the monthly total at 0.34 inches. This is 1.60 inches below the normal amount of 1.94 inches for September. The total precipitation for the year still stands at 31.62 inches, which is 4.76 inches below normal. Sunrise today is at 7.02 a.m. and sunset is at 7.16 p.m. Now let's check on your local forecast. Today, sunny, hot with highs in the upper 90s. Southwest winds 5 to 10 miles per hour. Tonight, clear. Lows in the lower 70s. South winds around 5 miles per hour. Sunday, mostly sunny. Hot with highs in the upper 90s. South winds around 5 miles per hour. Sunday night, partly cloudy. Lows in the mid-70s. South winds around 5 miles per hour. Monday, partly cloudy. Hot with highs in the upper 90s. West winds around 5 miles per hour. Monday night, partly cloudy. Lows in the lower 70s. Tuesday, partly cloudy. Hot with highs in the mid-90s. Tuesday night, partly cloudy. Lows in the lower 70s. Wednesday, mostly sunny. Highs in the lower 90s. Wednesday night, mostly clear. Lows in the upper 60s. Thursday, mostly sunny. Highs in the lower 90s. Thursday night, partly cloudy. Lows in the upper 60s. Friday, partly cloudy. Highs in the lower 90s. At 3 p.m. GMT 1500 UTC, the center of Tropical Depression 6 was located near latitude 32.6 north, longitude 33.6 west. The depression is moving toward the north near 2 miles per hour, 4 kilometers per hour. This system is expected to generally move to the northeast for the next 24 to 36 hours, before turning toward the southwest in a couple of days. Maximum sustained winds are near 35 miles per hour, 55 kilometers per hour with higher gusts. Slight strengthening is possible during the next 24 hours, however, after that gradual weakening is expected to occur. The estimated minimum central pressure is 1,009 millibars, 29.80 inches. 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Be sure to follow us on Facebook. Here's a look at local weather conditions as of 1 p.m. At the top of the hour, skies were mostly sunny in Shreveport. The temperature was 93 degrees at the regional airport. The dew point was 63, making the relative humidity 36%. Winds were calm.
the pressure was 30.01 inches and falling. In Bossier City, at Barksdale Air Force Base, skies were sunny, with a temperature of 94 degrees. The dew point was

and 96. Wind variable at 3 miles an hour. Natchitoches, sunny and 92. Wind southeast at 5 miles an hour. Marshall, sunny and 92. Wind calm. And at Longview, sunny and 94 degrees. Wind south at 12 miles an hour, gusting to 17 miles an hour. Elsewhere across the four-state area, over at Dallas, partly sunny and 91. Oklahoma City, mostly sunny and 95. Little Rock, mostly sunny and 97. Jackson, Mississippi, mostly sunny and 95. Baton Rouge, sunny and 93. And at Houston, mostly sunny and 92 degrees. For the most current information, check us out on the web at www.weather.gov/sht. The Shreveport Climate Summary for yesterday, September 18, 2026. Yesterday's high temperature was 97 degrees. The normal high is 89. The record high is 101 degrees, which was set in 2005. Yesterday's low temperature was 68 degrees. The normal low is 67. The record low is 50 degrees, which was last set in 1981. No precipitation fell yesterday, which leaves the monthly total at 0.34 inches. This is 1.60 inches below the normal amount of 1.94 inches for September. The total precipitation for the year still stands at 31.62 inches, which is 4.76 inches below normal. Sunrise today is at 7.02 a.m. and sunset is at 7.16 p.m. This is your NOAA Weather Radio, station WXJ97, operating on a frequency of 162.400 MHz, providing the latest weather information on a 24-hour basis. 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Now let's check on your local forecast. Today, sunny, hot with highs in the upper 90s. Southwest winds 5 to 10 miles per hour. Tonight, clear. Lows in the lower 70s. South winds around 5 miles per hour. Sunday, mostly sunny. Hot with highs in the upper 90s. South winds around 5 miles per hour. Sunday night, partly cloudy. Lows in the mid-70s. South winds around 5 miles per hour. Monday, partly cloudy. Hot with highs in the upper 90s. West winds around 5 miles per hour. Monday night, partly cloudy. Lows in the lower 70s. Tuesday, partly cloudy. Hot with highs in the mid-90s. Tuesday night, partly cloudy. Lows in the lower 70s. Wednesday, mostly sunny. Highs in the lower 90s. Wednesday night, mostly clear. Lows in the upper 60s. Thursday, mostly sunny. Highs in the lower 90s. Thursday night, partly cloudy. Lows in the upper 60s. Friday, partly cloudy. Highs in the lower 90s. At 3 p.m. GMT 1500 UTC, the center of Tropical Depression 6 was located near latitude 32.6 north, longitude 33.6 west. The depression is moving toward the north near 2 miles per hour, 4 kilometers per hour. This system is expected to generally move to the northeast for the next 24 to 36 hours, before turning toward the southwest in a couple of days. Maximum sustained winds are near 35 miles per hour, 55 kilometers per hour with higher gusts. Slight strengthening is possible during the next 24 hours, however, after that gradual weakening is expected to occur. The estimated minimum central pressure is 1,009 millibars, 29.80 inches. 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

on Facebook. Here's a look at local weather conditions as of 1 p.m. At the top of the hour, skies were mostly sunny in Shreveport. The temperature was 93 degrees at the regional airport. The dew point was 63, making the relative humidity 36%. Winds were calm. The pressure was 30.01 inches and falling. In Bossier City, at Barksdale Air Force Base, skies were sunny, with a temperature of 94 degrees. The dew point was 62, making the relative humidity 33%. Winds were south at 7 miles an hour. The pressure was 30.00 inches and falling. Once again in Shreveport, it was 93 degrees with mostly sunny skies at 1 p.m. Around the local area at 1 p.m., in Texarkana, sunny and 93. Wind variable at 3 miles an hour, gusting to 17 miles an hour. El Dorado, sunny and 95. Wind southwest at 10 miles an hour. Monroe, sunny and 96. Wind variable at 3 miles an hour. Natchitoches, sunny and 92. Wind southeast at 5 miles an hour. Marshall, sunny and 92. Wind calm. And at Longview, sunny and 94 degrees. Wind south at 12 miles an hour, gusting to 17 miles an hour. Elsewhere across the four-state area, over at Dallas, partly sunny and 91. Oklahoma City, mostly sunny and 95. Little Rock, mostly sunny and 97. Jackson, Mississippi, mostly sunny and 95. Baton Rouge, sunny and 93. And at Houston, mostly sunny and 92 degrees. For the most current information, check us out on the web at www.weather.gov/sht. The Shreveport Climate Summary for yesterday, September 18, 2026. Yesterday's high temperature was 97 degrees. The normal high is 89. The record high is 101 degrees, which was set in 2005. Yesterday's low temperature was 68 degrees. The normal low is 67. The record low is 50 degrees, which was last set in 1981. No precipitation fell yesterday, which leaves the monthly total at 0.34 inches. This is 1.60 inches below the normal amount of 1.94 inches for September. The total precipitation for the year still stands at 31.62 inches, which is 4.76 inches below normal. Sunrise today is at 7.02 a.m. and sunset is at 7.16 p.m. Now let's check on your local forecast. Today, sunny, hot with highs in the upper 90s. Southwest winds 5 to 10 miles per hour. Tonight, clear. Lows in the lower 70s. South winds around 5 miles per hour. Sunday, mostly sunny. Hot with highs in the upper 90s. South winds around 5 miles per hour. Sunday night, partly cloudy. Lows in the mid-70s. South winds around 5 miles per hour. Monday, partly cloudy. Hot with highs in the upper 90s. West winds around 5 miles per hour. Monday night, partly cloudy. Lows in the lower 70s. Tuesday, partly cloudy. Hot with highs in the mid-90s. Tuesday night, partly cloudy. Lows in the lower 70s. Wednesday, mostly sunny. Highs in the lower 90s. Wednesday night, mostly clear. Lows in the upper 60s. Thursday, mostly sunny. Highs in the lower 90s. Thursday night, partly cloudy. Lows in the upper 60s. Friday, partly cloudy. Highs in the lower 90s. At 3 p.m. GMT 1500 UTC, the center of Tropical Depression 6 was located near latitude 32.6 north, longitude 33.6 west. The depression is moving toward the north near 2 miles per hour, 4 kilometers per hour. This system is expected to generally
move to the northeast for the next 24 to 36 hours, before turning toward the southwest in a couple of days. Maximum sustained winds are near 35 miles per hour, 55 kilometers per hour with higher gusts. Slight strengthening is possible during the next 24 hours, however, after that gradual weakening is expected to occur. The estimated minimum central pressure is 1,009 millibars, 29.80 inches. Here is your area's open water boating forecast. Wind gusts may be higher. Today, sunny. Highs in the upper 90s. South winds 10 to 15 miles per hour. Heat index readings 101 to 104. Tonight, clear. Lows in the lower 70s. South winds 5 to 10 miles per hour. Sunday, mostly sunny. Highs in the upper 90s. South winds 10 to 15 miles per hour. Heat index readings 102 to 105. Sunday night, partly cloudy. Lows in the mid-70s. South winds 5 to 10 miles per hour. Monday, partly cloudy. Highs in the upper 90s. West winds 5 to 10 miles per hour. Monday night, partly cloudy. Lows in the lower 70s. Tuesday, mostly sunny. Highs in the upper 90s. Tuesday night, partly cloudy. Lows in the upper 60s. Wednesday, mostly sunny. Highs in the mid-90s. Wednesday night, mostly clear. Lows in the upper 60s. Thursday, mostly sunny. Highs in the lower 90s. Thursday night, partly cloudy. Lows in the mid-60s. Friday, partly cloudy. Highs in the lower 90s. 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Be sure to follow us on Facebook. Here's a look at local weather conditions as of 1 p.m. At the top of the hour, skies were mostly sunny in Shreveport. The temperature was 93 degrees at the regional airport. The dew point was 63, making the relative humidity 36%. Winds were calm. The pressure was 30.01 inches and falling. In Bossier City, at Barksdale Air Force Base, skies were sunny, with a temperature of 94 degrees. The dew point was 62, making the relative humidity 33%. Winds were south at 7 miles an hour. The pressure was 30.00 inches and falling. 0.00 inches and falling. Once again in Shreveport, it was 93 degrees with mostly sunny skies at 1 p.m. Around the local area at 1 p.m., in Texarkana, sunny and 93. Wind variable at 3 miles an hour, gusting to 17 miles an hour. El Dorado, sunny and 95. Wind southwest at 10 miles an hour. Monroe, sunny and 96. Wind variable at 3 miles an hour. Nacogdoches, sunny and 92. Wind southeast at 5 miles an hour. Marshall, sunny and 92. Wind calm. And at Longview, sunny and 94 degrees. Wind south at 12 miles an hour, gusting to 17 miles an hour. Elsewhere across the four-state area, over at Dallas, partly sunny and 91. Oklahoma City, mostly sunny and 95. Little Rock, mostly sunny and 97. Jackson, Mississippi, mostly sunny and 95. Baton Rouge, sunny and 93. And at Houston, mostly sunny and 92 degrees. For the most current information, check us out on the web at www.weather.gov/sht. The Shreveport Climate Summary for yesterday, September 18, 2026. Yesterday's high temperature was 97 degrees. The normal high is 89. The record high is 101 degrees, which was set in 2005. Yesterday's low temperature was 68 degrees. The normal low is 67.

Record low is 50 degrees, which was last set in 1981. No precipitation fell yesterday, which leaves the monthly total at 0.34 inches. This is 1.60 inches below the normal amount of 1.94 inches for September. The total precipitation for the year still stands at 31.62 inches, which is 4.76 inches below normal. Sunrise today is at 7.02 a.m. and sunset is at 7.16 p.m. Now let's check on your local forecast. Today, sunny, hot with highs in the upper 90s. Southwest winds 5 to 10 miles per hour. Tonight, clear. Lows in the lower 70s. South winds around 5 miles per hour. Sunday, mostly sunny. Hot with highs in the upper 90s. South winds around 5 miles per hour. Sunday night, partly cloudy. Lows in the mid-70s. South winds around 5 miles per hour. Monday, partly cloudy. Hot with highs in the upper 90s. West winds around 5 miles per hour. Monday night, partly cloudy. Lows in the lower 70s. Tuesday, partly cloudy. Hot with highs in the mid-90s. Tuesday night, partly cloudy. Lows in the lower 70s. Wednesday, mostly sunny. Highs in the lower 90s. Wednesday night, mostly clear. Lows in the upper 60s. Thursday, mostly sunny. Highs in the lower 90s. Thursday night, partly cloudy. Lows in the upper 60s. Friday, partly cloudy. Highs in the lower 90s. 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At 3 p.m. GMT 1500 UTC, the center of Tropical Depression 6 was located near latitude 32.6 north, longitude 33.6 west. The depression is moving toward the north near 2 miles per hour, 4 kilometers per hour. This system is expected to generally move to the northeast for the next 24 to 36 hours, before turning toward the southwest in a couple of days. Maximum sustained winds are near 35 miles per hour, 55 kilometers per hour with higher gusts. Slight strengthening is possible during the next 24 hours. However, after that, gradual weakening is expected to occur. The estimated minimum central pressure is 1,009 millibars, 29.80 inches. 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Be sure to follow us on Facebook. Here's a look at local weather conditions as of 1 p.m. At the top of the hour, skies were mostly sunny in Shreveport. The temperature was 93 degrees at the regional airport. The dew point was 63, making the relative humidity 36%. Winds were calm. The pressure was 30.01 inches and falling. In Bossier City, at Barksdale Air Force Base, skies were sunny, with a temperature of 94 degrees. The dew point was 62, making the relative humidity 33%. Winds were south at 7 miles an hour. The pressure was 30.00 inches and falling. Once again in Shreveport, it was 93 degrees with mostly sunny skies at 1 p.m. Around the local area at 1 p.m., in Texarkana, sunny and 93. Wind variable at 3 miles an hour, gusting to 17 miles an hour. El Dorado, sunny and 95. Wind southwest at 10 miles an hour. Monroe, sunny and 96. Wind variable at 3 miles an hour. Natchitoches, sunny and 92. Wind southeast at 5 miles an hour. Marshall,
sunny and 92. Wind calm. And at Longview, sunny and 94 degrees. Wind south at 12 miles an hour, gusting to 17 miles an hour. Elsewhere across the four-state area, over at Dallas, partly sunny and 91. Oklahoma City, mostly sunny and 95. Little Rock, mostly sunny and 97. Jackson, Mississippi, mostly sunny and 95. Baton Rouge, sunny and 93. And at Houston, mostly sunny and 92 degrees. For the most current information, check us out on the web at www.weather.gov/sht. The Shreveport Climate Summary for yesterday, September 18, 2026. Yesterday's high temperature was 97 degrees. The normal high is 89. The record high is 101 degrees, which was set in 2005. Yesterday's low temperature was 68 degrees. The normal low is 67. The record low is 50 degrees, which was last set in 1981. No precipitation fell yesterday, which leaves the monthly total at 0.34 inches. This is 1.60 inches below the normal amount of 1.94 inches for September. The total precipitation for the year still stands at 31.62 inches, which is 4.76 inches below normal. Sunrise today is at 7.02 a.m. and sunset is at 7.16 p.m. Now let's check on your local forecast. Tonight, clear. Lows in the lower 70s. South winds around 5 miles per hour. Sunday, mostly sunny. Hot with highs in the upper 90s. Southwest winds around 5 miles per hour. Sunday night, partly cloudy in the evening, then becoming mostly cloudy. Lows in the mid-70s. South winds around 5 miles per hour. Monday, partly cloudy. Hot with highs in the upper 90s. West winds around 5 miles per hour. Monday night, mostly clear. Lows in the mid-70s. Light and variable winds, becoming north around 5 miles per hour after midnight. Tuesday, mostly sunny. Hot with highs in the upper 90s. Tuesday night, partly cloudy. Lows in the lower 70s. Wednesday, mostly sunny. Highs in the mid-90s. Wednesday night, mostly clear. Lows in the upper 60s. Thursday, mostly sunny. Highs in the lower 90s. Thursday night, partly cloudy. Lows in the upper 60s. Friday, partly cloudy. Highs in the lower 90s. Friday night, partly cloudy. Lows in the upper 60s. Saturday, partly cloudy. Highs in the lower 90s. Here is your area's open water boating forecast. Wind gusts may be higher. Rest of today, sunny. Highs in the upper 90s. South winds 5 to 10 miles per hour. Heat index readings 101 to 104. Tonight, clear. Lows in the lower 70s. South winds 5 to 10 miles per hour. Sunday, mostly sunny. Highs in the upper 90s. South winds 10 to 15 miles per hour. Heat index readings 102 to 105. Sunday night, becoming mostly cloudy. Lows in the mid-70s. South winds 5 to 10 miles per hour. Monday, partly cloudy. Highs in the upper 90s. West winds 5 to 10 miles per hour. Monday night, mostly clear. Lows in the lower 70s. Tuesday, mostly sunny. Highs in the upper 90s. Tuesday night, partly cloudy. Lows in the lower 70s. Wednesday, mostly sunny. Highs in the mid-90s. Wednesday night, mostly clear. Lows in the upper 60s. Thursday, mostly sunny. Highs in the mid-90s. Thursday night, partly cloudy. Lows in the mid-60s.
Friday, partly cloudy.

Highs in the mid-90s. At 3 p.m. GMT 1500 UTC, the center of Tropical Depression 6 was located near latitude 32.6 north, longitude 33.6 west. The depression is moving toward the north near 2 miles per hour, 4 kilometers per hour. This system is expected to generally move to the northeast for the next 24 to 36 hours, before turning toward the southwest in a couple of days. Maximum sustained winds are near 35 miles per hour, 55 kilometers per hour with higher gusts. Slight strengthening is possible during the next 24 hours, however after that gradual weakening is expected to occur. The estimated minimum central pressure is 1009 millibars, 29.80 inches. 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Be sure to follow us on Facebook. Here's a look at local weather conditions as of 1 p.m. At the top of the hour, skies were mostly sunny in Shreveport. The temperature was 93 degrees at the regional airport. The dew point was 63, making the relative humidity 36%. Winds were calm. The pressure was 30.01 inches and falling. In Bossier City, at Barksdale Air Force Base, skies were sunny, with a temperature of 94 degrees. The dew point was 62, making the relative humidity 33%. Winds were south at 7 miles an hour. The pressure was 30.00 inches and falling. Once again in Shreveport, it was 93 degrees with mostly sunny skies at 1 p.m. Around the local area at 1 p.m., in Texarkana, sunny and 93. Wind variable at 3 miles an hour, gusting to 17 miles an hour. El Dorado, sunny and 95. Wind southwest at 10 miles an hour. Monroe, sunny and 96. Wind variable at 3 miles an hour. Natchitoches, sunny and 92. Wind southeast at 5 miles an hour. Marshall, sunny and 92. Wind calm. And at Longview, sunny and 94 degrees. Wind south at 12 miles an hour, gusting to 17 miles an hour. Elsewhere across the four-state area, over at Dallas, partly sunny and 91. Oklahoma City, mostly sunny and 95. Little Rock, mostly sunny and 97. Jackson, Mississippi, mostly sunny and 95. Baton Rouge, sunny and 93. And at Houston, mostly sunny and 92 degrees. For the most current information, check us out on the web at www.weather.gov/sht. The Shreveport Climate Summary for yesterday, September 18, 2026. Yesterday's high temperature was 97 degrees. The normal high is 89. The record high is 101 degrees, which was set in 2005. Yesterday's low temperature was 68 degrees. The normal low is 67. The record low is 50 degrees, which was last set in 1981. No precipitation fell yesterday, which leaves the monthly total at 0.34 inches. This is 1.60 inches below the normal amount of 1.94 inches for September. The total precipitation for the year still stands at 31.62 inches, which is 4.76 inches below normal. Sunrise today is at 7:02 a.m. and sunset is at 7:16 p.m. Now let's check on your local forecast. Tonight, clear. Lows in the lower 70s. South winds around 5 miles per hour. Sunday, mostly sunny. Hot with highs in the upper 90s. Southwest winds around 5 miles per hour. Sunday night, partly cloudy in the evening, then becoming mostly cloudy. Lows in the mid-70s. South winds around 5 miles per hour. Monday, partly cloudy. Hot with highs in the upper 90s. West winds around 5 miles per hour. Monday night, mostly clear.
lows in the mid-70s. Light and variable winds, becoming north around 5 miles per hour after midnight. Tuesday, mostly sunny. Hot with highs in the upper 90s. Tuesday night, partly cloudy. Lows in the lower 70s. Wednesday, mostly sunny. Highs in the mid-90s. Wednesday night, mostly clear. Lows in the upper 60s. Thursday, mostly sunny. Highs in the lower 90s. Thursday night, partly cloudy. Lows in the upper 60s. Friday, partly cloudy. Highs in the lower 90s. Friday night, partly cloudy. Lows in the upper 60s. Saturday, partly cloudy. Highs in the lower 90s. At 3 p.m. GMT 1500 UTC, the center of Tropical Depression 6 was located near latitude 32.6 north, longitude 33.6 west. The depression is moving toward the north near 2 miles per hour, 4 kilometers per hour. This system is expected to generally move to the northeast for the next 24 to 36 hours, before turning toward the southwest in a couple of days. Maximum sustained winds are near 35 miles per hour, 55 kilometers per hour with higher gusts. Slight strengthening is possible during the next 24 hours, however, after that gradual weakening is expected to occur. The estimated minimum central pressure is 1,009 millibars, 29.80 inches. 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Be sure to follow us on Facebook. Here's a look at local weather conditions as of 1 p.m. At the top of the hour, skies were mostly sunny in Shreveport. The temperature was 93 degrees at the regional airport. The dew point was 63, making the relative humidity 36%. Winds were calm. The pressure was 30.01 inches and falling. In Bossier City, at Barksdale Air Force Base, skies were sunny, with a temperature of 94 degrees. The dew point was 62, making the relative humidity 33%. Winds were south at 7 miles an hour. The pressure was 30.00 inches and falling. Once again in Shreveport, it was 93 degrees with mostly sunny skies at 1 p.m. This is your NOAA Weather Radio, station WXJ97, operating on a frequency of 162.400 MHz, providing the latest weather information on a 24-hour basis. 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Around the local area at 1 p.m., in Texarkana, sunny and 93. Wind variable at 3 miles an hour, gusting to 17 miles an hour. El Dorado, sunny and 95. Wind southwest at 10 miles an hour. Monroe, sunny and 96. Wind variable at 3 miles an hour. Natchitoches, sunny and 92. Wind southeast at 5 miles an hour. Marshall, sunny and 92. Wind calm. And at Longview, sunny and 94 degrees. Wind south at 12 miles an hour, gusting to 17 miles an hour. Elsewhere across the four-state area, over at Dallas, partly sunny and 91. Oklahoma City, mostly sunny and 95. Little Rock, mostly sunny and 97. Jackson, Mississippi, mostly sunny and 95. Baton Rouge, sunny and 93. And at Houston, mostly sunny and 92 degrees. For the most current information, check us out on the web at www.weather.gov/SHT. The Shreveport Climate Summary for yesterday, September 18, 2026. Yesterday's high temperature was 97 degrees. The normal high is 89. The record high is 101 degrees, which was set in 2005.
Yesterday's low temperature was 68 degrees. The normal low is 67. The record low is 50 degrees, which was last set in 1981. No precipitation fell yesterday, which leaves the monthly total at 0.34 inches. This is 1.60 inches below the normal amount of 1.94 inches for September. The total precipitation for the year still stands at 31.62 inches, which is 4.76 inches below normal. Sunrise today is at 7:02 a.m. and sunset is at 7:16 p.m. Now let's check on your local forecast. Tonight, clear. Lows in the lower 70s. South winds around 5 miles per hour. Sunday, mostly sunny. Hot with highs in the upper 90s. Southwest winds around 5 miles per hour. Sunday night, partly cloudy in the evening, then becoming mostly cloudy. Lows in the mid-70s. South winds around 5 miles per hour. Monday, partly cloudy. Hot with highs in the upper 90s. West winds around 5 miles per hour. Monday night, mostly clear. Lows in the mid-70s. Light and variable winds, becoming north around 5 miles per hour after midnight. Tuesday, mostly sunny. Hot with highs in the upper 90s. Tuesday night, partly cloudy. Lows in the lower 70s. Wednesday, mostly sunny. Highs in the mid-90s. Wednesday night, mostly clear. Lows in the upper 60s. Thursday, mostly sunny. Highs in the lower 90s. Thursday night, partly cloudy. Lows in the upper 60s. Friday, partly cloudy. Highs in the lower 90s. Friday night, partly cloudy. Lows in the upper 60s. Saturday, partly cloudy. Highs in the lower 90s. At 3 p.m. GMT 1500 UTC, the center of Tropical Depression 6 was located near latitude 32.6 north, longitude 33.6 west. The depression is moving toward the north near 2 miles per hour, 4 kilometers per hour. This system is expected to generally move to the northeast for the next 24 to 36 hours, before turning toward the southwest in a couple of days. Maximum sustained winds are near 35 miles per hour, 55 kilometers per hour with higher gusts. Slight strengthening is possible during the next 24 hours, however, after that gradual weakening is expected to occur. The estimated minimum central pressure is 1,009 millibars, 29.80 inches. 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Be sure to follow us on Facebook. Here's a look at local weather conditions as of 1 p.m. At the top of the hour, skies were mostly sunny in Shreveport. The temperature was 93 degrees at the regional airport. The dew point was 63, making the relative humidity 36%. Winds were calm. The pressure was 30.01 inches and falling. In Bossier City, at Barksdale Air Force Base, skies were sunny, with a temperature of 94 degrees. The dew point was 62, making the relative humidity 33%. Winds were south at 7 miles an hour. The pressure was 30.00 inches and falling. Once again in Shreveport, it was 93 degrees with mostly sunny skies at 1 p.m. Around the local area at 1 p.m., in Texarkana, sunny and 93. Wind variable at 3 miles an hour, gusting to 17 miles an hour. El Dorado, sunny and 95. Wind southwest at 10 miles an hour. Monroe, sunny and 96. Wind variable at 3 miles an hour. Natchitoches, sunny and 92. Wind southeast at 5 miles an hour. Marshall, sunny and 92. Wind calm. And at Longview, sunny and 94 degrees. Wind south at 12 miles an hour, gusting to 17 miles an hour.
elsewhere across the four-state area, over at Dallas, partly sunny and 91. Oklahoma City, mostly sunny and 95. Little Rock, mostly sunny and 97. Jackson, Mississippi, mostly sunny and 95. Baton Rouge, sunny and 93. And at Houston, mostly sunny and 92 degrees. For the most current information, check us out on the web at www.weather.gov/SHP. Here is your area's open water boating forecast. Wind gusts may be higher. Rest of today, sunny. Highs in the upper 90s. South winds 5 to 10 miles per hour. Heat index readings 101 to 104. Tonight, clear. Lows in the lower 70s. South winds 5 to 10 miles per hour. Sunday, mostly sunny. Highs in the upper 90s. South winds 10 to 15 miles per hour. Heat index readings 102 to 105. Sunday night, becoming mostly cloudy. Lows in the mid-70s. South winds 5 to 10 miles per hour. Monday, partly cloudy. Highs in the upper 90s. West winds 5 to 10 miles per hour. Monday night, mostly clear. Lows in the lower 70s. Tuesday, mostly sunny. Highs in the upper 90s. Tuesday night, partly cloudy. Lows in the lower 70s. Wednesday, mostly sunny. Highs in the mid-90s. Wednesday night, mostly clear. Lows in the upper 60s. Thursday, mostly sunny. Highs in the mid-90s. Thursday night, partly cloudy. Lows in the mid-60s. Friday, partly cloudy. Highs in the mid-90s. The Shreveport Climate Summary for yesterday, September 18, 2026. Yesterday's high temperature was 97 degrees. The normal high is 89. The record high is 101 degrees, which was set in 2005. Yesterday's low temperature was 68 degrees. The normal low is 67. The record low is 50 degrees, which was last set in 1981. No precipitation fell yesterday, which leaves the monthly total at 0.34 inches. This is 1.60 inches below the normal amount of 1.94 inches for September. The total precipitation for the year still stands at 31.62 inches, which is 4.76 inches below normal. Sunrise today is at 7.02 a.m. and sunset is at 7.16 p.m. Now let's check on your local forecast. Tonight, clear. Lows in the lower 70s. South winds around 5 miles per hour. Sunday, mostly sunny. Hot with highs in the upper 90s. Southwest winds around 5 miles per hour. Sunday night, partly cloudy in the evening, then becoming mostly cloudy. Lows in the mid-70s. South winds around 5 miles per hour. Monday, partly cloudy. Hot with highs in the upper 90s. West winds around 5 miles per hour. Monday night, mostly clear. Lows in the mid-70s. Light and variable winds, becoming north around 5 miles per hour after midnight. Tuesday, mostly sunny. Hot with highs in the upper 90s. Tuesday night, partly cloudy. Lows in the lower 70s. Wednesday, mostly sunny. Highs in the mid-90s. Wednesday night, mostly clear. Lows in the upper 60s. Thursday, mostly sunny. Highs in the lower 90s. Thursday night, partly cloudy. Lows in the upper 60s. Friday, partly cloudy. Highs in the lower 90s. Friday night, partly cloudy. Lows in the upper 60s. Saturday, partly cloudy. Highs in the lower 90s. At 3 p.m. GMT 1500 UTC, the center of Tropical Depression 6 was located near latitude 32.6 north,
latitude 33.6 west. The depression is moving toward the north near 2 miles per hour, 4 kilometers per hour. This system is expected to generally move to the northeast for the next 24 to 36 hours, before turning toward the southwest in a couple of days. Maximum sustained winds are near 35 miles per hour, 55 kilometers per hour, with higher gusts. Slight strengthening is possible during the next 24 hours, however, after that, gradual weakening is expected to occur. The estimated minimum central pressure is 1,009 millibars, 29.80 inches. 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Be sure to follow us on Facebook. Here's a look at local weather conditions as of 1 p.m. At the top of the hour, skies were mostly sunny in Shreveport. The temperature was 93 degrees at the regional airport. The dew point was 63, making the relative humidity 36%. Winds were calm. The pressure was 30.01 inches and falling. In Bossier City, at Barksdale Air Force Base, skies were sunny, with a temperature of 94 degrees. The dew point was 62, making the relative humidity 33%. Winds were south at 7 miles an hour. The pressure was 30.00 inches and falling. Once again in Shreveport, it was 93 degrees with mostly sunny skies at 1 p.m. Around the local area at 1 p.m., in Texarkana, sunny and 93. Wind variable at 3 miles an hour, gusting to 17 miles an hour. El Dorado, sunny and 95. Wind southwest at 10 miles an hour. Monroe, sunny and 96. Wind variable at 3 miles an hour. Natchitoches, sunny and 92. Wind southeast at 5 miles an hour. Marshall, sunny and 92. Wind calm. And at Longview, sunny and 94 degrees. Wind south at 12 miles an hour, gusting to 17 miles an hour. Elsewhere across the four-state area, over at Dallas, partly sunny and 91. Oklahoma City, mostly sunny and 95. Little Rock, mostly sunny and 97. Jackson, Mississippi, mostly sunny and 95. Baton Rouge, sunny and 93. And at Houston, mostly sunny and 92 degrees. 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The Shreveport Climate Summary for yesterday, September 18, 2026. Yesterday's high temperature was 97 degrees. The normal high is 89. The record high is 101 degrees, which was set in 2005. Yesterday's low temperature was 68 degrees. The normal low is 67. The record low is 50 degrees, which was last set in 1981. No precipitation fell yesterday, which leaves the monthly total at 0.34 inches. This is 1.60 inches below the normal amount of 1.94 inches for September. The total precipitation for the year still stands at 31.62 inches, which is 4.76 inches below normal. Sunrise today is at 7:02 a.m. and sunset is at 7:16 p.m. Now let's check on your local forecast. Tonight, clear. Lows in the lower 70s. South winds around 5 miles per hour. Sunday, mostly sunny. Hot with highs in the upper 90s. Southwest winds around 5 miles per hour. Sunday night, partly cloudy in the evening, then becoming

mostly cloudy. Lows in the mid-70s. South winds around 5 miles per hour. Monday, partly cloudy. Hot with highs in the upper 90s. West winds around 5 miles per hour. Monday night, mostly clear. Lows in the mid-70s. Light and variable winds, becoming north around 5 miles per hour after midnight. Tuesday, mostly sunny. Hot with highs in the upper 90s. Tuesday night, partly cloudy. Lows in the lower 70s. Wednesday, mostly sunny. Highs in the mid-90s. Wednesday night, mostly clear. Lows in the upper 60s. Thursday, mostly sunny. Highs in the lower 90s. Thursday night, partly cloudy. Lows in the upper 60s. Friday, partly cloudy. Highs in the lower 90s. Friday night, partly cloudy. Lows in the upper 60s. Saturday, partly cloudy. Highs in the lower 90s. At 3 p.m. GMT 1500 UTC, the center of Tropical Depression 6 was located near latitude 32.6 north, longitude 33.6 west. The depression is moving toward the north near 2 miles per hour, 4 kilometers per hour. This system is expected to generally move to the northeast for the next 24 to 36 hours, before turning toward the southwest in a couple of days. Maximum sustained winds are near 35 miles per hour, 55 kilometers per hour, with higher gusts. Slight strengthening is possible during the next 24 hours, however, after that gradual weakening is expected to occur. The estimated minimum central pressure is 1,009 millibars, 29.80 inches. 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Be sure to follow us on Facebook. Here's a look at local weather conditions as of 1 p.m. At the top of the hour, skies were mostly sunny in Shreveport. The temperature was 93 degrees at the regional airport. The dew point was 63, making the relative humidity 36%. Winds were calm. The pressure was 30.01 inches and falling. In Bossier City, at Barksdale Air Force Base, skies were sunny, with a temperature of 94 degrees. The dew point was 62, making the relative humidity 33%. Winds were south at 7 miles an hour. The pressure was 30.00 inches and falling. Once again in Shreveport, it was 93 degrees with mostly sunny skies at 1 p.m. You're listening to your weather radio, station WXJ97, broadcasting in Shreveport on 162.4 megahertz. Be sure to follow us on Facebook. Here's a look at local weather conditions as of 2 p.m. At the top of the hour, skies were mostly sunny in Shreveport. The temperature was 95 degrees at the regional airport. The dew point was 63, making the relative humidity 34%. Winds were south at 10 miles an hour, gusting to 17. The pressure was 29.98 inches and falling. In Bossier City, at Barksdale Air Force Base, skies were sunny, with a temperature of 96 degrees. The dew point was 62, making the relative humidity 32%. Winds were southeast at 9 miles an hour. The pressure was 29.98 inches and falling. And in downtown Shreveport, skies were sunny. The temperature was 93 degrees. And winds were east at 6 miles an hour. Once again in Shreveport, it was 95 degrees with mostly sunny skies at 2 p.m. Around the local area at 2 p.m., in Texarkana, sunny and 94. Wind west at 10 miles an hour. El Dorado, sunny and 97. Wind south at 5 miles an hour. Monroe, sunny and 96. Wind southeast at 8 miles an hour. Natchitoches, sunny and 93. Wind calm. Marshall, sunny and 94.
wind variable at 5 miles an hour. And at Longview, sunny and 95 degrees. Wind southwest at 7 miles an hour. Elsewhere across the four-state area, over at Dallas, partly sunny and 94. Oklahoma City, mostly sunny and 97. Little Rock, mostly sunny and 97. Jackson, Mississippi, mostly sunny and 96. Baton Rouge, sunny and 94. And at Houston, mostly sunny and 91 degrees. For the most current information, check us out on the web at www.weather.gov/sht. The Shreveport Climate Summary for yesterday, September 18, 2026. Yesterday's high temperature was 97 degrees. The normal high is 89. The record high is 101 degrees, which was set in 2005. Yesterday's low temperature was 68 degrees. The normal low is 67. The record low is 50 degrees, which was last set in 1981. No precipitation fell yesterday, which leaves the monthly total at 0.34 inches. This is 1.60 inches below the normal amount of 1.94 inches for September. The total precipitation for the year still stands at 31.62 inches, which is 4.76 inches below normal. Sunrise today is at 7.02 a.m. and sunset is at 7.16 p.m. Now let's check on your local forecast. Tonight, clear. Lows in the lower 70s. South winds around 5 miles per hour. Sunday, mostly sunny. Hot with highs in the upper 90s. Southwest winds around 5 miles per hour. Sunday night, partly cloudy in the evening, then becoming mostly cloudy. Lows in the mid-70s. South winds around 5 miles per hour. Monday, partly cloudy. Hot with highs in the upper 90s. West winds around 5 miles per hour. Monday night, mostly clear. Lows in the mid-70s. Light and variable winds, becoming north around 5 miles per hour after midnight. Tuesday, mostly sunny. Hot with highs in the upper 90s. Tuesday night, partly cloudy. Lows in the lower 70s. Wednesday, mostly sunny. Highs in the mid-90s. Wednesday night, mostly clear. Lows in the upper 60s. Thursday, mostly sunny. Highs in the lower 90s. Thursday night, partly cloudy. Lows in the upper 60s. Friday, partly cloudy. Highs in the lower 90s. Friday night, partly cloudy. Lows in the upper 60s. Saturday, partly cloudy. Highs in the lower 90s. At 3 p.m. GMT 1500 UTC, the center of Tropical Depression 6 was located near latitude 32.6 north, longitude 33.6 west. The depression is moving toward the north near 2 miles per hour, 4 kilometers per hour. This system is expected to generally move to the northeast for the next 24 to 36 hours, before turning toward the southwest in a couple of days. Maximum sustained winds are near 35 miles per hour, 55 kilometers per hour with higher gusts. Slight strengthening is possible during the next 24 hours. However, after that, gradual weakening is expected to occur. The estimated minimum central pressure is 1,009 millibars, 29.80 inches. 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Be sure to follow us on Facebook. Here's a look at local weather conditions as of 2 p.m. At the top of the hour, skies were mostly sunny in Shreveport. The temperature was 95 degrees at the regional airport. The dew point was 63, making the relative humidity 34%. Winds were south at 10 miles an hour, gusting to 17. The pressure was 29.98 inches and falling.
In Bossier City, at Barksdale Air Force Base, skies were sunny, with a temperature of 96 degrees.

Laredo, sunny and 97. Wind south at 5 miles an hour. Monroe, sunny and 96. Wind southeast at 8 miles an hour. Natchitoches, sunny and 93. Wind calm. Marshall, sunny and 94. Wind variable at 5 miles an hour. And at Longview, sunny and 95 degrees. Wind southwest at 7 miles an hour. Elsewhere across the four-state area, over at Dallas, partly sunny and 94. Oklahoma City, mostly sunny and 97. Little Rock, mostly sunny and 97. Jackson, Mississippi, mostly sunny and 96. Baton Rouge, sunny and 94. And at Houston, mostly sunny and 91 degrees. For the most current information, check us out on the web at www.weather.gov/SHP. The Shreveport Climate Summary for yesterday, September 18, 2026. Yesterday's high temperature was 97 degrees. The normal high is 89. The record high is 101 degrees, which was set in 2005. Yesterday's low temperature was 68 degrees. The normal low is 67. The record low is 50 degrees, which was last set in 1981. No precipitation fell yesterday, which leaves the monthly total at 0.34 inches. This is 1.60 inches below the normal amount of 1.94 inches for September. The total precipitation for the year still stands at 31.62 inches, which is 4.76 inches below normal. Sunrise today is at 7.02 a.m. and sunset is at 7.16 p.m. This is your NOAA Weather Radio, station WXJ97, operating on a frequency of 162.400 MHz, providing the latest weather information on a 24-hour basis. 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Now let's check on your local forecast. Tonight, clear. Lows in the lower 70s. South winds around 5 miles per hour. Sunday, mostly sunny. Hot with highs in the upper 90s. Southwest winds around 5 miles per hour. Sunday night, partly cloudy in the evening, then becoming mostly cloudy. Lows in the mid-70s. South winds around 5 miles per hour. Monday, partly cloudy. Hot with highs in the upper 90s. West winds around 5 miles per hour. Monday night, mostly clear. Lows in the mid-70s. Light and variable winds, becoming north around 5 miles per hour after midnight. Tuesday, mostly sunny. Hot with highs in the upper 90s. Tuesday night, partly cloudy. Lows in the lower 70s. Wednesday, mostly sunny. Highs in the mid-90s. Wednesday night, mostly clear. Lows in the upper 60s. Thursday, mostly sunny. Highs in the lower 90s. Thursday night, partly cloudy. Lows in the upper 60s. Friday, partly cloudy. Highs in the lower 90s. Friday night, partly cloudy. Lows in the upper 60s. Saturday, partly cloudy. Highs in the lower 90s. At 3 p.m. GMT 1500 UTC, the center of Tropical Depression 6 was located near latitude 32.6 north, longitude 33.6 west. The depression is moving toward the north near 2 miles per hour, 4 kilometers per hour. This system is expected to generally move to the northeast for the next 24 to 36 hours, before turning toward the southwest in a couple of days. Maximum sustained winds are near 35 miles per hour, 55 kilometers per hour with higher gusts. Slight strengthening is possible during the next 24 hours. However, after that, gradual weakening is expected to occur. The estimated minimum central pressure

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Be sure to follow us on Facebook. Here's a look at local weather conditions as of 2 p.m. At the top of the hour, skies were mostly sunny in Shreveport. The temperature was 95 degrees at the regional airport. The dew point was 63, making the relative humidity 34%. Winds were south at 10 miles an hour, gusting to 17. The pressure was 29.98 inches and falling. In Bossier City, at Barksdale Air Force Base, skies were sunny, with a temperature of 96 degrees. The dew point was 62, making the relative humidity 32%. Winds were southeast at 9 miles an hour. The pressure was 29.98 inches and falling. And in downtown Shreveport, skies were sunny. The temperature was 93 degrees. And winds were east at 6 miles an hour. Once again in Shreveport, it was 95 degrees with mostly sunny skies at 2 p.m. Around the local area at 2 p.m., in Texarkana, sunny and 94. Wind west at 10 miles an hour. El Dorado, sunny and 97. Wind south at 5 miles an hour. Monroe, sunny and 96. Wind southeast at 8 miles an hour. Natchitoches, sunny and 93. Wind calm. Marshall, sunny and 94. Wind variable at 5 miles an hour. And at Longview, sunny and 95 degrees. Wind southwest at 7 miles an hour. Elsewhere across the four-state area, over at Dallas, partly sunny and 94. Oklahoma City, mostly sunny and 97. Little Rock, mostly sunny and 97. Jackson, Mississippi, mostly sunny and 96. Baton Rouge, sunny and 94. And at Houston, mostly sunny and 91 degrees. For the most current information, check us out on the web at www.weather.gov/sht. The Shreveport Climate Summary for yesterday, September 18, 2026. Yesterday's high temperature was 97 degrees. The normal high is 89. The record high is 101 degrees, which was set in 2005. Yesterday's low temperature was 68 degrees. The normal low is 67. The record low is 50 degrees, which was last set in 1981. No precipitation fell yesterday, which leaves the monthly total at 0.34 inches. This is 1.60 inches below the normal amount of 1.94 inches for September. The total precipitation for the year still stands at 31.62 inches, which is 4.76 inches below normal. Sunrise today is at 7.02 a.m. and sunset is at 7.16 p.m. Now let's check on your local forecast. Tonight, clear. Lows in the lower 70s. South winds around 5 miles per hour. Sunday, mostly sunny. Hot with highs in the upper 90s. Southwest winds around 5 miles per hour. Sunday night, partly cloudy in the evening, then becoming mostly cloudy. Lows in the mid-70s. South winds around 5 miles per hour. Monday, partly cloudy. Hot with highs in the upper 90s. West winds around 5 miles per hour. Monday night, mostly clear. Lows in the mid-70s. Light and variable winds, becoming north around 5 miles per hour after midnight. Tuesday, mostly sunny. Hot with highs in the upper 90s. Tuesday night, partly cloudy. Lows in the lower 70s. Wednesday, mostly sunny. Highs in the mid-90s. Wednesday night, mostly clear. Lows in the upper 60s. Thursday, mostly sunny. Highs in the lower 90s. Thursday night, partly cloudy. Lows in the upper 60s.
Friday, partly cloudy. Highs in the lower 90s. Friday night, partly cloudy. Lows in the upper 60s. Saturday, partly cloudy. Highs in the lower 90s. Here is your area's open water boating forecast. Wind gusts may be higher. Rest of today, sunny. Highs in the upper 90s. South winds 5 to 10 miles per hour. Heat index readings 101 to 104. Tonight, clear. Lows in the lower 70s. South winds 5 to 10 miles per hour. Sunday, mostly sunny. Highs in the upper 90s. South winds 10 to 15 miles per hour. Heat index readings 102 to 105. Sunday night, becoming mostly cloudy. Lows in the mid-70s. South winds 5 to 10 miles per hour. Monday, partly cloudy. Highs in the upper 90s. West winds 5 to 10 miles per hour. Monday night, mostly clear. Lows in the lower 70s. Tuesday, mostly sunny. Highs in the upper 90s. Tuesday night, partly cloudy. Lows in the lower 70s. Wednesday, mostly sunny. Highs in the mid-90s. Wednesday night, mostly clear. Lows in the upper 60s. Thursday, mostly sunny. Highs in the mid-90s. Thursday night, partly cloudy. Lows in the mid-60s. Friday, partly cloudy. Highs in the mid-90s. At 3 p.m. GMT 1500 UTC, the center of Tropical Depression 6 was located near latitude 32.6 north, longitude 33.6 west. The depression is moving toward the north near 2 miles per hour, 4 kilometers per hour. This system is expected to generally move to the northeast for the next 24 to 36 hours, before turning toward the southwest in a couple of days. Maximum sustained winds are near 35 miles per hour, 55 kilometers per hour with higher gusts. Slight strengthening is possible during the next kilometers per hour with higher gusts. Slight strengthening is possible during the next 24 hours, however, after that gradual weakening is expected to occur. The estimated minimum central pressure is 1009 millibars, 29.80 inches. 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Be sure to follow us on Facebook. Here's a look at local weather conditions as of 2 p.m. At the top of the hour, skies were mostly sunny in Shreveport. The temperature was 95 degrees at the regional airport. The dew point was 63, making the relative humidity 34%. Winds were south at 10 miles an hour, gusting to 17. The pressure was 29.98 inches and falling. In Bossier City, at Barksdale Air Force Base, skies were sunny, with a temperature of 96 degrees. The dew point was 62, making the relative humidity 32%. Winds were southeast at 9 miles an hour. The pressure was 29.98 inches and falling. And in downtown Shreveport, skies were sunny. The temperature was 93 degrees. And winds were east at 6 miles an hour. Once again in Shreveport, it was 95 degrees with mostly sunny skies at 2 p.m. Around the local area at 2 p.m., in Texarkana, sunny and 94. Wind west at 10 miles an hour. El Dorado, sunny and 97. Wind south at 5 miles an hour. Monroe, sunny and 96. Wind southeast at 8 miles an hour. Natchitoches, sunny and 93. Wind calm. Marshall, sunny and 94. Wind variable at 5 miles an hour. And at Longview, sunny and 95 degrees. Wind southwest at 7 miles an hour. Elsewhere across the four-state area, over at Dallas, partly sunny and 94. Oklahoma City, mostly sunny and 97.

mostly sunny. Highs in the mid-90s. Wednesday night, mostly clear. Lows in the upper 60s. Thursday, mostly sunny. Highs in the lower 90s. Thursday night, partly cloudy. Lows in the upper 60s. Friday, partly cloudy. Highs in the lower 90s. Friday night, partly cloudy. Lows in the upper 60s. Saturday, partly cloudy. Highs in the lower 90s. At 3 p.m. GMT 1500 UTC, the center of Tropical Depression 6 was located near latitude 32.6 north, longitude 33.6 west. The depression is moving toward the north near 2 miles per hour, 4 kilometers per hour. This system is expected to generally move to the northeast for the next 24 to 36 hours, before turning toward the southwest in a couple of days. Maximum sustained winds are near 35 miles per hour, 55 kilometers per hour with higher gusts. Slight strengthening is possible during the next 24 hours, however, after that gradual weakening is expected to occur. The estimated minimum central pressure is 1,009 millibars, 29.80 inches. 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Be sure to follow us on Facebook. Here's a look at local weather conditions as of 2 p.m. At the top of the hour, skies were mostly sunny in Shreveport. The temperature was 95 degrees at the regional airport. The dew point was 63, making the relative humidity 34%. Winds were south at 10 miles an hour, gusting to 17. The pressure was 29.98 inches and falling. In Bossier City, at Barksdale Air Force Base, skies were sunny, with a temperature of 96 degrees. The dew point was 62, making the relative humidity 32%. Winds were southeast at 9 miles an hour. The pressure was 29.98 inches and falling. And in downtown Shreveport, skies were sunny. The temperature was 93 degrees. And winds were east at 6 miles an hour. Once again in Shreveport, it was 95 degrees with mostly sunny skies at 2 p.m. Around the local area at 2 p.m., in Texarkana, sunny and 94. Wind west at 10 miles an hour. El Dorado, sunny and 97. Wind south at 5 miles an hour. Monroe, sunny and 96. Wind southeast at 8 miles an hour. Natchitoches, sunny and 93. Wind calm. Marshall, sunny and 94. Wind variable at 5 miles an hour. And at Longview, sunny and 95 degrees. Wind southwest at 7 miles an hour. Elsewhere across the four-state area, over at Dallas, partly sunny and 94. Oklahoma City, mostly sunny and 97. Little Rock, mostly sunny and 97. Jackson, Mississippi, mostly sunny and 96. Baton Rouge, sunny and 94. And at Houston, mostly sunny and 91 degrees. For the most current information, check us out on the web at www.weather.gov/SHT. The Shreveport Climate Summary for yesterday, September 18, 2026. Yesterday's high temperature was 97 degrees. The normal high is 89. The record high is 101 degrees, which was set in 2005. Yesterday's low temperature was 68 degrees. The normal low is 67. The record low is 50 degrees, which was last set in 1981.
No precipitation fell yesterday, which leaves the monthly total at 0.34 inches. This is 1.60 inches below the normal amount of 1.94 inches for September. The total precipitation for the year still stands at 31.62 inches, which is 4.76 inches below normal. Sunrise today is at 7.02 a.m. and sunset is at 7.16 p.m. Now let's check on your local forecast. Tonight, clear. Lows in the lower 70s. South winds around 5 miles per hour. Sunday, mostly sunny. Hot with highs in the upper 90s. Southwest winds around 5 miles per hour. Sunday night, partly cloudy in the evening, then becoming mostly cloudy. Lows in the mid-70s. South winds around 5 miles per hour. Monday, partly cloudy. Hot with highs in the upper 90s. West winds around 5 miles per hour. Monday night, mostly clear. Lows in the mid-70s. Light and variable winds, becoming north around 5 miles per hour after midnight. Tuesday, mostly sunny. Hot with highs in the upper 90s. Tuesday night, partly cloudy. Lows in the lower 70s. Wednesday, mostly sunny. Highs in the mid-90s. Wednesday night, mostly clear. Lows in the upper 60s. Thursday, mostly sunny. Highs in the lower 90s. Thursday night, partly cloudy. Lows in the upper 60s. Friday, partly cloudy. Highs in the lower 90s. Friday night, partly cloudy. Lows in the upper 60s. Saturday, partly cloudy. Highs in the lower 90s. At 3 p.m. GMT 1500 UTC, the center of Tropical Depression 6 was located near latitude 32.6 north, longitude 33.6 west. The depression is moving toward the north near 2 miles per hour, 4 kilometers per hour. This system is expected to generally move to the northeast for the next 24 to 36 hours, before turning toward the southwest in a couple of days. Maximum sustained winds are near 35 miles per hour, 55 kilometers per hour with higher gusts. Slight strengthening is possible during the next 24 hours, however, after that gradual weakening is expected to occur. The estimated minimum central pressure is 1,009 millibars, 29.80 inches. 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Be sure to follow us on Facebook. Here's a look at local weather conditions as of 2 p.m. At the top of the hour, skies were mostly sunny in Shreveport. The temperature was 95 degrees at the regional airport. The dew point was 63, making the relative humidity 34%. Winds were south at 10 miles an hour, gusting to 17. The pressure was 29.98 inches and falling. In Bossier City, at Barksdale Air Force Base, skies were sunny, with a temperature of 96 degrees. The dew point was 62, making the relative humidity 32%. Winds were southeast at 9 miles an hour. The pressure was 29.98 inches and falling. And in downtown Shreveport, skies were sunny. The temperature was 93 degrees. And winds were east at 6 miles an hour. Once again in Shreveport, it was 95 degrees with mostly sunny skies at 2 p.m. Here is your area's open water boating forecast. Wind gusts may be higher. Rest of today, sunny. Highs in the upper 90s. South winds 5 to 10 miles per hour. Heat index readings 101 to 104. Tonight, clear. Lows in the lower 70s. South winds 5 to 10 miles per hour. Sunday, mostly sunny. Highs in the upper 90s. South winds 10 to 15 miles per hour. Heat index readings 102 to 105. Sunday night, becoming mostly cloudy. Lows in the mid-70s.
South winds 5 to 10 miles per hour. Monday, partly cloudy. Highs in the upper 90s. West winds 5 to 10 miles per hour. Monday night, mostly clear. Lows in the lower 70s. Tuesday, mostly sunny. Highs in the upper 90s. Tuesday night, partly cloudy. Lows in the lower 70s. Wednesday, mostly sunny. Highs in the mid-90s. Wednesday night, mostly clear. Lows in the upper 60s. Thursday, mostly sunny. Highs in the mid-90s. Thursday night, partly cloudy. Lows in the mid-60s. Friday, partly cloudy. Highs in the mid-90s. Around the local area at 2 p.m. in Texarkana, sunny and 94. Wind west at 10 miles an hour. El Dorado, sunny and 97. Wind south at 5 miles an hour. Monroe, sunny and 96. Wind southeast at 8 miles an hour. Natchitoches, sunny and 93. Wind calm. Marshall, sunny and 94. Wind variable at 5 miles an hour. And at Longview, sunny and 95 degrees. Wind southwest at 7 miles an hour. Elsewhere across the four-state area, over at Dallas, partly sunny and 94. Oklahoma City, mostly sunny and 97. Little Rock, mostly sunny and 97. Jackson, Mississippi, mostly sunny and 96. Baton Rouge, sunny and 94. And at Houston, mostly sunny and 91 degrees. For the most current information, check us out on the web at www.weather.gov/sht. The Shreveport Climate Summary for yesterday, September 18, 2026. Yesterday's high temperature was 97 degrees. The normal high is 89. The record high is 101 degrees, which was set in 2005. Yesterday's low temperature was 68 degrees. The normal low is 67. The record low is 50 degrees, which was last set in 1981. No precipitation fell yesterday, which leaves the monthly total at 0.34 inches. This is 1.60 inches below the normal amount of 1.94 inches for September. The total precipitation for the year still stands at 31.62 inches, which is 4.76 inches below normal. Sunrise today is at 7.02 a.m. and sunset is at 7.16 p.m. Now let's check on your local forecast. Tonight, clear. Lows in the lower 70s. South winds around 5 miles per hour. Sunday, mostly sunny. Hot with highs in the upper 90s. Southwest winds around 5 miles per hour. Sunday night, partly cloudy in the evening, then becoming mostly cloudy. Lows in the mid-70s. South winds around 5 miles per hour. Monday, partly cloudy. Hot with highs in the upper 90s. West winds around 5 miles per hour. Monday night, mostly clear. Lows in the mid-70s. Light and variable winds, becoming north around 5 miles per hour after midnight. Tuesday, mostly sunny. Hot with highs in the upper 90s. Tuesday night, partly cloudy. Lows in the lower 70s. Wednesday, mostly sunny. Highs in the mid-90s. Wednesday night, mostly clear. Lows in the upper 60s. Thursday, mostly sunny. Highs in the lower 90s. Thursday night, partly cloudy. Lows in the upper 60s. Friday, partly cloudy. Highs in the lower 90s. Friday night, partly cloudy. Lows in the upper 60s. Saturday, partly cloudy. Highs in the lower 90s. At 3 p.m. GMT 1500 UTC, the center of Tropical Depression 6 was located near latitude 32.6 north, longitude 33.6 west.
The depression is moving toward the north near 2 miles per hour, 4 kilometers per hour. This system is expected to generally move to the northeast for the next 24 to 36 hours, before turning toward the southwest in a couple of days. Maximum sustained winds are near 35 miles per hour, 55 kilometers per hour with higher gusts. Slight strengthening is possible during the next 24 hours, however, after that gradual weakening is expected to occur. The estimated minimum central pressure is 1,009 millibars, 29.80 inches. 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Be sure to follow us on Facebook. Here's a look at local weather conditions as of 2 p.m. At the top of the hour, skies were mostly sunny in Shreveport. The temperature was 95 degrees at the regional airport. The dew point was 63, making the relative humidity 34%. Winds were south at 10 miles an hour, gusting to 17. The pressure was 29.98 inches and falling. In Bossier City, at Barksdale Air Force Base, skies were sunny, with a temperature of 96 degrees. The dew point was 62, making the relative humidity 32%. Winds were southeast at 9 miles an hour. The pressure was 29.98 inches and falling. And in downtown Shreveport, skies were sunny. The temperature was 93 degrees. And winds were east at 6 miles an hour. Once again in Shreveport, it was 95 degrees with mostly sunny skies at 2 p.m. This is your NOAA Weather Radio, station WXJ97, operating on a frequency of 162.400 megahertz, providing the latest weather information on a 24-hour basis. 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Around the local area at 2 p.m. in Texarkana, sunny and 94. Wind west at 10 miles an hour. El Dorado, sunny and 97. Wind south at 5 miles an hour. Monroe, sunny and 96. Wind southeast at 8 miles an hour. Natchitoches, sunny and 93. Wind calm. Marshall, sunny and 94. Wind variable at 5 miles an hour. And at Longview, sunny and 95 degrees. Wind southwest at 7 miles an hour. Elsewhere across the four-state area, over at Dallas, partly sunny and 94. Oklahoma City, mostly sunny and 97. Little Rock, mostly sunny and 97. Jackson, Mississippi, mostly sunny and 96. Baton Rouge, sunny and 94. And at Houston, mostly sunny and 91 degrees. For the most current information, check us out on the web at www.weather.gov/SHP. The Shreveport Climate Summary for yesterday, September 18, 2026. Yesterday's high temperature was 97 degrees. The normal high is 89. The record high is 101 degrees, which was set in 2005. Yesterday's low temperature was 68 degrees. The normal low is 67. The record low is 50 degrees, which was last set in 1981. No precipitation fell yesterday, which leaves the monthly total at 0.34 inches. This is 1.60 inches below the normal amount of 1.94 inches for September. The total precipitation for the year still stands at 31.62 inches, which is 4.76 inches below normal. Sunrise today is at 7.02 a.m. and sunset is at 7.16 p.m. Now let's check on your local forecast. Tonight, clear. Lows in the lower 70s. South winds around 5 miles per hour. Sunday, mostly sunny. Hot with highs in the upper 90s.
southwest winds around 5 miles per hour. Sunday night, partly cloudy in the evening, then becoming mostly cloudy. Lows in the mid-70s. South winds around 5 miles per hour. Monday, partly cloudy. Hot with highs in the upper 90s. West winds around 5 miles per hour. Monday night, mostly clear. Lows in the mid-70s. Light and variable winds, becoming north around 5 miles per hour after midnight. Tuesday, mostly sunny. Hot with highs in the upper 90s. Tuesday night, partly cloudy. Lows in the lower 70s. Wednesday, mostly sunny. Highs in the mid-90s. Wednesday night, mostly clear. Lows in the upper 60s. Thursday, mostly sunny. Highs in the lower 90s. Thursday night, partly cloudy. Lows in the upper 60s. Friday, partly cloudy. Highs in the lower 90s. Friday night, partly cloudy. Lows in the upper 60s. Saturday, partly cloudy. Highs in the lower 90s. At 3 p.m. GMT 1500 UTC, the center of Tropical Depression 6 was located near latitude 32.6 north, longitude 33.6 west. The depression is moving toward the north near 2 miles per hour, 4 kilometers per hour. This system is expected to generally move to the northeast for the next 24 to 36 hours, before turning toward the southwest in a couple of days. Maximum sustained winds are near 35 miles per hour, 55 kilometers per hour with higher gusts. Slight strengthening is possible during the next 24 hours, however, after that gradual weakening is expected to occur. The estimated minimum central pressure is 1,009 millibars, 29.80 inches. 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Be sure to follow us on Facebook. Here's a look at local weather conditions as of 3 p.m. At the top of the hour, skies were mostly sunny in Shreveport. The temperature was 97 degrees at the regional airport. The dew point was 63, making the relative humidity 32%. Winds were southeast at 7 miles an hour. The pressure was 29.95 inches and falling. In Bossier City, at Barksdale Air Force Base, skies were sunny, with a temperature of 97 degrees. The dew point was 61, making the relative humidity 30%. Winds were southwest at 6 miles an hour. The pressure was 29.95 inches and falling. And in downtown Shreveport, skies were sunny. The temperature was 97 degrees. And winds were east at 8 miles an hour. Once again in Shreveport, it was 97 degrees with mostly sunny skies at 3 p.m. Around the local area at 3 p.m., in Texarkana, sunny and 96. Wind variable at 3 miles an hour. El Dorado, sunny and 97. Wind south at 8 miles an hour, gusting to 17 miles an hour. Monroe, sunny and 96. Wind variable at 6 miles an hour, gusting to 17 miles an hour. Natchitoches, sunny and 95. Wind calm. Marshall, sunny and 96. Wind south at 7 miles an hour. And at Longview, sunny and 96 degrees. Wind southeast at 7 miles an hour. Elsewhere across the four-state area, over at Dallas, partly sunny and 95. Oklahoma City, mostly sunny and 98. Little Rock, mostly sunny and 100. Jackson, Mississippi, partly sunny and 96. Baton Rouge, sunny and 94. And at Houston, mostly sunny and 91 degrees. For the most current information, check us out on the web at www.weather.gov/sht. The Shreveport Climate Summary for yesterday, September 18, 2026. Yesterday's high temperature was 97 degrees.
The normal high is 89. The record high is 101 degrees, which was set in 2005. Yesterday's low temperature was 68 degrees. The normal low is 67. The record low is 50 degrees, which was last set in 1981. No precipitation fell yesterday, which leaves the monthly total at 0.34 inches. This is 1.60 inches below the normal amount of 1.94 inches for September. The total precipitation for the year still stands at 31.62 inches, which is 4.76 inches below normal. Sunrise today is at 7.02 a.m. and sunset is at 7.16 p.m. Now let's check on your local forecast. Tonight, clear. Lows in the lower 70s. South winds around 5 miles per hour. Sunday, mostly sunny. Hot with highs in the upper 90s. Southwest winds around 5 miles per hour. Sunday night, partly cloudy in the evening, then becoming mostly cloudy. Lows in the mid-70s. South winds around 5 miles per hour. Monday, partly cloudy. Hot with highs in the upper 90s. West winds around 5 miles per hour. Monday night, mostly clear. Lows in the mid-70s. Light and variable winds, becoming north around 5 miles per hour after midnight. Tuesday, mostly sunny. Hot with highs in the upper 90s. Tuesday night, partly cloudy. Lows in the lower 70s. Wednesday, mostly sunny. Highs in the mid-90s. Wednesday night, mostly clear. Lows in the upper 60s. Thursday, mostly sunny. Highs in the lower 90s. Thursday night, partly cloudy. Lows in the upper 60s. Friday, partly cloudy. Highs in the lower 90s. Friday night, partly cloudy. Lows in the upper 60s. Saturday, partly cloudy. Highs in the lower 90s. At 3 p.m. GMT 1500 UTC, the center of Tropical Depression 6 was located near latitude 32.6 north, longitude 33.6 west. The depression is moving toward the north near 2 miles per hour, 4 kilometers per hour. This system is expected to generally move to the northeast for the next 24 to 36 hours, before turning toward the southwest in a couple of days. Maximum sustained winds are near 35 miles per hour, 55 kilometers per hour with higher gusts. Slight strengthening is possible during the next 24 hours. However, after that, gradual weakening is expected to occur. The estimated minimum central pressure is 1,009 millibars, 29.80 inches. 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Be sure to follow us on Facebook. Here's a look at local weather conditions as of 3 p.m. At the top of the hour, skies were mostly sunny in Shreveport. The temperature was 97 degrees at the regional airport. The dew point was 63, making the relative humidity 32%. Winds were southeast at 7 miles an hour. The pressure was 29.95 inches and falling. In Bossier City, at Barksdale Air Force Base, skies were sunny, with a temperature of 97 degrees. The dew point was 61, making the relative humidity 30%. Winds were southwest at 6 miles an hour. The pressure was 29.95 inches and falling. And in downtown Shreveport, skies were sunny. The temperature was 97 degrees. And winds were east at 8 miles an hour. Once again in Shreveport, it was 97 degrees with mostly sunny skies at 3 p.m. Around the local area at 3 p.m., in Texarkana, sunny and 96. Wind variable at 3 miles an hour. El Dorado, sunny and 97. Wind south at 8 miles an hour, gusting to 17 miles an hour. Monroe, sunny and 96.
Wind variable at 6 miles an hour, gusting to 17 miles an hour.

And at Houston, mostly sunny and 91 degrees. 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The Shreveport Climate Summary for yesterday, September 18, 2026. Yesterday's high temperature was 97 degrees. The normal high is 89. The record high is 101 degrees, which was set in 2005. Yesterday's low temperature was 68 degrees. The normal low is 67. The record low is 50 degrees, which was last set in 1981. No precipitation fell yesterday, which leaves the monthly total at 0.34 inches. This is 1.60 inches below the normal amount of 1.94 inches for September. The total precipitation for the year still stands at 31.62 inches, which is 4.76 inches below normal. Sunrise today is at 7.02 a.m. and sunset is at 7.16 p.m. This is your NOAA Weather Radio, station WXJ97, operating on a frequency of 162.400 MHz, providing the latest weather information on a 24-hour basis. 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Now let's check on your local forecast. Tonight, clear. Lows in the lower 70s. South winds around 5 miles per hour. Sunday, mostly sunny. Hot with highs in the upper 90s. Southwest winds around 5 miles per hour. Sunday night, partly cloudy in the evening, then becoming mostly cloudy. Lows in the mid-70s. South winds around 5 miles per hour. Monday, partly cloudy. Hot with highs in the upper 90s. West winds around 5 miles per hour. Monday night, mostly clear. Lows in the mid-70s. Light and variable winds, becoming north around 5 miles per hour after midnight. Tuesday, mostly sunny. Hot with highs in the upper 90s. Tuesday night, partly cloudy. Lows in the lower 70s. Wednesday, mostly sunny. Highs in the mid-90s. Wednesday night, mostly clear. Lows in the upper 60s. Thursday, mostly sunny. Highs in the lower 90s. Thursday night, partly cloudy. Lows in the upper 60s. Friday, partly cloudy. Highs in the lower 90s. Friday night, partly cloudy. Lows in the upper 60s. Saturday, partly cloudy. Highs in the lower 90s. At 3 p.m. GMT 1500 UTC, the center of Tropical Depression 6 was located near latitude 32.6 north, longitude 33.6 west. The depression is moving toward the north near 2 miles per hour, 4 kilometers per hour. This system is expected to generally move to the northeast for the next 24 to 36 hours, before turning toward the southwest in a couple of days. Maximum sustained winds are near 35 miles per hour, 55 kilometers per hour with higher gusts. Slight strengthening is possible during the next 24 hours. However, after that, gradual weakening is expected to occur. The estimated minimum central pressure is 1,009 millibars, 29.80 inches. 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Be sure to follow us on Facebook. Here's a look at local weather conditions as of 3 p.m. At the top of the hour, skies were mostly sunny in Shreveport. The temperature was 97 degrees at the regional airport. The dew point was 63, making the relative humidity 32%. Winds were southeast at 7 miles an hour. The pressure was 29.95 inches and falling. In Bossier City, at Barksdale Air Force Base, skies were sunny, with a temperature of 97 degrees. The dew point was 61,

making the relative humidity 30%. Winds were southwest at 6 miles an hour. The pressure was 29.95 inches and falling. And in downtown Shreveport, skies were sunny. The temperature was 97 degrees. And winds were east at 8 miles an hour. Once again in Shreveport, it was 97 degrees with mostly sunny skies at 3 p.m. Around the local area at 3 p.m., in Texarkana, sunny and 96. Wind variable at 3 miles an hour. El Dorado, sunny and 97. Wind south at 8 miles an hour, gusting to 17 miles an hour. Monroe, sunny and 96. Wind variable at 6 miles an hour, gusting to 17 miles an hour. Natchitoches, sunny and 95. Wind calm. Marshall, sunny and 96. Wind south at 7 miles an hour. And at Longview, sunny and 96 degrees. Wind southeast at 7 miles an hour. Elsewhere across the four-state area. Dallas, partly sunny and 95. Oklahoma City, mostly sunny and 98. Little Rock, mostly sunny and 1. Jackson, Mississippi, partly sunny and 96. Baton Rouge, sunny and 94. And at Houston, mostly sunny and 91 degrees. For the most current information, check us out on the web at www.weather.gov/sht. The Shreveport Climate Summary for yesterday, September 18, 2026. Yesterday's high temperature was 97 degrees. The normal high is 89. The record high is 101 degrees, which was set in 2005. Yesterday's low temperature was 68 degrees. The normal low is 67. The record low is 50 degrees, which was last set in 1981. No precipitation fell yesterday, which leaves the monthly total at 0.34 inches. This is 1.60 inches below the normal amount of 1.94 inches for September. The total precipitation for the year still stands at 31.62 inches, which is 4.76 inches below normal. Sunrise today is at 7.02 a.m. and sunset is at 7.16 p.m. Now let's check on your local forecast. Tonight, clear. Lows in the lower 70s. South winds around 5 miles per hour. Sunday, mostly sunny. Hot with highs in the upper 90s. Southwest winds around 5 miles per hour. Sunday night, partly cloudy in the evening, then becoming mostly cloudy. Lows in the mid-70s. South winds around 5 miles per hour. Monday, partly cloudy. Hot with highs in the upper 90s. West winds around 5 miles per hour. Monday night, mostly clear. Lows in the mid-70s. Light and variable winds, becoming north around 5 miles per hour after midnight. Tuesday, mostly sunny. Hot with highs in the upper 90s. Tuesday night, partly cloudy. Lows in the lower 70s. Wednesday, mostly sunny. Highs in the mid-90s. Wednesday night, mostly clear. Lows in the upper 60s. Thursday, mostly sunny. Highs in the lower 90s. Thursday night, partly cloudy. Lows in the upper 60s. Friday, partly cloudy. Highs in the lower 90s. Friday night, partly cloudy. Lows in the upper 60s. Saturday, partly cloudy. Highs in the lower 90s. Here is your area's open water boating forecast. Wind gusts may be higher. Rest of today, sunny. Highs in the upper 90s. South winds 5 to 10 miles per hour. Heat index readings 101 to 104. Tonight, clear. Lows in the lower 70s. South winds 5 to 10 miles per hour. Sunday, mostly sunny. Highs in the upper 90s.
south winds 10 to 15 miles per hour. Heat index readings 102 to 105. Sunday night, becoming mostly cloudy. Lows in the mid-70s. South winds 5 to 10 miles per hour. Monday, partly cloudy. Highs in the upper 90s. West winds 5 to 10 miles per hour. Monday night, mostly clear. Lows in the lower 70s. Tuesday, mostly sunny. Highs in the upper 90s. Tuesday night, partly cloudy. Lows in the lower 70s. Wednesday, mostly sunny. Highs in the mid-90s. Wednesday night, mostly clear. Lows in the upper 60s. Thursday, mostly sunny. Highs in the mid-90s. Thursday night, partly cloudy. Lows in the mid-60s. Friday, partly cloudy. Highs in the mid-90s. At 3 p.m. GMT 1500 UTC, the center of Tropical Depression 6 was located near latitude 32.6 north, longitude 33.6 west. The depression is moving toward the north near 2 miles per hour, 4 kilometers per hour. This system is expected to generally move to the northeast for the next 24 to 36 hours, before turning toward the southwest in a couple of days. Maximum sustained winds are near 35 miles per hour, 55 kilometers per hour with higher gusts. Slight strengthening is possible during the next 24 hours, however, after that gradual weakening is expected to occur. The estimated minimum central pressure is 1,009 millibars, 29.80 inches. 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Be sure to follow us on Facebook. Here's a look at local weather conditions as of 3 p.m. At the top of the hour, skies were mostly sunny in Shreveport. The temperature was 97 degrees at the regional airport. The dew point was 63, making the relative humidity 32%. Winds were southeast at 7 miles an hour. The pressure was 29.95 inches and falling. In Bossier City, at Barksdale Air Force Base, skies were sunny, with a temperature of 97 degrees. The dew point was 61, making the relative humidity 30%. Winds were southwest at 6 miles an hour. The pressure was 29.95 inches and falling. And in downtown Shreveport, skies were sunny. The temperature was 97 degrees. And winds were east at 8 miles an hour. Once again in Shreveport, it was 97 degrees with mostly sunny skies at 3 p.m. Around the local area at 3 p.m., in Texarkana, sunny and 96. Wind variable at 3 miles an hour. El Dorado, sunny and 97. Wind south at 8 miles an hour, gusting to 17 miles an hour. Monroe, sunny and 96. Wind variable at 6 miles an hour, gusting to 17 miles an hour. Natchitoches, sunny and 95. Wind calm. Marshall, sunny and 96. Wind south at 7 miles an hour. And at Longview, sunny and 96 degrees. Wind southeast at 7 miles an hour. Elsewhere across the four-state area, over at Dallas, partly sunny and 95. Oklahoma City, mostly sunny and 98. Little Rock, mostly sunny and 100. Jackson, Mississippi, partly sunny and 96. Baton Rouge, sunny and 94. And at Houston, mostly sunny and 91 degrees. For the most current information, check us out on the web at www.weather.gov/sht. The Shreveport Climate Summary for yesterday, September 18, 2026. Yesterday's high temperature was 97 degrees. The normal high is 89. The record high is 101 degrees, which was set in 2005. Yesterday's low temperature was 68 degrees.
The normal low is 67.

The record low is 50 degrees, which was last set in 1981. No precipitation fell yesterday, which leaves the monthly total at 0.34 inches. This is 1.60 inches below the normal amount of 1.94 inches for September. The total precipitation for the year still stands at 31.62 inches, which is 4.76 inches below normal. Sunrise today is at 7.02 a.m. and sunset is at 7.16 p.m. Now let's check on your local forecast. Tonight, clear. Lows in the lower 70s. South winds around 5 miles per hour. Sunday, mostly sunny. Hot with highs in the upper 90s. Southwest winds around 5 miles per hour. Sunday night, partly cloudy in the evening, then becoming mostly cloudy. Lows in the mid-70s. South winds around 5 miles per hour. Monday, partly cloudy. Hot with highs in the upper 90s. West winds around 5 miles per hour. Monday night, mostly clear. Lows in the mid-70s. Light and variable winds, becoming north around 5 miles per hour after midnight. Tuesday, mostly sunny. Hot with highs in the upper 90s. Tuesday night, partly cloudy. Lows in the lower 70s. Wednesday, mostly sunny. Highs in the mid-90s. Wednesday night, mostly clear. Lows in the upper 60s. Thursday, mostly sunny. Highs in the lower 90s. Thursday night, partly cloudy. Lows in the upper 60s. Friday, partly cloudy. Highs in the lower 90s. Friday night, partly cloudy. Lows in the upper 60s. Saturday, partly cloudy. Highs in the lower 90s. 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At 3 p.m. GMT 1500 UTC, the center of Tropical Depression 6 was located near latitude 32.6 north, longitude 33.6 west. The depression is moving toward the north near 2 miles per hour, 4 kilometers per hour. This system is expected to generally move to the northeast for the next 24 to 36 hours, before turning toward the southwest in a couple of days. Maximum sustained winds are near 35 miles per hour, 55 kilometers per hour with higher gusts. Slight strengthening is possible during the next 24 hours. However, after that, gradual weakening is expected to occur. The estimated minimum central pressure is 1,009 millibars, 29.80 inches. 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Be sure to follow us on Facebook. Here's a look at local weather conditions as of 3 p.m. At the top of the hour, skies were mostly sunny in Shreveport. The temperature was 97 degrees at the regional airport. The dew point was 63, making the relative humidity 32%. Winds were southeast at 7 miles an hour. The pressure was 29.95 inches and falling. In Bossier City, at Barksdale Air Force Base, skies were sunny, with a temperature of 97 degrees. The dew point was 61, making the relative humidity 30%. Winds were southwest at 6 miles an hour. The pressure was 29.95 inches and falling. And in downtown Shreveport, skies were sunny. The temperature was 97 degrees. And winds were east at 8 miles an hour. Once again in Shreveport, it was 97 degrees with mostly sunny skies at 3 p.m. Around the local area at 3 p.m., in Texarkana, sunny and 96. Wind variable at 3 miles.
miles an hour. El Dorado, sunny and 97. Wind south at 8 miles an hour, gusting to 17 miles an hour. Monroe, sunny and 96. Wind variable at 6 miles an hour, gusting to 17 miles an hour. Natchitoches, sunny and 95. Wind calm. Marshall, sunny and 96. Wind south at 7 miles an hour. And at Longview, sunny and 96 degrees. Wind southeast at 7 miles an hour. Elsewhere across the four-state area, over at Dallas, partly sunny and 95. Oklahoma City, mostly sunny and 98. Little Rock, mostly sunny and 100. Jackson, Mississippi, partly sunny and 96. Baton Rouge, sunny and 94. And at Houston, mostly sunny and 91 degrees. For the most current information, check us out on the web at www.weather.gov/sht. The Shreveport Climate Summary for yesterday, September 18, 2026. Yesterday's high temperature was 97 degrees. The normal high is 89. The record high is 101 degrees, which was set in 2005. Yesterday's low temperature was 68 degrees. The normal low is 67. The record low is 50 degrees, which was last set in 1981. No precipitation fell yesterday, which leaves the monthly total at 0.34 inches. This is 1.60 inches below the normal amount of 1.94 inches for September. The total precipitation for the year still stands at 31.62 inches, which is 4.76 inches below normal. Sunrise today is at 7.02 a.m. and sunset is at 7.16 p.m. Now let's check on your local forecast. Tonight, clear. Lows in the lower 70s. South winds around 5 miles per hour. Sunday, mostly sunny. Hot with highs in the upper 90s. Southwest winds around 5 miles per hour. Sunday night, partly cloudy in the evening, then becoming mostly cloudy. Lows in the mid-70s. South winds around 5 miles per hour. Monday, partly cloudy. Hot with highs in the upper 90s. West winds around 5 miles per hour. Monday night, mostly clear. Lows in the mid-70s. Light and variable winds, becoming north around 5 miles per hour after midnight. Tuesday, mostly sunny. Hot with highs in the upper 90s. Tuesday night, partly cloudy. Lows in the lower 70s. Wednesday, mostly sunny. Highs in the mid-90s. Wednesday night, mostly clear. Lows in the upper 60s. Thursday, mostly sunny. Highs in the lower 90s. Thursday night, partly cloudy. Lows in the upper 60s. Friday, partly cloudy. Highs in the lower 90s. Friday night, partly cloudy. Lows in the upper 60s. Saturday, partly cloudy. Highs in the lower 90s. At 3 p.m. GMT 1500 UTC, the center of Tropical Depression 6 was located near latitude 32.6 north, longitude 33.6 west. The depression is moving toward the north near 2 miles per hour, 4 kilometers per hour. This system is expected to generally move to the northeast for the next 24 to 36 hours, before turning toward the southwest in a couple of days. Maximum sustained winds are near 35 miles per hour, 55 kilometers per hour with higher gusts. Slight strengthening is possible during the next 24 hours, however, after that gradual weakening is expected to occur. The estimated minimum central pressure is 1,009 millibars, 29.80 inches. 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Be sure to follow us on Facebook. Here's a look at local weather conditions as of 3 p.m. At the top of the hour, skies were mostly
mostly sunny in Shreveport. The temperature was 97 degrees at the regional airport. The dew point was 63, making the relative humidity 32%. Winds were southeast at 7 miles an hour. The pressure was 29.95 inches and falling. In Bossier City, at Barksdale Air Force Base, skies were sunny, with a temperature of 97 degrees. The dew point was 61, making the relative humidity 30%. Winds were southwest at 6 miles an hour. The pressure was 29.95 inches and falling. And in downtown Shreveport, skies were sunny. The temperature was 97 degrees. And winds were east at 8 miles an hour. Once again in Shreveport, it was 97 degrees with mostly sunny skies at 3 p.m. Around the local area at 3 p.m., in Texarkana, sunny and 96. Wind variable at 3 miles an hour. El Dorado, sunny and 97. Wind south at 8 miles an hour, gusting to 17 miles an hour. Monroe, sunny and 96. Wind variable at 6 miles an hour, gusting to 17 miles an hour. Natchitoches, sunny and 95. Wind calm. Marshall, sunny and 96. Wind south at 7 miles an hour. And at Longview, sunny and 96 degrees. Wind southeast at 7 miles an hour. Elsewhere across the four-state area, over at Dallas, partly sunny and 95. Oklahoma City, mostly sunny and 98. Little Rock, mostly sunny and 100. Jackson, Mississippi, partly sunny and 96. Baton Rouge, sunny and 94. And at Houston, mostly sunny and 91 degrees. For the most current information, check us out on the web at www.weather.gov/sht. The Shreveport Climate Summary for yesterday, September 18, 2026. Yesterday's high temperature was 97 degrees. The normal high is 89. The record high is 101 degrees, which was set in 2005. Yesterday's low temperature was 68 degrees. The normal low is 67. The record low is 50 degrees, which was last set in 1981. No precipitation fell yesterday, which leaves the monthly total at 0.34 inches. This is 1.60 inches below the normal amount of 1.94 inches for September. The total precipitation for the year still stands at 31.62 inches, which is 4.76 inches below normal. Sunrise today is at 7.02 a.m. and sunset is at 7.16 p.m. Now let's check on your local forecast. Tonight, clear. Lows in the lower 70s. South winds around 5 miles per hour. Sunday, mostly sunny. Hot with highs in the upper 90s. Southwest winds around 5 miles per hour. Sunday night, partly cloudy in the evening, then becoming mostly cloudy. Lows in the mid-70s. South winds around 5 miles per hour. Monday, partly cloudy. Hot with highs in the upper 90s. West winds around 5 miles per hour. Monday night, mostly clear. Lows in the mid-70s. Light and variable winds, becoming north around 5 miles per hour after midnight. Tuesday, mostly sunny. Hot with highs in the upper 90s. Tuesday night, partly cloudy. Lows in the lower 70s. Wednesday, mostly sunny. Highs in the mid-90s. Wednesday night, mostly clear. Lows in the upper 60s. Thursday, mostly sunny. Highs in the lower 90s. Thursday night, partly cloudy. Lows in the upper 60s. Friday, partly cloudy. Highs in the lower 90s. Friday night, partly cloudy. Lows in the upper 60s. Saturday, partly cloudy. Highs in the lower 90s.
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Be sure to follow us on Facebook. Here's a look at local weather conditions as of 3 p.m. At the top of the hour, skies were mostly sunny in Shreveport. The temperature was 97 degrees at the regional airport. The dew point was 63, making the relative humidity 32%. Winds were southeast at 7 miles an hour. The pressure was 29.95 inches and falling. In Bossier City, at Barksdale Air Force Base, skies were sunny, with a temperature of 97 degrees. The dew point was 61, making the relative humidity 30%. Winds were southwest at 6 miles an hour. The pressure was 29.95 inches and falling. And in downtown Shreveport, skies were sunny. The temperature was 97 degrees. And winds were east at 8 miles an hour. Once again in Shreveport, it was 97 degrees with mostly sunny skies at 3 p.m. This is your NOAA Weather Radio, station WXJ97, operating on a frequency of 162.400 megahertz, providing the latest weather information on a 24-hour basis. 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Around the local area at 3 p.m. in Texarkana, sunny and 96. Wind variable at 3 miles an hour. El Dorado, sunny and 97. Wind south at 8 miles an hour, gusting to 17 miles an hour. Monroe, sunny and 96. Wind variable at 6 miles an hour, gusting to 17 miles an hour. Natchitoches, sunny and 95. Wind calm. Marshall, sunny and 96. Wind south at 7 miles an hour. And at Longview, sunny and 96 degrees. Wind southeast at 7 miles an hour. Elsewhere across the four-state area, over at Dallas, partly sunny and 95. Oklahoma City, mostly sunny and 98. Little Rock, mostly sunny and 100. Jackson, Mississippi, partly sunny and 96. Baton Rouge, sunny and 94. And at Houston, mostly sunny and 91 degrees. For the most current information, check us out on the web at www.weather.gov/SHP. The Shreveport Climate Summary for yesterday, September 18, 2026. Yesterday's high temperature was 97 degrees. The normal high is 89. The record high is 101 degrees, which was set in 2005. Yesterday's low temperature was 68 degrees. The normal low is 67. The record low is 50 degrees, which was last set in 1981. No precipitation fell yesterday, which leaves the monthly total at 0.34 inches. This is 1.60 inches below the normal amount of 1.94 inches for September. The total precipitation for the year still stands at 31.62 inches, which is 4.76 inches below normal. Sunrise today is at 7.02 a.m. and sunset is at 7.16 p.m. Now let's check on your local forecast. Tonight, clear. Lows in the lower 70s. South winds around 5 miles per hour. Sunday, mostly sunny. Hot with highs in the upper 90s. Southwest winds around 5 miles per hour. Sunday night, partly cloudy in the evening, then becoming mostly cloudy. Lows in the mid-70s. South winds around 5 miles per hour. Monday, partly cloudy. Hot with highs in the upper 90s. West winds around 5 miles per hour. Monday night, mostly clear. Lows in the mid-70s. Light and variable winds, becoming north around 5 miles per hour after midnight.
Tuesday, mostly sunny. Hot with highs in the upper 90s. Tuesday night, partly cloudy. Lows in the lower 70s. Wednesday, mostly sunny. Highs in the mid-90s. Wednesday night, mostly clear. Lows in the upper 60s. Thursday, mostly sunny. Highs in the lower 90s. Thursday night, partly cloudy. Lows in the upper 60s. Friday, partly cloudy. Highs in the lower 90s. Friday night, partly cloudy. Lows in the upper 60s. Saturday, partly cloudy. Highs in the lower 90s. 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Be sure to follow us on Facebook. Here's a look at local weather conditions as of 3 p.m. At the top of the hour, skies were mostly sunny in Shreveport. The temperature was 97 degrees at the regional airport. The dew point was 63, making the relative humidity 32%. Winds were southeast at 7 miles an hour. The pressure was 29.95 inches. In Bossier City, at Barksdale Air Force Base, skies were sunny, with a temperature of 97 degrees. The dew point was 61, making the relative humidity 30%. Winds were southwest at 6 miles an hour. The pressure was 29.95 inches and falling. And in downtown Shreveport, skies were sunny. The temperature was 97 degrees. And winds were east at 8 miles an hour. Once again in Shreveport, it was 97 degrees with mostly sunny skies at 3 p.m. Around the local area at 3 p.m., in Texarkana, sunny and 96. Wind variable at 3 miles an hour. El Dorado, sunny and 97. Wind south at 8 miles an hour, gusting to 17 miles an hour. Monroe, sunny and 96. Wind variable at 6 miles an hour, gusting to 17 miles an hour. Natchitoches, sunny and 95. Wind calm. Marshall, sunny and 96. Wind south at 7 miles an hour. And at Longview, sunny and 96 degrees. Wind southeast at 7 miles an hour. Elsewhere across the four-state area, over at Dallas, partly sunny and 95. Oklahoma City, mostly sunny and 98. Little Rock, mostly sunny and 100. Jackson, Mississippi, partly sunny and 96. Baton Rouge, sunny and 94. And at Houston, mostly sunny and 91 degrees. For the most current information, check us out on the web at www.weather.gov/sht. The Shreveport Climate Summary for yesterday, September 18, 2026. Yesterday's high temperature was 97 degrees. The normal high is 89. The record high is 101 degrees, which was set in 2005. Yesterday's low temperature was 68 degrees. The normal low is 67. The record low is 50 degrees, which was last set in 1981. No precipitation fell yesterday, which leaves the monthly total at 0.34 inches. This is 1.60 inches below the normal amount of 1.94 inches for September. The total precipitation for the year still stands at 31.62 inches, which is 4.76 inches below normal. Sunrise today is at 7.02 a.m. and sunset is at 7.16 p.m. Here is your area's open water boating forecast. Wind gusts may be higher. Rest of today, sunny. Highs in the upper 90s. South winds 5 to 10 miles per hour. Heat index readings 101 to 104. Tonight, clear. Lows in the lower 70s. South winds 5 to 10 miles per hour. Sunday, mostly sunny. Highs in the upper 90s. South winds 10 to 15 miles per hour.
heat index readings 102 to 105. Sunday night, becoming mostly cloudy. Lows in the mid-70s. South winds 5 to 10 miles per hour. Monday, partly cloudy. Highs in the upper 90s. West winds 5 to 10 miles per hour. Monday night, mostly clear. Lows in the lower 70s. Tuesday, mostly sunny. Highs in the upper 90s. Tuesday night, partly cloudy. Lows in the lower 70s. Wednesday, mostly sunny. Highs in the mid-90s. Wednesday night, mostly clear. Lows in the upper 60s. Thursday, mostly sunny. Highs in the mid-90s. Thursday night, partly cloudy. Lows in the mid-60s. Friday, partly cloudy. Highs in the mid-90s. Now let's check on your local forecast. Tonight, clear. Lows in the lower 70s. South winds around 5 miles per hour. Sunday, mostly sunny. Hot with highs in the upper 90s. Southwest winds around 5 miles per hour. Sunday night, partly cloudy in the evening, then becoming mostly cloudy. Lows in the mid-70s. South winds around 5 miles per hour. Monday, partly cloudy. Hot with highs in the upper 90s. West winds around 5 miles per hour. Monday night, mostly clear. Lows in the mid-70s. Light and variable winds, becoming north around 5 miles per hour after midnight. Tuesday, mostly sunny. Hot with highs in the upper 90s. Tuesday night, partly cloudy. Lows in the lower 70s. Wednesday, mostly sunny. Highs in the mid-90s. Wednesday night, mostly clear. Lows in the upper 60s. Thursday, mostly sunny. Highs in the lower 90s. Thursday night, partly cloudy. Lows in the upper 60s. Friday, partly cloudy. Highs in the lower 90s. Friday night, partly cloudy. Lows in the upper 60s. Saturday, partly cloudy. Highs in the lower 90s. At 9 p.m. GMT 2100 UTC, the center of Tropical Depression 6 was located near latitude 32.9 north, longitude 33.4 west. The depression is moving toward the north-northeast near 5 miles per hour, 7 kilometers per hour. The system is expected to generally move to the northeast for the next day or so, before turning toward the southwest in a couple of days. Maximum sustained winds are near 35 miles per hour, 55 kilometers per hour with higher gusts. Slight strengthening is possible during the next 24 hours. After the time, gradual weakening is expected to occur. The estimated minimum central pressure is 1,007 millibars, 29.74 inches. 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Be sure to follow us on Facebook. Here's a look at local weather conditions as of 3 p.m. At the top of the hour, skies were mostly sunny in Shreveport. The temperature was 97 degrees at the regional airport. The dew point was 63, making the relative humidity 32%. Winds were southeast at 7 miles an hour. The pressure was 29.95 inches and falling. In Bossier City, at Barksdale Air Force Base, skies were sunny, with a temperature of 97 degrees. The dew point was 61, making the relative humidity 30%. Winds were southwest at 6 miles an hour. The pressure was 29.95 inches and falling. And in downtown Shreveport, skies were sunny. The temperature was 97 degrees. And winds were east at 8 miles an hour. Once again in Shreveport, it was 97 degrees with mostly sunny skies at 3 p.m. Around the local area at 3 p.m., in Texarkana, sunny and 96.
Wind variable at 3 miles an hour. El Dorado, sunny and 97. Wind south at 8 miles an hour, gusting to 17 miles an hour. Monroe, sunny and 96. Wind variable at 6 miles an hour, gusting to 17 miles an hour. Natchitoches, sunny and 95. Wind calm. Marshall, sunny and 96. Wind south at 7 miles an hour. And at Longview, sunny and 96 degrees. Wind southeast at 7 miles an hour. Elsewhere across the four-state area, over at Dallas, partly sunny and 95. Oklahoma City, mostly sunny and 98. Little Rock, mostly sunny and 100. Jackson, Mississippi, partly sunny and 96. Baton Rouge, sunny and 94. And at Houston, mostly sunny and 91 degrees. 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Now let's check on your local forecast. Tonight, clear. Lows in the lower 70s. South winds around 5 miles per hour. Sunday, mostly sunny. Hot with highs in the upper 90s. Southwest winds around 5 miles per hour. Sunday night, partly cloudy in the evening, then becoming mostly cloudy. Lows in the mid-70s. South winds around 5 miles per hour. Monday, partly cloudy. Hot with highs in the upper 90s. West winds around 5 miles per hour. Monday night, mostly clear. Lows in the mid-70s. Light and variable winds, becoming north around 5 miles per hour after midnight. Tuesday, mostly sunny. Hot with highs in the upper 90s. Tuesday night, partly cloudy. Lows in the lower 70s. Wednesday, mostly sunny. Highs in the mid-90s. Wednesday night, mostly clear. Lows in the upper 60s. Thursday, mostly sunny. Highs in the lower 90s. Thursday night, partly cloudy. Lows in the upper 60s. Friday, partly cloudy. Highs in the lower 90s. Friday night, partly cloudy. Lows in the upper 60s. Saturday, partly cloudy. Highs in the lower 90s. At 9 p.m. GMT 2100 UTC, the center of Tropical Depression 6 was located near latitude 32.9 north, longitude 33.4 west. The depression is moving toward the north-northeast near 5 miles per hour, 7 kilometers per hour. The system is expected to generally move to the northeast for the next day or so, before turning toward the southwest in a couple of days. Maximum sustained winds are near 35 miles per hour, 55 kilometers per hour with higher gusts. Slight strengthening is possible during the next 24 hours. After the time, gradual weakening is expected to occur. The estimated minimum central pressure is 1,007 millibars, 29.74 inches. 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Be sure to follow us on Facebook. Here's a look at local weather conditions as of 3 p.m. At the top of the hour, skies were mostly sunny in Shreveport. The temperature was 97 degrees at the regional airport. The dew point was 63, making the relative humidity 32%. Winds were southeast at 7 miles an hour. The pressure was 29.95 inches and falling.
In Bossier City, at Barksdale Air Force Base, skies were sunny, with a temperature of 97 degrees. The dew point was 61, making the relative humidity 30%. Winds were southwest at 6 miles an hour. The pressure was 29.95 inches and falling. And in downtown Shreveport, skies were sunny. The temperature was 97 degrees. And winds were east at 8 miles an hour. Once again in Shreveport, it was 97 degrees with mostly sunny skies at 3 p.m. Around the local area at 3 p.m., in Texarkana, sunny and 96. Wind variable at 3 miles an hour. El Dorado, sunny and 97. Wind south at 8 miles an hour, gusting to 17 miles an hour. Monroe, sunny and 96. Wind variable at 6 miles an hour, gusting to 17 miles an hour. Natchitoches, sunny and 95. Wind calm. Marshall, sunny and 96. Wind south at 7 miles an hour. And at Longview, sunny and 96 degrees. Wind southeast at 7 miles an hour. Elsewhere across the four-state area, over at Dallas, partly sunny and 95. Oklahoma City, mostly sunny and 98. Little Rock, mostly sunny and 100. Jackson, Mississippi, partly sunny and 96. Baton Rouge, sunny and 94. And at Houston, mostly sunny and 91 degrees. For the most current information, check us out on the web at www.weather.gov/sht. Around the local area at 4 p.m., in Texarkana, sunny and 97. Wind south at 7 miles an hour, gusting to 17 miles an hour. El Dorado, sunny and 98. Wind east at 8 miles an hour. Monroe, mostly sunny and 97. Wind variable at 5 miles an hour. Natchitoches, sunny and 96. Wind calm. Marshall, sunny and 97. Wind variable at 3 miles an hour. And at Longview, sunny and 97 degrees. Wind southeast at 12 miles an hour, gusting to 21 miles an hour. Elsewhere across the four-state area, over at Dallas, mostly sunny and 96. Oklahoma City, mostly sunny and 96. Little Rock, mostly sunny and 99. Jackson, Mississippi, mostly sunny and 97. Baton Rouge, sunny and 95. And at Houston, mostly sunny and 94 degrees. For the most current information, check us out on the web at www.weather.gov/sht. Now let's check on your local forecast. Tonight, clear. Lows in the lower 70s. South winds around 5 miles per hour. Sunday, mostly sunny. Hot with highs in the upper 90s. Southwest winds around 5 miles per hour. Sunday night, partly cloudy in the evening, then becoming mostly cloudy. Lows in the mid-70s. South winds around 5 miles per hour. Monday, partly cloudy. Hot with highs in the upper 90s. West winds around 5 miles per hour. Monday night, mostly clear. Lows in the mid-70s. Light and variable winds, becoming north around 5 miles per hour after midnight. Tuesday, mostly sunny. Hot with highs in the upper 90s. Tuesday night, partly cloudy. Lows in the lower 70s. Wednesday, mostly sunny. Highs in the mid-90s. Wednesday night, mostly clear. Lows in the upper 60s. Thursday, mostly sunny. Highs in the lower 90s. Thursday night, partly cloudy. Lows in the upper 60s. Friday, partly cloudy. Highs in the lower 90s. Friday night, partly cloudy. Lows in the upper 60s. Saturday, partly cloudy. Highs in the lower 90s.
at 9 p.m. GMT 2100 UTC. The center of Tropical Depression 6 was located near latitude 32.9 north, longitude 33.4 west. The depression is moving toward the north-northeast near 5 miles per hour, 7 kilometers per hour. The system is expected to generally move to the northeast for the next day or so, before turning toward the southwest in a couple of days. Maximum sustained winds are near 35 miles per hour, 55 kilometers per hour with higher gusts. Slight strengthening is possible during the next 24 hours. After that time, gradual weakening is expected to occur. The estimated minimum central pressure is 1,007 millibars, 29.74 inches. 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Be sure to follow us on Facebook. Here's a look at local weather conditions as of 4 p.m. At the top of the hour, skies were mostly sunny in Shreveport. The temperature was 97 degrees at the regional airport. The dew point was 63, making the relative humidity 32%. Winds were calm. The pressure was 29.93 inches and falling. In Bossier City, at Barksdale Air Force Base, skies were sunny, with a temperature of 98 degrees. The dew point was 61, making the relative humidity 28%, producing a heat index of 99. Winds were south at 6 miles an hour. The pressure was 29.92 inches and falling. Once again in Shreveport, it was 97 degrees with mostly sunny skies at 4 p.m. Around the local area at 4 p.m., in Texarkana, sunny and 97. Wind south at 7 miles an hour, gusting to 17 miles an hour. El Dorado, sunny and 98. Wind east at 8 miles an hour. Monroe, mostly sunny and 97. Wind variable at 5 miles an hour. Nacogdoches, sunny and 96. Wind calm. Marshall, sunny and 97. Wind variable at 3 miles an hour. And at Longview, sunny and 97 degrees. Wind southeast at 12 miles an hour, gusting to 21 miles an hour. Elsewhere across the four-state area, over at Dallas, mostly sunny and 96. Oklahoma City, mostly sunny and 96. Little Rock, mostly sunny and 99. Jackson, Mississippi, mostly sunny and 97. Baton Rouge, sunny and 95. And at Houston, mostly sunny and 94 degrees. For the most current information, check us out on the web at www.weather.gov/SHP. Now let's check on your local forecast. Tonight, clear. Lows in the lower 70s. South winds around 5 miles per hour. Sunday, mostly sunny. Hot with highs in the upper 90s. Southwest winds around 5 miles per hour. Sunday night, partly cloudy in the evening, then becoming mostly cloudy. Lows in the mid-70s. South winds around 5 miles per hour. Monday, partly cloudy. Hot with highs in the upper 90s. West winds around 5 miles per hour. Monday night, mostly clear. Lows in the mid-70s. Light and variable winds, becoming north around 5 miles per hour after midnight. Tuesday, mostly sunny. Hot with highs in the upper 90s. Tuesday night, partly cloudy. Lows in the lower 70s. Wednesday, mostly sunny. Highs in the mid-90s. Wednesday night, mostly clear. Lows in the upper 60s. Thursday, mostly sunny. Highs in the lower 90s. Thursday night, partly cloudy. Lows in the upper 60s. Friday, partly cloudy. Highs in the lower 90s. Friday night, partly cloudy. Lows in the upper 60s. Saturday, partly cloudy. Highs in the lower 90s.
at 9 p.m. GMT 2100 UTC. The center of Tropical Depression 6 was located near latitude 32.9 north, longitude 33.4 west. The depression is moving toward the north-northeast near 5 miles per hour.

Be sure to follow us on Facebook. Here's a look at local weather conditions as of 4 p.m. At the top of the hour, skies were mostly sunny in Shreveport. The temperature was 97 degrees at the regional airport. The dew point was 63, making the relative humidity 32%. Winds were calm. The pressure was 29.93 inches and falling. In Bossier City, at Barksdale Air Force Base, skies were sunny, with a temperature of 98 degrees. The dew point was 61, making the relative humidity 28%, producing a heat index of 99. Winds were south at 6 miles an hour. The pressure was 29.92 inches and falling. Once again in Shreveport, it was 97 degrees with mostly sunny skies at 4 p.m. This is your NOAA Weather Radio, station WXJ97, operating on a frequency of 162.400 MHz, providing the latest weather information on a 24-hour basis. 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Around the local area at 4 p.m. in Texarkana, sunny and 97. Wind south at 7 miles an hour, gusting to 17 miles an hour. El Dorado, sunny and 98. Wind east at 8 miles an hour. Monroe, mostly sunny and 97. Wind variable at 5 miles an hour. Natchitoches, sunny and 96. Wind calm. Marshall, sunny and 97. Wind variable at 3 miles an hour. And at Longview, sunny and 97 degrees. Wind southeast at 12 miles an hour, gusting to 21 miles an hour. Elsewhere across the four-state area, over at Dallas, mostly sunny and 96. Oklahoma City, mostly sunny and 96. Little Rock, mostly sunny and 99. Jackson, Mississippi, mostly sunny and 97. Baton Rouge, sunny and 95. And at Houston, mostly sunny and 94 degrees. For the most current information, check us out on the web at www.weather.gov/SHP. Now let's check on your local forecast. Tonight, clear. Lows in the lower 70s. South winds around 5 miles per hour. Sunday, mostly sunny. Hot with highs in the upper 90s. Southwest winds around 5 miles per hour. Sunday night, partly cloudy in the evening, then becoming mostly cloudy. Lows in the mid-70s. South winds around 5 miles per hour. Monday, partly cloudy. Hot with highs in the upper 90s. West winds around 5 miles per hour. Monday night, mostly clear. Lows in the mid-70s. Light and variable winds, becoming north around 5 miles per hour after midnight. Tuesday, mostly sunny. Hot with highs in the upper 90s. Tuesday night, partly cloudy. Lows in the lower 70s. Wednesday, mostly sunny. Highs in the mid-90s. Wednesday night, mostly clear. Lows in the upper 60s. Thursday, mostly sunny. Highs in the lower 90s. Thursday night, partly cloudy. Lows in the upper 60s. Friday, partly cloudy. Highs in the lower 90s. Friday night, partly cloudy. Lows in the upper 60s. Saturday, partly cloudy. Highs in the lower 90s. At 9 p.m. GMT 2100 UTC, the center of Tropical Depression 6 was located near latitude 32.9 north, longitude 33.4 west. The depression is moving toward the north-northeast near 5 miles per hour, 7 kilometers per hour. The system is expected to generally move to the northeast for the next day or so, before turning toward the southwest in a couple of days. Maximum sustained winds are near 35 miles per hour,

55 kilometers per hour with higher gusts. Slight strengthening is possible during the next 24 hours. After that time, gradual weakening is expected to occur. The estimated minimum central pressure is 1,007 millibars, 29.74 inches. 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Be sure to follow us on Facebook. Here's a look at local weather conditions as of 4 p.m. At the top of the hour, skies were mostly sunny in Shreveport. The temperature was 97 degrees at the regional airport. The dew point was 63, making the relative humidity 32%. Winds were calm. The pressure was 29.93 inches and falling. In Bossier City, at Barksdale Air Force Base, skies were sunny, with a temperature of 98 degrees. The dew point was 61, making the relative humidity 28%, producing a heat index of 99. Winds were south at 6 miles an hour. The pressure was 29.92 inches and falling. Once again in Shreveport, it was 97 degrees with mostly sunny skies at 4 p.m. Around the local area at 4 p.m., in Texarkana, sunny and 97. Wind south at 7 miles an hour, gusting to 17 miles an hour. El Dorado, sunny and 98. Wind east at 8 miles an hour. Monroe, mostly sunny and 97. Wind variable at 5 miles an hour. Nacogdoches, sunny and 96. Wind calm. Marshall, sunny and 97. Wind variable at 3 miles an hour. And at Longview, sunny and 97 degrees. Wind southeast at 12 miles an hour, gusting to 21 miles an hour. Elsewhere across the four-state area, over at Dallas, mostly sunny and 96. Oklahoma City, mostly sunny and 96. Little Rock, mostly sunny and 99. Jackson, Mississippi, mostly sunny and 97. Baton Rouge, sunny and 95. And at Houston, mostly sunny and 94 degrees. For the most current information, check us out on the web at www.weather.gov/sht. Now let's check on your local forecast. Tonight, clear. Lows in the lower 70s. South winds around 5 miles per hour. Sunday, mostly sunny. Hot with highs in the upper 90s. Southwest winds around 5 miles per hour. Sunday night, partly cloudy in the evening, then becoming mostly cloudy. Lows in the mid-70s. South winds around 5 miles per hour. Monday, partly cloudy. Hot with highs in the upper 90s. West winds around 5 miles per hour. Monday night, mostly clear. Lows in the mid-70s. Light and variable winds, becoming north around 5 miles per hour after midnight. Tuesday, mostly sunny. Hot with highs in the upper 90s. Tuesday night, partly cloudy. Lows in the lower 70s. Wednesday, mostly sunny. Highs in the mid-90s. Wednesday night, mostly clear. Lows in the upper 60s. Thursday, mostly sunny. Highs in the lower 90s. Thursday night, partly cloudy. Lows in the upper 60s. Friday, partly cloudy. Highs in the lower 90s. Friday night, partly cloudy. Lows in the upper 60s. Saturday, partly cloudy. Highs in the lower 90s. Here is your area's open water boating forecast. Wind gusts may be higher. Rest of today, sunny. Highs in the upper 90s. South winds 5 to 10 miles per hour. Heat index readings 101 to 104. Tonight, clear. Lows in the lower 70s. South winds 5 to 10 miles per hour. Sunday, mostly sunny. Highs in the upper 90s.
South winds 10 to 15 miles per hour. Heat index readings 102 to 105. Sunday night, becoming mostly cloudy. Lows in the mid-70s. South winds 5 to 10 miles per hour. Monday, partly cloudy. Highs in the upper 90s. West winds 5 to 10 miles per hour. Monday night, mostly clear. Lows in the lower 70s. Tuesday, mostly sunny. Highs in the upper 90s. Tuesday night, partly cloudy. Lows in the lower 70s. Wednesday, mostly sunny. Highs in the mid-90s. Wednesday night, mostly clear. Lows in the upper 60s. Thursday, mostly sunny. Highs in the mid-90s. Thursday night, partly cloudy. Lows in the mid-60s. Friday, partly cloudy. Highs in the mid-90s. At 9 p.m. GMT 2100 UTC, the center of Tropical Depression 6 was located near latitude 32.9 north, longitude 33.4 west, latitude 32.9 north, longitude 33.4 west. The depression is moving toward the north-northeast near 5 miles per hour, 7 kilometers per hour. The system is expected to generally move to the northeast for the next day or so, before turning toward the southwest in a couple of days. Maximum sustained winds are near 35 miles per hour, 55 kilometers per hour with higher gusts. Slight strengthening is possible during the next 24 hours. After that time, gradual weakening is expected to occur. The estimated minimum central pressure is 1,007 millibars, 29.74 inches. 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Be sure to follow us on Facebook. Here's a look at local weather conditions as of 4 p.m. At the top of the hour, skies were mostly sunny in Shreveport. The temperature was 97 degrees at the regional airport. The dew point was 63, making the relative humidity 32%. Winds were calm. The pressure was 29.93 inches and falling. In Bossier City, at Barksdale Air Force Base, skies were sunny, with a temperature of 98 degrees. The dew point was 61, making the relative humidity 28%, producing a heat index of 99. Winds were south at 6 miles an hour. The pressure was 29.92 inches and falling. Once again in Shreveport, it was 97 degrees with mostly sunny skies at 4 p.m. Around the local area at 4 p.m., in Texarkana, sunny and 97. Wind south at 7 miles an hour, gusting to 17 miles an hour. El Dorado, sunny and 98. Wind east at 8 miles an hour. Monroe, mostly sunny and 97. Wind variable at 5 miles an hour. Natchitoches, sunny and 96. Wind calm. Marshall, sunny and 97. Wind variable at 3 miles an hour. And at Longview, sunny and 97 degrees. Wind southeast at 12 miles an hour, gusting to 21 miles an hour. Elsewhere across the four-state area, over at Dallas, mostly sunny and 96. Oklahoma City, mostly sunny and 96. Little Rock, mostly sunny and 99. Jackson, Mississippi, mostly sunny and 97. Baton Rouge, sunny and 95. And at Houston, mostly sunny and 94 degrees. For the most current information, check us out on the web at www.weather.gov/sht. Now let's check on your local forecast. Tonight, clear. Lows in the lower 70s. South winds around 5 miles per hour. Sunday, mostly sunny. Hot with highs in the upper 90s. Southwest winds around 5 miles per hour. Sunday night, partly cloudy in the evening, then becoming mostly cloudy. Lows in the mid-70s.
south winds around 5 miles per hour.

Monday, partly cloudy. Hot with highs in the upper 90s. West winds around 5 miles per hour. Monday night, mostly clear. Lows in the mid-70s. Light and variable winds, becoming north around 5 miles per hour after midnight. Tuesday, mostly sunny. Hot with highs in the upper 90s. Tuesday night, partly cloudy. Lows in the lower 70s. Wednesday, mostly sunny. Highs in the mid-90s. Wednesday night, mostly clear. Lows in the upper 60s. Thursday, mostly sunny. Highs in the lower 90s. Thursday night, partly cloudy. Lows in the upper 60s. Friday, partly cloudy. Highs in the lower 90s. Friday night, partly cloudy. Lows in the upper 60s. Saturday, partly cloudy. Highs in the lower 90s. 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At 9 p.m. GMT 2100 UTC, the center of Tropical Depression 6 was located near latitude 32.9 north, longitude 33.4 west. The depression is moving toward the north-northeast near 5 miles per hour, 7 kilometers per hour. The system is expected to generally move to the northeast for the next day or so, before turning toward the southwest in a couple of days. Maximum sustained winds are near 35 miles per hour, 55 kilometers per hour with higher gusts. Slight strengthening is possible during the next 24 hours. After the time, gradual weakening is expected to occur. The estimated minimum central pressure is 1,007 millibars, 29.74 inches. 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Be sure to follow us on Facebook. Here's a look at local weather conditions as of 4 p.m. At the top of the hour, skies were mostly sunny in Shreveport. The temperature was 97 degrees at the regional airport. The dew point was 63, making the relative humidity 32%. Winds were calm. The pressure was 29.93 inches and falling. In Bossier City, at Barksdale Air Force Base, skies were sunny, with a temperature of 98 degrees. The dew point was 61, making the relative humidity 28%, producing a heat index of 99. Winds were south at 6 miles an hour. The pressure was 29.92 inches and falling. Once again in Shreveport, it was 97 degrees with mostly sunny skies at 4 p.m. Around the local area at 4 p.m., in Texarkana, sunny and 97. Wind south at 7 miles an hour, gusting to 17 miles an hour. El Dorado, sunny and 98. Wind east at 8 miles an hour. Monroe, mostly sunny and 97. Wind variable at 5 miles an hour. Natchitoches, sunny and 96. Wind calm. Marshall, sunny and 97. Wind variable at 3 miles an hour. And at Longview, sunny and 97 degrees. Wind southeast at 12 miles an hour, gusting to 21 miles an hour. Elsewhere across the four-state area, over at Dallas, mostly sunny and 96. Oklahoma City, mostly sunny and 96. Little Rock, mostly sunny and 99. Jackson, Mississippi, mostly sunny and 97. Baton Rouge, sunny and 95. And at Houston, mostly sunny and 94 degrees. For the most current information, check us out on the web at www.weather.gov/SHP. Now let's check on your local forecast.

forecast. Tonight, clear. Lows in the lower 70s. South winds around 5 miles per hour. Sunday, mostly sunny. Hot with highs in the upper 90s. Southwest winds around 5 miles per hour. Sunday night, partly cloudy in the evening, then becoming mostly cloudy. Lows in the mid-70s. South winds around 5 miles per hour. Monday, partly cloudy. Hot with highs in the upper 90s. West winds around 5 miles per hour. Monday night, mostly clear. Lows in the mid-70s. Light and variable winds, becoming north around 5 miles per hour after midnight. Tuesday, mostly sunny. Hot with highs in the upper 90s. Tuesday night, partly cloudy. Lows in the lower 70s. Wednesday, mostly sunny. Highs in the mid-90s. Wednesday night, mostly clear. Lows in the upper 60s. Thursday, mostly sunny. Highs in the lower 90s. Thursday night, partly cloudy. Lows in the upper 60s. Friday, partly cloudy. Highs in the lower 90s. Friday night, partly cloudy. Lows in the upper 60s. Saturday, partly cloudy. Highs in the lower 90s. At 9 p.m. GMT 2100 UTC, the center of Tropical Depression 6 was located near latitude 32.9 north, longitude 33.4 west. The depression is moving toward the north-northeast near 5 miles per hour, 7 kilometers per hour. The system is expected to generally move to the northeast for the next day or so, before turning toward the southwest in a couple of days. Maximum sustained winds are near 35 miles per hour, 55 kilometers per hour with higher gusts. Slight strengthening is possible during the next 24 hours. After that time, gradual weakening is expected to occur. The estimated minimum central pressure is 1,007 millibars, 29.74 inches. 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Be sure to follow us on Facebook. Here's a look at local weather conditions as of 4 p.m. At the top of the hour, skies were mostly sunny in Shreveport. The temperature was 97 degrees at the regional airport. The dew point was 63, making the relative humidity 32%. Winds were calm. The pressure was 29.93 inches and falling. In Bossier City, at Barksdale Air Force Base, skies were sunny, with a temperature of 98 degrees. The dew point was 61, making the relative humidity 28%, producing a heat index of 99. Winds were south 6 miles an hour. The pressure was 29.92 inches and falling. Once again in Shreveport, it was 97 degrees with mostly sunny skies at 4 p.m. Around the local area at 4 p.m., in Texarkana, sunny and 97. Wind south at 7 miles an hour, gusting to 17 miles an hour. El Dorado, sunny and 98. Wind east at 8 miles an hour. Monroe, mostly sunny and 97. Wind variable at 5 miles an hour. Natchitoches, sunny and 96. Wind calm. Marshall, sunny and 97. Wind variable at 3 miles an hour. And at Longview, sunny and 97 degrees. Wind southeast at 12 miles an hour, gusting to 21 miles an hour. Elsewhere across the four-state area, over at Dallas, mostly sunny and 96. Oklahoma City, mostly sunny and 96. Little Rock, mostly sunny and 99. Jackson, Mississippi, mostly sunny and 97. Baton Rouge, sunny and 95. And at Houston, mostly sunny and 94 degrees. For the most current information, check us out on the web at www.weather.gov/sht. Now let's check on your local forecast. Tonight

clear. Lows in the lower 70s. South winds around 5 miles per hour. Sunday, mostly sunny. Hot with highs in the upper 90s. Southwest winds around 5 miles per hour. Sunday night, partly cloudy in the evening, then becoming mostly cloudy. Lows in the mid-70s. South winds around 5 miles per hour. Monday, partly cloudy. Hot with highs in the upper 90s. West winds around 5 miles per hour. Monday night, mostly clear. Lows in the mid-70s. Light and variable winds, becoming north around 5 miles per hour after midnight. Tuesday, mostly sunny. Hot with highs in the upper 90s. Tuesday night, partly cloudy. Lows in the lower 70s. Wednesday, mostly sunny. Highs in the mid-90s. Wednesday night, mostly clear. Lows in the upper 60s. Thursday, mostly sunny. Highs in the lower 90s. Thursday night, partly cloudy. Lows in the upper 60s. Friday, partly cloudy. Highs in the lower 90s. Friday night, partly cloudy. Lows in the upper 60s. Saturday, partly cloudy. Highs in the lower 90s. At 9 p.m. GMT 2100 UTC, the center of Tropical Depression 6 was located near latitude 32.9 north, longitude 33.4 west. The depression is moving toward the north-northeast near 5 miles per hour, 7 kilometers per hour. The system is expected to generally move to the northeast for the next day or so, before turning toward the southwest in a couple of days. Maximum sustained winds are near 35 miles per hour, 55 kilometers per hour with higher gusts. Slight strengthening is possible during the next 24 hours. After the time, gradual weakening is expected to occur. The estimated minimum central pressure is 1,007 millibars, 29.74 inches. 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Be sure to follow us on Facebook. Here's a look at local weather conditions as of 4 p.m. At the top of the hour, skies were mostly sunny in Shreveport. The temperature was 97 degrees at the regional airport. The dew point was 63, making the relative humidity 32%. Winds were calm. The pressure was 29.93 inches and falling. In Bossier City, at Barksdale Air Force Base, skies were sunny, with a temperature of 98 degrees. The dew point was 61, making the relative humidity 28%, producing a heat index of 99. Winds were south at 6 miles an hour. The pressure was 29.92 inches and falling. Once again in Shreveport, it was 97 degrees with mostly sunny skies at 4 p.m. Around the local area at 4 p.m., in Texarkana, sunny and 97. Wind south at 7 miles an hour, gusting to 17 miles an hour. El Dorado, sunny and 98. Wind east at 8 miles an hour. Monroe, mostly sunny and 97. Wind variable at 5 miles an hour. Natchitoches, sunny and 96. Wind calm. Marshall, sunny and 97. Wind variable at 3 miles an hour. And at Longview, sunny and 97 degrees. Wind southeast at 12 miles an hour, gusting to 21 miles an hour. Elsewhere across the four-state area, over at Dallas, mostly sunny and 96. Oklahoma City, mostly sunny and 96. Little Rock, mostly sunny and 99. Jackson, Mississippi, mostly sunny and 97. Baton Rouge, sunny and 95. And at Houston, mostly sunny and 94 degrees. For the most current information, check us out on the web at www.weather.gov/sht. Now let's check on your local forecast. Tonight, clear. Low
Lows in the lower 70s. South winds around 5 miles per hour. Sunday, mostly sunny. Hot with highs in the upper 90s. Southwest winds around 5 miles per hour. Sunday night, partly cloudy in the evening, then becoming mostly cloudy. Lows in the mid-70s. South winds around 5 miles per hour. Monday, partly cloudy. Hot with highs in the upper 90s. West winds around 5 miles per hour. Monday night, mostly clear. Lows in the mid-70s. Light and variable winds, becoming north around 5 miles per hour after midnight. Tuesday, mostly sunny. Hot with highs in the upper 90s. Tuesday night, partly cloudy. Lows in the lower 70s. Wednesday, mostly sunny. Highs in the mid-90s. Wednesday night, mostly clear. Lows in the upper 60s. Thursday, mostly sunny. Highs in the lower 90s. Thursday night, partly cloudy. Lows in the upper 60s. Friday, partly cloudy. Highs in the lower 90s. Friday night, partly cloudy. Lows in the upper 60s. Saturday, partly cloudy. Highs in the lower 90s. 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At 9 p.m. GMT 2100 UTC, the center of Tropical Depression 6 was located near latitude 32.9 north, longitude 33.4 west. The depression is moving toward the north-northeast near 5 miles per hour, 7 kilometers per hour. The system is expected to generally move to the northeast for the next day or so, before turning toward the southwest in a couple of days. Maximum sustained winds are near 35 miles per hour, 55 kilometers per hour with higher gusts. Slight strengthening is possible during the next 24 hours. After the time, gradual weakening is expected to occur. The estimated minimum central pressure is 1,007 millibars, 29.74 inches. 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Be sure to follow us on Facebook. Here's a look at local weather conditions as of 4 p.m. At the top of the hour, skies were mostly sunny in Shreveport. The temperature was 97 degrees at the regional airport. The dew point was 63, making the relative humidity 32%. Winds were calm. The pressure was 29.93 inches and falling. In Bossier City, at Barksdale Air Force Base, skies were sunny, with a temperature of 98 degrees. The dew point was 61, making the relative humidity 28%, producing a heat index of 99. Winds were south at 6 miles an hour. The pressure was 29.92 inches and falling. Once again in Shreveport, it was 97 degrees with mostly sunny skies at 4 p.m. Around the local area at 4 p.m., in Texarkana, sunny and 97. Wind south at 7 miles an hour, gusting to 17 miles an hour. El Dorado, sunny and 98. Wind east at 8 miles an hour. Monroe, mostly sunny and 97. Wind variable at 5 miles an hour. Natchitoches, sunny and 96. Wind calm. Marshall, sunny and 97. Wind variable at 3 miles an hour. And at Longview, sunny and 97 degrees. Wind southeast at 12 miles an hour, gusting to 21 miles an hour. Elsewhere across the four-state area, over at Dallas, mostly sunny and 96. Oklahoma City, mostly sunny and 96. Little Rock,
mostly sunny and 99. Jackson, Mississippi, mostly sunny and 97. Baton Rouge, sunny and 95. And at Houston, mostly sunny and 94 degrees. For the most current information, check us out on the web at www.weather.gov/sht. Now let's check on your local forecast. Tonight, clear. Lows in the lower 70s. South winds around 5 miles per hour. Sunday, mostly sunny. Hot with highs in the upper 90s. Southwest winds around 5 miles per hour. Sunday night, partly cloudy in the evening, then becoming mostly cloudy. Lows in the mid-70s. South winds around 5 miles per hour. Monday, partly cloudy. Hot with highs in the upper 90s. West winds around 5 miles per hour. Monday night, mostly clear. Lows in the mid-70s. Light and variable winds, becoming north around 5 miles per hour after midnight. Tuesday, mostly sunny. Hot with highs in the upper 90s. Tuesday night, partly cloudy. Lows in the lower 70s. Wednesday, mostly sunny. Highs in the mid-90s. Wednesday night, mostly clear. Lows in the upper 60s. Thursday, mostly sunny. Highs in the lower 90s. Thursday night, partly cloudy. Lows in the upper 60s. Friday, partly cloudy. Highs in the lower 90s. Friday night, partly cloudy. Lows in the upper 60s. Saturday, partly cloudy. Highs in the lower 90s. At 9 p.m. GMT 2100 UTC, the center of Tropical Depression 6 was located near latitude 32.9 north, longitude 33.4 west. The depression is moving toward the north-northeast near 5 miles per hour, 7 kilometers per hour. The system is expected to generally move to the northeast for the next day or so, before turning toward the southwest in a couple of days. Maximum sustained winds are near 35 miles per hour, 55 kilometers per hour with higher gusts. Slight strengthening is possible during the next 24 hours. After the time, gradual weakening is expected to occur. The estimated minimum central pressure is 1,007 millibars, 29.74 inches. Fire danger statement. Elevated fire weather conditions are expected this weekend for all of our four-state region, which includes extreme southeast Oklahoma, southwest and south-central Arkansas, east Texas, and northern and central Louisiana. Weather conditions will be favorable for wildfire growth. Timing, from noon until 7 p.m., both today and Sunday. Relative humidity, 25 to 35%. Wind sustained south between 5 to 10 miles per hour with occasional gusts to 15 miles per hour. Fuels, critically dry. These conditions will support the spread of wildfires. Outdoor burning and activities that involve open sparks or flames are discouraged. Please report all wildfires to local law enforcement as soon as possible. Here is your area's open water boating forecast. Wind gusts may be higher. Rest of today, sunny. Highs in the upper 90s. South winds 5 to 10 miles per hour. Heat index readings 101 to 104. Tonight, clear. Lows in the lower 70s. South winds 5 to 10 miles per hour. Sunday, mostly sunny. Highs in the upper 90s. South winds 10 to 15 miles per hour. Heat index readings 102 to 105. Sunday night, becoming mostly cloudy. Lows in the mid-70s. South winds 5 to 10 miles per hour. Monday, partly cloudy. Highs in the upper 90s. West winds 5 to 10 miles per hour. Monday night, mostly clear. Lows in the lower 70s. Tuesday, mostly sunny. Highs in the upper 90s. Tuesday night, partly cloudy. Lows in the lower 70s.
Wednesday, mostly sunny. Highs in the mid-90s. Wednesday night, mostly clear. Lows in the upper 60s. Thursday, mostly sunny. Highs in the mid-90s. Thursday night, partly cloudy. Lows in the mid-60s. Friday, partly cloudy. Highs in the mid-90s. 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Be sure to follow us on Facebook. Here's a look at local weather conditions as of 4 p.m. At the top of the hour, skies were mostly sunny in Shreveport. The temperature was 97 degrees at the regional airport. The dew point was 63, making the relative humidity 32%. Winds were calm. The pressure was 29.93 inches and falling. In Bossier City, at Barksdale Air Force Base, skies were sunny, with a temperature of 98 degrees. The dew point was 61, making the relative humidity 28%, producing a heat index of 99. Winds were south at 6 miles an hour. The pressure was 29.92 inches and falling. Once again in Shreveport, it was 97 degrees with mostly sunny skies at 4 p.m. Around the local area at 4 p.m., in Texarkana, sunny and 97. Wind south at 7 miles an hour, gusting to 17 miles an hour. El Dorado, sunny and 98. Wind east at 8 miles an hour. Monroe, mostly sunny and 97. Wind variable at 5 miles an hour. Natchitoches, sunny and 96. Wind calm. Marshall, sunny and 97. Wind variable at 3 miles an hour. And at Longview, sunny and 97 degrees. Wind southeast at 12 miles an hour, gusting to 21 miles an hour. Elsewhere across the four-state area, over at Dallas, mostly sunny and 96. Oklahoma City, mostly sunny and 96. Little Rock, mostly sunny and 99. Jackson, Mississippi, mostly sunny and 97. Baton Rouge, sunny and 95. And at Houston, mostly sunny and 94 degrees. For the most current information, check us out on the web at www.weather.gov/sht. The Shreveport Climate Summary for this evening, as of 4 p.m., September 19, 2026. Today's high temperature was 98 degrees. The normal high is 89. The record high is 103 degrees, which was set in 1956. Today's low temperature was 67 degrees. The normal low is 66. The record low is 43 degrees, which was set in 1981. No precipitation fell today, which leaves the monthly total at 0.34 inches. This is 1.71 inches below the normal amount of 2.05 inches for September. The total precipitation for the year still stands at 31.62 inches, which is 4.87 inches below normal. Sunset tonight is at 7:16 p.m. Sunrise tomorrow is at 7:02 a.m. Now let's check on your local forecast. Tonight, clear. Lows in the lower 70s. South winds around 5 miles per hour. Sunday, mostly sunny. Hot with highs in the upper 90s. Southwest winds around 5 miles per hour. Sunday night, partly cloudy in the evening, then becoming mostly cloudy. Lows in the mid-70s. South winds around 5 miles per hour. Monday, partly cloudy. Hot with highs in the upper 90s. West winds around 5 miles per hour. Monday night, mostly clear. Lows in the mid-70s. Light and variable winds, becoming north around 5 miles per hour after midnight. Tuesday, mostly sunny. Hot with highs in the upper 90s. Tuesday night, partly cloudy. Lows in the lower 70s. Wednesday, mostly sunny. Highs in the mid-90s.
Wednesday night, mostly clear. Lows in the upper 60s. Thursday, mostly sunny. Highs in the lower 90s. Thursday night, partly cloudy. Lows in the upper 60s. Friday, partly cloudy. Highs in the lower 90s. Friday night, partly cloudy. Lows in the upper 60s. Saturday, partly cloudy. Highs in the lower 90s. 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At 9 p.m. GMT 2100 UTC, the center of Tropical Depression 6 was located near latitude 32.9 north, longitude 33.4 west. The depression is moving toward the north-northeast near 5 miles per hour, 7 kilometers per hour. The system is expected to generally move to the northeast for the next day or so, before turning toward the southwest in a couple of days. Maximum sustained winds are near 35 miles per hour, 55 kilometers per hour with higher gusts. Slight strengthening is possible during the next 24 hours. After the time, gradual weakening is expected to occur. The estimated minimum central pressure is 1,007 millibars, 29.74 inches. 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Be sure to follow us on Facebook. Here's a look at local weather conditions as of 4 p.m. At the top of the hour, skies were mostly sunny in Shreveport. The temperature was 97 degrees at the regional airport. The dew point was 63, making the relative humidity 32%. Winds were calm. The pressure was 29.93 inches and falling. In Bossier City, at Barksdale Air Force Base, skies were sunny, with a temperature of 98 degrees. The dew point was 61, making the relative humidity 28%, producing a heat index of 99. Winds were south at 6 miles an hour. The pressure was 29.92 inches and falling. Once again in Shreveport, it was 97 degrees with mostly sunny skies at 4 p.m. Fire danger statement. Elevated fire weather conditions are expected this weekend for all of our four-state region, which includes extreme southeast Oklahoma, southwest and south-central Arkansas, east Texas, and northern and central Louisiana. Weather conditions will be favorable for wildfire growth. Timing, from noon until 7 p.m., both today and Sunday. Relative humidity, 25 to 35%. Wind sustained south between 5 to 10 miles per hour with occasional gusts to 15 miles per hour. Fuels, critically dry. These conditions will support the spread of wildfires. Outdoor burning and activities that involve open sparks or flames are discouraged. Please report all wildfires to local law enforcement as soon as possible. Around the local area at 4 p.m., in Texarkana, sunny and 97. Wind south at 7 miles an hour, gusting to 17 miles an hour. El Dorado, sunny and 98. Wind east at 8 miles an hour. Monroe, mostly sunny and 97. Wind variable at 5 miles an hour. Natchitoches, sunny and 96. Wind calm. Marshall, sunny and 97. Wind variable at 3 miles an hour. And at Longview, sunny and 97 degrees. Wind southeast at 12 miles an hour, gusting to 21 miles an hour. Elsewhere across the four-state area, over at Dallas, mostly sunny and 96. Oklahoma City, mostly sunny and 96. Little Rock, mostly sunny and 99. Jackson, Mississippi, mostly sunny and 97.
Baton Rouge, sunny and 95. And at Houston, mostly sunny and 94 degrees. For the most current information, check us out on the web at www.weather.gov/sht. The Shreveport climate summary for this evening, as of 4 p.m., September 19, 2026. Today's high temperature was 98 degrees. The normal high is 89. The record high is 103 degrees, which was set in 1956. Today's low temperature was 67 degrees. The normal low is 66. The record low is 43 degrees, which was set in 1981. No precipitation fell today, which leaves the monthly total at 0.34 inches. This is 1.71 inches below the normal amount of 2.05 inches for September. The total precipitation for the year still stands at 31.62 inches, which is 4.87 inches below normal. Sunset tonight is at 7:16 p.m. Sunrise tomorrow is at 7:02 a.m. You're listening to your weather radio, station WXJ97, broadcasting in Shreveport on 162.4 megahertz. Be sure to follow us on Facebook. Here's a look at local weather conditions as of 5 p.m. At the top of the hour, skies were mostly sunny in Shreveport. The temperature was 97 degrees at the regional airport. The dew point was 64, making the relative humidity 34%, producing a heat index of 99. Winds were variable at 6 miles an hour. The pressure was 29.91 inches and falling. In Bossier City, at Barksdale Air Force Base, skies were sunny, with a temperature of 99 degrees. The dew point was 60, making the relative humidity 27%, producing a heat index of 98. Winds were south at 10 miles an hour. The pressure was 29.90 inches and falling. Once again in Shreveport, it was 97 degrees with mostly sunny skies at 5 p.m. Around the local area at 5 p.m., in Texarkana, sunny and 97. Wind southeast at 12 miles an hour. El Dorado, sunny and 97. Wind south at 5 miles an hour. Monroe, sunny and 97. Wind variable at 5 miles an hour. Natchitoches, sunny and 96. Wind southeast at 8 miles an hour. Marshall, sunny and 97. Wind variable at 7 miles an hour. And at Longview, sunny and 97 degrees. Wind southeast at 13 miles an hour, gusting to 20 miles an hour. Elsewhere across the four-state area, over at Dallas, mostly sunny and 96. Oklahoma City, mostly sunny and 98. Little Rock, mostly sunny and 99. Jackson, Mississippi, mostly sunny and 96. Baton Rouge, sunny and 94. And at Houston, mostly sunny and 93 degrees. For the most current information, check us out on the web at www.weather.gov/sht. The Shreveport climate summary for this evening, as of 4 p.m., September 19, 2026. Today's high temperature was 98 degrees. The normal high is 89. The record high is 103 degrees, which was set in 1956. Today's low temperature was 67 degrees. The normal low is 66. The record low is 43 degrees, which was set in 1981. No precipitation fell today, which leaves the monthly total at 0.34 inches. This is 1.71 inches below the normal amount of 2.05 inches for September. The total precipitation for the year still stands at 31.62 inches, which is 4.87 inches below normal. Sunset tonight is at 7:16 p.m. Sunrise tomorrow is at 7:02 a.m. Now let's check on your local forecast. Tonight, clear. Lows in the lower 70s. South winds around 5 miles per hour. Sunday, mostly sunny.
hot with highs in the upper 90s. Southwest winds around 5 miles per hour. Sunday night, partly cloudy in the evening, then becoming mostly cloudy. Lows in the mid-70s. South winds around 5 miles per hour. Monday, partly cloudy. Hot with highs in the upper 90s. West winds around 5 miles per hour. Monday night, mostly clear. Lows in the mid-70s. Light and variable winds, becoming north around 5 miles per hour after midnight. Tuesday, mostly sunny. Hot with highs in the upper 90s. Tuesday night, partly cloudy. Lows in the lower 70s. Wednesday, mostly sunny. Highs in the mid-90s. Wednesday night, mostly clear. Lows in the upper 60s. Thursday, mostly sunny. Highs in the lower 90s. Thursday night, partly cloudy. Lows in the upper 60s. Friday, partly cloudy. Highs in the lower 90s. Friday night, partly cloudy. Lows in the upper 60s. Saturday, partly cloudy. Highs in the lower 90s. At 9 p.m. GMT 2100 UTC, the center of Tropical Depression 6 was located near latitude 32.9 north, longitude 33.4 west. The depression is moving toward the north-northeast near 5 miles per hour, 7 kilometers per hour. The system is expected to generally move to the northeast for the next day or so, before turning toward the southwest in a couple of days. Maximum sustained winds are near 35 miles per hour, 55 kilometers per hour with higher gusts. Slight strengthening is possible during the next 24 hours. After the time, gradual weakening is expected to occur. The estimated minimum central pressure is 1,007 millibars, 29.74 inches. 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Be sure to follow us on Facebook. Here's a look at local weather conditions as of 5 p.m. At the top of the hour, skies were mostly sunny in Shreveport. The temperature was 97 degrees at the regional airport. The dew point was 64, making the relative humidity 34%, producing a heat index of 99. Winds were variable at 6 miles an hour. The pressure was 29.91 inches and falling. In Bossier City, at Barksdale Air Force Base, skies were sunny, with a temperature of 99 degrees. The dew point was 60, making the relative humidity 27%, producing a heat index of 98. Winds were south at 10 miles an hour. The pressure was 29.90 inches and falling. Once again in Shreveport, it was 97 degrees with mostly sunny skies at 5 p.m. Around the local area at 5 p.m., in Texarkana, sunny and 97. Wind southeast at 12 miles an hour. El Dorado, sunny and 97. Wind south at 5 miles an hour. Monroe, sunny and 97. Wind variable at 5 miles an hour. Natchitoches, sunny and 96. Wind southeast at 8 miles an hour. Marshall, sunny and 97. Wind variable at 7 miles an hour. And at Longview, sunny and 97 degrees. Wind southeast at 13 miles an hour, gusting to 20 miles an hour. Elsewhere across the four-state area, over at Dallas, mostly sunny and 96. Oklahoma City, mostly sunny and 98. Little Rock, mostly sunny and 99. Jackson, Mississippi, mostly sunny and 96. Baton Rouge, sunny and 94. And at Houston, mostly sunny and 93 degrees. For the most current information, check us out on the web at www.weather.gov/sht. The Shreveport Climate Summary for this evening, as of 4 p.m., September 19, 2026. Today's high temperature was 98 degrees. The normal high is 89.

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Now let's check on your local forecast. Tonight, clear. Lows in the lower 70s. South winds around 5 miles per hour. Sunday, mostly sunny. Hot with highs in the upper 90s. Southwest winds around 5 miles per hour. Sunday night, partly cloudy in the evening, then becoming mostly cloudy. Lows in the mid-70s. South winds around 5 miles per hour. Monday, partly cloudy. Hot with highs in the upper 90s. West winds around 5 miles per hour. Monday night, mostly clear. Lows in the mid-70s. Light and variable winds, becoming north around 5 miles per hour after midnight. Tuesday, mostly sunny. Hot with highs in the upper 90s. Tuesday night, partly cloudy. Lows in the lower 70s. Wednesday, mostly sunny. Highs in the mid-90s. Wednesday night, mostly clear. Lows in the upper 60s. Thursday, mostly sunny. Highs in the lower 90s. Thursday night, partly cloudy. Lows in the upper 60s. Friday, partly cloudy. Highs in the lower 90s. Friday night, partly cloudy. Lows in the upper 60s. Saturday, partly cloudy. Highs in the lower 90s. Fire danger statement. Elevated fire weather conditions are expected this weekend for all of our four-state region, which includes extreme southeast Oklahoma, southwest and south-central Arkansas, east Texas, and northern and central Louisiana. Weather conditions will be favorable for wildfire growth. Timing, from noon until 7 p.m., both today and Sunday. Relative humidity, 25 to 35%. Wind sustained south between 5 to 10 miles per hour with occasional gusts to 15 miles per hour. Fuels, critically dry. These conditions will support the spread of wildfires. Outdoor burning and activities that involve open sparks or flames are discouraged. Please report all wildfires to local law enforcement as soon as possible. At 9 p.m. GMT 2100 UTC, the center of Tropical Depression 6 was located near latitude 32.9 north, longitude 33.4 west. The depression is moving toward the north-northeast near 5 miles per hour, 7 kilometers per hour. The system is expected to generally move to the northeast for the next day or so, before turning toward the southwest in a couple of days. Maximum sustained winds are near 35 miles per hour, 55 kilometers per hour with higher gusts. Slight strengthening is possible during the next 24 hours. After that time, gradual weakening is expected to occur. The estimated minimum central pressure is 1,007 millibars, 29.74 inches. 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Be sure to follow us on Facebook. Here's a look at local weather conditions as of 5 p.m. At the top of the hour, skies were mostly sunny in Shreveport. The temperature was 97 degrees at the regional airport. The dew point was 64, making the relative humidity 34%, producing a heat index of 99. Winds were variable at 6 miles an hour. The pressure was 29.91 inches and falling. In Bossier City, at Barksdale Air Force Base, skies were sunny, with a temperature of 99 degrees. The dew point was 60, making the relative humidity 27%, producing a heat index of 98.

Winds were south at 10 miles an hour. The pressure was 29.90 inches and falling. Once again in Shreveport, it was 97 degrees with mostly sunny skies at 5 p.m. Around the local area at 5 p.m., in Texarkana, sunny and 97. Wind southeast at 12 miles an hour. El Dorado, sunny and 97. Wind south at 5 miles an hour. Monroe, sunny and 97. Wind variable at 5 miles an hour. Natchitoches, sunny and 96. Wind southeast at 8 miles an hour. Marshall, sunny and 97. Wind variable at 7 miles an hour. And at Longview, sunny and 97 degrees. Wind southeast at 13 miles an hour, gusting to 20 miles an hour. Elsewhere across the four-state area, over at Dallas, mostly sunny and 96. Oklahoma City, mostly sunny and 98. Little Rock, mostly sunny and 99. Jackson, Mississippi, mostly sunny and 96. Baton Rouge, sunny and 94. And at Houston, mostly sunny and 93 degrees. For the most current information, check us out on the web at www.weather.gov/sht. The Shreveport Climate Summary for this evening, as of 4 p.m., September 19, 2026. Today's high temperature was 98 degrees. The normal high is 89. The record high is 103 degrees, which was set in 1956. Today's low temperature was 67 degrees. The normal low is 66. The record low is 43 degrees, which was set in 1981. No precipitation fell today, which leaves the monthly total at 0.34 inches. This is 1.71 inches below the normal amount of 2.05 inches for September. The total precipitation for the year still stands at 31.62 inches, which is 4.87 inches below normal. Sunset tonight is at 7:16 p.m. Sunrise tomorrow is at 7:02 a.m. Here is your area's open water boating forecast. Wind gusts may be higher. Rest of today, sunny. Highs in the upper 90s. South winds 5 to 10 miles per hour. Heat index readings 101 to 104. Tonight, clear. Lows in the lower 70s. South winds 5 to 10 miles per hour. Sunday, mostly sunny. Highs in the upper 90s. South winds 10 to 15 miles per hour. Heat index readings 102 to 105. Sunday night, becoming mostly cloudy. Lows in the mid-70s. South winds 5 to 10 miles per hour. Monday, partly cloudy. Highs in the upper 90s. West winds 5 to 10 miles per hour. Monday night, mostly clear. Lows in the lower 70s. Tuesday, mostly sunny. Highs in the upper 90s. Tuesday night, partly cloudy. Lows in the lower 70s. Wednesday, mostly sunny. Highs in the mid-90s. Wednesday night, mostly clear. Lows in the upper 60s. Thursday, mostly sunny. Highs in the mid-90s. Thursday night, partly cloudy. Lows in the mid-60s. Friday, partly cloudy. Highs in the mid-90s. Now let's check on your local forecast. Tonight, clear. Lows in the lower 70s. South winds around 5 miles per hour. Sunday, mostly sunny. Hot with highs in the upper 90s. Southwest winds around 5 miles per hour. Sunday night, partly cloudy in the evening, then becoming mostly cloudy. Lows in the mid-70s. South winds around 5 miles per hour. Monday, partly cloudy. Hot with highs in the upper 90s. West winds around 5 miles per hour. Monday night, mostly clear. Lows in the mid-70s. Light and variable winds,
becoming north around 5 miles per hour after midnight. Tuesday, mostly sunny. Hot with highs in the upper 90s. Tuesday night, partly cloudy. Lows in the lower 70s. Wednesday, mostly sunny. Highs in the mid-90s. Wednesday night, mostly clear. Lows in the upper 60s. Thursday, mostly sunny. Highs in the lower 90s. Thursday night, partly cloudy. Lows in the upper 60s. Friday, partly cloudy. Highs in the lower 90s. Friday, highs in the lower 90s. Friday night, partly cloudy. Lows in the upper 60s. Saturday, partly cloudy. Highs in the lower 90s. At 9 p.m. GMT 2100 UTC, the center of Tropical Depression 6 was located near latitude 32.9 north, longitude 33.4 west. The depression is moving toward the north-northeast near 5 miles per hour, 7 kilometers per hour. The system is expected to generally move to the northeast for the next day or so, before turning toward the southwest in a couple of days. Maximum sustained winds are near 35 miles per hour, 55 kilometers per hour with higher gusts. Slight strengthening is possible during the next 24 hours. After the time, gradual weakening is expected to occur. The estimated minimum central pressure is 1,007 millibars, 29.74 inches. 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Be sure to follow us on Facebook. Here's a look at local weather conditions as of 5 p.m. At the top of the hour, skies were mostly sunny in Shreveport. The temperature was 97 degrees at the regional airport. The dew point was 64, making the relative humidity 34%, producing a heat index of 99. Winds were variable at 6 miles an hour. The pressure was 29.91 inches and falling. In Bossier City, at Barksdale Air Force Base, skies were sunny, with a temperature of 99 degrees. The dew point was 60, making the relative humidity 27%, producing a heat index of 98. Winds were south at 10 miles an hour. The pressure was 29.90 inches and falling. Once again in Shreveport, it was 97 degrees with mostly sunny skies at 5 p.m. Around the local area at 5 p.m., in Texarkana, sunny and 97. Wind southeast at 12 miles an hour. El Dorado, sunny and 97. Wind south at 5 miles an hour. Monroe, sunny and 97. Wind variable at 5 miles an hour. Nacogdoches, sunny and 96. Wind southeast at 8 miles an hour. Marshall, sunny and 97. Wind variable at 7 miles an hour. And at Longview, sunny and 97 degrees. Wind southeast at 13 miles an hour, gusting to 20 miles an hour. Elsewhere across the four-state area, over at Dallas, mostly sunny and 96. Oklahoma City, mostly sunny and 98. Little Rock, mostly sunny and 99. Jackson, Mississippi, mostly sunny and 96. Baton Rouge, sunny and 94. And at Houston, mostly sunny and 93 degrees. For the most current information, check us out on the web at www.weather.gov/SHP. The Shreveport Climate Summary for this evening, as of 4 p.m., September 19, 2026. Today's high temperature was 98 degrees. The normal high is 89. The record high is 103 degrees, which was set in 1956. Today's low temperature was 67 degrees. The normal low is 66. The record low is 43 degrees, which was set in 1981. No precipitation fell today, which leaves the monthly total at 0.34 inches. This is 1.71 inches below the normal amount of 2.05 inches for September.

The total precipitation for the year still stands at 31.62 inches, which is 4.87 inches below normal. Sunset tonight is at 7:16 p.m. Sunrise tomorrow is at 7:02 a.m. This is your NOAA Weather Radio, station WXJ97, operating on a frequency of 162.400 MHz, providing the latest weather information on a 24-hour basis. 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Now let's check on your local forecast. Tonight, clear. Lows in the lower 70s. South winds around 5 miles per hour. Sunday, mostly sunny. Hot with highs in the upper 90s. Southwest winds around 5 miles per hour. Sunday night, partly cloudy in the evening, then becoming mostly cloudy. Lows in the mid-70s. South winds around 5 miles per hour. Monday, partly cloudy. Hot with highs in the upper 90s. West winds around 5 miles per hour. Monday night, mostly clear. Lows in the mid-70s. Light and variable winds, becoming north around 5 miles per hour after midnight. Tuesday, mostly sunny. Hot with highs in the upper 90s. Tuesday night, partly cloudy. Lows in the lower 70s. Wednesday, mostly sunny. Highs in the mid-90s. Wednesday night, mostly clear. Lows in the upper 60s. Thursday, mostly sunny. Highs in the lower 90s. Thursday night, partly cloudy. Lows in the upper 60s. Friday, partly cloudy. Highs in the lower 90s. Friday night, partly cloudy. Lows in the upper 60s. Saturday, partly cloudy. Highs in the lower 90s. Fire danger statement. Elevated fire weather conditions are expected this weekend for all of our four-state region, which includes extreme southeast Oklahoma, southwest and south-central Arkansas, east Texas, and northern and central Louisiana. Weather conditions will be favorable for wildfire growth. Timing, from noon until 7 p.m., both today and Sunday. Relative humidity, 25 to 35%. Wind sustained south between 5 to 10 miles per hour with occasional gusts to 15 miles per hour. Fuels, critically dry. These conditions will support the spread of wildfires. Outdoor burning and activities that involve open sparks or flames are discouraged. Please report all wildfires to local law enforcement as soon as possible. At 9 p.m. GMT 2100 UTC, the center of Tropical Depression 6 was located near latitude 32.9 north, longitude 33.4 west. The depression is moving toward the north-northeast near 5 miles per hour, 7 kilometers per hour. The system is expected to generally move to the northeast for the next day or so, before turning toward the southwest in a couple of days. Maximum sustained winds are near 35 miles per hour, 55 kilometers per hour with higher gusts. Slight strengthening is possible during the next 24 hours. After that time, gradual weakening is expected to occur. The estimated minimum central pressure is 1,007 millibars, 29.74 inches. 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Be sure to follow us on Facebook. Here's a look at local weather conditions as of 5 p.m. At the top of the hour, skies were mostly sunny in Shreveport. The temperature was 97 degrees at the regional airport. The dew point was 64, making the relative humidity 34%, producing a heat index of 99. Winds were variable at 6 miles an hour. The pressure was 29.91 inches and falling.
in Bossier City, at Barksdale Air Force Base, skies were sunny, with a temperature of 99 degrees. The dew point was 60, making the relative humidity 27%, producing a heat index of 98. Winds were south at 10 miles an hour. The pressure was 29.90 inches and falling. Once again in Shreveport, it was 97 degrees with mostly sunny skies at 5 p.m. Around the local area at 5 p.m., in Texarkana, sunny and 97. Wind southeast at 12 miles an hour. El Dorado, sunny and 97. Wind south at 5 miles an hour. Monroe, sunny and 97. Wind variable at 5 miles an hour. Natchitoches, sunny and 96. Wind southeast at 8 miles an hour. Marshall, sunny and 97. Wind variable at 7 miles an hour. And at Longview, sunny and 97 degrees. Wind southeast at 13 miles an hour, gusting to 20 miles an hour. Elsewhere across the four-state area, over at Dallas, mostly sunny and 96. Oklahoma City, mostly sunny and 98. Little Rock, mostly sunny and 99. Jackson, Mississippi, mostly sunny and 96. Baton Rouge, sunny and 94. And at Houston, mostly sunny and 93 degrees. For the most current information, check us out on the web at www.weather.gov/sht. The Shreveport climate summary for this evening, as of 4 p.m., September 19, 2026. Today's high temperature was 98 degrees. The normal high is 89. The record high is 103 degrees, which was set in 1956. Today's low temperature was 67 degrees. The normal low is 66. The record low is 43 degrees, which was set in 1981. No precipitation fell today, which leaves the monthly total at 0.34 inches. This is 1.71 inches below the normal amount of 2.05 inches for September. The total precipitation for the year still stands at 31.62 inches, which is 4.87 inches below normal. Sunset tonight is at 7:16 p.m. Sunrise tomorrow is at 7:02 a.m. Now let's check on your local forecast. Tonight, clear. Lows in the lower 70s. South winds around 5 miles per hour. Sunday, mostly sunny. Hot with highs in the upper 90s. Southwest winds around 5 miles per hour. Sunday night, partly cloudy in the evening, then becoming mostly cloudy. Lows in the mid-70s. South winds around 5 miles per hour. Monday, partly cloudy. Hot with highs in the upper 90s. West winds around 5 miles per hour. Monday night, mostly clear. Lows in the mid-70s. Light and variable winds, becoming north around 5 miles per hour after midnight. Tuesday, mostly sunny. Hot with highs in the upper 90s. Tuesday night, partly cloudy. Lows in the lower 70s. Wednesday, mostly sunny. Highs in the mid-90s. Wednesday night, mostly clear. Lows in the upper 60s. Thursday, mostly sunny. Highs in the lower 90s. Thursday night, partly cloudy. Lows in the upper 60s. Friday, partly cloudy. Highs in the lower 90s. Friday night, partly cloudy. Lows in the upper 60s. Saturday, partly cloudy. Highs in the lower 90s. At 9 p.m. GMT 2100 UTC, the center of Tropical Depression 6 was located near latitude 32.9 north, longitude 33.4 west. The depression is moving toward the north-northeast near 5 miles per hour, 7 kilometers per hour. The system is expected to generally move to the northeast for the next day or so, before turning toward the southwest in a couple of days.
Maximum sustained winds are near 35 miles per hour, 55 kilometers per hour with higher gusts. Slight strengthening is possible during the next 24 hours. After that time, gradual weakening is expected to occur. The estimated minimum central pressure is 1,007 millibars, 29.74 inches. 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Be sure to follow us on Facebook. Here's a look at local weather conditions as of 5 p.m. At the top of the hour, skies were mostly sunny in Shreveport. The temperature was 97 degrees at the regional airport. The dew point was 64, making the relative humidity 34%, producing a heat index of 99. Winds were variable at 6 miles an hour. The pressure was 29.91 inches and falling. In Bossier City, at Barksdale Air Force Base, skies were sunny, with a temperature of 99 degrees. The dew point was 60, making the relative humidity 27%, producing a heat index of 98. Winds were south at 10 miles an hour. The pressure was 29.90 inches and falling. Once again in Shreveport, it was 97 degrees with mostly sunny skies at 5 p.m. Around the local area at 5 p.m., in Texarkana, sunny and 97. Wind southeast at 12 miles an hour. El Dorado, sunny and 97. Wind south at 5 miles an hour. Monroe, sunny and 97. Wind variable at 5 miles an hour. Natchitoches, sunny and 96. Wind southeast at 8 miles an hour. Marshall, sunny and 97. Wind variable at 7 miles an hour. And at Longview, sunny and 97 degrees. Wind southeast at 13 miles an hour, gusting to 20 miles an hour. Elsewhere across the four-state area, over at Dallas, mostly sunny and 96. Oklahoma City, mostly sunny and 98. Little Rock, mostly sunny and 99. Jackson, Mississippi, mostly sunny and 96. Baton Rouge, sunny and 94. And at Houston, mostly sunny and 93 degrees. For the most current information, check us out on the web at www.weather.gov/sht. The Shreveport Climate Summary for this evening, as of 4 p.m., September 19, 2026. Today's high temperature was 98 degrees. The normal high is 89. The record high is 103 degrees, which was set in 1956. Today's low temperature was 67 degrees. The normal low is 66. The record low is 43 degrees, which was set in 1981. No precipitation fell today, which leaves the monthly total at 0.34 inches. This is 1.71 inches below the normal amount of 2.05 inches for September. The total precipitation for the year still stands at 31.62 inches, which is 4.87 inches below normal. Sunset tonight is at 7:16 p.m. Sunrise tomorrow is at 7:02 a.m. Now let's check on your local forecast. Tonight, clear. Lows in the lower 70s. South winds around 5 miles per hour. Sunday, mostly sunny. Hot with highs in the upper 90s. Southwest winds around 5 miles per hour. Sunday night, partly cloudy in the evening, then becoming mostly cloudy. Lows in the mid 70s. South winds around 5 miles per hour. Monday, partly cloudy. Hot with highs in the upper 90s. West winds around 5 miles per hour. Monday night, mostly clear. Lows in the mid-70s. Light and variable winds, becoming north around 5 miles per hour after midnight. Tuesday, mostly sunny. Hot with highs in the upper 90s. Tuesday night, partly cloudy. Lows in the lower 70s. Wednesday, mostly sunny.
Highs in the mid-90s. Wednesday night, mostly clear. Lows in the upper 60s. Thursday, mostly sunny. Highs in the lower 90s. Thursday night, partly cloudy. Lows in the upper 60s. Friday, partly cloudy. Highs in the lower 90s. Friday night, partly cloudy. Lows in the upper 60s. Saturday, partly cloudy. Highs in the lower 90s. 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At 9 p.m. GMT 2100 UTC, the center of Tropical Depression 6 was located near latitude 32.9 north, longitude 33.4 west. The depression is moving toward the north-northeast near 5 miles per hour, 7 kilometers per hour. The system is expected to generally move to the northeast for the next day or so, before turning toward the southwest in a couple of days. Maximum sustained winds are near 35 miles per hour, 55 kilometers per hour with higher gusts. Slight strengthening is possible during the next 24 hours. After the time, gradual weakening is expected to occur. The estimated minimum central pressure is 1,007 millibars, 29.74 inches. Fire danger statement. Elevated fire weather conditions are expected this weekend for all of our four-state region, which includes extreme southeast Oklahoma, southwest and south-central Arkansas, east Texas, and northern and central Louisiana. Weather conditions will be favorable for wildfire growth. Timing, from noon until 7 p.m., both today and Sunday. Relative humidity, 25 to 35%. Wind sustained south between 5 to 10 miles per hour with occasional gusts to 15 miles per hour. Fuels, critically dry. These conditions will support the spread of wildfires. Outdoor burning and activities that involve open sparks or flames are discouraged. Please report all wildfires to local law enforcement as soon as possible. 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Be sure to follow us on Facebook. Here's a look at local weather conditions as of 5 p.m. At the top of the hour, skies were mostly sunny in Shreveport. The temperature was 97 degrees at the regional airport. The dew point was 64, making the relative humidity 34%, producing a heat index of 99. Winds were variable at 6 miles an hour. The pressure was 29.91 inches and falling. In Bossier City, at Barksdale Air Force Base, skies were sunny, with a temperature of 99 degrees. The dew point was 60, making the relative humidity 27%, producing a heat index of 98. Winds were south at 10 miles an hour. The pressure was 29.90 inches and falling. Once again in Shreveport, it was 97 degrees with mostly sunny skies at 5 p.m. Around the local area at 5 p.m., in Texarkana, sunny and 97. Wind southeast at 12 miles an hour. El Dorado, sunny and 97. Wind south at 5 miles an hour. Monroe, sunny and 97. Wind variable at 5 miles an hour. Natchitoches, sunny and 96. Wind southeast at 8 miles an hour. Marshall, sunny and 97. Wind variable at 7 miles an hour. And at Longview, sunny and 97 degrees. Wind southeast at 13 miles an hour, gusting to 20 miles an hour. Elsewhere across the four-state area, over at Dallas, mostly sunny and 96. Oklahoma City, mostly sunny and 98.
Little Rock, mostly sunny and 99. Jackson, Mississippi, mostly sunny and 96. Baton Rouge, sunny and 94. And at Houston, mostly sunny and 93 degrees. For the most current information, check us out on the web at www.weather.gov/sht. The Shreveport Climate Summary for this evening, as of 4 p.m., September 19, 2026. Today's high temperature was 98 degrees. The normal high is 89. The record high is 103 degrees, which was set in 1956. Today's low temperature was 67 degrees. The normal low is 66. The record low is 43 degrees, which was set in 1981. No precipitation fell today, which leaves the monthly total at 0.34 inches. This is 1.71 inches below the normal amount of 2.05 inches for September. The total precipitation for the year still stands at 31.62 inches, which is 4.87 inches below normal. Sunset tonight is at 7:16 p.m. Sunrise tomorrow is at 7:02 a.m. Now let's check on your local forecast. Tonight, clear. Lows in the lower 70s. South winds around 5 miles per hour. Sunday, mostly sunny. Hot with highs in the upper 90s. Southwest winds around 5 miles per hour. Sunday night, partly cloudy in the evening, then becoming mostly cloudy. Lows in the mid-70s. South winds around 5 miles per hour. Monday, partly cloudy. Hot with highs in the upper 90s. West winds around 5 miles per hour. Monday night, mostly clear. Lows in the mid-70s. Light and variable winds, becoming north around 5 miles per hour after midnight. Tuesday, mostly sunny. Hot with highs in the upper 90s. Tuesday night, partly cloudy. Lows in the lower 70s. Wednesday, mostly sunny. Highs in the mid-90s. Wednesday night, mostly clear. Lows in the upper 60s. Thursday, mostly sunny. Highs in the lower 90s. Thursday night, partly cloudy. Lows in the upper 60s. Friday, partly cloudy. Highs in the lower 90s. Friday night, partly cloudy. Lows in the upper 60s. Saturday, partly cloudy. Highs in the lower 90s. Here is your area's open water boating forecast. Wind gusts may be higher. Rest of today, sunny. Highs in the upper 90s. South winds 5 to 10 miles per hour. Heat index readings 101 to 104. Tonight, clear. Lows in the lower 70s. South winds 5 to 10 miles per hour. Sunday, mostly sunny. Highs in the upper 90s. South winds 10 to 15 miles per hour. Heat index readings 102 to 105. Sunday night, becoming mostly cloudy. Lows in the mid-70s. South winds 5 to 10 miles per hour. Monday, partly cloudy. Highs in the upper 90s. West winds 5 to 10 miles per hour. Monday night, mostly clear. Lows in the lower 70s. Tuesday, mostly sunny. Highs in the upper 90s. Tuesday night, partly cloudy. Lows in the lower 70s. Wednesday, mostly sunny. Highs in the mid-90s. Wednesday night, mostly clear. Lows in the upper 60s. Thursday, mostly sunny. Highs in the mid-90s. Thursday night, partly cloudy. Lows in the mid-60s. Friday, partly cloudy. Highs in the mid-90s. At 9 p.m. GMT 2100 UTC, the center of Tropical Depression 6 was located near latitude 32.9 north, longitude 33.4 west. The depression is moving toward the north-northeast near 5 miles per hour, 7 kilometers per hour.
The system is expected to generally move to the northeast for the next day or so, before turning toward the southwest in a couple of days. Maximum sustained winds are near 35 miles per hour, 55 kilometers per hour with higher gusts. Slight strengthening is possible during the next 24 hours. After the time, gradual weakening is expected to occur. The estimated minimum central pressure is 1,007 millibars, 29.74 inches. 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Be sure to follow us on Facebook. Here's a look at local weather conditions as of 5 p.m. At the top of the hour, skies were mostly sunny in Shreveport. The temperature was 97 degrees at the regional airport. The dew point was 64, making the relative humidity 34%, producing a heat index of 99. Winds were variable at 6 miles an hour. The pressure was 29.91 inches and falling. In Bossier City, at Barksdale Air Force Base, skies were sunny, with a temperature of 99 degrees. The dew point was 60, making the relative humidity 27%, producing a heat index of 98. Winds were south at 10 miles an hour. The pressure was 29.90 inches and falling. Once again in Shreveport, it was 97 degrees with mostly sunny skies at 5 p.m. Around the local area at 5 p.m., in Texarkana, sunny and 97. Wind southeast at 12 miles an hour. El Dorado, sunny and 97. Wind south at 5 miles an hour. Monroe, sunny and 97. Wind variable at 5 miles an hour. Nacogdoches, sunny and 96. Wind southeast at 8 miles an hour. Marshall, sunny and 97. Wind variable at 7 miles an hour. And at Longview, sunny and 97 degrees. Wind southeast at 13 miles an hour, gusting to 20 miles an hour. Elsewhere across the four-state area, over at Dallas, mostly sunny and 96. Oklahoma City, mostly sunny and 98. Little Rock, mostly sunny and 99. Jackson, Mississippi, mostly sunny and 96. Baton Rouge, sunny and 94. And at Houston, mostly sunny and 93 degrees. For the most current information, check us out on the web at www.weather.gov/sht. The Shreveport Climate Summary for this evening, as of 4 p.m., September 19, 2026. Today's high temperature was 98 degrees. The normal high is 89. The record high is 103 degrees, which was set in 1956. Today's low temperature was 67 degrees. The normal low is 66. The record low is 43 degrees, which was set in 1981. No precipitation fell today, which leaves the monthly total at 0.34 inches. This is 1.71 inches below the normal amount of 2.05 inches for September. The total precipitation for the year still stands at 31.62 inches, which is 4.87 inches below normal. Sunset tonight is at 7:16 p.m. Sunrise tomorrow is at 7:02 a.m. Now let's check on your local forecast. Tonight, clear. Lows in the lower 70s. South winds around 5 miles per hour. Sunday, mostly sunny. Hot with highs in the upper 90s. Southwest winds around 5 miles per hour. Sunday night, partly cloudy in the evening, then becoming mostly cloudy. Lows in the mid 70s. South winds around 5 miles per hour. Monday, partly cloudy. Hot with highs in the upper 90s. West winds around 5 miles per hour. Monday night, mostly clear. Lows in the mid-70s. Light and variable winds, becoming north around 5 miles per hour after midnight. Tuesday, mostly sunny. Hot with highs in the upper 90s.
Tuesday night, partly cloudy. Lows in the lower 70s. Wednesday, mostly sunny. Highs in the mid-90s. Wednesday night, mostly clear. Lows in the upper 60s. Thursday, mostly sunny. Highs in the lower 90s. Thursday night, partly cloudy. Lows in the upper 60s. Friday, partly cloudy. Highs in the lower 90s. Friday night, partly cloudy. Lows in the upper 60s. Saturday, partly cloudy. Highs in the lower 90s. 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At 9 p.m. GMT 2100 UTC, the center of Tropical Depression 6 was located near latitude 32.9 north, longitude 33.4 west. The depression is moving toward the north-northeast near 5 miles per hour, 7 kilometers per hour. The system is expected to generally move to the northeast for the next day or so, before turning toward the southwest in a couple of days. Maximum sustained winds are near 35 miles per hour, 55 kilometers per hour with higher gusts. Slight strengthening is possible during the next 24 hours. After the time, gradual weakening is expected to occur. The estimated minimum central pressure is 1,007 millibars, 29.74 inches. Fire danger statement. Elevated fire weather conditions are expected this weekend for all of our four-state region, which includes extreme southeast Oklahoma, southwest and south-central Arkansas, east Texas, and northern and central Louisiana. Weather conditions will be favorable for wildfire growth. Timing, from noon until 7 p.m., both today and Sunday. Relative humidity, 25 to 35%. Wind sustained south between 5 to 10 miles per hour with occasional gusts to 15 miles per hour. Fuels, critically dry. These conditions will support the spread of wildfires. Outdoor burning and activities that involve open sparks or flames are discouraged. Please report all wildfires to local law enforcement as soon as possible. 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Be sure to follow us on Facebook. Here's a look at local weather conditions as of 5 p.m. At the top of the hour, skies were mostly sunny in Shreveport. The temperature was 97 degrees at the regional airport. The dew point was 64, making the relative humidity 34%, producing a heat index of 99. Winds were variable at 6 miles an hour. The pressure was 29.91 inches and falling. In Bossier City, at Barksdale Air Force Base, skies were sunny, with a temperature of 99 degrees. The dew point was 60, making the relative humidity 27%, producing a heat index of 98. Winds were south at 10 miles an hour. The pressure was 29.90 inches and falling. Once again in Shreveport, it was 97 degrees with mostly sunny skies at 5 p.m. Around the local area at 5 p.m., in Texarkana, sunny and 97. Wind southeast at 12 miles an hour. El Dorado, sunny and 97. Wind south at 5 miles an hour. Monroe, sunny and 97. Wind variable at 5 miles an hour. Natchitoches, sunny and 96. Wind southeast at 8 miles an hour. Marshall, sunny and 97. Wind variable at 7 miles an hour. And at Longview, sunny and 97 degrees. Wind southeast at 13 miles an hour, gusting to 20 miles an hour.
Elsewhere across the four-state area, over at Dallas, mostly sunny and 96. Oklahoma City, mostly sunny and 98. Little Rock, mostly sunny and 99. Jackson, Mississippi, mostly sunny and 96.

Baton Rouge, sunny and 94. And at Houston, mostly sunny and 93 degrees. 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Here's a look at local weather conditions as of 6 p.m. At the top of the hour, skies were mostly sunny in Shreveport. The temperature was 95 degrees at the regional airport. The dew point was 63, making the relative humidity 34%. Winds were east at 8 miles an hour. The pressure was 29.90 inches and falling. In Bossier City, at Barksdale Air Force Base, skies were sunny, with a temperature of 98 degrees. The dew point was 59, making the relative humidity 27%. Winds were south at 8 miles an hour. The pressure was 29.89 inches and falling. Once again in Shreveport, it was 95 degrees with mostly sunny skies at 6 p.m. Around the local area at 6 p.m., in Texarkana, sunny and 96. Wind variable at 7 miles an hour. El Dorado, sunny and 97. Wind south at 7 miles an hour. Monroe, sunny and 95. Wind variable at 6 miles an hour. Natchitoches, sunny and 95. Wind southeast at 7 miles an hour. Marshall, sunny and 96. Wind south at 7 miles an hour. And at Longview, sunny and 96 degrees. Wind southeast at 10 miles an hour, gusting to 16 miles an hour. Elsewhere across the four-state area, over at Dallas, mostly sunny and 96. Oklahoma City, mostly sunny and 97. Little Rock, mostly sunny and 98. Jackson, Mississippi, mostly sunny and 95. Baton Rouge, sunny and 92. And at Houston, mostly sunny and 91 degrees. For the most current information, check us out on the web at www.weather.gov/sht. The Shreveport Climate Summary for this evening, as of 4 p.m., September 19, 2026. Today's high temperature was 98 degrees. The normal high is 89. The record high is 103 degrees, which was set in 1956. Today's low temperature was 67 degrees. The normal low is 66. The record low is 43 degrees, which was set in 1981. No precipitation fell today, which leaves the monthly total at 0.34 inches. This is 1.71 inches below the normal amount of 2.05 inches for September. The total precipitation for the year still stands at 31.62 inches, which is 4.87 inches below normal. Sunset tonight is at 7:16 p.m. Sunrise tomorrow is at 7:02 a.m. Now let's check on your local forecast. Tonight, clear. Lows in the lower 70s. South winds around 5 miles per hour. Sunday, mostly sunny. Hot with highs in the upper 90s. Southwest winds around 5 miles per hour. Sunday night, partly cloudy in the evening, then becoming mostly cloudy. Lows in the mid-70s. South winds around 5 miles per hour. Monday, partly cloudy. Hot with highs in the upper 90s. West winds around 5 miles per hour. Monday night, mostly clear. Lows in the mid-70s. Light and variable winds, becoming north around 5 miles per hour after midnight. Tuesday, mostly sunny. Hot with highs in the upper 90s. Tuesday night, partly cloudy. Lows in the lower 70s. Wednesday, mostly sunny. Highs in the mid-90s. Wednesday night, mostly clear. Lows in the upper 60s. Thursday, mostly sunny. Highs in the lower 90s. Thursday night,
partly cloudy. Lows in the upper 60s. Friday, partly cloudy. Highs in the lower 90s. Friday night, partly cloudy. Lows in the upper 60s. Saturday, partly cloudy. Highs in the lower 90s. At 9 p.m. GMT 2100 UTC, the center of Tropical Depression 6 was located near latitude 32.9 north, longitude 33.4 west. The depression is moving toward the north-northeast near 5 miles per hour, 7 kilometers per hour. The system is expected to generally move to the northeast for the next day or so, before turning toward the southwest in a couple of days. Maximum sustained winds are near 35 miles per hour, 55 kilometers per hour with higher gusts. Slight strengthening is possible during the next 24 hours. After that time, gradual weakening is expected to occur. The estimated minimum central pressure is 1,007 millibars, 29.74 inches. 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Be sure to follow us on Facebook. Here's a look at local weather conditions as of 6 p.m. At the top of the hour, skies were mostly sunny in Shreveport. The temperature was 95 degrees at the regional airport. The dew point was 63, making the relative humidity 34%. Winds were east at 8 miles an hour. The pressure was 29.90 inches and falling. In Bossier City, at Barksdale Air Force Base, skies were sunny, with a temperature of 98 degrees. The dew point was 59, making the relative humidity 27%. Winds were south at 8 miles an hour. The pressure was 29.89 inches and falling. Once again in Shreveport, it was 95 degrees with mostly sunny skies at 6 p.m. Around the local area at 6 p.m., in Texarkana, sunny and 96. Wind variable at 7 miles an hour. El Dorado, sunny and 97. Wind south at 7 miles an hour. Monroe, sunny and 95. Wind variable at 6 miles an hour. Nacogdoches, sunny and 95. Wind southeast at 7 miles an hour. Marshall, sunny and 96. Wind south at 7 miles an hour. And at Longview, sunny and 96 degrees. Wind southeast at 10 miles an hour, gusting to 16 miles an hour. Elsewhere across the four-state area, over at Dallas, mostly sunny and 96. Oklahoma City, mostly sunny and 97. Little Rock, mostly sunny and 98. Jackson, Mississippi, mostly sunny and 95. Baton Rouge, sunny and 92. And at Houston, mostly sunny and 91 degrees. For the most current information, check us out on the web at www.weather.gov/sht. The Shreveport Climate Summary for this evening, as of 4 p.m., September 19, 2026. Today's high temperature was 98 degrees. The normal high is 89. The record high is 103 degrees, which was set in 1956. Today's low temperature was 67 degrees. The normal low is 66. The record low is 43 degrees, which was set in 1981. No precipitation fell today, which leaves the monthly total at 0.34 inches. This is 1.71 inches below the normal amount of 2.05 inches for September. The total precipitation for the year still stands at 31.62 inches, which is 4.87 inches below normal. Sunset tonight is at 7:16 p.m. Sunrise tomorrow is at 7:02 a.m. This is your NOAA Weather Radio, station WXJ97, operating on a frequency of 162.400 MHz, providing the latest weather information on a 24-hour basis. 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

Monday, partly cloudy. Hot with highs in the upper 90s. West winds around 5 miles per hour. Monday night, mostly clear. Lows in the mid 70s. Light and variable winds, becoming north around 5 miles per hour after midnight. Tuesday, mostly sunny. Hot with highs in the upper 90s. Tuesday night, partly cloudy. Lows in the lower 70s. Wednesday, mostly sunny. Highs in the mid-90s. Wednesday night, mostly clear. Lows in the upper 60s. Thursday, mostly sunny. Highs in the lower 90s. Thursday night, partly cloudy. Lows in the upper 60s. Friday, partly cloudy. Highs in the lower 90s. Friday night, partly cloudy. Lows in the upper 60s. Saturday, partly cloudy. Highs in the lower 90s. Fire danger statement. Elevated fire weather conditions are expected this weekend for all of our four-state region, which includes extreme southeast Oklahoma, southwest and south-central Arkansas, east Texas, and northern and central Louisiana. Weather conditions will be favorable for wildfire growth. Timing, from noon until 7 p.m., both today and Sunday. Relative humidity, 25 to 35%. Wind sustained south between 5 to 10 miles per hour with occasional gusts to 15 miles per hour. Fuels, critically dry. These conditions will support the spread of wildfires. Outdoor burning and activities that involve open sparks or flames are discouraged. Please report all wildfires to local law enforcement as soon as possible. At 9 p.m. GMT 2100 UTC, the center of Tropical Depression 6 was located near latitude 32.9 north, longitude 33.4 west. The depression is moving toward the north-northeast near 5 miles per hour, 7 kilometers per hour. The system is expected to generally move to the northeast for the next day or so, before turning toward the southwest in a couple of days. Maximum sustained winds are near 35 miles per hour, 55 kilometers per hour with higher gusts. Slight strengthening is possible during the next 24 hours. After that time, gradual weakening is expected to occur. The estimated minimum central pressure is 1,007 millibars, 29.74 inches. 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Be sure to follow us on Facebook. Here's a look at local weather conditions as of 6 p.m. At the top of the hour, skies were mostly sunny in Shreveport. The temperature was 95 degrees at the regional airport. The dew point was 63, making the relative humidity 34%. Winds were east at 8 miles an hour. The pressure was 29.90 inches and falling. In Bossier City, at Barksdale Air Force Base, skies were sunny, with a temperature of 98 degrees. The dew point was 59, making the relative humidity 27%. Winds were south at 8 miles an hour. The pressure was 29.89 inches and falling. Once again in Shreveport, it was 95 degrees with mostly sunny skies at 6 p.m. Around the local area at 6 p.m., in Texarkana, sunny and 96. Wind variable at 7 miles an hour. El Dorado, sunny and 97. Wind south at 7 miles an hour. Monroe, sunny and 95. Wind variable at 6 miles an hour. Nacogdoches, sunny and 95. Wind southeast at 7 miles an hour. Marshall, sunny and 96. Wind south at 7 miles an hour. And at Longview, sunny and 96 degrees. Wind southeast at 10 miles an hour, gusting to 16 miles an hour. Elsewhere across the four-state area, over at Dallas, mostly sunny and 96. Oklahoma City, mostly sunny and 97. Little Rock, mostly sunny and 98. Jackson, Mississippi, mostly

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Baton Rouge, sunny and 92. And at Houston, mostly sunny and 91 degrees. For the most current information, check us out on the web at www.weather.gov/sht. The Shreveport Climate Summary for this evening, as of 4 p.m., September 19, 2026. Today's high temperature was 98 degrees. The normal high is 89. The record high is 103 degrees, which was set in 1956. Today's low temperature was 67 degrees. The normal low is 66. The record low is 43 degrees, which was set in 1981. No precipitation fell today, which leaves the monthly total at 0.34 inches. This is 1.71 inches below the normal amount of 2.05 inches for September. The total precipitation for the year still stands at 31.62 inches, which is 4.87 inches below normal. Sunset tonight is at 7:16 p.m. Sunrise tomorrow is at 7:02 a.m. Now let's check on your local forecast. Tonight, clear. Lows in the lower 70s. South winds around 5 miles per hour. Sunday, mostly sunny. Hot with highs in the upper 90s. Southwest winds around 5 miles per hour. Sunday night, partly cloudy in the evening, then becoming mostly cloudy. Lows in the mid-70s. South winds around 5 miles per hour. Monday, partly cloudy. Hot with highs in the upper 90s. West winds around 5 miles per hour. Monday night, mostly clear. Lows in the mid-70s. Light and variable winds, becoming north around 5 miles per hour after midnight. Tuesday, mostly sunny. Hot with highs in the upper 90s. Tuesday night, partly cloudy. Lows in the lower 70s. Wednesday, mostly sunny. Highs in the mid-90s. Wednesday night, mostly clear. Lows in the upper 60s. Thursday, mostly sunny. Highs in the lower 90s. Thursday night, partly cloudy. Lows in the upper 60s. Friday, partly cloudy. Highs in the lower 90s. Friday night, partly cloudy. Lows in the upper 60s. Saturday, partly cloudy. Highs in the lower 90s. Here is your area's open water boating forecast. Wind gusts may be higher. Rest of today, sunny. Highs in the upper 90s. South winds 5 to 10 miles per hour. Heat index readings 101 to 104. Tonight, clear. Lows in the lower 70s. South winds 5 to 10 miles per hour. Sunday, mostly sunny. Highs in the upper 90s. South winds 10 to 15 miles per hour. Heat index readings 102 to 105. Sunday night, becoming mostly cloudy. Lows in the mid-70s. South winds 5 to 10 miles per hour. Monday, partly cloudy. Highs in the upper 90s. West winds 5 to 10 miles per hour. Monday night, mostly clear. Lows in the lower 70s. Tuesday, mostly sunny. Highs in the upper 90s. Tuesday night, partly cloudy. Lows in the lower 70s. Wednesday, mostly sunny. Highs in the mid-90s. Wednesday night, mostly clear. Lows in the upper 60s. Thursday, mostly sunny. Highs in the mid-90s. Thursday night, partly cloudy. Lows in the mid-60s. Friday, partly cloudy. Highs in the mid-90s. Now let's check on your local forecast. Tonight, clear. Lows in the lower 70s. South winds around 5 miles per hour. Sunday, mostly sunny. Hot with highs in the upper 90s. Southwest winds around 5 miles per hour.
Sunday night, partly cloudy in the evening, then becoming mostly cloudy. Lows in the mid-70s. South wind surrounding. Lows in the mid-70s. South winds around 5 miles per hour. Monday, partly cloudy. Hot with highs in the upper 90s. West winds around 5 miles per hour. Monday night, mostly clear. Lows in the mid-70s. Light and variable winds, becoming north around 5 miles per hour after midnight. Tuesday, mostly sunny. Hot with highs in the upper 90s. Tuesday night, partly cloudy. Lows in the lower 70s. Wednesday, mostly sunny. Highs in the mid-90s. Wednesday night, mostly clear. Lows in the upper 60s. Thursday, mostly sunny. Highs in the lower 90s. Thursday night, partly cloudy. Lows in the upper 60s. Friday, partly cloudy. Highs in the lower 90s. Friday night, partly cloudy. Lows in the upper 60s. Saturday, partly cloudy. Highs in the lower 90s. Here is your area's open water boating forecast. Wind gusts may be higher. Tonight, clear. Lows in the lower 70s. South winds 5 to 10 miles per hour. Sunday, mostly sunny. Highs in the upper 90s. South winds 10 to 15 miles per hour. Heat index readings 102 to 105. Sunday night, becoming mostly cloudy. Lows in the mid-70s. South winds 5 to 10 miles per hour. Monday, partly cloudy. Highs in the upper 90s. West winds 5 to 10 miles per hour. Monday night, mostly clear. Lows in the mid-70s. North winds 5 to 10 miles per hour. Tuesday, mostly sunny. Highs in the upper 90s. Tuesday night, partly cloudy. Lows in the lower 70s. Wednesday, mostly sunny. Highs in the mid-90s. Wednesday night, mostly clear. Lows in the upper 60s. Thursday, mostly sunny. Highs in the mid-90s. Thursday night, partly cloudy. Lows in the mid-60s. Friday, partly cloudy. Highs in the mid-90s. Friday night, partly cloudy. Lows in the upper 60s. Saturday, partly cloudy. Highs in the mid-90s. At 9 p.m. GMT 2100 UTC, the center of Tropical Depression 6 was located near latitude 32.9 north, longitude 33.4 west. The depression is moving toward the north-northeast near 5 miles per hour, 7 kilometers per hour. The system is expected to generally move to the northeast for the next day or so, before turning toward the southwest in a couple of days. Maximum sustained winds are near 35 miles per hour, 55 kilometers per hour with higher gusts. Slight strengthening is possible during the next 24 hours. After the time, gradual weakening is expected to occur. The estimated minimum central pressure is 1,007 millibars, 29.74 inches. 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Be sure to follow us on Facebook. Here's a look at local weather conditions as of 6 p.m. At the top of the hour, skies were mostly sunny in Shreveport. The temperature was 95 degrees at the regional airport. The dew point was 63, making the relative humidity 34%. Winds were east at 8 miles an hour.
The pressure was 29.90 inches and falling.

in Bossier City, at Barksdale Air Force Base, skies were sunny, with a temperature of 98 degrees. The dew point was 59, making the relative humidity 27%. Winds were south at 8 miles an hour. The pressure was 29.89 inches and falling. Once again in Shreveport, it was 95 degrees with mostly sunny skies at 6 p.m. Around the local area at 6 p.m., in Texarkana, sunny and 96. Wind variable at 7 miles an hour. El Dorado, sunny and 97. Wind south at 7 miles an hour. Monroe, sunny and 95. Wind variable at 6 miles an hour. Natchitoches, sunny and 95. Wind southeast at 7 miles an hour. Marshall, sunny and 96. Wind south at 7 miles an hour. And at Longview, sunny and 96 degrees. Wind southeast at 10 miles an hour, gusting to 16 miles an hour. Elsewhere across the four-state area, over at Dallas, mostly sunny and 96. Oklahoma City, mostly sunny and 97. Little Rock, mostly sunny and 98. Jackson, Mississippi, mostly sunny and 95. Baton Rouge, sunny and 92. And at Houston, mostly sunny and 91 degrees. For the most current information, check us out on the web at www.weather.gov/sht. Fire danger statement. Elevated fire weather conditions are expected this weekend for all of our four-state region, which includes extreme southeast Oklahoma, southwest and south-central Arkansas, east Texas, and northern and central Louisiana. Weather conditions will be favorable for wildfire growth. Timing, from noon until 7 p.m., both today and Sunday. Relative humidity, 25 to 35%. Wind sustained south between 5 to 10 miles per hour with occasional gusts to 15 miles per hour. Fuels, critically dry. These conditions will support the spread of wildfires. Outdoor burning and activities that involve open sparks or flames are discouraged. Please report all wildfires to local law enforcement as soon as possible. The Shreveport climate summary for this evening, as of 4 p.m., September 19, 2026. Today's high temperature was 98 degrees. The normal high is 89. The record high is 103 degrees, which was set in 1956. Today's low temperature was 67 degrees. The normal low is 66. The record low is 43 degrees, which was set in 1981. No precipitation fell today, which leaves the monthly total at 0.34 inches. This is 1.71 inches below the normal amount of 2.05 inches for September. The total precipitation for the year still stands at 31.62 inches, which is 4.87 inches below normal. Sunset tonight is at 7:16 p.m. Sunrise tomorrow is at 7:02 a.m. You're listening to your weather radio, station WXJ97, broadcasting in Shreveport on 162.4 megahertz. Be sure to follow us on Facebook. Here's a look at local weather conditions as of 6 p.m. At the top of the hour, skies were mostly sunny in Shreveport. The temperature was 95 degrees at the regional airport. The dew point was 63, making the relative humidity 34%. Winds were east at 8 miles an hour. The pressure was 29.90 inches and falling. In Bossier City, at Barksdale Air Force Base, skies were sunny, with a temperature of 98 degrees. The dew point was 59, making the relative humidity 27%. Winds were south at 8 miles an hour. The pressure was 29.89 inches and falling. Once again in Shreveport, it was 95 degrees with mostly sunny skies at 6 p.m. Around the local area at 6 p.m., in Texarkana, sunny and 96. Wind variable at 7 miles an hour. El Dorado, sunny and 97.
Wind south at 7 miles an hour. Monroe, sunny and 95. Wind variable at 6 miles an hour. Natchitoches, sunny and 95. Wind southeast at 7 miles an hour. Marshall, sunny and 96. Wind south at 7 miles an hour. And at Longview, sunny and 96 degrees. Wind southeast at 10 miles an hour, gusting to 16 miles an hour. Elsewhere across the four-state area, over at Dallas, mostly sunny and 96. Oklahoma City, mostly sunny and 97. Little Rock, mostly sunny and 98. Jackson, Mississippi, mostly sunny and 95. Baton Rouge, sunny and 92. And at Houston, mostly sunny and 91 degrees. For the most current information, check us out on the web at www.weather.gov/sht. The Shreveport Climate Summary for this evening, as of 4 p.m., September 19, 2026. Today's high temperature was 98 degrees. The normal high is 89. The record high is 103 degrees, which was set in 1956. Today's low temperature was 67 degrees. The normal low is 66. The record low is 43 degrees, which was set in 1981. No precipitation fell today, which leaves the monthly total at 0.34 inches. This is 1.71 inches below the normal amount of 2.05 inches for September. The total precipitation for the year still stands at 31.62 inches, which is 4.87 inches below normal. Sunset tonight is at 7:16 p.m. Sunrise tomorrow is at 7:02 a.m. Now let's check on your local forecast. Tonight, clear. Lows in the lower 70s. South winds around 5 miles per hour. Sunday, mostly sunny. Hot with highs in the upper 90s. Southwest winds around 5 miles per hour. Sunday night, partly cloudy in the evening, then becoming mostly cloudy. Lows in the mid-70s. South winds around 5 miles per hour. Monday, partly cloudy. Hot with highs in the upper 90s. West winds around 5 miles per hour. Monday night, mostly clear. Lows in the mid-70s. Light and variable winds, becoming north around 5 miles per hour after midnight. Tuesday, mostly sunny. Hot with highs in the upper 90s. Tuesday night, partly cloudy. Lows in the lower 70s. Wednesday, mostly sunny. Highs in the mid-90s. Wednesday night, mostly clear. Lows in the upper 60s. Thursday, mostly sunny. Highs in the lower 90s. Thursday night, partly cloudy. Lows in the upper 60s. Friday, partly cloudy. Highs in the lower 90s. Friday night, partly cloudy. Lows in the upper 60s. Saturday, partly cloudy. Highs in the lower 90s. Here is your area's open water boating forecast. Wind gusts may be higher. Tonight, clear. Lows in the lower 70s. South winds 5 to 10 miles per hour. Sunday, mostly sunny. Highs in the upper 90s. South winds 10 to 15 miles per hour. Heat index readings 102 to 105. Sunday night, becoming mostly cloudy. Lows in the mid-70s. South winds 5 to 10 miles per hour. Monday, partly cloudy. Highs in the upper 90s. West winds 5 to 10 miles per hour. Monday night, mostly clear. Lows in the mid-70s. North winds 5 to 10 miles per hour. Tuesday, mostly sunny. Highs in the upper 90s. Tuesday night, partly cloudy. Lows in the lower 70s. Wednesday, mostly sunny. Highs in the mid-90s. Wednesday night, mostly clear. Lows in the upper 60s.
Thursday, mostly sunny. Highs in the mid-90s. Thursday night, partly cloudy. Lows in the mid-60s. Friday, partly cloudy. Highs in the mid-90s. Friday night, partly cloudy. Lows in the upper 60s. Saturday, partly cloudy. Highs in the mid-90s. At 9 p.m. GMT 2100 UTC, the center of Tropical Depression 6 was located near latitude 32.9 north, longitude 33.4 west. The depression is moving toward the north-northeast near 5 miles per hour, 7 kilometers per hour. The system is expected to generally move to the northeast for the next day or so, before turning toward the southwest in a couple of days. Maximum sustained winds are near 35 miles per hour, 55 kilometers per hour with higher gusts. Slight strengthening is possible during the next 24 hours. After the time, gradual weakening is expected to occur. The estimated minimum central pressure is 1,007 millibars, 29.74 inches. 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Be sure to follow us on Facebook. Here's a look at local weather conditions as of 6 p.m. At the top of the hour, skies were mostly sunny in Shreveport. The temperature was 95 degrees at the regional airport. The dew point was 63, making the relative humidity 34%. Winds were east at 8 miles an hour. The pressure was 29.90 inches and falling. In Bossier City, at Barksdale Air Force Base, skies were sunny, with a temperature of 98 degrees. The dew point was 59, making the relative humidity 27%. Winds were south at 8 miles an hour. The pressure was 29.89 inches and falling. Once again in Shreveport, it was 95 degrees with mostly sunny skies at 6 p.m. Around the local area at 6 p.m., in Texarkana, sunny and 96. Wind variable at 7 miles an hour. El Dorado, sunny and 97. Wind south at 7 miles an hour. Monroe, sunny and 95. Wind variable at 6 miles an hour. Nacogdoches, sunny and 95. Wind southeast at 7 miles an hour. Marshall, sunny and 96. Wind south at 7 miles an hour. And at Longview, sunny and 96 degrees. Wind southeast at 10 miles an hour, gusting to 16 miles an hour. Elsewhere across the four-state area, over at Dallas, mostly sunny and 96. Oklahoma City, mostly sunny and 97. Little Rock, mostly sunny and 98. Jackson, Mississippi, mostly sunny and 95. Baton Rouge, sunny and 92. And at Houston, mostly sunny and 91 degrees. For the most current information, check us out on the web at www.weather.gov/sht. The Shreveport Climate Summary for this evening, as of 4 p.m., September 19, 2026. Today's high temperature was 98 degrees. The normal high is 89. The record high is 103 degrees, which was set in 1956. Today's low temperature was 67 degrees. The normal low is 66. The record low is 43 degrees, which was set in 1981. No precipitation fell today, which leaves the monthly total at 0.34 inches. This is 1.71 inches below the normal amount of 2.05 inches for September. The total precipitation for the year still stands at 31.62 inches, which is 4.87 inches below normal. Sunset tonight is at 7:16 p.m. Sunrise tomorrow is at 7:02 a.m. This is your NOAA Weather Radio, station WXJ97, operating on a frequency of 162.400 megahertz, providing the latest weather information on a 24-hour basis. 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
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Now let's check on your local forecast. Tonight, clear. Lows in the lower 70s. South winds around 5 miles per hour. Sunday, mostly sunny. Hot with highs in the upper 90s. Southwest winds around 5 miles per hour. Sunday night, partly cloudy in the evening, then becoming mostly cloudy. Lows in the mid-70s. South winds around 5 miles per hour. Monday, partly cloudy. Hot with highs in the upper 90s. West winds around 5 miles per hour. Monday night, mostly clear. Lows in the mid-70s. Light and variable winds, becoming north around 5 miles per hour after midnight. Tuesday, mostly sunny. Hot with highs in the upper 90s. Tuesday night, partly cloudy. Lows in the lower 70s. Wednesday, mostly sunny. Highs in the mid-90s. Wednesday night, mostly clear. Lows in the upper 60s. Thursday, mostly sunny. Highs in the lower 90s. Thursday night, partly cloudy. Lows in the upper 60s. Friday, partly cloudy. Highs in the lower 90s. Friday night, partly cloudy. Lows in the upper 60s. Saturday, partly cloudy. Highs in the lower 90s. Fire danger statement. Elevated fire weather conditions are expected this weekend for all of our four-state region, which includes extreme southeast Oklahoma, southwest and south-central Arkansas, east Texas, and northern and central Louisiana. Weather conditions will be favorable for wildfire growth. Timing, from noon until 7 p.m., both today and Sunday. Relative humidity, 25 to 35%. Wind sustained south between 5 to 10 miles per hour with occasional gusts to 15 miles per hour. Fuels, critically dry. These conditions will support the spread of wildfires. Outdoor burning and activities that involve open sparks or flames are discouraged. Please report all wildfires to local law enforcement as soon as possible. At 9 p.m. GMT 2100 UTC, the center of Tropical Depression 6 was located near latitude 32.9 north, longitude 33.4 west. The depression is moving toward the north-northeast near 5 miles per hour, 7 kilometers per hour. The system is expected to generally move to the northeast for the next day or so, before turning toward the southwest in a couple of days. Maximum sustained winds are near 35 miles per hour, 55 kilometers per hour with higher gusts. Slight strengthening is possible during the next 24 hours. After the time, gradual weakening is expected to occur. The estimated minimum central pressure is 1,007 millibars, 29.74 inches. 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Be sure to follow us on Facebook. Here's a look at local weather conditions as of 6 p.m. At the top of the hour, skies were mostly sunny in Shreveport. The temperature was 95 degrees at the regional airport. The dew point was 63, making the relative humidity 34%. Winds were east at 8 miles an hour. The pressure was 29.90 inches and falling. In Bossier City, at Barksdale Air Force Base, skies were sunny, with a temperature of 98 degrees. The dew point was 59, making the relative humidity 27%. Winds were south at 8 miles an hour. The pressure was 29.89 inches and falling. Once again in Shreveport, it was 95 degrees with mostly sunny skies at 6 p.m. Around the local area at 6 p.m., in Texarkana, sunny and 96. Wind variable at 7 miles an hour. El Dorado, sunny and 97. Wind south at 7 miles an hour.
Monroe, sunny and 95. Wind variable at 6 miles an hour. Natchitoches, sunny and 95. Wind southeast at 7 miles an hour. Marshall, sunny and 96. Wind south at 7 miles an hour. And at Longview, sunny and 96 degrees. Wind southeast at 10 miles an hour, gusting to 16 miles an hour. Elsewhere across the four-state area, over at Dallas, mostly sunny and 96. Oklahoma City, mostly sunny and 97. Little Rock, mostly sunny and 98. Jackson, Mississippi, mostly sunny and 95. Baton Rouge, sunny and 92. And at Houston, mostly sunny and 91 degrees. For the most current information, check us out on the web at www.weather.gov/sht. The Shreveport Climate Summary for this evening, as of 4 p.m., September 19, 2026. Today's high temperature was 98 degrees. The normal high is 89. The record high is 103 degrees, which was set in 1956. Today's low temperature was 67 degrees. The normal low is 66. The record low is 43 degrees, which was set in 1981. No precipitation fell today, which leaves the monthly total at 0.34 inches. This is 1.71 inches below the normal amount of 2.05 inches for September. The total precipitation for the year still stands at 31.62 inches, which is 4.87 inches below normal. Sunset tonight is at 7:16 p.m. Sunrise tomorrow is at 7:02 a.m. Here is your area's open water boating forecast. Wind gusts may be higher. Tonight, clear. Lows in the lower 70s. South winds 5 to 10 miles per hour. Sunday, mostly sunny. Highs in the upper 90s. South winds 10 to 15 miles per hour. Heat index readings 102 to 105. Sunday night, becoming mostly cloudy. Lows in the mid-70s. South winds 5 to 10 miles per hour. Monday, partly cloudy. Highs in the upper 90s. West winds 5 to 10 miles per hour. Monday night, mostly clear. Lows in the mid-70s. North winds 5 to 10 miles per hour. Tuesday, mostly sunny. Highs in the upper 90s. Tuesday night, partly cloudy. Lows in the lower 70s. Wednesday, mostly sunny. Highs in the mid-90s. Wednesday night, mostly clear. Lows in the upper 60s. Thursday, mostly sunny. Highs in the mid-90s. Thursday night, partly cloudy. Lows in the mid-60s. Friday, partly cloudy. Highs in the mid-90s. Friday night, partly cloudy. Lows in the upper 60s. Saturday, partly cloudy. Highs in the mid-90s. Now let's check on your local forecast. Tonight, clear. Lows in the lower 70s. South winds around 5 miles per hour. Sunday, mostly sunny. Hot with highs in the upper 90s. Southwest winds around 5 miles per hour. Sunday night, partly cloudy in the evening, then becoming mostly cloudy. Lows in the mid-70s. South winds around 5 miles per hour. Monday, partly cloudy. Hot with highs in the upper 90s. West winds around 5 miles per hour. Monday night, mostly clear. Lows in the mid-70s. Light and variable winds, becoming north around 5 miles per hour after midnight. Tuesday, mostly sunny. Hot with highs in the upper 90s. Tuesday night, partly cloudy. Lows in the lower 70s. Wednesday, mostly sunny. Highs in the mid-90s. Wednesday night, mostly clear. Lows in the upper 60s. Thursday, mostly sunny. Highs in the lower 90s.
Thursday night, partly cloudy.